0: Okay, I'm down 207. We're dealing with the issue, and I'll call back down in a few. Thank you very much. Yes, down in 582, reach you 5-5-2-8.
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0: Dynasty 5828, cancel speed restriction.
1: Cancel restriction, Dynasty 5828.
4: Alright, climb up flight level 160, heading 140.
5: Good evening, 328 radar, climb to flight level 250.
4: Flight level 250, Greater Bay 308.
5: Greater Bay 308, cancel speed restriction and climb up heading 140.
4: Flight heading 140, no speed restriction, Greater Bay 208.
0: Take it.
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4: Good morning, Hainan 709. I will maintain 5,700 meters. Squawk 4510.
0: Hainan 705, standby. I'm talking to another aircraft.
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2: 6.
0: Hainan 705, Hong Kong radar identified. Clear Canto 3 Bravo arrival.
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0: 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And after Topan, clear for ILS approach, runway 25 right.
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0: Hey, Matt.
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0: I see,
4: 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So passing 310 at Echo Siku, Hoko Shadow 540.
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0: 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Cathay 632, clear down Maple.
3: 632. Now 250 knots.

0: 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Charlie 3992, contact radar 13215.
1: Situation
2: number 12, please remain 08. 95 level 160, cancel 9 announcement for altitude restriction.
0: Correction.
3: 0360. Descend now for that level 260, China Southern 5086.
4: Hong Kong
5: radar,
4: contact
5: level 250. Level 250, Hong Kong channel
1: 738. Greater Bay 308, climb up flight level 25.
0: Greater Bay 308, climb flight level 370, direct to ENVA.
1: 70, direct ENVA, Greater Bay 308.
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3: 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Shuttle 7, Eddie, Hong Kong Shuttle 738, thank you.
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9: Eight Niner 1, descend to Niner Tonnen Sea, QH 1007, and a beam muscle, flight level 110 or below.

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1: 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Reach by Maple, Cathay 632.
0: NAR, report a heading. NAR heading 290 proof.
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2: Cathay 172, 15 0 1 5 0 1 5 0 1 5 approve, Cathay 172 descending now, flight number 260, reach by Eastern. Roger. 112, 112, 112, 112, 112, 112, 112, 112, 112, 112, 112, 112, 112, 112, 112, 112, 112, 112, 112, 112, 112, 112, 112, 112, 112, 112, 112, 112, 112, 112, 112, 112, 112, 112, 112, 112, 112, 112, 112, 112, 112, 112, 112, 112, 112, 112, 112, 112, 112, 112, 112, 112, 112, 112, 112, 112, 112, 112, 112, 112, 112, 112, 112, 112, 112, 112, 112, 112, 112, 112, 112, 112, 112, 112, 112, 112, 112, 112, 112, 112, 112, 112, 112, 112, 112, 112, 112, 112, 112, 112, 112, 112, 112, 112, 112, 112, 112, 112, 112, 112, 112, 112, 112, 112, 112, 112, 3.
3: The 109 decimal 3, Cathay 906.
1: 192, climbing flight level 250.
2: Delta 192, good morning, climb to flight level 390, final level.
1: Flight level 390, Hong Kong Shuttle 192.
2: Okay, 112 radar, 12347.
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1: 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West track to MC,
2: Hong Kong, shuttle 192, absolutely. Dynasty 5838 on the Taipei 129 at decimal 1 today.
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5: 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Indicated flight level 207, level unverified.
6: Copy, traffic, record 112, project.
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2: 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Eva 891, turn left heading 275.
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2: Hong Kong Shuttle 192, clear direct to ENFA.
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10: 449 origin. EVA 891, if you're deviating to the south, what heading you require?
9: Identify, climb SID flight level 160 and cancel the 9 and also the altitude restriction.
10: Nana 15 heading 270.
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11: 347,
9: good day, 820. Good day, 820, 12347.
2: Taxi radar 12755.
3: 127-055, Hana 705, good day.
4: Okay.
6: Climbing level 160, direct the con.
5: 2-9-8-2-0,
6: Hong Kong radar, Hong Kong radar, level 250, United 820.
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4: 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I'm not available.
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6: All radar, good morning, DNC, ACC, Medeva, CAGO.
4: That is the H33.
0: 220 knots.
9: Jotolo 810, cancel all speed restriction.
6: Speed restriction, Montalo.
8: 8958, now maintain speed 280 knots.
6: Maintain speed 280 knots, cancel 958.
0: To 4,500 feet.
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4: Thank
6: you. Thank you. Thank you. Thank you. Thank you. Thank you. Thank you. Thank you. Thank you. Thank you. Thank you. Thank you. Thank you. Thank you. Thank you. Thank you. Thank you. Thank you. Thank you. Thank you. Thank you. Thank you. Thank you. Thank you. Thank you. Thank you. Thank you.
3: 9803, Hong Kong, Shuttle 522, good day.
0: 101, maintain speed 180 knots or greater. Cathay 449er, after token, careful, at approach runway 25 right.
3: Control, make the at approach runway 25 right, Cathay 449, thank you.
0: Cathay 372, descend to 4,500 feet.
6: Descend 4,500 feet, Cathay 372.
0: Charleston 7365, follow proceeding traffic, detour the weather, additionally turn left heading 255. Terrain under A3, descend to 600 feet.
4: And identify traffic 1 o'clock, 25 miles, seems to be tracking westbound. More Charlie showing for level 207, but not verified.
6: Traffic 2-0-1-0-0.

0: Another A2 Zero, contact radar 127, base 101.
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0: Level 260 by
1: enter Dynasty 60. Living now, Dynasty 601. Dynasty 601, watch out.
0: 22,
1: decimal 65. 22, decimal 65, okay, 112,
3: angle 63. 1 5 3 2 8 6. 2 2 6 6. I'm holding the DC, flying level 1.
4: Hong Kong Shuttle 810, continue climb to flight level 180, maintain a reaching traffic above.
3: Climb and maintain flight 180, Hong Kong Shuttle 810. New weather request direct to MAPT or heading 105, please.
4: Hong Kong Shuttle 810, heading 105.
3: Heading 105, Hong Kong Shuttle 810, thank you.
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2: 8-9-1, after Topen, clear for ILS approach runway 25 right.
7: After Topen, clear ILS approach runway 25 right, EVA 8-9-1.
1: Can we request heading 345 at the moment?
6: 345 approved.
1: Okay, 112, thank you, sir.
0: This is 621 Hong Kong radar, after impact, descend to flight level 110.
1: Hong Kong Shuttle 716, climbing flight level 250.
0: Hong Kong Shuttle 716, climb to level 360.
1: Level 360, Hong Kong Shuttle 716. Nice. 46 decimal 5, Hong Kong Shuttle 617.
6: To 7,000 feet. Climb follow for 170. When you're ready, proceed direct to Tamon.
1: Ready, direct to OC to Tamon, record 112.
0: Greater Bay 208. It's a request by Highway Control, descend down level 350. Descend the level 250 in 2 minutes. Descend the level 250 in 2 minutes to Greater Bay 208. Runway is not available for arrival at the moment, except runway 25 right. Confirm you still want 1 hour
5: and
0: P
5: suited
0: for runway
5: 25
0: right.
5: 30, final level.
3: Final level 230, final level, Cathay now, Fabric.
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1: Shuttle level 170, okay, 112.
6: Bohemia 112, contact radar 133 decimal 82.
3: 133
6: 82. Bye bye.
4: Morning, identify climb SID flight level 160, cancel 9,000 feet, O2 to ship check. One, maintain flight level 160 on reaching traffic above.
3: Traffic on TKS, Cadet 921, maintain flight level 160.

0: Cancel all speed restrictions. Okay, AFM, unrestricted climb follow for 130.
1: Great main, Xiamen, 867, maintain level 280, squawk 2701, request the higher level, flight level 360.
2: Xiamen 67, identify, stand by.
1: Bye-bye, Xiamen, 867.
2: Cafe 958, direct to Dot-Me, reach level 10 miles before Dot-Me.
3: Flight level 360, 10 miles before Dot-Me, Cafe 958.
2: Shell 867, can you set level 270?
4: Four shuttle A12, contact radar 128 decimal 12.
3: 128 decimal 12, on shuttle A10, goodbye.
4: Bohemian 112, contact radar 128 decimal 12.
1: Shuttle A12, Bohemian 112, bye bye.
5: Rev me from Rev me, descent via RF transition.
6: 0 departure, good morning, identify, climb by SID flight level 160, cancel 9,000 feet altitude restriction.
7: Climb by SID flight level 160, cancel 9,000 feet altitude restriction.
4: 119,
5: decimal 1.
0: Descent. Send to reach flight level 4,500 meters by Tamil.
3: Reach 5,000 feet. Cafe 9021, contact radar 133.82, Cafe 9021, climbing level 160.
4: Which
3: vehicle
4: climbing level
3: 160? 40,
4: correction,
3: setting 216.
4: Cafe
3: 5,
4: climbing level 140,
3: omission
4: traffic about, cancel speed restriction.
3: Speed and maintain level 140, Cafe 216. 921, maintaining flight level 160, request 6 and noise are clear with us.
4: Cafe 921, proceed direct to download, resume on navigation, climb to flight level 250.
3: Switch Delta on navigation, climb flight level 250, Cafe 921.
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10: 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Maintain heading 085. Altitude 160.
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4: 385,
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4: 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Cafe 316,
3: climb to level 160. Level 160, Cafe
4: 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Cafe 316, proceed down to Nupi.
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7: Zero to either left, heading 090 or heading 160.
6: Tong Shuttle 130, continue heading 160.
7: Heading 160, Shuttle 130.
5: 632, descend to 800 feet, KNH 1007, further radio speed to 230 knots.
6: Climb SID 9,000 feet.
9: Two 36, climb to flight level 140.
6: Great Bay 340, continue climb to flight level 250.
11: Climb to flight level 250, sending out 327.
5: Good descent to 4,500 feet, good river descent until passing 800 feet.
6: 35. Hong Kong Juliet 130, heading 145 approved and climb to flight level 130.
9: LA 257, climb unrestricted, flight level 130.
4: Four seven eight four six Hong Kong radar identified.
12: Nice about.
13: 250, contact 316.
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14: South here, clear geometry there, just.
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9: South maintain flight level 140 upon reaching.
10: Contact 4-5-7.
9: Cross transmission, Bahina 236, maintain flight level 140 upon reaching, traffic above.
15: 5-140, Bahina.
9: 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Say again, passing altitude.
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5: Roger.
6: 50 approved, climb to flight level 160. Hong Kong Juliet 130, climb to flight level 160 and heading 150.
4: Contact 36, contact radar
13: 128-12. 128-412, confirm Cathay 36.
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16: 36, reserve. Hong Kong Juliet 6, 99.
13: Cathay 316, climbing level 250.
10: Cathay 316, left level 330.
13: Climb level 330, Cathay 316.
9: Climb to flight level 6,900 meters, cancel speed restrictions.
17: Climb 6,900 meters, cancel speed, Cathay 257.
6: Flight level 160, cancel 9,000 feet restriction, speed 2809.
18: Climb via speed 154160, cancel 9,000 speed restriction, speed 2805.
6: Cafe 564, speed 280 knots. County 253, climb via SID 54160, cancel 9,000 feet restriction, speed 250 knots.
19: Speed 250, cancel 9,000 feet restriction, 154160, County 253.
6: Hong Kong Shuttle 130, contact radar 123, decimal 47.
10: Radar 123.47, number Stella 1, please. Yeah.
6: Cafe 564, climb to flight level 160.
4: American 9813, contact radar 132, decimal 15.
20: Hello, speed 280 knots.
4: Oriental 130, Hong Kong radar, climb to flight level 250, continue present heading.
21: President
22: heading, climb to level 350, Hong Kong, Shuttle
21: 130.
23: 236,
21: climb
23: to level 150.
21: 150, Bay 236.
22: Climb to level 350, direct Konga.
23: Climb to level 350,
22: Bay 340. Radar Bay 340, affirm, cancel speed restriction.
23: Cancel speed, go to Bay 340.
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22: Yes, sir, and what's your intention today?
9: Thank you. 936, climb to flight level 130.
25: Climb to flight level 130,
9: Cafe 936. Cafe 936, affirm, cancel all to 2 and speed restriction.
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6: Identify, climb by SID, flight level 160, cancel 9,000 feet out to the restriction.
25: Climb by SID, flight level 160, cancel
14: 9,000 feet out to the restriction.
22: Level 280. Shell 867, Russia.
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0: A564 Hong Kong radar, climb 25 level 250.
2: 0 5 8 5 6 4.
1: Radar, Hong Shuttle 598, climbing 54160.
0: Hong Shuttle 598, Hong Kong radar, climb 25 level 250.
1: 250, Hong Shuttle 598.
8: Proton Eastern, zone 361.
5: Hong Kong Shuttle 617, turn right, direct to Rifme.
8: Direct to Rifme, Hong Kong 617.
5: Cathay 632, maintain speed 180 or greater until 7 nautical miles.
12: 180 or greater until 7, Cathay 632.
5: Cathay 632, after RevMe, clear for RMT Zulu approach, runway 25 right.
12: After RevMe, clear to RMT Zulu 25 right, Cathay 632.
5: Hong Kong Shuttle 617, after RevMe, clear for descent via RF transition.
8: After RevMe, clear to descent via RF transition, 617.
5: T601, turn right heading 270, radio speed to 210 knots.
2: 21, due to traffic, pass flight level 290 in the next 25 miles.
8: 250,
2: Bay 236.
9: Two departures, good morning, you're identified.
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11: Flight on 1892, calling shuttle 130.
8: Hong Kong Cathay 694, release from Guangzhou.
0: Cathay 694, Hong Kong radar, roger, stand by for lower.
11: Cathay 564, clear weather, request direct dialogue.
0: Cathay 564, proceed direct map key.
11: Direct map key, Cathay 564, thanks.
0: Flight level 130.
8: Flight level 130, Cathay 690.
11: Direct decode, Super 7846. Hong Kong radar, Cathay 612, released by Shenyang.
22: Next from Susan, direct Lim Su.
6: Right, Shanghai SID, flight level 160, cancel 9000 feet altitude restriction.
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0: Hong Shuttle 598, proceed direct last sec.
1: Last sec, Hong Kong Shuttle 598.
8: Hong Kong 253, request heading 120 to avoid weather.
0: Hong Kong 253, heading 120, approve.
8: 120, approve, Hong Kong 253.
0: Hong Kong 253, and cancel speed restriction.
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0: Hong Shuttle 724, Hong Kong radar, climb 25 level 250, cancel speed restriction.
11: 250, Hong Kong Shuttle 724, I'll request where possible direct to Ali, please do it with him.
0: Hong Shuttle 724, direct Ali, approve.
11: Approve, Hong Kong Shuttle 724.
0: Connie 253, cancel speed restriction.
8: Cancel speed restriction, Connie 253, we are clear weather now.
0: Connie 253, clear weather, proceed direct Dalo.
3: Dalo, Connie 253.
0: Cafe 564, contact radar 128, decimal 12.
7: 12, Cafe 564.
0: Cafe 694, descend to flight level. Cushion descend to reach 9,000 feet by Silver, QNH 1007.
13: Four counts level 350. Descend when ready, flight level 260, reach by Maple.
15: Descend when ready to flight level 260 and reach by Maple, Cafe 612.
1: 10 shuttle 598, goodbye. Shuttle 598, climbing flight level 250.
13: Hong Kong Shuttle 598, climb the level 350, clear to direct APCAL.
1: Level 350 and direct APCAL, Hong Kong Shuttle 598.
13: Zero. Shuttle 130, climb the level 390.
7: 1390, Hong Kong Shuttle 130.
16: 2 decimal 85, chance 1050865.
9: Identified, climb to 7,000 feet.
1: Five. 596 on a heading of 145, C280 knots, climbing flight for 160.
0: Say 596 Hong Kong radar, climb to flight level 250, cancel speed restriction.
1: I'm flight level 250, cancel speed restriction, Cafe 596.
0: Connie 253, contact radar 128, decimal 12.
3: 12812, Connie 253, good day.
20: Flight level 280, request flight level 220, fair enough, squawk 0727.
13: Xiaomi 27, Hong Kong identify, roger, stand by.
20: Xiaomi 827.
3: Climb
13: to flight level 250. Connie 253, climb to flight level
3: 310. Maintain flight level 310, Connie 253.
6: 50. Bohemia 604, departure identified, climb by seat, flight level 160, cancel 9,000 feet altitude restriction.
26: Cafe 691, dual weather, request direct latitude.
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13: Hong Kong Shuttle 724, climb to level 10,400 meters.
15: Climb to level 10,400 meters, Hong Kong Shuttle 724.
13: AA direct answer. 30 direct answer.
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1: Clear of radar, direct to data, resume all navigation, Wilco, Cafe 576.
5: K694, expect a RMT Zulu approach on way 25 right. Cafe 632, low speed control, contact tower 118.7. Hong Kong Shuttle 617, after token, careful at a approach on way 25 right.
27: After top one. Clear for ILS approach runway 25 right, Hong Kong 617.
1: Morning, main air flow 340.
6: Bay 705, increase speed to 80 knots.
7: 0 knots. Direct south, we will be.
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6: Bohemia 604, increase speed 280 knots.
0: Bohemia 604, One contact radar, 127.1.
4: 127.1, Cafe 6, now weather light.
5: Four, descend to 4,500 feet.
6: 432 departure identified. Climb by seat, flight level, question, climb by 6 to 9,000 feet.
15: I'm 5 to 9, I'm maintaining level 340.
13: Vietnam 579, Roger.
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10: Cafe 76. Final level camera is 67. You are able to meet the Bitcoin level requirement by
27: 6. Yes, I'm Sherman Carroll 515.
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7: Frederick South Leisure weather.
0: 7705 Hong Kong radar, climb to flight level 230.
7: 230, Cafe 705.
0: Cafe 512.
17: Hong Kong, good morning, I'm Macau 818, passing 2001, climb to 4000, Kanga 2 Papa departure, Scott 3517.
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17: After Papa, climb to 7000 feet, on QNH 1007, Macau 818.
0: Cafe 624, contact approach 119.1.
13: 360
0: squad 5067. 997322,
13: Roger.
0: 7322. Heading 130
17: approved,
0: climb to flight level
17: 250. 130 approved, climb level 250, Cathay 512.
0: Cathay 624, contact approach 119.1. Cathay 624, contact approach 119.1.
6: 0552, departure identified, climb via seat, flight level 160, cancel 9,000 feet, altitude
0: section.
4: 0716.
17: And the expedite
4: pass,
17: flight level 220. Turning now, direct Jalo, cancel seat, resume, Cathay 512.
0: 512, Roger. Cathay 705, cancel speed restriction.
7: Cancel speed restriction, Cathay 705.
0: Passes and 301, contact radar 127.1.
5: 127.1, Cathay 624, continue present heading and causing similar course and with company aircraft Cathay 694.
15: Cruising level 330.
13: China 7301, climb initially, flight level 270.
15: And initially, flight level 270, China 7301.
0: 2, contact radar 128.12.
17: 8.12, Cathay 512.
0: 822, climb to flight level 120.
7: Flight level 120, I'm at high altitude.
5: Tower 118.7.
6: Weather, fly heading 140, speed 280 knots.
7: Running 140, speed 30 knots, 742.
6: Bohemia 604, contact radar 133.82, good day.
15: 133.82, Bohemia 604, good day.
6: Hong Kong Shuttle 552, speed 250 knots.
15: 250 knots, good day.
0: That radar cut this week up.
15: The level 320, transponder 301.
7: 12.
4: Yes, 604, for how many students do you need to be on this heading?
17: 604 require another about 20 miles before you can take a left.
4: Oh, yes, 604, Roger.
0: 612 Hong Kong radar, proceed direct Murray, descend to flight level 130.
9: 133, decimal 825, good day.
6: 825. 260, cancel 99,000 feet, altitude restriction.
12: 705.
4: Traffic 34, Hong Kong Delta, climb to plan level 150.
14: 150, Cat 834.
4: 34, are you able to track to Lexington?
14: Maybe about 10 miles, Cat 834, we're between the buildups right now.
0: 705, contact radar 127.1. 705, contact radar 127.1.
12: Decimal 1, Cathay 705.
18: Speed 300 knots for Fraser for Bolina 604, and I request heading 135.
4: Fraser 604, heading 135, that please.
18: Heading 135, and speed 300, Bolina 604, thank you.
9: Browser arrival.

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3: 2 of 8. 133, this way, 3-7-4-3-2.
4: Send down level 320, Philippine 300.
5: Level 210, Cathay 384.
6: Dogger Bay, Cathay 432, climbing front level 200 and heading of 140.
7: Cathay 432, Hong Kong radar, Roger, continue climb to front level 250.
6: Decline to front level 250, Cathay 432.
7: Report request level.
8: 3270, turn 330-37.
7: China 73037, climb to level 320.
8: Climb to level 320, turn 330-37.
7: Cathay 705, clear direct surfer.
9: Say again, block Cathay 705.
7: Cathay 705, cleared direct surfer.
9: Thanks, direct surfer, Cathay 705.
7: Cathay 6901, climb to level 350.
10: Climb to level 350, Cathay 691.
7: Vietnam 5790, cleared direct degree. Climb to level 10,400 meters.
11: 400 meters, Vietnam 5790, thank you.
12: 126, request heading 005.
7: Okay, 126 approved.
12: Okay, 126.
2: Cancel speed restriction.
13: This is Nero, cancel speed restriction on Shuttle 552.
2: Follow Shuttle 552, confirm with flight level 230.
13: 30 with Shuttle 552.
2: In Macau 818, climb to flight level 120.
13: Climb to flight level 120, in Macau 818.
14: 2812, Marina 60, terminal.
7: Cathay 432, are you able to check to Dalo?
15: Yes, sir, Cathay 432.
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15: Hello, Cathay 432.
16: Marina 604, cancel speed, climb to level 350.
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7: Cathay 6901.
2: Reach flight level 130 AB Murray.
7: Seems to be tracking southwestbound. Mo Charlie showing flight level 375, but not verified.
10: Cathay 691, we have the traffic on our TCAS. Confirm how many miles from our site?
7: It is now about 2 miles, 9 o'clock.
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23: 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Heading 040 to avoid weather instead of going to the south of the weather.
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2: 407, Roger. 0901, contact radar 127.1.
18: Starwalker 201, descend to flight level 110 by Hazel.
19: Descend to flight level 110, reach by Hazel, Starwalker 201.
4: Maintain flight level 160.
2: Bay 767, Hong Kong radar, climb to flight level 230.
19: Level 230,
2: Cathay 767. Hong Kong Shuttle 552, contact radar 127.1.
23: Hong Kong Shuttle 552, bye-bye.
2: Macau 822, contact radar 133.82.
23: DC.82, Macau 822.
2: Day 612, contact approach 119.1.
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26: Escape, on level, climb to level 190, Macau 822.
2: 8, contact radar 133.82.
26: Radar 133.82, good day, Macau 818.
28: Radar, good morning, Macau 818. Maintain flight level 120, a request for the climb.
27: Macau 818, climb to flight level 190.
28: Climb to flight level 190, Macau 818.
29: Let's see, 5522, we'll stay at 230.
7: Roger, maintain.
19: Flight level
18: 310, 7301.
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32: Hong Kong Shuttle 625, possible request for coordination for RMB Zulu 25 left.
33: Flight level 260, reach level by Sun.
34: Traffic above to Macau.
35: Buena 628, connect radar 13382, bye bye.
34: Two stations, Buena 628, connect radar 13382.
35: 1332, Buena 633. Cathay 633, clear of traffic, climb to flight level 160, unrestricted.
31: No, 160, Cathay.
35: High speed approved.
27: That, but increase your speed 290 knots or more.
32: Increase your speed ahead in 125 minutes, 6-3.
27: 6-3, climb to flight level 250.
32: Level 250 minutes, 6-3.
19: Climb flight level 380 and request to reach by position at DC Cafe 771.
7: Okay.
19: 771, thanks.
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3: 32.15, Redcat 126 today. Radar Redcat 126, good morning, flight level 360, heading 005, be waiting. Redcat 126, flight level 360, heading 005, be waiting.
33: 126, roger.
3: 126.
33: Redcat 6, clear dark to Alpha.
3: 5 Stalker, 8201, good day.
35: Fix lamp, unrestricted level 160.
3: Stalker, 201, I think that's
2: 201 Hong Kong radar maintained by level 110 on reaching traffic below Macau runway 16, information Bravo.
3: Runway 16, information Bravo, maintained by level 110, Stalker 201.
5: SIA 633, climbing flight 4160, request heading 175, to weather.
2: 633 Hong Kong radar heading 175, approved, climb to flight level 200.
5: Climb flight 4200, heading 175, approved, CAFE 633.
6: 18725 Hong Kong, identify, copy, stand by higher.
8: By higher, Xiaomi 6725.
33: Roger, heading 015 approved. And advise, where is the weather? You are the only one to see the weather.
3: Roger, heading 015, we advise, where is the weather? Okay, 126.
33: Negative, I'm asking where is the location of the weather now?
8: 1187, Hong Kong Shuttle 699, bye bye.
3: 368 miles ahead, Redcat 126.
33: Roger.
9: Control the jet 879, we are approaching Gap 340, squawk 4173.
33: Roger, 879, Hong Kong radar identified.
9: That's approved. Let me know when you can make a left turn back to somewhere like Dumap or Medkey, climb to flight level 250.
3: Flight level 250, heading 125, wheel code Cafe 530.
5: Flight level 320, count 8767.
33: I need to turn you further right.
2: 07.
5: And 2,700 meters by Indus, Greenwich 1007, Stalker 201.
2: 15300 Hong Kong radar and unidentified traffic at your 12 o'clock. 20 miles, tracking from your right to left, and now turn left heading 270.
5: Heading 270, Philippines 300.
2: 633, proceed direct peak and resume on navigation.
5: Direct peak and resume on navigation, Cathay 633.
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5: 3.85, Stalker 201, good day.
2: Bye-bye.
5: 130 to 89 and maintain heading 270, Philippines 300.
9: Total 607.
10: Permission of Bravo, expect ILS 25 right.
9: Little 607, descend to reach flight level 110 by muscle. Speed is at your discretion. Cancel the muscle speed control.
10: Minus 0 degrees, 17 knots. Zero 07, descend unrestricted. Altitude 4,500 feet. Greenwich 1007. No speed restriction.
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4: Hong Kong radar 80 Hz. After Palmont, we need to maintain heading 10, avoid air.
11: 10898, heading 140, approved.
4: Heading 140 was approved, 80 Hz 898.
2: D00, descend to flight level 130, expedite until passing flight level 190.
4: Level 130, expedite until passing level 190, Philippine 300.
7: Decimal 2.
0: 130, decimal 2, Hong Kong shuttle 5985.
1: 250, Cathay 633.
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0: 127.1, today is turning from 352.
35: Zero contact radar 12347, bye bye.
0: 12347, Hong Kong Shuttle, 0, bye bye, good day.
7: Turn us up on 353, report request level.
4: Request final level for 320, China Southern 353.
7: China Southern 353, climb at level 320.
4: Find flight level 320, China Southern 353.
1: Hong Kong, 8-9-8-7-8-5.
0: 0-10, low band, S-3-3. S-3-8-7-7-9, radar 13215.
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0: 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And Macau, 822, direct and far.
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0: 5522, good day. 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
33: 257,
0: Russia's clear to Italy. Air direct to Italy, EVA 257. Auto radar, minus 5522, World 330.
33: China 25522,
35: Russia. Shuttle 686, cancel speed restriction.
0: Cancel.
1: 5-4, Boeing after final 4.
0: Flight
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0: reach my
1: end, Hong Kong
0: Shuttle
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0: Shuttle 625, counter radar 126.5.
1: 27.1.
0: 27.1, clear,
1: runway 25 right.
0: October, clear, RLS approach, runway 25 right, Cathay 612.
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0: 6630. Cathay 633, climb to level 360. Flight 360, and request climb up to flight 163.
7: Bye-bye.
4: Weather requesting to Edward.
7: TN898 cleared at Darlow initially.
4: Direct Darlow initially, Etihad 898.
7: Cafe 767, climb for level 360.
12: Climb flight level 360, Cathay 767, and request flight level 360 to be leveled by NBOC.
7: Approved.
12: Thank you.
7: Cathay 6901, contact Sanya 130.2.
13: 130.2, Cathay 691,
14: bye. EVA 257, maintain flight level 300, direct to Ikela.
7: EVA 257.
2: Seven, contact radar 127.1.
13: 1271, Cathay 607, bye bye. Good morning, Cathay 607, climbing flight level 250.
7: Cathay 607, climb flight level 260.
13: Flight level 260, Cathay 607.
7: Hong Kong Shuttle 552.
13: Okay, I'll do a shuttle 552.
7: Hong Kong Shuttle 552, as requested by Sanya, descend now for level 280.
13: Okay, now level 280 with shuttle 552.
15: So, it's 904, we can get MAPKI now.
9: Okay, that's our navigation direct to MAPKI.
15: Well, thanks for you, Boeing 690.
16: Hong Kong Shuttle 686, climbing level 160, cancel speed restrictions.
9: 686, climb to flight level 250.
16: 4250, Hong Kong Shuttle 686.
9: Shuttle 625, descent to reach flight level 110 by muscle.
17: Bravo, arrival Cathay 912. Hong Kong Radar, to 110, 5 minutes, no man level 340.
13: 1-1-0, Hong Kong Radar, Hong Kong Radar, Hong Kong Radar, Hong Kong Radar, Hong Kong Radar, Hong Kong Radar, Hong Kong Radar, Hong Kong Radar, Hong Kong Radar, Hong Kong Radar, Hong Kong Radar, Hong Kong Radar, Hong Kong Radar, Hong Kong Radar, Hong Kong Radar, Hong Kong Radar, Hong Kong Radar, Hong Kong Radar, Hong Kong Radar, Hong Kong Radar, Hong Kong Radar, Hong Kong Radar, Hong Kong Radar, Hong Kong Radar, Hong Kong Radar, Hong Kong Radar, Hong Kong Radar, Hong Kong Radar, Hong Kong Radar, Hong Kong Radar, Hong Kong Radar, Hong Kong Radar, Hong Kong Radar, Hong Kong Radar, Hong Kong Radar, Hong Kong Radar, Hong Kong Radar, Hong
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9: We will next frequency when I turn speedway shortly.
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6: 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United 0 Chi identified, MB3 Bravo. MB3
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3: 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Level 280.
13: Level 280, Cafe 607.
6: Climb for level 390, direct to NFA.
4: Climb for level 390, direct to NFA, 898.
13: Decimal 6,
9: Eva 395,
13: good day.
9: 711. Shuttle 686, just to confirm for my benefit, climb to flight level 250.
16: Confirm, climbing flight level 250, call shuttle 686.
12: Sorry, say that again.
33: My apologies, we seem to have flight level 250.
12: Okay, direct to Osumo, Cafe 912.
4: Philippine 300.
13: 7, request for the climb.
3: Cafe 607, climb and maintain flight level 290, traffic 1000 feet above.
13: Climb for level 290, Cafe 607, copy.
10: What is the gap between the weather, roughly, at your 1 o'clock, maybe about 30 miles? Do you think you can go through this hole to cut through the weather?
3: Coming here, it's 725,
10: and that's for level 230. Seven expedite descent.
2: Seven 759 Hong Kong radar, climb to flight level 250, proceed direct PCAN.
13: 250 direct PCAN, thanks, Kelly 759.
12: 25.
18: 280, Ibarra 257.
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20: Hong Kong Shuttle 250, reaching 8,400 meters. Request climb up to 11,600 meters.
7: Negative, due to destination.
20: Sure.
19: And a zero, request about 350.
35: Stand by.
21: Yeah, Hong Kong Shuttle 686, climbing flight level 250.
35: Shuttle 666, climb flight level 370.
21: Hello, 370, Hong Kong Shuttle 686.
35: Cathay 914, contact Xiamen 13317.
21: Not 14.
35: Traffic 22, Taipei 12901.
22: 12901, Hong Kong 225.
35: Cathay 526, direct inside.
22: Zero, Cafe 607.
20: What's the final level today, please? Cafe 607.
7: Expect 340, stand by higher.
20: 340, copy, Cafe 607.
2: 3143, Hong Kong radar identified.
22: Hong Kong radar, okay, 126, morning, descending flight level 220.
2: Okay, 126, Hong Kong radar, now proceed direct Gobi.
22: Direct Gobi now, recap 126.
20: Flight level 36, Cafe 912.
1: Dipin 300 approved, but no more than 10 miles. You are now opposite with departing traffic.
2: 7, I'm verified.
22: Roger, recap 126, copy.
33: Default level 290.
21: Hello, flight level 290, Xiaoming here, 8725. Degrees and climb level 400, Cathay 63.
1: And unrestricted 6,000 feet, Ganesh 1007, no speed restriction.
7: 7 feet above you.
22: Climb level 310, Cathay 607, copy.
1: 1,000 feet due to opposite way traffic on deviation.
7: Request level.
21: Request level 330, climb level 343.
7: China 7343, climb initially flight level 270.
21: Climb initially flight level 270, climb level 343.
1: Le 7, good day.
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7: 343, contact radar
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9: 7002, contact Hong Kong radar 18.925, clear.
21: 992, good day, 702, good day.
2: Maintain current heading.
20: Confirm this info, 280, Major 879.
2: Future 879.81, maintain current heading and descend to flight level 280.
20: Maintain present heading and descend to flight level 280, Major 879.
2: China 35522, TCAS information, traffic opposite way, 7 miles from the left hand side, passing up in 2 minutes time.
1: The star, and I guess you will need a slightly southerly heading at the time. Just report when you need.
23: 390, you can resume normal way of climb now that opposite way traffic is clear.
21: 759, climb flight 250, passing flight 211, and requesting flight 400 is final.
7: Multiple stations, Cafe 759, climb flight level 280 initially, copy your request.
21: Jeff, level 280, thanks, Cafe 759.
7: Out of station.
0: Tower 715, flight level 300.
7: Roger.
5: Cathay 037, climbing level 250.
7: Cathay 037, climb flight level 9200 meters.
5: 9200 meters, Cathay 037.
33: 9012, contact radar 126. Pushing contact radar 118, decimal 902.
8: 11892, Cathay 912.
5: Good day.
7: Cathay 633, clear tower uphill.
11: Clear direct uphill, Cathay 633.
14: 12 left heading, she's 60, expiry radar factor for Abby, and continue descent to flight level 260.
15: Flight heading 360, descent flight level 260, Cathay 912.
24: To Papim Pico.
5: Radar final.
7: A firm. Next higher is 341, do you prefer?
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7: Cathay 037, climb at level 10,400 meters.
5: 10,400 meters, Cathay 037.
25: Good morning, Cathay 741, climbing flight level 250.
7: Cathay 741, climb at level 280 initially.
25: Flight level 280, Cathay 741.
26: 10,813, request level 340.
7: China Southern 8313, climb at level 280.
26: Flight level 280,
9: channel 7, south, going round it and then back towards 25 that way.
7: Zero, clear tower surfer.
25: Direct to?
7: Sorry, direct to Ellie.
25: Ellie, Cathay 741.
9: Roger, resume navigation, direct to Metki.
27: Metki, all navigation point, 614, thank you.
9: Approach now, 119.1.
33: 40.
9: Speed 280 knots.
2: 1785.
26: Transfer level 210 to FCAL, transfer 8117, thank you.
28: Sorry, down Malaysian 0798, good morning, climbing level 160, checking that is South Loop.
2: Malaysian 079, Hong Kong radar, climb to flight level 240.
28: Level 240, Malaysian 079.
9: Right.
2: Road descent to flight level 110, cross Mary, flight level 130 or below.
29: Roger, descent flight level 110, position Mary 130 or below, we'll call to have 870.
35: Correct, 484 is approved, Cathay 717.
30: 484, Cathay 717.
31: Flight level 250, Cathay 548.
9: Bahia 614, speed 290 knots or greater.
32: 90 knots or greater, Bahia 614.
34: Check to Siku.
7: Phenom 587, clear direct Siku, climb at level 10,400 meters.
34: Siku, climb to 10,400 meters, Phenom 587, thank you.
36: Roughly. We do have a low altitude block of testing to do before we return to Hong Kong, and we have requested one low approach to Hong Kong, followed by another approach to a full stop landing.
33: Your concerns are your low level test is in the vicinity of the airport.
28: 50, Malaysian 079.
29: Climb flight level 340, 10,823.
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30: Total 625, any right turn?
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9: Bahia 614, come to Hong Kong Radar, 118.9025, please.
0: Thank you, 518-614, bye-bye.
1: Bohemia 614, climbing flight level 250. Bohemia 614, cancel speed, climb flight level 290 initially.
0: Cancel 60, climb flight level 290, Bohemia 614.
35: Heading 135 approved.
9: Start reducing speed to 50 knots, please, and contact Hong Kong approach with that 119.1.
7: 257, contact Sanya 122.6.
0: Sanya 122.6, about 257. Heaven 78117.
2: We had 870, contact approach 119.1.
9: B3 Bravo, Star, just to keep you away from special activity, further descend very shortly, speed 280 knots.
1: B50.
0: 0, then request left turn heading. New weather for 5. Get a 548.
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2: Another 8475 Hong Kong radar identified.
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3: So decent, where are the transition?
33: And Runsu 9 descend RNA transition Philippine 300.
3: Sure.
9: 903, speed 290 knots or quicker.
7: 40.
5: 7240, okay, 741.
36: Firing level 160, radar heading 135, due weather.
9: 1125
36: to level 250. Level 250, 7901.
7: Fire report to request level.
0: Required level 32045.
36: Number 731.
33: Sada 2851, cleared our 3 kilo.
0: 3 kilo, dance 851.
9: Yeah.
33: Sada 343, cleared our 3 kilo.
0: Dance 2 sub low, Sada 343.
33: Sada 251, turn the radar 127, decimal 1.
0: 1271, dance 851, bye bye.
35: Clear for the ILS approach, runway 25 right, 330. ATR 870, descend to 6000 feet, clear 1007. You can actually go to Dallas if you prefer.
36: Heading 10 approved, advise when turning in your vicinity.
0: So, Flight ASS, direct to Rochelle, this weather.
3: On the shuttle 625, roger that, continue present heading, expect 1 minute later.
0: Copy the middle present heading on shuttle 625.
3: Hong Kong shuttle 673, turn right heading 280.
5: Flight level 340, okay, 741.
9: Left heading 330.
3: Right heading 280. Approved. A70, reduce speed to 230 knots.
7: 607, contact Sanya 122.6.
36: 226, Cafe 607, bye bye.
7: Cafe 741, clear direct back bull.
3: Shuttle 625 approved, direct to Ronsu, from Ronsu, descend via RNAV transition.
4: Roger, Flight Route 2 from Run 2, clear by RNF Francis Air Coach Arrow 64.
35: Cathay 30 identified, climb unrestricted to 9,000 feet. Fifty or greater.
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6: The A258, maintaining flight level 300.
1: China Southbound 8258, roger.
3: Tower 118, decimal 7.
36: 3-6-8, climb final 4-1-2-0.
35: Zero, it can increase up to 2-5, so not initially.
7: 1,400 meters.
36: Sorry, madam, we read back for VHF 879, so we just read out the message.
7: VHF maintain level.
36: Roger, VHF, sir.
7: Air Spring, 8779. Spring 8779, Hong Kong.
36: 13R, engineers advise us the house speed checks are complete, and we'd like to put on request block altitude flight level 140 to flight level 160, and we can start that descent whenever you're ready. We can accept radar vectors in any direction, but are requesting an unrestricted descent if possible.
33: Okay, sir, you need unrestricted descent to level
36: 140. Affirm, you're requesting block 140 to flight level 160, that's correct.
33: American 9813, I need to get back to you. So, can I defend you from, say, level 260?
34: One, Cathay 717.
3: 7 right.
4: After the point, let's do 5 right, watch out of 65.
3: Skywalker 233, turn right, direct to Refni, from Refni, careful RMT Zulu approach, runway 25 right.
7: 1, climb to level 1,000 meters.
25: Climb 1,000 meters, Cathay 741.
36: Level 130, expedite descent to 110.
3: Direct
36: and maintain flight level 360.
7: Air Spring 8779, descend now flight level 8,400 meters.
34: Zulu maintain 8,400 meters. Air Spring 8779.
7: Cathay 759, clear direct FKL, clear of traffic.
34: Very much, direct FKL, clear 759.
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36: Well, approximately 45 minutes in the block altitude.
33: Confirm 4 to 5 minutes or
36: 4 to 5 minutes.
33: Roger, I'll call you back.
36: 599.
7: China 78159, climb level 4320.
34: Climb to front level 320, 778159.
7: Cathay 717, climb level 300.
34: Climb to level 300, Cathay 717.
3: 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Falcon
25: United 153, level 410.
7: United 153, Hong Kong radar identified, clear Canto 3 Bravo arrival.
25: 230, Cathay 723. Arrival.
7: United 153, AFA, due to special activities, fly heading 030.
25: Heading 030, United 153.
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8: Unrestricted climb for level 130.
36: Unrestricted
8: 130. Philippines 300, confirm you're ready for new approach.
36: Roger.
2: 9623 Hong Kong radar identified. Clear 07 Bravo arrival.
33: Roger, 9813. For your test, for the lock altitude, can you complete it within an orbit? I mean, your south orbit.
7: Dynasty 851 due to Sanya request, descend now flight level 300.
36: Descend now flight level 300, Dynasty 851.
10: Where is that? Good morning, Chinese Island 3409, in flight level 250.
7: Stand by.
10: 1-4.
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7: China Southern 349, report request level.
11: Gonga, 2 proper departure, Skok 3510.
2: Hey, Macau 862, Hong Kong radar identified. After Papa, climb to 7,000 feet, QNH 1007.
11: 7,000 feet, and I confirm QNH 1005.
2: Hey, Macau 862, QNH 1007.
11: H1007, climb to 7,000 feet after Papa Air Macau, 862.
2: China Eastern 9623, descent unrestricted to reach flight level 110 by Mary. Speed at Mary 250 knots. China Eastern 9623, reach flight level 110 by Mary.
36: 1 Hong Kong Shadow 666,
8: good day. Cathay 73, Cathay 139, flighting 120, vectors around weather.
7: Descend now for level 300.
11: Descend for level 300, Cathay 7813.
2: Mullet.
11: 8180 approved, and after deviation, clear back Mullet, Macau 862.
8: Cancel speed restrictions, high speed approved.
10: High speed approved, Hong Kong Shadow
2: 8 999 Hong Kong radar, climb to flight level 250.
8: Bro, no speed restrictions.
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2: 829 Hong Kong radar, descend to flight level 230. Stand by for deviation, due traffic.
7: Waiting flight level 300.
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7: 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Cathay 741, Tanzania 133, decimal 35.

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0: 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Sable 1104, sequence turn right heading 360.
3: Zero connect radar 13382, bye bye.
2: Hong Kong radar, after impact, descend to flight level 150.
4: Okay, 366.
0: Turn right heading 340.
5: Heading 340, sir.
0: Bohemia 231, reduce speed to 230 knots.
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0: Information Delta.
9: FAA 22 due to slow traffic in front, right heading 105.
10: Question Hong Kong Shuttle 822, right heading 105.
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11: Heading 105, Hong Kong Shuttle 822.
3: 608, connect radar 13382, bye bye.
1: 13382, we 608. Direct Rune 2 from Rune 2, clear to the standby, they are not running. Down to the big 300. Rune
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2: Taipei 9065, stop descent at level 150.
8: 50, heading 100.
9: FAA 30, climb to level 270.
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13: Macau 657, turn right heading 255. Report able for the right turn.
8: 29.1. 2269, say by 1-1.
2: Singapore
8: 8999, do you weather hit request direct FCO?
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2: Hong Kong
8: radar, descend to flight level 150. Hong Kong radar, send there to 239 up to Sierra, request maintain heading.
2: This is Air 239, after Sierra, present heading approved.
11: Present head, this is the 239, thank you.
12: Southern 3078, land level 3404-2765, approaching Seminole.
14: Transfer 3078, Hong Kong radar identified.
12: Southern 3078.
15: Right, good morning, Cathay 139 on climb flight level. Direct escape.
14: 3139, retro climb flight level 280.
15: Climb flight level 280 and request direct no man when available, Cathay 139.
14: Call you back.
15: Thank you.
14: American 9813, turn for the right onto heading 065.
16: 57, request heading 280 and request reduce speed.
13: Democratic 57, speed 250 knots or greater, heading 280 approved.
16: 280, speed 250 or greater, Macau 657, thank you.
17: Southbound 8313, speed mark 0.784 there.
12: Say again, please.
17: Mark 0.784 left, China Southbound 8313.
12: Mark 0.78 or left, China Southbound 8313.
18: Please continue pressing heading for sequence.
2: For 250.
11: Climb to flight level 250, so there 239.
17: Flight level 260, reach by NATO.
2: For 250.
11: Flight level 250, got a 777.
9: 622 left heading 095.
11: Heading 095, Hong Kong 822.
19: Form radar Buena 608, good morning, passing 2134, flight level 250, speed 299.
9: Bohemia 608, climb telephone 310.
19: Climb flight number 310, Buena 608.
9: Cafe 368, clear direct Vesta.
4: Southern Vesta, okay, 368.
3: 95 climb to 9000 feet.

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1: 93, Cathay 9021, thank you.
2: Radar 13382, bye bye.
3: 13382,
2: bye bye. Delta 88, climb to level 160, expedite passing level 140.
3: 160, expedite 140.
4: 851, contact approach 119 at this moment.
3: 8880, okay, so speed.
5: 5 degrees, climb to level 400.
6: Degrees, climb to level 400, Singapore
7: 8999. Hong Kong radar, EVA 211, maintaining flight level 300.
5: EVA 211, due to Sanya request, descend alpha level 280.
7: Descend flight level 280, EVA 211.
4: Report turning.
8: Now heading via 194, we need 8 miles.
4: 239, roger.
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10: 9623, heading 340, approve. Cathay 303, descend to 4,500 feet.
4: Sierra, climb to flight level 250.
11: Officer Sierra, climb to flight level 250, channel 73047.
12: 701, good day.
13: Call radar, good day, 174, level 260. 970.
14: Fox 374.
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5: Cancel this information. Unidentified traffic on your 3 o'clock, about 10 miles. Seems to be traveling north eastbound. More Charlie showing flight level 385, but not verified.
16: 786.
5: 786, due to special activities on the left, fly heading 035.
16: 035, 786.
17: 29er, descend follow for 140.
16: Descend follow 140, 29er.
17: Number 350.
5: China 73047, roger. Climb follow for 320.
17: Climber 2, final level 320, channel 73047.
5: Cathay 786, descend alpha level 350.
16: Confirm Cathay 786.
5: Cathay 786, alpha, descend alpha level 350.
16: Descend level 350, Cathay 786.
18: And if I'm after Peter, you can pretty much follow the star and maintain speed 250 knots.
2: Delta 88, connect radar now, 13382, bye bye.
9: 3382, good day, Delta 88.
4: 75, level 230.
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2: Charmony 703, traffic information 40 miles, 2 o'clock, climbing 1,000 feet below.
6: Red Bay 320, clear weather, Drake and Vanna.
2: Red Bay 320, roger that, cancel speed restriction.
6: Red Bay 320, thank you.
19: Hello, 160.
20: Tele 466, increase speed to 300 knots.
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23: Flight level 370, going at 252.
24: Cathay 965, descend to 6070.
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26: 385 McCown 657, good day.
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21: Call Shadow 102 AFM and restricted climb flight for 130.
27: Restricted climb 130, going Shadow 102.
21: Heading 150 for Calculator 8 departure, identify climb by seat 9,000 feet. Cathay 466, contact radar 133, decimal 82.
28: 133, 82, Cathay 135, be ready.
21: Control 102 heading 135 approved and climb to flight level 160.
29: Descend to reach flight level 110 by Hazel.
30: Descend to reach 110 by Hazel, if I Hazel landed.
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21: Roger, maintain 9,000 feet, no reaching traffic above.
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39: German Cargo 59 as well, reduce speed to 2-3, so we're not.
21: Eastern 721, descend to flight level 150, descend now.
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29: On 6, and due to present heading, we'll push your opposite way with Hong Kong departure. 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
29: Then any right turn available, you need to turn right because you're going opposite way with Hong Kong departures.
37: How about heading 265 now at 38 is 75.
29: Thank you. Turn right heading 265. Report when you're able for the right turn.
37: Turn right heading 265. Report when you're able right turn at 38 is 75. Thank you.
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0: 3, descend 5 star, develop a 110. 60.
1: Descend now to flight level 120. Expect this heading for about 5 minutes.
3: Level 120, Sichuan Mandarin 102.
4: Clear 07 Bravo arrival, Mongolia 297.
0: Turn left heading 200 for sequencing. Descend to 2,700 meters. 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
5: 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Heading 200.
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7: Setting 3537, Grenier 480.
1: Shenzhen 239, climb for level 280.
32: Guide by traffic, maintain level.
37: Same level, Wayne 603.
32: Anyone also request higher?
37: Greater Bay 320, standing by for final 350.
32: Greater Bay 320, stand by.
37: Request maintain heading for about 8 miles ahead.
0: Indonesia 8635, heading 160.
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32: 5-2, climb level 390 initially, stand by.
9: And 0, bring us 252.
7: Hong Kong radar, Onipon 812, leaving 213, climbing 250, speed 300.
32: Onipon 812, cancel speed restriction, climb level 370, stand by higher.
7: So speed restriction, climb level 370, standing by higher, Onipon 812.
9: Hong Kong radar, Hong Kong shuttle 102, climbing flight level 250.
32: Shuttle 102, cancel speed, climb flight level 390, direct ANFA.
9: Yeah, direct ANFA, cancel speed restriction, and request final level 370.
32: Shuttle 102, climb flight level 370.
9: For 370, I'm going shuttle 102, no speed restriction.
0: Good start, kick on navigation. Indonesia 863, proceed right to source, Lu on navigation.
10: Indonesia 863. 210,
1: Equator 1205. Descend for level 200.
7: Descend for level 200, China Southern 8258.
1: Air Junyao 1271, descend for level 200.
7: Descend for level 200, Air Junyao 1271.
11: Good morning, rate cap 138, flight level 360, squawk 2146.
1: Flight 138 Hong Kong radar identify clear Betty 3 Bravo.
12: Betty 3 Bravo, rate cap 138.
13: Hong Kong radar, China Southern 3047, request direct to Echo.
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6: 230, a beam needle.
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37: Bravo 410, Odeplay 12.
13: Hong Kong radar, good morning, Cathay 410, passing Hong Kong, for level 250, speed 300 knots, request with the normal speed, direct to Maxi now.
32: Cathay 410, cancel speed, climb for level 350.
13: 350, cancel speed, Cathay 410.
32: Greater Bay 880, connect Taipei 129, decimal 1.
14: 129, decimal 1, Greater Bay 880, please.
13: Cathay 410, is the flight level 350 final?
32: A firm, are you looking for higher?
13: Bye bye.
15: We can now to flight level 350, which level by the next 4 minutes?
37: 350 in 4 minutes, Cathay 710.
16: 721 approach, runway 25 right, radio speed to 280 knots.
32: Expect a left turn.
17: 345.
6: Sabine MPET, flight level 260 or below.
37: 7708, maintain flight level 250.
1: China Eastern 70, question, China Eastern 770A Hong Kong radar identify. Asiana 731, contact Sanya 122, decimal 6.
37: 6-2,
16: Asiana 731. Develop 220.
18: 6-3-0-0, master 3.
32: Identify, climb by SID to 9,000 feet. Indonesia 863, contact radar 123, decimal 47.
15: Is in the turn, and it's from low charge showing for level 385, not level 5.
37: Okay, looking out, Diva 365.
32: Sure.
16: United 153, descend to 4,500 feet. Cathay 917, descend to 600 feet, reduce speed to 250 knots.
19: Pathway 875, approve.
37: Pathway 875.
20: Departure Air Macau 673, request go right heading 265.
19: Air Macau 673, right heading 265, descend for level 180.
20: Heading 265, descend for level 180, Air Macau 673.
19: Pathway 875, descend to reach for level 110 by Hazel.
37: China reach level 110 by Hazel, Pathway 875.
19: Chinese 1724, turn right, direct Sutza.
21: No, turn right back to Southwest, China Eastern 724.
32: Decimal 82.
21: 133 decimal 82, could have been 2352, good day.
32: Cathay 3245, turn left heading 125, Vancouver for crime.
20: 70. Hong Kong, Shadow 63.
19: 20 not the greater, United 153.
32: Divide 45, from the boost, 340,
22: one 2 Poon, carry ice along with 25 right, divide 45.
32: Mongolia 297, roger this, expert 97.
27: Understand, Mongolia 297.
28: 672, reach and maintain flight level 1990.
32: And Macau 672, Hong Kong radar, climb to flight level 260, stand by higher.
28: Climb by level 260X, stand by higher, Macau 672.
19: Linear 398, Roger, radar identify, climb by FID to 9,000 feet.
32: Above.
2: Is it 9,000 feet, man, or is that airborne?
6: Fisher, flight level 190 or below.
37: Could I pass flight level 350, shadow 102?
2: Unable to recognize the 153.
37: 78 or less, Greater Bay 320.
32: Macau 862, Hong Kong.
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3: Roger, pass by level 200, expect to fly level 150, no speed restriction.
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15: ANFA, 630. Measure 90905, radar 126, station 05.
32: 310 or 350, advice.
28: Five. Oh, 672 request by level 350.
32: Macau 672, Roger. Climb to flight level 350, final level.
28: Flight level 350, Macau 672.
37: Hello, good morning, Cathay 342, climbing flight level 250.
32: Cathay 342, Roger. Climb to flight level 310 initially, stand by higher. Cancel speed.
37: Cancel speed requirements, climb level 310, Cathay 342.
15: 710, there is an uncontrolled traffic position 500 miles on the left hand side about 10 o'clock. He's tracking southeastly on radar showing 4485, not real fast.
37: Okay, thanks. Good traffic, Kelly. 710.
15: You have to describe contact radar 127, maximum 1.
28: 673.
19: Bohemia 398, climb and maintain, follow for 130, traffic above.
15: Follow
6: for
15: 130, Bohemia 398.
6: The Alp descend to reach flight level 110 by Nassau.
32: Charlie said 724, climb to flight level 330, final level, cancel speed.
37: Climb flight level 6.
32: FA 410, direct to ANFA.
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19: Public speed of radar, United 153.
1: Question, Singapore A2A confirm.
37: Confirm, Singapore A2A.
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37: Singapore A2A. 6, good morning, maintain flight level 290, squawk 5630.
1: CHAA6, Hong Kong radar identify.
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7: 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Hong Kong is the box. Macau 631 descending for level 230. Should be meter one heading 255.
19: 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Macau 1816.
7: 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Macau 631.
37: 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Transponder 3078,
32: request heading 320. Heading approved. Heading
0: 320, transponder
16: 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Air 2001, approach runway 25 right. Radio speed to 250 knots.
4: Level
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15: 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I clear ABC Bravo arrival after dot E, clear direct to MPEG.
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16: 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To 230 knots.
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15: Goodbye.
19: Macau 631,
7: request
19: track
7: position
19: has only. Unable, due to opposite way Hong Kong outbound traffic, turn right heading 270.
32: Zero, final level today.
15: 580.
1: EVA 269, climb for level 380, which in 20 miles.
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7: Minimum speed at minus 673.
4: Cathay 785 departure identified, climb SID to 9,000 feet.
37: Bye SID.
4: Victor Oscar Yankee, contact radar 123.47, good day.
22: 25 right, turn 8721.
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2: Direct to the 297.
1: Mongolia 297, direct level descend at 64,500.
2: 4,500
16: feet, Mongolia
4: 297. Slap to level 320 now. Okay. To 700 feet, KH 1007. 917.
37: Heading for 1 minute for sequencing, speed 2 XU0. Hong Kong 2674, climb SID to flight level 160.
4: Control 6145 and cancel 9,000 feet altitude restriction. Cathay 8409, contact radar 123.47.
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37: 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Cafe 660, and we're clear of weather now.
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16: Ryanair 2001, flight heading 270, Victor 4, Rebel. Niner 0905, flight heading 270, Victor 4, Rebel.
1: T0A1, clear direct to Coop.
8: Tennessee
9: 0 in 1. Maintain flight 1000 feet. Shamit 93, Roger. Shamit
1: 94, 1.
9: Radar Shamia 8645, maintain flight level 2A0.
1: Shaman, 8645, Richard. Good rate of descent. 0, turn left heading 140.
8: 40, Cafe 660.
1: It's 507, Hong Kong radar identifying clear Canto 3 Bravo arrival.
10: 3 Bravo arrival, identify 507.
19: 40.
11: The 140 Macau
1: 671. Hi
4: 9706, climb to flight level 190.
17: Continue
4: climb to flight level 190, 9706. And hi 9706, turn right, proceed right to source route, rejoin SID.
17: Source route, rejoin SID, climb
4: to flight level 190. Hong Kong Shuttle 674, speed 280 knots. Taipei 129, our best single one today.
16: Cathay 786, maintain speed 280 knots or greater, descend to 600 feet, normal descent.
11: Take off.
4: Flight level 280.
37: Flight level 280, Shanghai 900.
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0: 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Climb flight level 320, stand by higher.
1: Climb flight level 320, stand by higher, Charlotte SA5.
0: Charlotte 893, turn left heading. Correction, continue flight plan.
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2: 4 minutes, now we're going to the hotel, thank you.
3: Okay, climb to flight level 320, cancel speed.
1: Climb to flight level 320, Victor Sankey.
4: 31 Hong Kong radar, Macau 1-16, information echo.
5: Radar, good morning, Qatari 8409, passing 202, climbing level 220.
3: Qatari 8409, clear direct Zambul, climb to 9200 meters.
5: Clear direct to Zambul, climb 9200 meters, Qatari 8401.
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3: See again.
6: Zambul 582, request 6080 to weather.
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4: 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After run-through,
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1: Any? 12674, good morning. Final flight level 250, direct map key.
0: 12674, good morning. Climb flight level 330, stand by higher.
1: And flight level 330, on shuttle 674.
6: 300.
1: Okay,
9: Seeker, Cathay 3245. Auckland Radar, good morning, Cathay 700. Approaching Seeker 1100 meters, Scorpion 6106.
3: Cathay 700, Hong Kong radar identified. Clear Canto 3 Bravo arrival. Confirm tracking to Seeker.
9: Cathay 700.
3: Cathay 700, track direct Seeker due to special activity.
4: Hey, Macau 631, reduce speed to 230 north or less.
7: Macau 631.
4: Level 160, and when ready, speed 280 north.
10: Climb level 160
4: and 10. Papa DJ to the right, good. I have what heading do you want?
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1: All radar, Cathay 2477, level 9,200 meters. 4236.
3: Nathan 2577, Hong Kong radar identify. Are you able for level 320 or 350?
4: 19 days more.
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0: Uniform 17 today.
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5: Bohemia 640, when ready, speed 280 knots or greater, and climb by SID flight level 160.
7: Ready, speed 280 or greater, climb level 160, bring a 640.
5: Hong Kong Shuttle 566, proceed direct to source to rejoin SID.
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8: Level
2: 270. 0, red cap 238. Continue to leave level now, red cap 138.
8: Yes, sir.
2: Bring level now 270, red cap 138.
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1: 27,
9: make an
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1: top one. 1-8-0 breakdown. I'll jump up, 0-4-7-7. 2-2-0, main answer.
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12: Now, 5-2, bye-bye.
13: And this is speed 280 knots, Singapore 874.
8: 45262, contact radar 12683.
14: 108, contact Guangzhou 125.35.
1: 125.35, right now 108, good day.
5: D602, stop, climb 8,000 feet.
12: Stop, climb 8,000 feet, that's
5: D602. Cathay 494, when ready, speed 280 knots.
2: So speed, climb that level 310.
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5: Please speed now 250 knots, catching up traffic behind.
12: 2250, that's a 2602.
9: Right
16: shortly
9: for sequencing in about 1 minute.
16: We just hit
9: 210 knots. Just 210
16: knots,
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9: So,
1: MCAT,
5: that's a 2577. The 9,000 feet altitude restriction.
8: 8740, report level 2700 and
2: maintain 2800. 40, maintain 2800, Singapore 874.
8: Negative, look
2: at level 2700.
8: Climb to flight level 220 and the flight heading 360, stand by. 9 Eastern 501, radar 126, stage 05. Bye-bye.
2: 3 Bravo arrival for runway 25.
1: 710, thank you, have a good day.
0: Hainan 716, question Hainan 706, clear direct Siku.
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0: Victor, Oscar, Yankee, climb for level 400.
1: Climb to level 400, Victor Yankee.
3: Hong Kong Control Singapore 868, maintaining flight level 360, squawk 2246, approaching Dosu.
0: Singapore 868, Hong Kong radar identify.
3: Singapore 868.
5: Chinese 76097, Hong Kong radar identify. Clear 07, Bravo arrival.
17: Good afternoon, thank you. Good morning, thank you. One day on squawk 3515. Request right heading 190 to avoid.
5: Hedgehead 18 Hong Kong radar, identify. Make expect deviation after Papa.
6: 5-0.
2: 1-0. Hong Kong shuttle 642, continue climb level 370, final level.
15: 370, final edition of 642.
5: 5-0-9-5, radar 127, decimal 1. 7-1-9-5-9-5-9-5-9-5-9-5-9-5-9-5-9-5-9-5-9-5-9-5-9-5-9-5-9-5-9-5-9-5-9-5-9-5-9-5-9-5-9-5-9-5-9-5-9-5-9-5-9-5-9-5-9-5-9-5-9-5-9-5-9-5-9-5-9-5-9-5-9-5-9-5-9-5-9-5-9-5-9-5-9-5-9-5-9-5-9-5-9-5-9-5-9-5-9-5-9-5-9-5-9-5-9-5-9-5-9-5-9-5-9-5-9-5-9-5-9-5-9-5-9-5-9-5-9-5-9-5-9-5-9-5-9-5-9-5-9-5-9-5-9-5-9-5-9-5-9-5-9-5-9-5-9-5-9-5-9-5-9-5-9-5-9-5-9-5-9-5-9-5-9-5-9-5-9-5-9-5-9-5-9-5-9-5-9-5-9-5- 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
16: 250 knots,
2: 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So we just observed an unknown traffic on the radar, stop one level 350, 350 final level.
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8: Perfect,
3: 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The flight level 390, Singapore, let's do it.
5: 097, contact approach 1198 days more.
8: Roger. November City Hotel, contact Manila 1193
5: or CDTSC. 160, cancel 9000 feet altitude restriction.
16: 221, contact Hong Kong departure show 122.65, bye bye.
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5: 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Okay, 180 greater. 200. TJ-18, approved climb to 7,000 feet.
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14: Passing level.
3: Passing 1,500
14: meters. Cathay 376 departure identified. The climb via SID 9,000 feet.
3: 5,600 9,000. Cathay 376.
1: Regular and request final level. 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Hong Kong Jet 566.
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5: 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Cathay 582, contact radar 133, decimal 82.
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3: Mass to be call.
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2: And 7708, Roger.
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2: Come on. Level 3.
5: feet. Connie 551, we're ready, speed 280 knots.
3: 280
5: knots. MS 9849, proceed direct to source route to rejoin SID.
20: Air 497 Hong Kong radar identified, clear 07 Delta arrival, reduce speed to 230 knots.
5: MS 9849, contact radar 123, decimal 47, good day.
2: 123, 47,
16: MS 4.
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0: 300, final,
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10: Echo 1825 right, descend for level 110.
14: Cancel speed restrictions.
3: Cancel.
2: Direct run through, descend by the INF transition. Cat 710.
3: China 7833, maintain speed 160 knots to 5 miles.
1: Maintain speed 160 to 5 miles, China 8822.
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2: Air 225.
10: 5262, speed 250 knots.
14: Cathay 376 and approve director Lubomir and report to 133.82. Good day.
17: Copy, director
19: Lubomir. Departure MCAL 221, request left turn heading 220. We have radar around Hazel.
14: Air MCAL 221, proceed turn left heading 220 and descend to reach flight level 110 of beam Hazel.
19: Chef heading 220, descend reach flight level 110 of beam Hazel and the cloud 221.
20: Linear 497, descend flight level 130.
19: Airway 497.
5: 33.82.
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21: Roger. Continue on heading, maintain level.
2: 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KLA 582, cancel speed restriction.
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10: No.
17: Alright, C1, 397, thank you, good day.
10: Unable, that heading, are you able, that heading is very hard for you to intercept to run through, so track direct to reach me. Heading 010 approved.
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12: Zero. Hold 340, which level in the next 3 minutes?
17: Sure enough. 112, climbing flight level 250 on course to nudity.
2: Macau 112, climb flight level 260.
17: Climb flight level 260, Macau 112.
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5: 7, can you manage heading 270?
20: 798, heading 120, approved, maintain 9,000 feet.
5: Cathay 450, contact radar 133.82.
17: 133.82.
5: Confirm Cathay 450.
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3: QNH 1. Zero, the
4: squawk is 35015. Jet 1A Hong Kong radar, climb to front level 360.
3: Jet 1A, continue to climb level 360.
5: The cut radar, please turn up.
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8: NH1007 08 Zero 370. Because we're on deviation up to 10 miles from your side.
4: Japan 7-0-8, Hong Kong radar identify deviation approved.
8: Okay, 10 miles from your side, bro. Japan 708.
4: Approval 9-3-1, contact radar 132.15.
9: Radar 132.15, hold on at the zero.
0: Climb flight level 330.
1: Flight level 330, Cathay 376.
7: Bye. Cathay 57, check adjustment, turn to the left heading 230.
10: Direct
6: about here, the wind is at 4,500 feet, reduce to 210.
10: 4,500 feet,
6: 210
10: with 738.
6: Apple header, yeah, fine, fine. 7835,
3: climb to level 200. I've
1: got 9326. 450, contain level 250, direct to Mackey.
0: Carry 450, Hong Kong radar, cancel speed restriction, climb back level 330.
1: So speak, climb level 330, Cathay 450, is that final level?
0: AFM, what's your request?
1: Level 350, Cathay 450.
0: And bye.
11: Level 227, contact approach 119.1. Sure. Are you okay resuming no navigation direct to muscle?
0: Available, maintain level at 330 on reaching.
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1: Central. 8.32, Singapore 82 is fitting.
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5: Roger, clear direct to 8 Lake and contact radar 127.1.
15: Direct 8 Lake, contact radar 127.1, rebound 391.
16: ATR 2
0: 5, maintain good rate of descent, expect left turn to Murray shortly.
6: Roger, maintain flight level 230.
13: Maintain flight level 230, MKR 111.
0: And expect left turn to Murray shortly. But I descend for Trump.
15: Increase speed to 280 knots.
4: Descend for level 260, which by Maple and transition speed 250 knots for delay.
15: 0 by Maple and transition speed 250. 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
4: Last call 9376, contact radar 127, decimal 55.
17: Request and maintain present heading after recall.
0: Sergeant 155, present heading approved.
15: 155.
0: 51. Lucky, Japan, Japan, Japan, Japan. 05, descend for level 260.
18: Super, clear, IELTS approach, runway 24R, China 5-1.
15: 1,000 feet altitude restriction.
4: Shuttle 227, descend at 8,000 feet, Greenwich 1007.
6: 180.
13: 180, Mikhail, 111.
15: Control Singapore 850, good morning, level 390.
4: Singapore 850, Hong Kong radar identified.
15: Roger.
5: Roger, please, it is between 257 knots.
0: Pass level 310 in 30 miles.
4: 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Cafe 07887, descend to FNFO 330.
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4: 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Right, Bohemia 497, fly heading 060 for sequence. Shuttle 227, radio speed 230 knots, descend to 7,000 feet.
6: Shuttle 27, copy the left to run to descend by the on-off position.
4: Right. 2.15.
15: 2.15, good day, Shuttle 824.
5: Flight level
15: 24, what's the bridge level, thank you.
5: 6085, proceed direct Murray, join the star, descend to flight level 110, cross Murray, flight level 130 or below.
16: Vietnam 582, Taipei 129, at decimal 1.
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5: Clear
0: for
5: level 110.
0: Copy that, but you can expect a standard missed approach due to the procedures.
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19: Roger, resume navigation, radar 13.
0: 227, turn right, heading 340, descend to 4,000 feet. Correction, descend to 6,000 feet.
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20: Cathay 356, departure identified, the climb via RSID 6 tonne feet.
21: Climb via RSID 6 tonne feet, Cathay
22: 356. Delta 7663. Contra
23: 2663, heading 180 approved, report any left turn available.
22: Left turn.
1: 9-0, clear the separate show me. 25 left, 710.
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1: Hong Kong Radar Japan 736, leaving 5320, climbing 5320.
0: Japan 736, clear direct to ANFA, climb flight left for 330 initially, and cancel speed.
1: Roger, direct ANFA on the climb 5330 Japan 736.
0: 060 and expedite descent to 6000 feet. Shanghai 78, Hong Kong radar identified.
25: Shanghai 878.
19: Good morning, recap 113, you maintain 250, direct to Muller, requesting final level 350.
4: Bracket 113, Hong Kong radar, watch your S, climb to final level 320 initially.
19: 55320, recap 113.
0: Do 25, right?
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23: 86. 220, Hong Kong Shuttle 6. Cathay 506, contact radar 133.82.
22: 1, 6, bye-bye.
23: Hong Kong Shuttle 668, turn left, proceed direct to Supad, rejoin SID.
8: 5 miles, Shuttle 857.
4: 078, descend now for level 260, which by Maple, and transition speed 250 knots.
5: For level 250.
1: Position speed 2. Taking the transition speed, Cathay 078.
4: Cathay 078, 250 for delay.
1: 250 for transition, Cathay 078.
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5: And caution similar, company call sign or frequency.
0: 9376 up the Murray, descend to 6,000 feet, turn H1007.
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23: Roger. Think second call sign. 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Negative, negative, X-ray pass 3,000 feet, no yet pass, minimum vectoring altitude.
2: Vice open, clear the other spokes, runway 25 right, Cathay 700.
3: 25, MS 9849.
1: Redash down 155, flight level, flight to flight level 210, maintain flight heading 180.
26: Shenzhen 155, Hong Kong radar watcher.
1: Down 155.
7: Descend to flight level 350.
0: 643, descend to 7,000 feet, turn H1007.
23: Bohemia 169, Roger, maintain good rate of climb 9,000 feet. Hong Kong Shuttle 690, climb unrestricted flight level 160.
1: It is 105, Japan 736.
24: Roger, we're going to do 302, descending for the 350, direct box.
23: 10-2, 302, Roger. Japan 736, climb flight level.
1: Flight level 250.
23: Japan Air 736, climb flight level 410, final level today.
1: Yeah, climb flight level 410, final level, Japan Air 736.
23: Cafe 506, climb flight level 330, final.
1: Flight level 330, final, Cafe 506.
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19: Runway heading 240.
24: Contact radar 123.47.
5: Air China 103, proceed direct Canto, hold at Canto as published.
24: Hong Kong Shuttle 870, right back.
6: For sequencing, turn left heading 210.
5: Hello,
24: flight 320, descend 4,500 feet. 0, traffic descend 4,500 feet. 3
1: Bravo arrival, continue flight ahead. Betty 3 Bravo
7: arrival, this is at San Franco. Flight level 390. Singapore 50, Roger. Direct to Eastbound.
1: Eastbound, Singapore 850.
17: We are expedite climb, Shenzhen.
26: Grand Camp 113, climb for level 350.
19: 113-50, Camp 113, thank you, sir.
26: China Southbound 352, contact radar 128.075.
24: 28.75, good day, China Southern 352.
5: 123.47.
20: Hey, sir.
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24: Fly level 320.
7: China Southern 352, Roger.
23: Ace, good morning. Climb to flight level 3, I'm Persian. Climb to level 330 initially.
19: 330,
23: restrict the final flight
19: number 330.
23: Roger, that's your final 330 then.
19: Okay, landing
1: at 330.
26: Stand by. Station confirm, Yifa, 383.
1: Weather, flight level 380.
26: If R3H3 Roger, due to the restriction for your destination, descend initially for level 340, reaching in next 20 miles.
1: To fly level 340 within 20 miles, if R3H3.
23: Roger, the 110, maintain 9,000 feet traffic above. Cathay 504, speed 250 knots.
5: Then I'm restricted to flight level 110.
1: Descend to maintain flight level 110, air channel 101.
23: 250.
1: 133.82. Descend 4,500 feet, Canada 6085.
9: 4977, Canada 25 right.
1: Arnold position.
9: Turn left, direct to route 2, descend the arc, position 364. 7.
26: Then Eastern 5017, fly heading 250 for spacing.
1: Level 160, Canada 75031.
5: 775031, contact radar 123.47.
1: 12347, Roger, Channel 75031, good day.
5: Channel 411, descend to flight level 170.
23: 02, Roger. Cafe 506, due to traffic, pass level 290 in the next 3 minutes.
1: Level
9: 290,
1: next 3 minutes, copy,
9: Cafe 506. 4868, descend to flight level 270.
1: Descend flight level 270, Singapore 868.
26: Descend to 6,000 feet, drainage 1007.
1: Right heading 255, Eva 383.
5: 1 descend to flight level 150.
9: Climbing flight level 250.
23: Shuttle 690, clear direct to ENVA, climb flight level 370.
9: ENVA, climb flight level 370, climb shuttle 690, thank you.
1: 369, good morning.
5: Hazel, descend to reach 2,700 meters by index QNH 1007.
1: Read you free, can you say again?
5: MCAL Niner 605, maintain flight level 110.
1: Maintain flight level 110, MCAL Niner 605.
9: Direct to FCAL, climb to flight level 360.
23: So the 172 departure second, passing 022.
1: Passing 3,750.
23: Roger, the 172 departure identified, climb for SID 54160, cancel 9,000 feet altitude restriction.
1: Climb to the 16,000, cancel the altitude restriction at Batu, contact 172.
23: Hong Kong, shuttle 172, flight level 160.
1: Okay, 160, contact 170.
23: Cathay 504, climb unrestricted flight level 160.
26: Five North, descend now to flight level 220.
10: Five Bravo.
1: 9376, we request 5 degrees to the right for weather.
6: There is a traffic jam, maximum heading 360. Follow preceding traffic, heading 360.
1: Sir, we got weather ahead. So, maintain heading 025.
6: Heading 025 for 1 minute. Cathay 4777, left to run 2, descend by the honor position, reduce 1 internal.
1: Next, I've entered 1-2, 1-8 journal, descend by the honor position, Cathay 4777.
26: 3, resume on navigation, direct Aquila. Sharma, X42, contact radar 132, decimal 15.
10: 2215, Sharma, X40, Vele.
26: Vanity, A31, contact Sanya, 122, decimal 6.
11: Yeah, 122, Xian Sai, let's see, A31, good evening.
5: In Macau 9605, contact Zhuhai, 123, decimal 85.
12: 85, MKR 9605.
5: Martinier 9471, descend to reach by level 170 by Canto.
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13: 21.3, Canto 356, good day.
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14: 13, 3, 4, 5, 6, 7, 8.
6: 3-4 miles, turn left direct, station turn left heading 300, thank you.
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5: 5-3-0-7-Delta arrival.
12: 7-Delta arrival, Cathay 93.
5: 3-0-7-8, contact radar 123.47.
13: 123.47, Cathay 0-7-8.
5: China 1-0-3, defense by level 110-3-2-3-0-1.
12: Central
13: level restriction, I can't talk. 15. Delta 850,
12: heading 015. 015 to Singapore, 850, thank you.
13: China 7352, descend to flight level 2900.
10: Thank you, flight level 2900, China 7352.
13: Red cap 1520, descend now flight level 320.
12: Descend now, flight level 320, right cap 1520.
16: Right. November 603, Bravo Golf, descent is 6,000 feet.
23: Alpha SID, flight level 160, and cancel the 9,000 feet altitude restriction.
11: IG13, contact radar 126 decimal 5.
13: Descent alpha level 270, Shaman 824. Shaman 8677, radar 125 decimal 32.
12: 127 decimal 32, good day, Shaman 8677.
13: Compute number 337, good morning, secret word 340.
16: Vietnam 337, Hong Kong identified.
13: 37.
12: Level 360.
26: Sharman 8677,
5: Roger. Hold, continue present heading, expect radar vectors for delay.
1: I have information from Sanya that you cannot accept our ADS-B.
26: 5672, event just now, we cannot see you on the radar.
1: Okay, right now, I'm going to copy 5672, thank you.
26: Event.
18: Okay, fine, sorry, I'm going to take you 782.7 feet per minute of radar. Fine, on the second, continue left turn, direct to Abbey, rejoin star.
26: 7155, reach for level 340 by surfer.
13: Good weather. Long air 60756 and the header.
1: Request heading 230.
13: Approved.
1: Heading 230, long air 6075.
13: Singapore 850, descend alpha level 340.
12: Singapore 850.
16: I heading 330 around.
1: Heading 330.
6: Heading 477.
23: Shuttle 110, climb to flight level 330, final level.
2: Level 320, final Hong Kong Circle 110.
24: Is 2277 and dorsal estimate is 25.
26: Singapore AA2 Hong Kong radar identify, clear for T3 Bravo.
24: 33 Bravo arrival came for 882.
13: 0240.
10: 32 fly level 240, 3052.
13: Red cap 1520, descend now flight level 240.
1: Descend now flight level 240, red cap 1520.
16: 93, turn that heading 230 for spacing.
23: The altitude restriction.
24: 34.
0: Negative at the moment, due traffic, continue flight back.
24: 534.
4: 6,000, we are front heading 140.
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4: Continue heading, expect full stop 25 right, American 913.
16: Go to 1903, descend to 7,000 feet, reduce 210 knots.
24: 169.
26: Shenzhen Air, G35, contact Zanya 130.2.
24: 130.2,
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24: Air
13: 335. Shandong 2423, climb to flight level 330.
1: Climb to flight level 330, Shandong 2423.
8: Hong Kong, November 805, Tango Mike at flight level 400.
13: November.
5: One Hong Kong radar, report passing level.
8: Passing level 0010.
5: Kuta 101 identified.
24: Flight Singapore 850.
13: Heading 005 Singapore 850.
24: 0005 Singapore 850.
16: One descent altitude 5,500 feet.
1: 5,500 feet.
16: Consider 131 vectors for spacing, turn left heading 210.
1: Okay,
18: 210, go 210. Final on passing for level 140, cancel rate of descent requirement.
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26: Cafe 730, due to traffic congestion, turn left heading 320 and we clear Canto 3 Bravo arrival.
1: Left heading 320 and expected Canto 3 Bravo arrival, Cafe 730.
26: Cafe 730 FM and we expect a radar vector to Canto.
1: Cafe 730.
24: Go flight level 220 by 25 miles.
13: Thank you. Which flight level 220 by 25 miles and expect left turn 23 to special activity.
24: 220 within 25 miles, Singapore 850.
18: Be holding happy.
0: 424 clear direct to NVAR and pass flight level 290 in 40 miles.
1: Direct NVAR, pass flight 290 in 40 miles, Cathay 424.
24: 640
16: UPS fire maintain 6,000 feet. Confirm, are you ready for another RMP Sula approach runway 25 right?
4: 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We are ready for another RNAV Zulu. Right, UPS fire.
16: 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Continue present heading.
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26: Air China 411, runway 25 right, descend to 6,000 feet, QNH 1007.
0: And 300 meters, reach level in 5 minutes.
3: Descend 6,300 meters, reach in 5 minutes, Samir 824.
0: Level 1405 IB. Shuttle 172, roger, climb to flight level 370, final level today.
14: Flight 370, Hong Kong Shuttle 172, thank you.
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20: Departure identified and follow standard missed approach procedure. Maintain staff on the seat.
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23: Cafe 814, track information is an Airbus 330 climbing above at your 8 o'clock standard missed approach on adjacent runway. No contact with you.
18: 59er, turn right heading 250.
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10: Turn left heading 330, Charlton 352.
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10: 4625 and 484, and needle RSP.
18: Okay, 3-8-8-8-8-8-8-8-8-8-8-8-8-8-8-8-8-8-8-8-8-8-8-8-8-8-8-8-8-8-8-8-8-8-8-8-8-8-8-8-8-8-8-8-8-8-8-8-8-8-8-8-8-8-8-8-8-8-8-8-8-8-8-8-8-8-8-8-8-8-8-8-8-8-8-8-8-8-8-8-8-8-8-8-8-8-8-8-8-8-8-8-8-8-8-8-8-8-8-8-8-8-8-8-8-8-8-8-8-8-8-8-8-8-8-8-8-8-8-8-8-8-8-8-8-8-8-8-8-8-8-8-8-8-8-8-8-8-8-8-8-8-8-8-8-8-8-8-8-8-8-8-8-8-8-8-8-8-8-8-8-8-8-8-8-8-8-8-8-8-8-8-8-8-8-8-8-8-8-8-8-8-8-8-8-8-8-8-8-8-8-8-
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5: China Eastern 5015 Hong Kong radar, clear 07 Delta arrival, report squad.
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6: 25,
7: we have information call.
23: Shanghai 05 Hong Kong departure, descend to flight level 180 information hotel.
7: Information hotel, descend to flight level 180 Shanghai 805.
16: Negative missed approach on the south runway due to wind shear. Change of landing runway, expect runway 25 right, runway 25 right. Bye, Dulok.
11: 310, position Dulok, Singapore 882. Summit area.
12: Say again.
11: Summit 824, the weather, the first setting 010.
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19: 1355, climb to flight level 370.
16: Your friendly runway, expect runway 25 right.
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26: Number 88 Alpha Yankee, contact Sanya 122 day 06.
22: 216, November 8 is all take.
12: 50.
11: Flight level 35, sir. Yes, 85, sir. Shall 824 now heading 010.
12: Shall 824 approve.
16: Traffic on landing.
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18: Calais radar 12347, bye bye.
5: 12347, Calais 739, bye bye.
12: 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Shuttle 172 for your climb, fly heading 100.
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25: negative
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25: about 15
23: knots, junior
19: clear. That's got 33 to copy. 40, and due to activity, turn right heading 350.
25: 721.
18: We had 608 there initially, stop climb shuttle 130.
19: Stop climb
18: 130. 55 is approved and when clear of weather, track direct to Supat.
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19: out. 9,200, level
26: Sierra, Roger, maintain present level after, Bow Shoot direct to vehicle.
1: 12215,
2: 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Before when able increase speed to 280 knots for sequencing.
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23: 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Anyone calling?
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3: Continue climb, flight level 310, final, Cafe 828.
23: Cafe 946, speed 280 knots or less.
12: 411, uncontrolled traffic. Turn left, heading 060, and expedite pass flight level 250.
5: Wait a roger.
12: Sure, maintain heading.
3: Bye-bye. Hong Kong Control, good morning, Spring, the 597, maintain 10 tone of 400 meters.
4: Yes, Spring, 8597, Hong Kong radar identify. Are you able for level 360?
18: After MPEG, descend to reach level 150 by landing.
5: Eastern 5015, turn left heading 140.
3: Level 240, waiting 2 minutes, Shaman 842. Hong Kong radar, Shanghai 878, in by level 350.
12: Shanghai 878, Russia.
3: Shanghai 878.
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3: 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Right, good morning, Cafe 814, climb flight level 250, passing 223.
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14: 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On the point 859, descend 9000 feet, Greenwich 1007, turn left heading 200. 150.
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23: EVA 801, continue descent flight for 145.
2: Philippines 301, speed 250 knots.
10: Speed 250 knots, so be 301.
15: Departure morning, go ahead, 2105, climb to 3105.
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4: number 2731. Singapore X05 Hong Kong radar identify.
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25: Aircraft 6607, maintaining 9200 meters, squawk 2731.
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23: 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Descend to reach flight level 110 by Hazel.
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23: EVA 801, heading 250 to intercept the star.
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23: Singapore 850, contact Zhuhai 121.4.
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27: Procedure to Tamod, maintain flight level 180, China Southern 352.
4: G0, decimal 2.
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26: On air 6075, in turn from Tetsanya 130 decimal 2.
18: 25 right. Jenna 721, it seems to be 250 knots.
21: 6056, maintaining flight level 220, squawk 2335.
26: Xiamen 856, Hong Kong radar identified.
21: I'm here about this.
20: Request climb level 350, shuttle 8.
0: Shuttle 898, stop climb level 330, final level today.
20: Climb level 330, shuttle 8.
0: Here,
2: bro. 624, maintain 9000 feet when reaching and cancel speed restrictions.
20: Once again, please tell me from 964.
2: 964, cancel speed restrictions, maintain 9000 feet.
8: Cancel speed restriction, maintenance of speed, 9654.
18: The clearance at time 06.
8: 355 cancel level restriction at
4: Canto. 400 direct to EPCO.
25: Descending flight level 400 direct EPCO, Singapore 805.
21: Hong Kong Cathay 730 due to turbulence, request descent.
26: Cafe 730, initially descend for level 300.
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18: Number 1.
8: Kanana 36, heading 185, approved.
25: Defense NQM, Kanana 36. EVA 801, level 125, descend 110.
8: EVA 801, Hong Kong radar, Macau runway 16, information hotel.
20: Information hotel runway 165801.
18: Approach turn
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25: 191,
18: that's easy, good. Asia 721, go ahead.
25: Look at that in 200, do weather.
26: Hey, it's ring 85997, approved.
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26: Shuttle 553, negative, due to inspect over 2D. Can you delay Romeo 5?
25: 5-5-5, thank you, Shuttle 553.
26: Roger. Shanghai AA5, contact Sanya 130, decimal 2.
8: Macanana traces, you can continue present heading at this moment, and I will give you a right turn, like around early to avoid the weather. Macanana traces, climb to 9,000 feet.
25: 9,000, Macanana
8: 36. X01, descend to reach 2,700 meters by index QNH 1007.
25: 7 to 2,500 meters by Indus EVA A01.
8: X01, descend to 2,700 meters.
25: 2,700 meters EVA A01. And,
23: yes, I contact Taipei 129 at decimal 1.
25: Oh, I'm getting 5 ready.
23: Dynasty 904, director ANFA, cancel speed, climb flight level 390.
1: Climb flight level 390, cancel speed, direct ANFA, cancel 904.
26: I think for the moment, I'll give you a left turn in the next 3 minutes. Sorry, 2 traders, next flight descend to 6,000 for Trump.
23: More climb flight level 350, final level, cancel speed.
25: Cancel level 350, final level, the cancel speed, Starwalker 234.
26: 59, director, 1195, contact only. 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
18: Pattern.
25: So 3, 3, 4.
18: 7, descent to follow for 1, 1, 2, 0.
25: 7, 1, 2, 2, 3, 2, 3, 2, 3, 2, 3, 2, 3, 2, 3, 2, 3, 2, 3, 2, 3, 2, 3, 2, 3, 2, 3, 2, 3, 2, 3, 2, 3, 2, 3, 2, 3, 2, 3, 2, 3, 2, 3, 2, 3, 2, 3, 2, 3, 2, 3, 2, 3, 2, 3, 2, 3, 2, 3, 2, 3, 2, 3, 2, 3, 2, 3, 2, 3, 2, 3, 2, 3, 2, 3, 2, 3, 2, 3, 2, 3, 2, 3, 2, 3, 2, 3, 2, 3, 2, 3, 2, 3, 2, 3, 2, 3, 2, 3, 2, 3, 2, 3, 2, 3, 2, 3, 2, 3, 2, 3, 2, 3, 2, 3, 2, 3, 2, 3, 2, 3, 2, 3, 2, 3, 2, 3
18: 187 turn right direct to Mustang, rejoin star.
6: Flight level 230.
23: Shenzhen 9097 departure, descend to flight level 170.
6: Descend to flight level 170, Shenzhen 9097.
18: Heading for 6.6.

0: expect right turn in 20 miles and expect will be radar test to Canto.
1: Roger, Cafe 73, sir.
0: Cafe 73, contact radar 12755.
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2: Radar 1 radar 128.75.
3: Aircrane 6607, request heading 200.
0: Aircrane 6607, approved.
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0: Cancel
2: hold,
0: continue person heading
2: 5-6-6. Stand by for right turn.
0: Can we 23 entry reduce now, 210 knots, turn left on heading 360.
1: 210.
0: Cafe 365, descend to 6,000 feet, reduce to 210 knots.
1: 6,000 feet, 50. Cafe 365.
4: 2875. Next climb to flight level
5: 250. 7-5-2-5-0, climb level 36.
1: Climb level
5: 36.
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4: 7 Hong Kong radar identified.
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0: For traffic, continue on heading 100.
2: 32322, direct into our climb time level 350.
5: Flight level 350, level 322.
0: Right turn 119.5 with call time only. 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
4: One, maintain speed 237 knots.
1: I went 25 right on the point, 59.
0: 3, maintain 160 knots until 5 miles, 59.
1: 160 until 5 miles, 793.
2: Seven, Roger.
1: 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From run to descend here, power level 67,
0: yeah. 8684, call me on 12875.
5: 12875, Samuel, 8684.
4: Climb to flight level 250.
6: Okay, 8227, descend to flight level 130.
0: 376, confirm squawk 2114.
3: Malaysian 376.
0: Malaysian 376 identified.
3: Malaysian 376.
0: Heading 345.
1: Oh, heading 345, Sinister 5015. Descent to flight level 170.
7: AFAM, Cambodia 666, descend for level 170.
1: Cambodia 666.
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0: 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Flip call sign
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0: China South 30-9-7, climb for level 270.
3: Southern 30-9-7.
5: Hong Kong, Macau 936, Hong Kong level 250, tracking inbound SQL.
0: Macau 936, climb to 10,400 meters, reach beam depth.
5: Climb 10,400 meters, reach a beam depth, Macau 936.
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0: Information now is Lima, descend unrestricted to 7,000 feet, turn H1007.
3: Thank you.
4: 24 turn right heading 260.
6: H27, descend to 5 level 110.
0: 721, and just confirm again, runway 25 right. Jeju 2211 approved.
3: Approved, Jeju 2211. Epsilon Eva H3 passing 1200, coming 4000, Hong Kong 2 Papa.
4: 5830 Hong Kong radar, report squad.
3: 5302 Eva H3.
4: 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QNH 1004. Question 1007.
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9: Match Cathay 730, increase your rate of descent, descend further for 140, expect just one orbit.
0: 005.
8: Alpha. 160 knots, so climb Alpha. 01.
0: 67, fly heading 300.
7: By Tamil.
1: Maintain 4,500 meters by time on Cambodia 668.
0: Okay, Macau 936, stop climb 9,200 meters.
5: Stop climb 9,200 meters, Macau 936.
4: 3322.Alpha.
3: They're seeing about an hour ago, that's 62.
1: 201, heavy, final level 340, direct decollect.
0: Eva 301, watch out.
6: 911 Hong Kong radar, descend to flight level 130.
0: Malaysian 376, direct to Duomo.
1: Malaysian 376.
0: Xiamen AA6, contact radar 13215.
8: Yeah,
0: 862. Climb 99,200 meters.
3: 29,200 meters, Xiamen 79624.
6: Turn to flight level 120, flight speed 2301.
4: Transmission, Cebu 111, climb to flight level 310, stand by for height.
8: Flight level 310, Cebu 111.
4: Another station calling, confirm Xiamen at 886.
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10: descends out, or climbs altitude 7,000 feet.
3: Altitude 7,000 feet, EVA, A30.
10: Cathay 730, descend to flight level 130.
4: One.
2: I shall let it in.
11: Shuttle 746 identified, climb unrestricted to flight level 160.
2: Request heading
11: 2-3 to weather. Stay on SID for terrain for now and call you back for left turn.
2: We need it now as well.
11: Heading 280 will lead out of Hong Kong airspace, so you can only do left turn on the SID. Out of 4,100 feet, left turn approved, but no present heading or right turn.
2: Hello, thank you.
11: 746, now you can turn left heading 180 if you need.
2: Left heading 180.
11: Cathay 791, proceed direct to Fossil.
2: 20 meters in 4 minutes.
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12: Hong Kong data, this is 2211, now clear weather, request satellite Eagle Lady.
13: Estimate time of a Seagull is 0409, from 6104.
2: Juzhou Air 2211, clear direct Ikela.
12: Clear direct Eagle Lady, this is, correction, Ikela, this is 2211.
2: Hey,
14: Air Queen 6607, clear weather, request direct to EPCO.
2: Air Queen 6607, approved.
14: Seattle Earth, call approved, aircrane 6607.
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10: 10 minutes.
0: 1856 descent, level 310.
4: Air Premier 801, how about hold left hand at Abbey?
11: 6 out of 4,100 feet approved due to terrain.
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3: What's your 4,100?
0: 1856, confirm descending level 310.
2: Victor Tango Sierra, do traffic turn left heading 340.
15: Ready 340, Victor Tango Sierra.
10: Hello 2, just confirm your squawk. Aeroflot 212, radar identified, maintain flight level 190 and cleared Sierra 7 Delta, maintain level.
12: Maintain level 190, Sierra. Runway 25.
10: Okay, why do you need to request that? Why are you requesting that?
12: Runway 25.
10: Can you give me more information than just in operational? What does that mean? Shengdong 1151, descend to flight level 130. 541, proceed direct to Kanto, Kanto to hold, descend to flight level 160, reach by Kanto. Hong Kong shuttle 541, proceed direct to Kanto, descend to reach flight level 160 by Kanto, hold at Kanto.
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3: let's approach 25 right. 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
16: Okay, so you can do the 25 right arrival, you just prefer 25 left, that's what you're saying.
0: 718, turn left, heading 05, Christian heading 045.
8: Climb flight level 250, we're
17: direct to Metki. United States 2, climb flight level 310.
8: Climb flight level 310, United 62.
3: Okay. Right, direct to Vico, climb to 12,500 meters, Victor Tango Sierra.
0: Heading 240. Identified.
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16: Shuttle 641, descend to flight level 140.
0: 3AA, are you able for level 37 or 3900?
16: One descent to flight level 110.
0: Descent to 9,000 feet, QNH 1007.
16: 1007, no, it's descent to flight level 170.
8: Flight level 170, 1,000.
1: 36 maintaining, flight level 380, squawk 6507.
17: 336, Roger, direct.me, climb flight level 390.
1: Flight level 390, Philippine 336.
17: Track to dot me.
1: Philippine 336.
17: Indonesia, A905, contact radar 13215.
1: 13215, Indonesian A905, good evening.
0: 600, descend flight level 330.
13: And flight level 330, time 600.
0: And spring 8597, Alpha FKL Sanya 1302.
3: 1302, airspring 8597.
0: Alpha FKL. FKL, contact Sanya 130, Daisy Mode 2.
16: Shuttle 541, descend to flight level 120.
0: 76.
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4: Descend to flight level 110.
0: Thanks.
4: 06, flight level 260, reach in the next 3 minutes.
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0: 119, I do so much. 0070, that is 6,000 feet. Terminal cargo 718, turn left, heading 345.
11: 139 identified, climb by a sit to flightable 160.
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20: Okay, 188, unable to resume. Can you say again?
16: You can expect to land on runway 16 at Macau.
20: 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I will call you in 1 minute.
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17: To flight level 330.
21: To flight level 330, entering 8876.
4: 119,
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0: 7, turn left heading 345.
18: Left heading 345.
0: Altitude 541, approach runway 25 right, information Lima, descend to 6,000 feet, drainage 1007.
11: 8230 identified, climb unrestricted to flight level 160.
19: Zero.
2: Shamanic 684, heading 350.
19: 350, Shamanic 8684.
20: 1007, I got 188.
16: And Macau 612, come to Hong Kong radar 123.475.
19: 123.475, confirm Macau 188. 612.
16: And Macau 612, affirm, yeah, 123.475.
19: 3475,
16: return 612. Aeroflot 212, descend to flight level 130.
17: By Enzo?
19: We'd rather have a lower altitude, or whatever you give us. We could do 31 by Envar, but we'd prefer a little bit lower cruising altitude here for United 862.
2: 825 Hong Kong radar identified.
16: Rate to descent, please. Aeroflot 212, descend to reach flight level 110 by Murray.
4: Sure. Here's our impact level instruction.
2: K1291.
18: 11, Alpha Hotel.
2: A11,
18: continue approach. Roger, continue approach. Downhill A11.
0: German Title 718, the turn heading 200.
4: 210, pause. Fisher at or below level 220.
16: Bye, shuttle 553, turn right now, heading 135.
0: 730,
4: which flight level 240 by Fisher?
19: No longer shuttle 251, spinning 9,500 meters, Siku now.
2: Hong Kong shuttle 251, Hong Kong radar identify Epson Clear Canto 3 Bravo arrival.
19: Canto 3 Bravo, over shuttle 251, copy.
2: Cathay 7901, climb flight level 390, final.
19: 0390 final, get the 791.
21: Read up to internal hazard 8011, flight level 250, request final level 350.
2: China Southern 8011, climb flight level 320.
5: Active level 320, China Southern 8011.
2: Thai 600, contact radar 12755.
5: 2755, Thai 600.
2: Settle 746, time left direct F count.
6: Left, exit, Hong Kong Shuttle 546.
7: 120,
16: 43154. Recount 127, roger. Radar identified, maintain flight level 120.
7: Level 120, recount 127.
16: Shuttle 553, turn left, resume navigation, direct to Kanto, Kanto to hold, delay less than 10 minutes.
17: Expedite pass in level 2990, due to company travel on your right.
3: To Emma, expedite to passing flight level 290, EVA for 6.
11: 2347, bye bye.
1: 123475, bye bye. Recap 1399, bye bye.
9: 1213307, Victor, Tango 0, good day.
2: Hey.
3: 3102.
16: Bahia 305, roger, radar identified, cleared Sierra 7 Delta.
3: Sierra 7 Delta, Bahia 305.
16: Aeroflot 212, contact approach 119.1.
17: Which level by Sanku?
5: Which level by Sanku, Xiaomiya A6.
4: Depend to flight level 110.
6: Level 850, Hong Kong, level 746.
2: Settle 251, when ready, descend flight level 260, speed 250 knots.
6: Ready, descend flight level 260, 250 knots, level shuttle 251.
2: Airplane 6607, contact Sanya 1302.
6: 1302, airplane 6607, good day.
2: 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Vietnam 319, contact Sanya 122, decimal 6.
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3: Okay, before EPCO, Singapore 811.
6: Right now, shuttle 251. We'll be starting the descent in approximately 6 minutes. Do you want us to reduce the speed now or when we start the descent?
2: Shuttle 251, I'll reduce speed now. Expect around 10 minutes delay.
6: Alright, reduce the speed to 250 now. Copy 10 minutes over shuttle 251.
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6: 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Turn Xiamen 8684.
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1: China Southern 8011, just confirm direct to EPCO.
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6: 8501,
4: now descend to
6: flight level 200. Radar, Antenna 111 Heavy, flight level 230, about 36 nautical miles to Sierra, stroking 3122.
16: Air China 111, roger, radar identified, cleared Sierra 7 Delta.
6: Cleared Sierra 7 Delta, arrival, Air China 111.
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20: 24, Redcat 188,
16: Shuttle 553, hold is now cancelled, turn right heading 250, speed 230 knots.
6: 568, now clear return.
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10: So, Buckley, I was approach Charlie 25, right, Rekha
23: 237. Number 120, Jindong 2109.
16: Bahinya 305, descend to flight level 160.
11: The left heading 160 is approved.
6: For the bike, don't drive the 718.
16: 9000 feet on reaching.
23: Speed control, maintain 9000, south 222.
16: Thai 600, descend to flight level 210. Turn right now, resume our navigation, Director Murray. Bahinya 305, descend to flight level 150.
0: 1702, southbound, standard 730.
4: Hey, 157, do you require any weather deviation of beam skate? Pacific 5, sign on contact radar 128, space 175. Good day.
19: I believe you said Taipei now 129.1 for United 862.
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10: Chinese 10-6098, Richard, radar identifying.
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2: 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Cathay 791, climb to level 400.
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4: Bahinya 607, now change of plan. Cancel the hold, continue present heading. Wait a second for descent. And descend to flight level 220.
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2: Negative, flight level 360.
19: Level 360, like 1399.
23: Flight level 190 by border, air channel 111.
16: Bahinya 305, maintain flight level 130 on reaching. There is traffic below that level.
23: Ahead. More Charlie observed to be level 395.
16: 11, hold at Canto as published. Delay is about 15 minutes. Hold at Canto.
23: A left turn if needed.
16: Two 109, maintain flight level 120. You will be at that level for some time.
23: Flight level 120, turn right heading 220. Attention,
19: Southern
23: A138 descend, level
19: 220.
0: 315. Cafe 730, maintain 160 on the 25 mile point. 316205.
16: Taravia 4725, descend to flight level 140.
23: Roger.
0: 541, reduce speed to 210 knots.
16: 0-0-0-0-0-0-0-0-0-0-0-0-0-0-0-0-0-0-0-0-0-0-0-0-0-0-0-0-0-0-0-0-0-0-0-0-0-0-0-0-0-0-0-0-0-0-0-0-0-0-0-0-0-0-0-0-0-0-0-0-0-0-0-0-0-0-0-0-0-0-0-0-0-0-0-0-0-0-0-0-0-0-0-0-0-0-0-0-0-0-0-0-0-0-0-0-0-0-0-0-0-0-0-0-0-0-0-0-0-0-0-0-0-0-0-0-0-0-0-0-0-0-0-0-0-0-0-0-0-0-0-0-0-0-0-0-0-0-0-0-0-0-0-0-0-0-0-0-0-0-0-0-0-0-0-0-0-0-0-0-0-0-0-0-0-0-0-0-0-0-0-0-0-0-0-0-0-0-0-0-0-0-0-0-0-0-0-0-0-0
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21: Flight to Conga, climb to flight level 350. Curtis, what's your?
16: 40 by Canto.
23: Go ahead.
16: One descent to reach flight level 200 by Combi.
23: Heading 265, approved, but beware that it's going to get you closer to the uncontrolled traffic.
4: 119,
23: control traffic is at 35 miles ahead, 1 o'clock now.
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12: Climb SID to 9,000 feet, for in effort to see.
17: Showing 4231.
16: It is now cancelled, turn right heading 230, speed 230 knots.
23: Way 1 o'clock, 65 nautical miles. Mont Charlie observed to be level 395.
11: 37. Albert Kepler 37, when you have time, can you state the reason for go round?
1: I stabilize. 07, 下面 A6, A4, good day.
23: Hey.
4: Union 6, 07, descend to flight level 18, give
21: up. 290, Johnny, 230.
11: Was ATC induced or not?
1: Negative. ATC induced, it was due to our speed error. Our.
11: Roger, Redcap, and are you ready for a new approach? Roger, Redcap 37, fly heading 130, vectors for runway 25 right again.
1: Copy, vectors right 25 right again, and we're heading 130, just looking
4: at that. 090, descend to flight level 170.
16: Bahia, Bahia 305, descend now, flight level 110.
21: 370.
2: Nipponic 48, Hong Kong radar identified.
1: Any chance, 390, Nipponic 48?
2: Not on this route.
1: Okay, point, please.
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16: Shuttle 251, maintain the combi height restriction and descend flight level 180.
2: Negative, shuttle 553, continue present heading.
1: Roger. 160 on 25DB, Nippon Cargo 209.
21: Contact tower 84, Nippon Cargo 209, good day.
23: Left turn.
2: Alpha 219, that's more 5.
1: You are not straight up with yourself.
16: 5 turn right, turning 310, descend to flight level 130.
8: Shanghai 817, maintain flight level 110 on reaching traffic below.
1: Roger, maintain flight level 110, Shanghai area 17.
23: 25.
21: Negative airflow 24,500 feet. 24,500 feet.
13: you 2 out of 5, Sam McCall, 668.
14: Okay, roger.
0: 45.
14: I turn right, heading 335.
0: Aft is open, clear for the Alice Bridge 25 right, can be 431.
14: Now, but still reach flight level 180 by Canto.
0: 4-5 only.
15: Two 37 contact approach, 119 or decimal, what could I?
0: 1-1, okay, 237, bye-bye.
15: Descent to 4,000.
14: 260,
0: descent to flight level 140. So the vent move 9,000 feet altitude shift change. About the restriction climb available 140
13: level
0: 2.
13: Level 350.
0: 5659er, climb flight level 400.
13: I'll follow 400 times 659er.
14: So speed control. And Shanghai 817 Hong Kong.
13: Go ahead, Shanghai 817.
14: Shanghai 817 after Hazel, descent to altitude 2,700 meters to reach by Indus, QNH is 1007.
13: Roger, after Hazel, descent 2,700 meters to H 1007, Shanghai 817.
14: Shanghai 817, reach 2,700 meters by Indus and descend after Hazel.
13: Roger, after Hazel, descent 2,700 meters, reach Indus and QH 1007, Shanghai 817.
14: AFM, TIE 600, turn right, heading 145.
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0: 1,500 feet, but I
15: defend. Contact Zulu, identify climb 150 feet by level 160, maximum speed 280 knots.
4: Shuttle 840, cancel hold, fly heading 090, descend to flight level 110.
8: Hey, Guangzhou 125.35.
12: Guangzhou 125.35. 4-6-3,
8: today. Chinese Dan 722, speed 280 knots or greater.
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2: 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Speed mark 81, thank you, for sequencing.
4: 181, Cathay 658.
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0: 5 knots an hour.
22: Speed 160 knots awaited until 5, Hong Kong Shuttle 541.
0: 14-617, after movement 04, and 2, show me 25 right.
13: After the first day, I will show me 25 right, 14617.
0: Airflow 212 from round 2, descend to the RNF transition.
13: From Ruins, descend to North Transit, Airflow 212.
4: 7423, Hong Kong radar, maintain speed 300 knots or greater.
13: Squawking 2402, position Azoba at 0439.
2: Kelly 718, identify clear Betty 3 Bravo arrival.
13: Clear Betty 3 Bravo arrival, Kelly 718.
0: Cafe 529, we do feed to 210 knots.
15: Oh, maximum speed 250 knots.
0: level 45.
14: One turn right heading 065, descend to flight level 140.
23: Confirm 12A75.
5: 75, got 865.
9: Lando Harvey, over timeout, maintaining 119 at 600 meters, squawk 0040.
2: Air China 889, Hong Kong radar identified.
9: Air China 889.
14: Back up to the center, turn left heading 050. Left heading 050. Murray, rejoin the star, descend to flight level 130.
18: Breakout 222, good afternoon, passing 185, climbing 250, inbound Nootby.
0: Aperture, low gas 8960, ascent 2000, climbing 5000, 1 Bravo.
8: Cat 960, departure identified, climb unrestricted, flight level 130.
15: Good day.
14: Roger, maintain flight level 120, radar identified.
18: Maintain flight level 120, China Southern 8465.
14: Air China 111, descend to reach flight level 110 by Murray, speed 230 knots.
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2: Golf Sierra Mike 650, contact radar 12875.
14: 650, good evening. 00, contact approach, 119.1, good evening.
0: Test for Dalek for spacing, left heading 270.
9: 5GB, airport
0: 130. Ready cap 237, turn left heading 330, descend to 5,500. Left heading 330, 5,500.
9: Level 390, jet 2, up kill. Echo Papa Kilo Alpha Lima Air China 889.
8: Descend to flight level 170.
9: Descend flight level 170, Malaysia 376.
0: UI General.
14: 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After Sierra.
18: After Sierra, fly heading 185, China Southern 8465.
8: Cathay 960, turn left instead. You can proceed directly to Hotel 472.
0: Stay on course.
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9: Hey, Susa, Macau 222.
0: Bohemia 305, turn left heading 060.
9: Cathay
0: 509, turn left heading 330, descend to 4,500 feet.
9: Left turn heading 330, descend 4,500 feet. Cathay 509.
0: Emirates Center 780, maintain speed 180 until open.
9: 180 until open, Emirates Center 780.
0: Hong Kong Shuttle 553, descend to 5,000 feet, 4,500 feet. Cathay 563, reduce speed to 170 knots.
9: 170 knots, Cathay 563.
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2: 350.
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18: I'm at maintain flight level 350, China 722.
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23: Port indicator speed.
17: 230. On reaching level 350, Canada Taipei Control 129 at decimal 1.
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6: Sanchez, Gentleman, left heading 340.
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15: 08, contact radar 123, decimal 47, goodbye.
10: Houston, Houston, 4,500 feet from run to Houston, they're out of condition.
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10: us, and they're out of condition. Cathay 509 of direct run to careful RMT Zulu approach, runway 27 right.
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15: Bonair 2002, maximum speed 300 knots.
24: Maximum speed is 300 knots. Korean Air 2002, thanks.
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26: Polyphonic flight,
25: please. 3.4, just to copy.
27: 638, direct 2 map, climb flight level 250.
17: Shuttle 638, Hong Kong radar, climb flight level 350.
27: Shuttle 350, Hong Kong shuttle 638.
17: Cathay 806, our answer.
28: Denver Cathay 806.
29: Taxi level 36.
15: Below identify, climb 166, level 160, no speed restriction.
4: Approved.
15: At your 7 o'clock. In that case, only for maximum 2 minutes, sir. And Hong Kong Shuttle 136, normally no deviation below 4,100 feet. You are just in a minimum sector altitude zone.
8: Even like 035040. If I climb SID to 9,000 feet.
7: Climbing via SID, climbing to 9,000 feet, starting to 634.
10: Cathay 489, turn left heading 340, descend to 4,500 feet.
20: SN 340, decent altitude 4,500, Cathay 489.
10: Cathay 489, radio speed to 180 knots.
20: 180 knots, Cathay
6: 489. Reduce speed to 10 knots.
7: Shall to 500, get the chin down.
24: Carina 657.
6: Speed to 10 knots.
15: ID, but I cannot let you enter the airspace. You can continue the left turn heading 200 now, please. 200 now.
9: Final 140, challenge turn 7403.
8: Challenge turn 7403, firm and reach in 35 nautical miles.
9: Reach in 35 nautical miles, challenge turn 7403 to final 140.
8: Chinese turn 834, climb by SID flight level 140 and increase speed 250 knots.
7: 180. Miles final, continue approach, Cathay 509.
24: 205.
10: Morning, 305, turn left lane 340, descend to 4,500 feet.
24: Descend 4,500 feet, heading 340, going at 305.
10: Cathay 489, turn left lane 320.
20: Clear Cathay 489.
10: Red cap 237, maintain speed 160 knots or greater on tier 5 DME.
7: 160 or greater on tier 5 DME, red cap 237.
4: 2109, climb to flight level 290.
6: 060.
8: Turn heading 100.
20: AC mode 2.
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5: 302, contact China 84825. 08, good afternoon, climbing flight level 250.
11: Jet Airbus 508, climb to flight level 340.
5: Climb flight level 340, Jet Airbus 508.
13: Proceed, system 600, 6001.
14: Korea, good afternoon,
8: China Southern 8138, level 220. China Southern 8138, Hong Kong, departure, descend to reach flight level 170 by VEX.
14: Descend to flight level 170 and reach by VEX, China Southern 8138.
11: Turn right heading 220, due traffic.
5: Okay, right heading 220, China Southern 508, sir.
16: Give your vector for the climb.
17: In a 2002, which is climb to top level 310.
5: Level 310.
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23: Cathay 658, continue. Descend level 310.
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14: Descend to reach flight level 110 by Hazel and maintain present heading until cutting star, Chinese 7403.
6: Turn right heading 270.
11: 160
5: north, maintain until 5 p.m. This is Master 25, Shadow,
11: South Cathay 906, after frequent clear for Adam Cruz, only 27 right.
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11: Caribbean 4725, descend to 4500 feet. Near 607, turn left heading 300.
4: Carina 2015, Hong Kong radar, descend to flight level 230 by needle.
6: 350.
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11: 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Climb unrestricted, altitude 9,000 feet.

0: 119, descend to reach flight level 110 by Murray, unrestricted.
1: Runway 130, that's about 2, I get 127, good day.
2: Carina 657, Aquila.
3: Aquila, Carina 657.
1: Is quite readable.
0: Macau 182, climb by the SID to altitude 1,800 meters.
1: Copy, understood. 1,800 meters via SID, Macau 182.
0: AFAM.
4: Okay, and 203, maintain flight level 230, spoke 4042. Information, Mike.
0: Chinese and 203, Roger, maintain your flight level, speed 280 knots.
4: Speed 280 knots, Chinese and 203.
5: Hong Kong radar, Cathay 937, good afternoon, making 110.
0: Cathay 937 on the squawk.
5: And squawking on Cathay 937.
0: Cathay 937, Roger, radar identify, maintain flight level 190, cleared Sierra 7 Delta.
5: Maintain 190 and clear 7 Delta, Cathay 937, we'll call you again, 13, by Guangzhou.
0: Roger.
4: China SN 203, request.
0: China SN 203, descend to flight level 160, good rate of descent, please. Expedite your descent, flight level 160. 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Expedite your descent. Give me a good rate of descent.
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7: 119.
6: Shuttle 843, turn right heading, 300.
8: And 90096, climb unrestricted to flight level 140, no speed restriction.
2: X reach level 340 in 10 minutes.
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0: China Eastern 203, just continue present heading.
1: Present heading 160.
0: China Eastern 7403, after Hazel, descend to altitude 2,700 meters to reach by Indus, QNH is 1007.
1: Sir, Hazel descend to 2,700 meters, QNH 1007, China Eastern 7403.
0: China Eastern 7403, reach 2,700 meters by Indus.
1: 2,700 meters by Indus, turn 7403.
0: China 419, speed 260 knots.
9: Level 160 unrestricted, maximum speed 280 knots.
0: Number 3, contact Zhuhai 123.85.
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0: China 419, contact approach 119.1.
10: 02, flight level 330, Southern Nikila, crossing 5655.
1: 7385, maintain flight level 290, squawk 4542.
9: Okay, two stations to radar, signal 502, Hong Kong radar identified.
1: 502,
10: Hainan 7385.
9: Hainan 7385, Hong Kong radar identified.
10: 7385, request flight level 330.
9: Hainan 7385, maintain present level, call you back.
10: 7385, roger.
2: Climb to flight level 370.
1: Okay, thank you. Flying flight level 370. Korea Neo 2002. Maintaining flight level 230. Request RMP Chulu 16 approach.
8: Korea Neo 2015, stand by for the approach. And after needle, descend to flight level 170.
1: After needle, descend to flight level 170. Korea Neo 2015.
2: Final approach.
7: Final approach speed 135.
11: 347 approaching Sierra level 210.0045.
7: Current runway 25 right, descend 6,000 feet, QNH 1007.
8: Zero on reaching traffic below.
12: ATF
8: level 110.0601. Shenzhen Air 906, contact radar 133.82.
13: 133 ATF near 906.
8: Chinese and 502 departure identify, climb as ID to 9,000 feet. Shenzhen Air 90906, contact radar 133.82.
14: 15 contact radar 123.47, good day.
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16: 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Jindong 2109, come to Manila 119.3, good day.
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14: KT 725, you can now cancel the speed restriction to maintain a speed of 230 knots or greater.
17: Contact approach 119.1.
7: Turn right heading 290.
17: 8153.
18: Jab is 508, still traffic, north deviation, fly heading 225.
19: Fly heading 225, can I verify to 8?
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14: 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Maximum speed 250 knots.
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13: Echo China Eastern 60086, confirm wind now. 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
14: 725, clear of traffic, climb unrestricted, flight level 160.
16: China Eastern 507, set test for sequencing, turn 1 heading 330, reduce speed to 230 knots.
18: Zero, Roger. Over Biko, contact Guangzhou 133.0075.
22: Over Biko, Guangzhou 133.07, climb Singapore 830.
16: At Abbey, right hand hold as published. Expect onward clearance at time 190.
23: 2250.
17: Shenzhen 9096, climb to flight level 330.
23: Climb to flight level 330, Shenzhen 9096. On top, 4. 1, maintaining flight level 340, released by Manila.
16: Bohemia 706, Hong Kong radar, good afternoon, identified, clear for T3 Bravo arrival.
23: T3 Bravo arrival, Bohemia 706.
16: SA718, descend flight level 260.
3: Standing flight level 260, counting 718.
4: 715, because heading 230 to cloud.
8: Korean Air 2015, heading 230 approved, and X-Flight descend to flight level 140.
4: Heading 230 approved, and X-Flight IE descend to flight level 140, Korean Air 2015.
18: To Hong Kong radar, identify clear Charlie 5 Bravo arrival.
23: Yeah, Charlie 5 Bravo arrival, Taipei 762.
6: 390, this is Tolan.
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6: 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Kong, please 319 heavy. Good afternoon, maintaining 11,000 meters.
18: Malaysia 319, Hong Kong radar identified.
4: 502, can we direct to Roby?
8: 7
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4: Alpha, request 3 mile right of track. China 78097.
20: China 78097, approve.
4: 3 mile right of track, China 78097.
20: Cafe 347, descend. Cafe 347, descend to level 190.
3: 08 Philippine 356, standing level 270.
4: Philippine 356,
3: contact radar 121.3.
23: 9153, requesting level 330.
3: United 153, climb to flight level 330.
23: Thank you. Climbing out of Comrade 330, United 153.
7: Back to with me.
18: Zero 02, clear during warping.
4: Thank you.
18: Hainan 7385, climb to flight level 330.
4: I'm flight level 330, Hainan 7385.
13: On radar, Korea 660, request direct cap, please.
18: Korea 660, approved.
13: Approved, Korea 660.
20: 70, turn left heading 170.
18: Zero, direct upcal.
20: Hong Kong radar identify, maintain 4,000 feet, QNH 1007. QNH 1007,
3: maintain 4,000 feet, Jamaica 128.
18: Check.
4: Flight level 300, Singapore 875.
3: Yeah, 123, that's 447, Jamaica 162, good afternoon.
20: Level 130.
3: I'm direct to Enfa.
23: Denver United 153.
16: Approach 119
4: at this moment. China Central, heading 015, request the vector for rental.
18: Turn right heading 220.
4: Heading 220, Singapore
16: 5B25 to level 170. 198,
3: climbing flat level 250.
18: Greenland 77 side, climb to 10,400 meters, reach by Daboo, cancel speed.
3: So speed restriction, reach 10,400 meters by Daboo, Boeing 775.
18: Singapore 875, climb to flight level 320.
15: Flight level 320, Singapore 875.
18: China Eastern side 46, contact radar 132.15.
20: For sequencing, descend to level 130.
14: Traffic, climb unrestricted flight level 160, speed 280 knots or greater.
21: Cathay 725, climbing to level 250 WPK.
18: Cathay 725, Hong Kong radar, clear direct to FKL, stand by higher.
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18: Cathay 725, confirm request level 360 final.
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18: 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Corinne 660, contact radar 132.15.
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18: 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Shanghai 128.35.
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8: Great Bay 703, contact call 118.7. 118.7, Great Bay 703. Decline by SID to flight level 140. Cancel the 9,000 feet altitude restriction.
15: Okay. Climb to flight level 140. Cancel the 9,000
8: restriction. Air China 104, climb by SID to flight level 6,900 meters.
15: Climb to
16: 905, contact approach 119, small one. 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
21: track approved. Find my level track, do you can approve, I default back.
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17: China Eastern 502, climb to flight level 330.
15: Climb to flight level 330, China Eastern 502.
5: China Eastern 765, descend to 4,500 feet, reduce speed to 180 knots.
20: Shuttle 103,
5: direct runway, descend
20: to the RNF condition. FA 347, contact approach 119 and a day
3: small one. Showing too far right, turn 419.
18: Radar, direct FKL.
15: One clear weather, direct to FKL, channel 6-0-0-0.
20: 28, climb to 9,000 feet.
3: 9,000 feet, there we go, 128.
7: 360.
14: Speed 250 knots.
23: Afternoon, maintain level 250, swamp 5617.
18: VHA 852, Hong Kong radar identify.
23: Chin 852.
18: China Southbound 8465, contact Sanyang 130, decimal 2.
16: Zero, D-10-2-5, China for 110.
23: Delta
16: Gate Cafe 7X3 coming for level 250 heading 100.
0: Cafe 7X3, good afternoon. Climb to for level 320, report clear for that.
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23: 532, Vietnam 317.
20: Hong Kong radar, Macau 1116, information kilo.
23: 6, 1116, information kilo, what are you here? 762.
7: 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Turn right heading, 350.
17: China Eastern 502 radar, 1213.
18: And sign, continue climb for level 390.
6: Climb for level 390, Singapore 875. Hong Kong Santo 705, maintaining flight level 330, squawk 0726.
18: Shuttle 705, Hong Kong radar, identify clear Canto 3 Bravo.
6: Identify Canto 3 Bravo, arrival Shuttle 705.
18: Singapore 875, adjustment turn left heading 195.

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2: Request. Go ahead. Request RMPAR approach runway 25 left for Hong Kong Shuttle 739.
3: 739, roger.
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0: Final 25 level 370, is available?
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0: Sir, climbing final level 350, Gong Shuttle 646. 6049, climb to final level 340, stand by for higher.
5: Climb to flight level 340, stand by for higher, China 6049.
2: IPD waiter.
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7: Florida, China 7897, climbing to flight level 250, passing 185.
3: China 7804, question, China 7809, clear direct airco.
8: Bohemia 706,
9: roger. 070. Thank you. Cafe 841, information, my 1-way 25 right. For one, you can expect RMP Sula approach on way 25 right.
10: A2H level 340, squawk 2713, option C, Norman.
0: Shaman at A2A, Hong Kong radar, good afternoon, identified.
10: Shaman at A2H.
3: Bohemia 254, descend at level 320.
11: Sama 0997, Grand Heading 205, do it ahead.
3: China Southbound X097, heading 205, proof.
11: And 205, proof, China Southbound 0997.
12: Climb to flight level 260, cancel speed restriction, I'm account 162.
4: Philippine 356, contact Shaman, 133.17.
13: 3317, Philippine 356, stay conservative. 12755, Power Shuttle 739, bye bye.
8: Hello 739 Hong Kong radar, descend to level 220, cross Maple for level 260 or below.
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0: 27087, AIA3. S-ring 69022, run ready, descend for level 260, reach by eastbound. S-ring 6922, descend for level 260, reach level by eastbound.
18: This is your request, has been ignited.
0: 10649, Hong Kong radar, good afternoon, identified. Bohemia 706, contact radar 126.3, good day.
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0: Thai 683, contact radar 125.32, good day.
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17: Thai 683, request vector deviation 10 miles left of track.
18: Thai 683, 10 miles left of track.
12: 3,
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19: Descent to flight level 110.
21: Hong Kong departure, maintain flight level 220 from SAPEX, track direct to Taimot.
24: SAPEX, track direct Taimot, maintain 220, Vietnam 502.
25: Track direct
18: 2, Taimot 2, descend. 1. China Southern 8476, again heading.
26: 055, China Southern A476.
0: Japan Air 31, the level is not available. Maintain flight level 340.
27: Okay, maintain flight level 340, Japan Air 31.
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28: Radar, good afternoon, 36, 23, maintain flight level 360.
0: Roger. Answering 69922, contact radar 123.47.
29: 17, answering 6922.
30: Afternoon, China Southern A301.
31: China Southern A301,
30: contact
31: radar, contact squawk
30: 31033. China Southern A301, maintaining flight level 250.
31: China Southern A301, identified, stand by for
30: higher. Right, China Southern A301.
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30: 419 is 401, get a 309, good day.
0: Yeah,
21: Macau 671 Hong Kong departure, Lima is current. After Nido, descend to flight level 200.
26: After Nido, descending flight level 200, Macau 671.
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21: Cafe 740, identify. Weekly Sierra 7 Delta arrival.
34: 7 Delta arrival,
33: Sierra. Point 74, China 7385.
32: China Eastern 546, contact radar 11892.
34: 1189
26: Chinese 546. Good afternoon, Xiamen 8726, maintain flight level 340, squawk 6543.
32: Xiamen 726, roger, radar contact.
31: 8300.
33: Squawk 3103.
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8: 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China Eastern 5055 Hong Kong identify, clear Sierra Mike Tango 5 Bravo arrival.
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4: Unrestricted flight level 160, maximum speed 280 knots.
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18: Watch out. China 78476, continue present heading and report speed.
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18: Push it.
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33: Hello, Hong Kong Shuttle 646 today.
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33: up to Turpin, clear that's approach 25 right, get 250.
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1: 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Heading 8476.
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0: Nine 73, clear director, Moscow, rejoin star.
18: The Hong Kong radar identifying, clear Canto 3, Bravo.
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7: 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China Eastern 5055 radar 126.5.
33: 126.5, good day, China Eastern 5055.
21: To flight level 170.
5: After stop at 37, flight level 170, runway 692.
4: 1000 feet, maximum speed 250 knots.
12: Speed 250,
33: 9,000
12: feet, on
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33: flight level 250.
12: Clear
18: 598, flight level 350.
12: Bravo. Canto 3 Bravo, Tower 628.
19: Hello, 180 knots.
9: 2180 knots.
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5: Yes, the same, December level 170, 692.
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7: Victor Delta Lima, descend initially, flight level 340.
5: 340, Victor Delta Lima.
9: 4,500.
12: Send 4,500 feet, Union 70. It is direct CQ, squawk 0712.
18: Macau 9995, Hong Kong radar identify, clear Charlie 5 Bravo arrival, clear direct to Dasan.
12: Charlie 5 Bravo, re-clear direct set on Air Macau 995.
33: 671, good afternoon. Descending 110 by Hazel.
8: Air Macau 671, Hong Kong radar. Macau 1116, information Lima. Maintain telephone 110.
33: Information Lima on board 1116, maintaining 110, Macau 671.
8: Hong Kong shuttle 705, speed 300 knots or greater. Proceed direct, Mary.
12: China
6: 1000 8097,
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6: 7-1, clear,
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12: Batty 3 Bravo for Cathay 940.
6: Future 852, climb to flight level 330.
5: Level 330, VJ 852. Thank you.
4: 280 knots.
12: Maximum speed 280 knots, Cathay 400.
4: At 400, you can continue unrestricted climb, flight level 160.
12: Climb unrestricted, flight level 160, Cafe 400.
7: 128.35.
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5: 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AKF, pushing signal, follow 11,900 meters, walking 0735.
18: Thai 66A Hong Kong radar identify.
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7: China Eastern 546, Shanghai 128.35.
30: Delay Decimal 35, China Eastern 546, good day.
7: Victor Delta Lima, maintain level 340 on Weiqing. Stand by lower after crossing traffic left to right.
10: 350, understood. Victor Delta Lima.
7: 340, flight level 340, Victor Delta Lima.
10: Apologies, 50340, Victor Delta Lima.
4: Radar 133, decimal 825, good day.
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8: good day. Approach 49, decimal 1, good day. 388 Hong Kong radar, identify, climb 5C to 1800 meters, QNH 1006.
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19: Well, 739, vectors and sequence on left heading 280.
7: Descend to flight level 230. Manic 726, direct dot me, descend to flight level 230.
34: Direct to dot me, direct, descend to flight level 230, Xiaomi 8726, radio just 3.
7: Victor Delta Lima, radar 1265.
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21: 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Contact Guangzhou 125.35.
11: No speed restrictions at 12535, Air China 102, good day.
21: Air Spring 69922, contact Zhuhai 121.4.
10: 121.4, Air China 6922. 125, heading 102 weather. We'll need that heading for about another 20 miles.
7: Cat 852, climb to level 310.
10: Fly level 310, Cat 852.
18: 602. 065, good day.
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18: Southern 716, Hong Kong radar identify.
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10: Kong radar, cancel Mike Charlie to form speed restriction.
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13: Hot radar, Shanghai 806, climbing to 3000, passing 2000.
8: Shanghai 806, Hong Kong radar, confirm squawk 3367.
13: Yes.
8: Shanghai 806, identify, climb to 4000 feet, QNH 1006.
13: Climb 4000 feet, 1006, Shanghai 806.
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8: 059, proceed direct, early.
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13: 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Good afternoon.
15: Japan 31, Roger.
8: 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Emirate 9850, identify, clear 07 Bravo rifle, speed 300 or greater.
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33: 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Tower 430, parking 3741.
32: Thai 671, Hong Kong radar identified.
13: 671.
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15: Bohemia 237, Hong Kong radar, identify, cleared Abbey 3 Bravo arrival.
14: Victory Bravo, Bohemia 237.
20: Hong Kong radar, Shenzhen 9098, level 250, heading 090.
15: Shenzhen 9098, climb to level 270, cleared direct to NUTP.
20: Bravo level 270, direct to NUTP, Shenzhen 9098.
13: 10, enable, please, direct, Mary. Level 110, enable, direct, Mary, American 850.
4: Cushion Tel 700, no speed restriction, below 10,000 feet.
13: 31, radar deviation required to right, request heading 255 temporary for about 30 miles.
15: Japan 31 approved.
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15: Alaska 716, contact radar 118, decimal 902.
33: 118, decimal 902, Shanghai Alaska 716.
34: Alright, China 7309, divided request offset 5 mile right of track.
15: China 7, GCO39, 5 miles, 4 miles right, approved.
34: 5 miles right of track, approved, China 7, 3039.
15: China 7,
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0: 1,200 km 4,000 on LA to Papa.
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34: 31 now clear weather, request the Lake Ikela.
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2: Chamonix 681 Hong Kong radar identified. Clear Sierra Mike Tango 5 Bravo arrival.
3: Sierra Mike Tango 5 Bravo arrival, Chamonix
2: 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Asiana 722, clear tower N5.
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5: Hong Kong Shuttle 17C, Bellevue 360, and Squawking 2644.
2: Hong Kong Shuttle 173, Hong Kong radar identified, cleared at B3 Bravo arrival.
5: B3 Bravo arrival, Hong Kong Shuttle 173.
1: Oscar Echo Yankee A10, descent for level 270, expedite passing level 330.
0: Roger, expedite, level 330, descent 25 level 270. It's Oscar Echo Yankee 810.
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2: Cafe 420, climb initially flight level 330.
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0: Flight level 270, China 7273.
1: Oscar Echo Yankee 810, contact radar 118.902.
0: Roger, 118.902, Oscar Echo Yankee 810. Bye bye.
10: Red Cap 236, no speed restriction.
0: Oscar Graf today, about 81,400, can be 4,000.
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0: Hong Kong Rimbu L810. Good afternoon, Kong 5003.
2: Oscar Echo Yankee 810, descent flight level 7,500
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2: Cathay 400, clear the Renva.
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14: 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Indonesia 898, Hong Kong departures, good afternoon.
15: Indonesia 898.
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18: clear for the analyst approaching 255.
11: Altitude 2,700 meters.
2: Cafe 081 Hong Kong radar identified, clear the Abbey 3 Bravo arrival.
0: Abbey 3 Bravo, Cafe 081. 7-0.
16: China Sun 38, Hong Kong radar, radar contact.
0: China Sun 38.
16: China Sun 373, what is your request level?
0: Request fire level 260, China Sun 373.
16: China Sun 373, roger, climb initially fire level 320.
0: Initially climb fire level 220, China Sun 373.
16: Hong Kong Shuttle 563, contact radar 127, decimal 55.
0: Fire level 160.
16: Hong Kong Shuttle 700, Hong Kong radar climb to fire level 200.
0: Fire level 200, Shuttle 700. Cover the record 189.
16: Record 189, already set up. China 784, 76, and right heading 050.
0: West requesting heading 085 for 10 miles, then we are clear of weather.
16: 2 decimal 15.
17: Turn left heading 050, vectors and signal.
14: China Southern 356, departures, good afternoon, identified. Climb unrestricted, flight level 130.
18: Climb 098, connect Shanghai 128, Shifu.
19: 563, speed 250 knots, stop descent for level 200.
20: No speed restrictions, ASM, back to India, November.
21: 5-4-4000,
19: Shanghai Airport. Shanghai 818, Hong Kong radar, report squawk.
21: Squawk is 3370, Shanghai 818.
19: Shanghai 818, identified. Maintain 4,000 feet, QNH 1006.
21: 4,000, on 1006, Shanghai 818.
22: Top of clear flight, that's the first runway 25 right, so it's
16: 05. Jet 420, climb for level 350.
8: 8420.
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0: 130, decimal 2, good day, China Southern 8301.
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0: 132, decimal 6, Japan Air 31, good day. 7 9 7 contact Nadia 130, decimal 6 132, decimal 6, Japan Air 31, good day. 7 9 7 contact Nadia 130, decimal 6 132, decimal 6, Japan Air 31, good day. 7 9 7 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
16: 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Hi, 668, through 6 direct, Sunhead, due to all navigation.
3: Thanks, all navigation, Sunhead, 668.
14: Afternoon identified, climb unrestricted, flight level 130.
4: Climb budget to flight level 130, Shenzhou 1152.
0: Roger, good afternoon,
14: Southern 8476, maintain flight level 220. Southern 8476 departures, good afternoon. Descend to flight level 170, by Bay X.
0: Descend flight level 170,
14: Southern 8476. Flight
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0: The Maple, the 599.
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0: 755, the 599.
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17: Information Bravo, runway 25 right, descend via star, 6,000 feet, QNH 1006.
0: 6-1,
20: stop, clear, runway 25 right. Clear, ILS 25 right, get the A461.
0: Yeah, my 980, reduce speed now to 1809.
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0: 126-5, Hong Kong, Shuttle 173, thank you, bye-bye.
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14: Climb unrestricted, flight level 130.
0: Unrestricted, flight level 130, Cafe 392.
14: 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China Southern 356, contact Guangzhou 125, decimal 35, good day.
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0: Stand by, Korean Air 311.
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0: 12901, China 722. Hong Kong, Korean Air 311, minimum mark 0.79.
5: Roger, maintain mark 79 for sequencing.
0: Maintain. Mark 0.79,
21: Korean Air 311. Hong Kong radar, afternoon Shanghai 806, passing 195 to flight level 250.
5: Shanghai X06, climb for level 330.
21: Flight level 330, Shanghai 806.
5: Cathay 400, contact Taipei 1291.
0: 1291, Cathay 400. Hong Eva A6A, passing flight level 209, climbing flight level 250.
5: Eva X6A, climb flight level 370.
0: Maintain flight level 370, Eva A6A.
5: Dynasty 792, climb flight level 350.
0: Maintain flight level 350, Dynasty 792.
12: Level 310 now, recap 140.
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19: 818, climb to 9,000 feet.
6: Climb to 9,000 feet, Shanghai 818. 40 miles, Shanghai.
18: Roger.
16: 5 calls on only the line.
4: Flight level 200, Shanghai 601.
14: Thai 668, descend to flight level 170 by Big X.
4: Denver 170 by Big X, Thai 668.
14: Shuttle 1152, climb to flight level 6,900 meters.
4: Climb to 6,900 meters, Shuttle 1152.
14: Cafe 392, climb to flight level 160. When ready, track direct to Biko.
4: Flight level 160, when ready, direct to Biko, Cafe 392.
18: Okay. Follow the channel 818, passing 8,499.
16: Shanghai 818, contour that, climb to flight level 120.
18: Okay, flight level 120, Shanghai 820.
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0: 347-659.
14: Shandong 1152, contact Guangzhou 125 decimal 35, good day.
4: 125 decimal 35, good day, Shandong 1152.
2: 850, reduce to 160, not 1052.
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0: Radar 127.1, clear now 457.
7: 5, radar cafe 081, goodbye. Radar
18: 868, direct in.
14: Climb and reach. Restricted to flight level 130.
4: Climb flight level 130. Cancel restriction line 008.
14: Cafe 392, climb to flight level 6,900 meters.
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2: 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Actually, 909 died, descent to 4,500 feet,
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15: 237.
7: 210. Test my judges. Okay, 608, radar 8 account. They canceled the drop for arrival.
15: Clear cancel 3, Bravo arrival, Cathay 60.
14: 8681, descend to flight level 190.
0: Descend to flight level 190, Xiaomi Air 60.
18: 912835.
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4: 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Descend to 4,500 feet.
10: left heading 010, Hotline 719.
2: 719, left heading 015, descend to 4500.
10: Left heading 015, descend to 4500, Hotline 719.
18: 260, speed mark 79 into 280 knots.
11: Descend flight level 260, speed mark 479 to 280 knots. Korean Air 311.
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2: 9909 from Lot 2, descend by RNET transition, maintain 180 knots operation.
17: Hong Kong Shuttle 563, turn left heading 015.
10: Right.
17: Call for Nani, bye bye.
2: 1195,
14: say 1, descend to flight level 160.
20: Descend flight level 160, Xiaomi Air 601.
10: Air
19: 237. No, that's like 7967.
2: 7967,
11: you can expect 4500.
2: 4500,
11: you can expect 7967. So clear, brother, now, 10,000 3A. Roger, report when you clear. So clear,
18: 10,000 3A. Ready, descend for level 260, reached by Ampere, speed on transition, 300 knots.
15: Descend when ready, flight level 260, reached by NPED, transition speed 300 knots, Cathay 423.
18: Lim Su, contact Shanghai, 12835.
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2: transition, Honor 719. Left 7956,
19: left 355. Left 7355, Gagnon.
14: Good evening, sir. Chaminade 8681, reach flight level 110 by Hazel.
20: Flight level 110 by Hazel, Chaminade 861.
19: Radar identified, step 5 for higher.
15: Step 5 higher, ELAR 708. Hong Kong, good morning, this is TagJet 90. We're maintaining 8,400 meters, squawking 4556, yet to be released from China.
19: TagJet 90, Hong Kong, radar identified, clear, Sierra 7, Bravo arrival.
15: Clear Sierra 7 Bravo arrival, tag jet 90, thank you.
19: 708, contact radar 127.1.
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18: G0.
11: Contact flight level 330, Sierra 8, 180.
17: 0563, reduced to 210 knots, following 747, and contact tower, contact director 1195, call Sanoni, bye bye.
11: 210 knots, so 195 direct.
9: 6, climb flight level 370.
11: Climb flight level 370, Air Capsule 36. To Eastern, 7,386.
15: EVA 708, approaching flight level 270.
9: EVA 708, climb to flight level 350.
15: Climb to flight level 350, EVA 708.
2: Oh. Hotel 175, Hong Kong radar identified. Report request level.
11: 320, Hotel 175.
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11: 175.
2: Cathay 423, contact radar 126.5.
15: 26.5, Cathay 423.
2: Shanghai Air 806, contact Shanghai 128.35.
15: Good. 35, Shanghai 806, good evening.
17: get a lot of wind shear on 25 left, you have too many go runs.
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24: Hong Kong radar, Mandarin 1858, flight level 330.
9: Mandarin 1858, Georgia.
2: Orange is on 7 at 3 9 9 9 9 9 9 9 9 9 9 9 9 9 9 9 9 9 9 9 9 9 9 9 9 9 9 9 9 9 9 9 9 9 9 9 9 9 9 9 9 9 9 9 9 9 9 9 9 9 9 9 9 9 9 9 9 9 9 9 9 9 9 9 9 9 9 9 9 9 9 9 9 9 9 9 9 9 9 9 9 9 9 9 9 9 9 9 9 9 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Air 818, clear the red dot green.
1: From Topun, cleared ILS approach runway 25 right, Cargolex 7956.
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5: 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RSA 1-0, request weather deviation up to 1-0 mile right of check.
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19: Heading 310. How about a turn left heading 230?
5: Heading 310, or heading 260.
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17: Chapter 081, descend to 6,000 feet.
2: Scooter 175, contact radar 132, decimal 15.
5: 215, good, 75.
2: 5-1. 601, descend when ready, flight level 260, reach by Sandpad.
5: 7 descend when ready, to reach level 260 by Sandpad, Hong Kong Shuttle 601. Bravo, arrival and squawk
19: C110. 5796, identified, stand by for lower.
5: 7796, anywhere for lower.
0: Montago 520, flight to the 1900, inbound Zulu Uniform Hotel.
1: Montago 520, Hong Kong radar, clear 07 Bravo arrival, report squad.
0: Clear 07 Bravo arrival, and second to rest, Montago 520.
1: Montago 520, report squad code.
0: Squawk 2252, 7 cargo 520.
1: 7 cargo 520, identify. 7996, descend to flight level 130.
4: 7996, descend to level 130.
8: 7 to level 250.
7: Direct Maple, and standby Cathy 60.
1: 0,
2: squawk 2612. Hong Kong Shuttle 111, Hong Kong radar identified. Cleared every 3 Bravo arrival.
1: 3 Bravo arrival, Shuttle 111.
2: EFA 708, cleared of EMFA.
1: Traffic 43, radio speed to 28, Shuttle. 488, Hong Kong radar, roger. Speed 280 knots.
16: Okay, that's what you're doing. Mass call 948, thank you.
17: Well, we only do 25 right for the moment due to lots of wind shear on 25 left and we had a lot of go around. So expect 25 right.
24: Sing flight level 360, Singapore 8690.
2: Roger, stand by higher.
24: Roger, stand by higher, Singapore 8690.
2: 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EFA
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1: 10. Hello, what's the time to reach level 110 by Berlin.
0: 7996, confirmed, cleared, level 110.
1: One turn right heading 280 initially, radio speed to 25 short north.
7: And Cathy 608, after 4 miles, we require heading of 360, due weather.
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1: 20 Hong Kong radar, speed 280 north, standby for lower. Charlie 43, contact post 119 at this moment.
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9: Cathay 930, Hong Kong radar identify Betty 3 Bravo arrival.
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17: 06, Cathay 4905, turn right heading 305, speed 25 knots.
23: 705.
2: Hong Kong Shuttle 601, contact radar 128, decimal 125.
0: 128,
20: 125, Hong Kong Shuttle 601. Navigation. Air Premier XO2, unrestricted climb final 4160. Shuttle 650, contact again, heading 230.
10: Pisa, now
13: V 230. D for level 260, reach by Sunny.
14: Ready, descend for level 260 by Sunny, Cathay 110.
17: Day 495, reduce speed to 210 knots.
10: 210 knots.
20: Shuttle 650, when clear weather, direct hotel 423, resume on navigation.
17: Adrian, yeah. Follow information, Bravo is correct, runway 25 right, descend to flightable 110.
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14: 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We're going to have to turn right about 100 degrees if you want us to avoid.
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15: 08, taking up heading of 360 to weather, Cathay 608.
30: 608, roger. Please be don't deviate more than 10 miles left of Naples.
15: Okay, just copy, don't deviate more than 10 miles west of Naples, Cathay 608.
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15: Descend now, level 260. Descend now, level 260. Cathay 60. And Cathay 608, request heading 020 for a decimal. Do better.
30: 608, for heading 020, approved. Descend now, level 260.
15: Descend now, level 260, and heading 020, approved. Cathay 60.
30: Direction 189, contact on the 130, base mode 2.
17: Reduce to 25, shall not for sequencing.
20: 133, base mode 82.
32: Two 210, heading 360.
13: 25 level 110, cross Murray 5 level 130 or below.
0: Level 110 to cross Murray 130 or below, Murray 8400.
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4: Radar, good afternoon. Great Bay 309er, flight level 380, squawk 3774.
2: Great Bay 3079er, Hong Kong radar identify, cleared Abbey 3 Bravo arrival, clear now, direct to MPEG.
4: Cleared Abbey 3 Bravo arrival, direct MPEG, Great Bay 309er.
2: Korean Air 9314, climb at level 310, cancel speed restrictions.
20: H3 speed, 280 north or left.
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17: Mouse code 948 on left heading 010.
1: Flight level 220, send on southern 388.
31: Engineer 630, speed 280 north or left. Cafe 751, speed 250 north or left.
32: 650 north or left, Cafe 751.
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2: Hong Kong Shuttle 619, Hong Kong radar identified. Clear that B3 Bravo arrival.
1: B3 Bravo arrival, Hong Kong Shuttle 619. Level 310, Cebu 143.
17: Descent 6,000.
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7: Southern 388, descend to flight level 170, 5X.
8: Descend to flight level 170, confirm. By B, China Southern 388.
7: China Southern 388, descend.
8: Thank you, sir. China Southern 388, descend to flight level 170, by B.
9: Again, your last broken, Kelly 750.
10: 750,
9: descend to flight level 130.
10: Hello, this is Qatari 818 Heavy, flight level 350, squawk 211, and estimating AQLR 0644.
30: Qatari 818, roger. No radar contact yet, clear cancel 3 Bravo arrival.
10: Cancel 3 Bravo arrival, Qatari 818.
7: Unrestricted climb fella for 160.
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31: 9,000 feet, Challenger 7404.
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2: Fella 4350.
32: Excellent, high speed, descend flight level 350, great stay, 309.
11: Front of phone, clear IS 25 right, Korea near 311.
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30: 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That's direct. 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
11: Radar EVA 384 maintains level 290. Squawk 5517.
30: Eva 384, Hong Kong radar, radar contact.
12: Climb 7,000, 1006.
16: Reduce to 2,100. Cafe 256, turn left heading 035, speed 230 knots. Speed 031, initially stop descent 7,000 feet due to go around.
7: Bohemia 630, contact radar 133, decimal 82.
12: Radar 12382, Bohemia 630, good day.
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10: 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Station 50.
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7: You expect due to terrain, expect deviations
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16: Bravo 25 right, descend via star, 6,000 feet, QNH 106.
14: Quick to climb for level 160, speed 280 knots.
13: UPN 644 Hong Kong radar, clear Sierra 7 Bravo arrival, report squad.
0: Clear Sierra 7 Bravo arrival, the squad is 0266, confirm to maintain the speed 2900.
13: UPN 644 identified, speed 280 knots, stand by for lower.
0: Speed 280, stand by lower, it's UPN 644.
15: Radar, Shandong 2424, Mantel Falawo 300, Squawk 2740.
18: Shandong 2424, identified.
13: To Roger, Sarah, please do the approach runway 25 right.
19: Radar, production Ashana 732 Heavy, approaching Ikela, maintain polarity 370.
1: Shandong 7321, radar contact.
19: Ashana 732 Heavy.
13: Take it. 360. Cafe 4905 approach, continue present heading and maintain speed 210 knots.
0: Speed 210 present heading, Cafe 495.
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13: Cafe 608, reduce speed to 250 knots. Speed 31, descend to 6,000 feet, reduce speed to 230 knots. Cafe 110, descend to 7,000 feet, QNH 1006, reduce speed to 250 knots.
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19: Ready, descend, plane
0: 11370, Cafe 184. 500 feet. Shuttle 619, negative. Shuttle 619, negative. Right, I have, please,
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0: Bomb Sierra School 626.
22: 2+1647 Hong Kong radar identified. Clear Sierra 7 Bravo.
0: Sierra 7 Bravo. Request 1645.
18: Identified.
1: Left turn is approved. Turn left.
13: 548, climb to flight level 160.
14: 601.
0: Make sure not to heading 360 for
18: 0 Cafe 185.
13: My turn left heading 0900.
2: SF level 130, before the weather pressure has been
3: four. My Alpha Radar, Gondor, you're passing flight to 4220 on squawk 3112.
4: China Southern 319, and the estimate Sierra is 0653.
3: China Southern 319, thank you, identified. Maintain flight 4250.
13: Level 250,
4: China Southern 319.
13: Russia 763, climb to
4: flight level 250. 250,
3: TSS63. Approach 119 at A-small-1.
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5: Or you still request us 10 with this heading?
18: When you're ready, expect level 260 will be in cyber, but initially descend when ready for level 370.
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6: Please, speed 300 Vareta, airport 213, approach and pickle.
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6: Guangzhou 125, 3554. 213, have a good day.
3: 002, proceed direct to skate and contact radar. Continue present heading initially, and contact radar on 123 day small 47, GGS 6002.
6: Radar 123 day small 47, GGS 6002.
13: Have a niner, now reduce speed to 250 knots for sequence.
8: And now 112, climb to flight level 6,900 meters.
6: Level 360.
13: Singapore 851, contact Sanya 130, Decimo 2.
6: 302, Singapore 851, good day.
13: Right. 175, direct at Cal.
6: Okay, 175.
18: Traffic 184, direct cyber, and descend flight level 260, reached by cyber.
6: 260, reached by cyber, contact.
3: 619, reduce now 250 knots.
6: 250 knots, Mexico 619.
3: China Eastern 509, reduce speed now 250 knots.
6: 250 knots, China Eastern 509. 210, climbing level 250.
3: New Zealand 612, Hong Kong today, climb to level 330.
6: Climb level 330, so again, 160.
3: 7319,
6: contact
3: Hong Kong radar,
6: 127.1. Hong Kong radar, 127.1,
8: China 7319. Speed 270 knots or less.
31: Left low, China Eastern 7404, climb to level 230.
3: 7404, turn left heading 030, stand by for higher.
31: 030, my higher, China Eastern 7404.
3: Channel 619 radar 126.05.
6: 126.5 DME,
13: so it's positive.
6: 20
13: right, 125. Ratio fast right. So MPAT level restriction.
6: Good afternoon, that is the A35, flight level 340.
13: Under the A35 for

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2: Initially level 320, China Southern 219.
3: Kong, good evening, or afternoon, Cathay 629, passing flight level 215 for flight level 250.
4: Traffic 629, good afternoon, climb initially flight level 360.
3: Initially flight level 360, Cathay 629.
5: 1833, contact radar 132, decimal 15.
6: Decimal 15, come at 8GT.
7: 60, leaving 22. Grand Flight
5: 250, Wicket, 350, Billy. 0 Hong Kong, Canada, 3. 6. Orion Air 2016 Hong Kong radar identified. Climb and maintain 4,000 feet. QNH 1006, high speed approved.
8: Maintain 4,000 feet, QNH 1006, high speed approved. Korean Air 2016.
0: 1,000 feet.
9: Type 601, 1, 2, 3, 4, 7, goodbye. 1, 2, 3, decimal 4, 7, goodbye, type 601. 1, 0, 0.
0: Singapore AA3, then you have to adjust your heading, make a slight green left turn, turn left heading 190.
10: Alright, left turn heading 190 here for 883.
0: Type 630, contact radar 132, decimal 15.
9: 250, speed 300 knots or less, type 601.
0: Mana, radar vectors for sequence, turn right on heading 290.
4: Proof.
11: Deviation 20 minus, right approved, type 601.
12: Just reached the level requirement.
11: 472, will make it.
13: Korean Air 839 again, maintain parameter 330 over Ikebla, squawk 6117.
0: Korean Air 8392 Hong Kong radar, confirm squawk 6117.
13: Confirm squawk 6117, Korean Air 839 again.
0: Korean Air 8392 identified.
13: Korean Air 8392.
0: Taisha 763, can you make any right turn now?
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5: Cadet 349, Roger, after dot me reduced to 270 knots.
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0: Seven 66 contact radar 133 decimal 82.
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0: Bohemia 548, climb to level 280.
15: Nineclair level 280, Bohemia 548.
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14: We'll climb to 900,000 feet, Korea near 2016.
22: Roger.
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0: Pasha 763, and you'll have to make right turn in 5 minutes.
14: Roger, that's your 763.
0: Qatari 818, descend further from 260, reach by Maple. Hi Asia 763, continue climb further for 10,400 meters.
24: 240, avoid weather.
4: Tower VHA 851 approve.
24: 240, Tower 851.
0: 619, I say again.
25: I say Demo 35.
26: 25.35, Martin Air 9472. Thank you and have a good day.
25: Bye-bye.
0: Qatari 818, direct Maple, approved.
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27: Hong Kong Radar, Asiana 732, request left turn heading 040.
0: Stand by.
3: 45, from about 20 miles, that's a 69.
4: Cathay 629, Roger, turn left heading 145, and we're pulling clear.
3: Yeah, heading 145, shouldn't be very long, thanks, Cathay 69.
4: Thank you.
0: Cancel the 9,000 foot altitude restrictions.
28: Cancel 9,000 feet altitude restrictions. Fly by 225160.
0: Hong Kong Shuttle 688, cancel the speed restrictions.
29: Cancel 1-0-4-1-0, climb above Medsi at above flight level 290.
0: Identified, maintain flight level 120.
14: Level 120, senior 229.
30: Hong Kong Radar, permit your name, 2979, and now I'm passing 1,900 for 4,000 feet, Moki 1, Mama, departure.
0: Chinese 2979, Hong Kong Radar, confirm scope 3374.
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0: Could I identify climb for the SID flight level 160, cancel 9,000 foot altitude restrictions.
16: Could I 367 descend to flight level 260, reach by infant.
14: Descend flight level 260, reach by impact, Cathay 367.
16: Long air 8053, descend to flight level 260, speed 250 knots.
14: Descend to flight level 260, speed 250 knots, long air 8053.
16: Cathay 349, speed 250 knots.
14: Speed 250 knots, Cathay 349.
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0: 548, no speed
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14: 548. 263 now clear, orbiter, liquid 11,000, take it a
0: bit final. 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
0: EFA 258, Hong Kong Radar identified. Scooter 175, contact Tanya 130.2.
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9: to level 320. 6. Then route start is level 110.
0: Level
10: 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Level 190, clear, 2016.
11: Alpha, Zhong Air 0852 today.
0: Shuttle 619, proceed direct to Rigney. Virginia 170, report your speed. Virginia 170, maintain. Miles of the call sign only. Hong Kong Shuttle 619, reduce speed to 210 knots.
6: We are okay now, Virginia 69.
7: I continue.
6: Virginia 69.
0: ISM
2: is 229er.
4: After passing flight level 340, direct SAP, no.
2: Passing flight level 340, direct SAP, no, Cafe 69.
0: Right, climber SID, flight level 160, cancel the 9,000 foot altitude restrictions.
12: Right, 601 request, heading 240.
0: 9601 approved.
12: Heading approved, 9601.
0: Right, climb to flight level 250.
2: Flight level 250, Chenier 229.
27: Right, heading 060.
4: HGNS 732 approved.
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7: 8, clear direct to Enzo.
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4: 4370.
2: Okay, GG climb, flight level 370, Cafe 629.
0: A4 and descend to 6,000 feet, QNH 1006.
8: From Brunswick, yes, this
7: is the Ethiopia 644, no speed control, contact tower 118.7.
16: Shuttle 670, Hong Kong radar, good day, climb to flight level 390.
13: Down, Hong Kong Shuttle 688, maintain flight level 250, check the exit map.
16: 688 today, climb to level 370.
13: Alpha
2: 370, Hong Kong Shuttle
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2: Eva
0: 258. 3373. Chinese 5056, Hong Kong radar identified. Climb by SID to 1800 meters, QNH 1006.
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0: Qatari 818, descend by star to flight level 110.
2: 5. 2347, 9 7 9 7 9 7 9 7 9 7 9 7 9 7 9 7 9 7 9 7 9 7 9 7 9 7 9 7 9 7 9 7 9 7 9 7 9 7 9 7 9 7 9 7 9 7 9 7 9 7 9 7 9 7 9 7 9 7 9 7 9 7 9 7 9 7 9 7 9 7 9 7 9 7 9 7 9 7 9 7 9 7 9 7 9 7 9 7 9 7 9 7 9 7 9 7 9 7 9 7 9 7 9 7 9 7 9 7 9 7 9 7 9 7 9 7 9 7 9 7 9 7 9 7 9 7 9 7 9 7 9 7 9 7 9 7 9 7 9 7 9 7 9 7 9 7 9 7 9 7 9 7 9 7 9 7 9 7 9 7 9 7 9 7 9 7 9 7 9 7 9 7 9 7 9 7 9 7 9 7 9 7 9 7 9 7
4: HE902, roger.
0: Singapore 869, Kandasanya 130, Decimal 2.
1: West Coast, runway 9R, Decimal 1. 280 knots.
5: 5280 knots, speed of them 3618.
18: Concord Radar, good afternoon, Chinese entry 61, maintain flight level 300, 5003.
19: China Eastern 29061 Hong Kong radar contact, clear Sierra Mike Tango, 5 Bravo arrival.
18: Air Sierra Mike Tango, 5 Bravo arrival, Chinese 29061.
19: Eva 258, descend that about 330. Polinia 612, Taipei 129841.
20: Wondering 612.
19: Chamonix 659, are you able to go 330 or 370?
20: We're looking for level 370, please.
19: 2659, roger, stay in by.
20: Stay by.
19: 8418, clear direct to NBAR, reach out level 410 by NBAR.
20: Flight level 410, clear level
21: 418. Hong Kong radar, good afternoon, about 67, position data. Flight level 300, score 6247.
19: The CAD 667, Hong Kong 8 identified, Sierra Mike Tango, 5 Bravo arrival.
21: Sierra Tango, 5 Bravo arrival, and CAD 667.
22: Maintain 160 until 5 p.m.
6: 160 until 5 p.m. 67.
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0: Time 601 approved.
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17: My radar, Shenzhen 229, climbing level 250.
0: Shenzhen 229, climb flight level 320, report requested level.
17: Request flight level 320, Shenzhen 229.
0: Shenzhen 229, climb flight level 320.
17: To flight level 320, due to weather, request direct to APCO.
0: Shenzhen 229, direct APCO approved.
17: Yeah, 229, thank you.
24: Monia 869, level 280.
4: Sherman 8659, roger, direct Norman.
24: Norman, Sherman 8659.
0: Left. Hey.
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25: Radar expressing 613, good afternoon, flight level 400.
4: Express wing 613, Hong Kong radar identified. Thai Asia 678, contact radar 1271.
17: 1271, Thai Asia 678.
0: Speed now to 220 knots.
19: Heading
24: 340, descend 4500 feet, Castle.
19: 4631 Hong Kong radar identified, Abbey 3 Bravo arrival.
24: Abbey 3 Bravo arrival, Shenzhen 4631.
6: Radar, Shenzhen 114. Level 37.
19: Set up 114, stand by.
0: We probably lose 5 watch out.
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0: 3499 Roger, RMP Sulu approach, 1A25 right, descend 5 star to 8000 feet, QNH 1006. 51 Contessania, 122 Decimal 6.
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19: FedEx 79 radar contact, Abbey 3 Bravo arrival.
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3: 0 heading 250. Critical weather, request your Aquila.
0: Starwalker 745, clear direct Aquila.
3: Aquila, Starwalker 745.
5: Radar Cathay 773, climbing flight level 250, heading 210, clear weather.
0: Cathay 773, climb flight level 340, expect to reach flight level 340 by SOFA.
5: Climb flight level 340, and we'll go Cathay 773. And Cathay 773, we'd like to go direct to SOFA if available.
0: Cathay 773, clear direct SOFA, reach flight level 340 by SOFA.
5: Direct SOFA, flight level 340 by SOFA, Cathay 773.
0: Tower 643,
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0: with
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3: 643,
0: clear direct Aquila.
3: Aquila
0: approved,
3: Tower
9: 643. Tower 625, you know. Tower 625, Tower 625,
19: Tower 625, Tower 625, Tower 625, Tower 625, Tower 625, Tower 625, Tower
10: 625, Tower 625, Tower 625, Tower 625,
0: Roger A60, Hong Kong radar, confirm flight level 330.
3: Request higher level 350, shed A60.
0: I'm asking the level you're maintaining. What level are you maintaining?
3: Setting 330, shed A60.
0: Roger A60, identified. Request the level is not available. Clear direct to Mortal.
3: Direct to Mortal, shed A60.
0: 2. Aquila.
9: Clear direct to Aquila.
0: Some 818 fly heading 090 radar factor for spacing. B35 begin by start of level 110.
3: Start of level 110, can be 225.
0: B67 contact director 119.5 with a call sign only. Every standard is 40 Hong Kong radar. Clear 07 Bravo arrival. Report passing level 4.
9: Roger, we see the 07 Bravo departing. We've leveled in flight level 190 at 40526. Emirates 9840.
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3: 170 position SQL.
0: Hong Kong Shuttle 725 Hong Kong radar, report passing level.
3: Passing flight level 347 now, Hong Kong Shuttle 725.
0: Shuttle 725 identified, clear Canto 3 Bravo arrival.
3: Canto 3 Bravo arrival, Hong Kong Shuttle 725.
0: Shuttle 725, when ready, descend to flight level 260, reach by Maple.
3: When ready, descend flight level 260, reach by Maple, Hong Kong Shuttle 725.
19: 18, heading to 80, approach.
0: 12, bye bye. Thanks. Chishu Air 2212, contact radar 132, Datamo 15, with your request.
3: 3215,
19: Chishu 2212. Eastern 508, track of XO 7. Eastern
3: 508.
11: 184, from Topong, clear for ILS, from 255.
3: From Topong, clear ILS, approach runway 25 right, Cathay. 184.
9: South 047.
0: Tower
9: 1547,
0: reaching
9: all
0: navigation
9: direct
0: to
9: Moolah. Back to Moolah, just enough
0: of the 5047. 19.5 with a call sign only.
3: 195, get that report.
0: Long Air A053, proceed direct to RISMI. Runway 25 right, information Charlie and copy your heading. Info initially heading 025.
3: Initially, Cathay 774. Zero.
0: 618, confirm again 9000 feet, QNH 1006.
17: Level 290, reach in 5 minutes, Cafe 439.
7: 1100 meters, squawk 6164.
0: Dynasty A52, Hong Kong radar identified.
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0: Airways
8: 9840.
0: Airways 9840, proceed direct to Murray, descend to flight level 1.
8: 2, to 2 Bremen, request left off track up to 25 miles.
0: BJ 860, 25 miles right of track, sir.
8: Left,
0: Richard 860. Richard 860, 25 miles left, approved.
8: 5 miles left, approved, Richard 860, thank you.
0: 5601, contact Sanya 133, base of 135.
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0: China 75047, report requested level. Director 119.5 with a call sign only. Qatari 818, descend to 7,000 feet, turn left heading 340.
12: Descend 7,000 feet, turn left heading 340, Qatari
14: 818. Departure identified, climb by SID 9,000 feet.
19: The Eastern 9798, Hong Kong radar, climb at about 330.
15: Just follow 330, join us to 978.
16: 382, Hong Kong shuttle 694.
26: Meters from Wong Chau, deviating due weather inbound, Tamot.
0: Report over Tamot. Radar to flight level 110.
8: The weather for shuttle direct server.
0: Shuttle 758, clear direct server, reach flight level 380 by server.
8: Server, flight level 380 by server, Hong Kong Shuttle 758.
7: 52, request a red map key.
8: Gorilla.
0: Confirm Xiamen Air 894 at flight level 330.
7: Confirm Xiamen Air 894, flight level 330, squawk 5605, you are still Gorilla.
0: Xiamen 894, identified.
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0: Cathay 774 descend now to flight level 2. Cathay 774 descend to flight level 260.
8: Cathay 774.
27: Local 1455 LGR 170.
4: Aegina 1670 identified. Are you able higher level?
27: Standby, Aegina 1670.
28: Oh, Cathay 171 climbing flight level 250.
4: Cathay 171 climb initially flight level 360.
28: Oh, 360, Cathay 171.
27: Hong Kong radar Aegina 1670, request to maintain present level.
4: Not able, you can request flight level 350 or 390.
7: Control long area 053, can we slow down a little bit, 170 just for 5 miles due to Charlie Bravo?
12: Long area 053, 170.
7: Thank you very much, long area 8053.
12: Radar 309 at the end of
4: the day. Contact Taipei 12901, bye bye.
7: 12901, 630, goodbye.
0: Zero, cancel the 9,000 foot altitude restrictions.
12: 2005 radar after impact is inbound to flight level 110.
1: Niners meeting flight level 310 for flight level 260.
19: Cathay 4390, descend to flight level 260.
2: Descend flight level 260, Cathay 4390.
19: London 4631, descend flight level 260, reach by NZ speed now 250 knots.
6: Descend radio flight level 260 by NCAT and speed 250 knots, descend on 4631.
19: Radar Dynasty 852, maintain 10,001 meters. Dynasty 852, Hong Kong radar, roger. Hong Kong Shadow 670, Taipei 129 at 8-1.
12: Echo 4,752, and number 7320. At a 349 out, due to 162 at all.
2: 160 off, Cafe 349.
14: 280
2: knots. 280 knots, Shadow 183.
14: Hong Kong Shadow 725, when able, reduce to 230
2: knots. Able, reduce to 230 knots, Hong Kong Shadow 725.
13: China Eastern 978.
19: And you are clear to climb that up.
14: Climb to flight level 370.
6: Flight level 370 is 212.
19: Cathay 30, good in.
14: China East at 29961, descend flight level 170.
28: Descend flight level 170, China East at 29961.
2: 90 transition, speed 280, shuttle 1-3.
19: Shadow 6 and 4 today, climb out of 0310.
6: Climb for Hong Kong Shadow 694.
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2: 25
1: right, 4195. 5 level 340, approaching in Lazo, clock 6244.
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14: 1-1-1-1-8-3. The next sector will keep you advised initially direct to Dalo.
26: In the meantime, we'd like to maintain heading 110 when we're 366.
14: Emirates 366, standby. 733, descend now to 8,000 feet, QNH 1006, and expedite past 9,000 feet. 73, expedite, reach flight level 340, please. Thank you. Speed 280 knots until I advise.
6: EVA 212, do weather request offset 20 mile Lima side.
14: EVA 212, standby for weather deviation. You may expect weather deviation on reaching flight level 370, standby.
6: Copy.
14: Maintain flight level 260 on reaching opposite way traffic, climbing 1,000 feet below.
1: Flight level 260, Cathay 774.
14: Emirates 9781, maintain level 250 on reaching opposite way traffic, descending 1,000 feet above. Euro Falcon 121 identified, descend now to flight level 170, maintain speed 280 knots.
1: Descend level 170, maintain speed 280, Euro Falcon 121.
14: Poseidon 183, contact approach 119.1.
12: B.
18: I'm down 67.
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1: Ryanair 2016.
6: Reduce speed 160 knots, 3309.
12: Ryanair 053, now 111.8.
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0: 97A1, maintain level 250 on reaching.
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0: Tai 643, contact Sanya 122 decimal 6.
5: Yeah, 122 decimal 6, Tai 643, goodbye.
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5: 118925, goodbye, Emirates 366.
10: Sena 744, position Ikela, maintaining flight level 330.
0: Asiana 744, Hong Kong radar identified. EVA 212, contact radar 132 decimal 15, with your request.
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4: China 7336, roger, radar contact.
18: China 7336.
27: 235.
0: 235. Maintain good rate of climb until passing flight level 130.
27: Maintain rate of climb flight level 130, drive for 726.
0: Terry 54726, continue climb to flight level 160.
27: Hong Kong radar, Cafe 912 Delta, approaching Norman, flight level 340, 127.17.
4: Cafe 912 Delta, identify, clear Betty 3 Bravo.
27: Betty 3 Bravo, Cafe 912 Delta.
20: Hong Kong radar, Roger.
21: 13. Hong Kong shuttle 133, descend now, flight level 260, reach by impact.
22: Now, flight level 260, by impact, shuttle 133.
24: 005, radar approved.
0: Emirates 9781, clear of traffic, climb to flight level 9,200 meters.
27: Up to Sanku.
4: Sharma 8646, roger.
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0: 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Due to special activity.
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0: Cafe 774, contact radar 127, decimal 55.
25: 439, now descend to flight level 110.
27: Level 390, LGL 1670.
4: Right.
0: Heading 774, Hong Kong radar, descend to flight level 200, reduce speed to 230.
27: Reduce speed to 230 knots, Cafe 774.
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27: Please, Tango 5 Bravo arrival. Tango 5 Bravo arrival,
0: McCarry
29: 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We have first, I'll be a 9840. Okay,
21: faster. For your information, flight level 350 just recalled turbine.
22: Okay, because maintain flight 330, for shuttle 694.
21: Roger, me, flight level
0: 3. Bravo arrival.
5: Cleared for the Canto 3 Bravo arrival, Canto 770.
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0: 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Sierra 7 Delta arrival, report passing level and squawk.
4: To contact Taipei 12901.
5: 12901, clear near 8392.
21: Thank you. please contact Shanghai 128.35.
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7: Canto and hold a Canto now.
25: 439, turn left heading 230 for facing.
7: 174, roger. Hong Kong Shuttle 725, turn right direct to Canto, rejoin the star.
3: Direct to that, that is 9781.
21: Emirates
3: 9781, track direct backwards. 2 right, direct to them. Emirates
7: 9781.
3: 1000 feet below. Looking out, 0026. 005, descend to
7: 6,000 feet. Around 2 and 3 8 2. 3 Bravo, please confirm Shell 717. Betty 3 Bravo.
3: 83 Bravo arrival from Shell 717. And we have a bit of weather at Duloup and Garstow. And a request heading 015 White.
7: Shuttle 717, heading 015 after Dorset approved.
3: Heading 015 after Dorset approved from Shell 717.
26: Hong Kong Radar, good afternoon, Singapore 832. Flight level 390, booking 0176, approaching Dorset.
7: Singapore 832, Hong Kong Radar identified. From Dorset, track direct Dumo.
26: From those two direct Dumo, Singapore 832, thank you.
3: Mike, it's 0-3 wing level and wind heading 065 due to weather.
7: Bangkok A07, heading 065 for how long?
3: Heading, wind heading 065 for the next 30 miles.
7: Bangkok A06, correction, Bangkok A07, heading 065 for 30 miles approved, and then you have to make right turn, otherwise you will enter Guangzhou airspace.
3: You're heading 0065, not more than 30 miles, back of the air, 07, thank you.
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7: Hong Kong Shuttle 725, proceed direct to Murray.
3: 9781,
7: due to weather, from the request right, direct to Siku. Emirates
3: 9781,
9: approved, check direct Siku. Thank you very much, 9784,
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25: 132,
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3: 1, Hong Kong, 2725.
9: Confirm speed 210 now, China 972.
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9: now. 210 now, China
3: 972. Now we enter heavy weather in 5 miles.
7: 216.
3: 160. Due to weather.
7: Hi, VHF4726, climb to final level 9,200 meters.
3: Equals 9,200 meters, driver 4726.
7: Confirm Tara, RVF 4726, climb to flight level 9,200 meters, flight level 301.
3: I do confirm, driver 4726, continue climb, flight level 310 or 9,200 meters.
7: That's not flight level 310, that's flight level 301, 9,200 meters.
3: Continue climb flight level 9,200 meters, flight level 301. Thank you, Tarana 4726.
13: Sawaka 713.
4: And Juno 1670, contact radar 118902, bye bye.
27: 118.902, good day, LGL 1670.
11: Eva 212, clear of weather request to Kepler.
4: Eva 212, Roger, clear direct Kepler.
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11: Clear direct Kepler, Eva 212, thank you.
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1: Near 060, Xiamen 894.
2: Radar, good afternoon, Eva 385, Bravo 340, Scorpion 2670.
4: Eva 385, Hong Kong radar identified.
1: 1075.
21: MCAL 115, Hong Kong radar identified. Clear 0 Mike Tango 5 Bravo arrival.
1: Clear 0 Mike Tango 5 Bravo arrival, MCAL 115.
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1: decimal
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1: 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South climb flight level 250, try 4726. 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
7: 9 on 125 right, Delta is current. Bangor 807, contact radar 127.1.
29: Yeah. 160 knots, 25 VME, emergency AQ.
26: 145 for the next 3-5 miles to weather.
7: Bangkok 807, heading 145, approved, maintain present level.
26: Level 260, heading 145, approved, Bangkok 807.
7: Tara Avia 4726, maintain level 250 on reaching, deviating traffic 1,000 feet above, standby higher.
1: Standby higher, maintain level 250, drive 4726.
7: Shuttle 758, contact radar position, contact Sanya 122.6. Shuttle 758, frequency 122.6.
1: 236, on shuttle 758, good
7: day. EVA 266, contact radar 132.15.
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7: Hi. Cathay 652, those are direct cargo.
1: Third deviation 20, my left of track.
7: Shandong 4631, turn right heading 350.
29: 005.
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10: Request up to 5 miles left of track due to the weather.
0: Tower Asia 4726, 5 miles left of track approved.
10: Approved, thank you for the 4726.
0: Cafe 770, when ready, descend to level 320.
3: Descend to flight level 320, Cafe 770. Descend flight level 270, Japanese 646.
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6: Trans Southern 336. Trans Southern 336, descend for level 260, reach in 5 minutes.
14: Descend to 260, reach 5 minutes, Trans Southern 336.
29: 733.
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21: Good, Abbey 341, Hong Kong radar identify clear Abbey 3, Bravo arrival.
29: Abbey 3, Bravo arrival, good, Abbey 341. Do needle, we can do heading 270.
21: Macau 817, turn right heading 270.
29: Heading 270, Macau 817.
25: Good day, Cafe 634, 20 miles to Dorset, 54390, squawk 2651.
0: Cafe 634, Hong Kong radar identified, clear Canto 3 Bravo, Christian Betty 3 Bravo arrival.
25: Betty 3 Bravo, Cafe 634. Cafe 634, any delays at the moment?
0: No delay expected.
25: Cafe 634.
14: T1, party pusher.
0: Xiamen A6A2 Hong Kong radar identified, maintain 4,000 feet,
14: QNH 1006. Maintain 4,000 feet, QNH 1006,
27: Xiamen A6A2. Hong Kong radar, good afternoon, Macau 667, level 110, Hong Kong Taser.
0: Macau 667, Hong Kong radar, Macau runway 16, descend to reach 2,700 meters by Indus QNH 1006.
27: Macau runway 16, descend 2,700 meters by Indus QNH 1006 and Macau 667.
15: Identify climb by SID 9000 feet.
0: Restore departure, identify climb for SID, flight level 160, cancel 9000 feet altitude restrictions.
14: Carefully, Agenda 7446.
0: 3.82.
25: Bay. Turn right heading. 300, follow the cruising craft.
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14: 26, reach ENVA, reach flight 390 by ENVA.
25: Second defense to flight level 230, reach by NATO.
0: Flight
3: 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Then now to flight number 260, Cafe 770.
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10: Cafe 634. Radar Zaya 9540, flight level 270, squadron 4263.
7: Shanghai 9540, Hong Kong radar identified.
12: Request offset the final mass right object, Shanghai 9540.
7: Shanghai 9540, 5 miles right, object approved.
12: Final mass right approved, Shanghai 9540, thank you.
7: China 75047, contact Sanya 130, decimal 2.
15: 280 request, flight level 370, final Cathay 9025.
6: Cathay 9025, Russia standby.
16: Eva 226 now directing cap, please.
6: Eva 226, Eva 266, confirm. 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
19: Our radar EVA 392, flight number 370, squawk 5670.
7: EVA 392, Hong Kong radar identified.
18: 392.
7: Cathay 770, you may expect back to 3 Bravo arrival.
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20: To Noman,
7: Xiaomi 817. 513, turn right heading 340.
18: Okay. 500 meters.
6: 54330.
18: Flight level 330,
7: Xiaomi,
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7: Flight level 330, Cathay 770,
18: confirm heading 065. Clear heading 065, Cathay 770.
7: I see you.
6: 54270 within 2 minutes.
20: Reach flight level 270 in 2 minutes, Xiaomi 894.
6: Cathay 925, climb to flight level 320 and pass flight level 280 above in 3 minutes.
15: Flight level 320, 280 above in 3 minutes, Cathay 925.
17: Cathay 769.
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15: 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When you can make the labor requirements, reduce speed
7: 230. 0 SI Dozy, fly heading 0200 traffic.
23: Cambodia 680.
7: Cathay 652, contact radar 128-7075.
17: 752-652, bye bye.
7: 3-8, proceed now direct to Canto.
17: Do you expect any delay?
6: Negative, I don't know.
17: Push out, no, no. Hello, Cathay 652, flight level 400, and request heading 360, Joanna.
6: Cathay 652, Hong Kong radar, heading 360, approved.
17: 360, thank you, Cathay 652.
15: Two decimal 65.
16: 12265,
15: Hong Kong Shuttle 851, contact approach 119er, decimal 1.
18: That's approach 25 right, Cathay 4390.
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6: Cathay 652, Roger, then heading 020.
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23: 270, within 4 minutes,
18: turn 156. Corridor, Singapore 8904, flight level 400, squawk 0106.
7: Singapore 894, Hong Kong radar identified, clear Betty 3 Bravo arrival.
18: Clear the Betty 3 Bravo arrival, Singapore 8904.
19: EVA 385, any chance direct deck route 2 weather?
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19: Standby, you reach 385, thank you.
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17: Full shuttle 717.
2: 5 approve and passing 7-0 in 2 minutes, turn on the 3 is out for 3. 2 for 11, 3-2 is average.

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1: Yeah, 216, Connor Shanghai, 128, decimal 35.
2: Virginia 216.
3: Cathay 635.
0: Cathay 770, maintain flight level 260 on reaching multiple traffic crossing left to right, climbing 1,000 feet below.
3: On reaching, copy traffic, Cathay 770.
4: Rolling down Cathay 633, good afternoon, maintaining number 380 and clear weather.
0: Cathay 633, clear direct Aquila.
4: Aquila, Cathay 633.
5: Turn a left 5 degrees.
2: Turn left 5 degrees, Asana 744.
5: Eva 385, DJ up to 20 miles, Lima side first.
0: Cancel 9,000 foot restrictions.
1: In on transition, which we engine off for greater.
4: The greater, the bay 34.
6: Maintaining 250 reaching and of course to Epical Delta Lima.
0: China 73043, expedite pass by level 280, thank you.
3: Expedite 280, China 3043.
0: Cathay 635, clear direct Abdos.
3: Try to Abdos, Cathay 635.
0: Cathay 635, cancel speed restriction, expect level 400 by Abdos, climb by level 300.
3: By level 300, expect 400 by Abdos, Cathay 635.
0: Today 329, heading 160, priest.
3: 160, 329.
7: 4500 feet, coming. Good
1: luck. We're in a 238 Hong Kong radar. Good afternoon, climb follow 330.
7: Follow 330, we're in a 238.
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0: Shenzhen 156, resume on navigation, track direct Dathan.
9: So, tracking to Dathan, Shenzhen 156.
0: So,
4: Kilo Oscar Lima, Shanghai, 9540.
10: So, Shuramai 25, right information Delta, descended 6,000 feet, QNH 1006.
0: Cover SID to 7,000 feet. Nippon Cargo 206, climb to flight level 110.
2: Affirmative, flight level 110, Nippon Cargo 206.
0: Singapore 893, track direct to South Lu.
2: Track direct to South Lu, Singapore 893. Nippon Cargo 206 for confirmation, we cancel the 9,000 altitude restriction.
0: Yes, Nippon Cargo 2068, cancel 9,000 foot restrictions, climb to flight level 110.
2: 9,000 restrictions and climb and maintain flight level 110, Nippon Cargo 206.
11: Following departure, go up to the China Southern 336, maintain flight level 220.
0: China Southern 336, Hong Kong departure, roger, track direct to Tamok, descend to flight level 200.
11: Track direct to Tamok, descend to flight level 200, China Southern 336.
0: Macau 817, descend to flight level 200.
3: Level 200, Macau 817.
12: RS 1825, right, Cathay 513.
13: 877, solid D 217.
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15: JZ 8891. VJ 8891 identified. Maintain 4000 feet, QNH 1006.
14: 1000,
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14: VJ 8891.
0: 115, descent reach flight level 110 by Hazel.
3: Descent to level 110 by Hazel, Macau 115. Thanks.
5: 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VHN 860, contact Taipei 129 at decimal 1.
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0: Dynasty 793, report when clear of weather.
3: Say again, Dynasty 793.
0: Report when clear.
3: Roger, call clear, weather, Dynasty 793. Any chance higher level 360, ma'am?
0: Dynasty 793, climb to flight level 1,000 meters.
3: I'm 1,000 meters, Dynasty 793.
2: Better.
11: Heavy out of 1,900, climbing 5,000 feet.
0: German Cargo 719, departure identified, climb for the SID to 9,000 feet.
11: Land the SID to 9,000 feet, German Cargo 719.
0: Singapore 893, contact radar 123.47. Singapore 893, frequency 123.47. China Southern 336, descend to flight level 170.
11: Descend to flight level 170, China Southern 336.
0: Nippon Cargo 206, climb to flight level 160.
1: Level 310.
3: Stand off level 310, Macau 81. Alpha Kilo Alpha Lima, China Electric Delta 3.
0: Descend. 9,000 feet.
11: Speed restrictions and climbing to 9,000 feet from cargo 719.
0: German Cargo 719, no speed control.
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0: Starwalk at 7413, contact Tanya 122.6.
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15: A9 heading 140, approve.
8: Flight level 130.
16: Climb, maintain flight level 130, Hong Kong Shuttle 862.
8: Cathay 655, departure could they identify climb for SID on 9000 feet?
11: Climb by the SID 9000 feet, Cathay 655. Hong Kong Shuttle 862, confirm level restriction.
8: Shuttle 862, unrestricted to flight level 130.
11: Unrestricted to flight level 130, Hong Kong Shuttle 862, thank you.
8: Macau 115, contact radar 123.905.
11: Macau 115, good day.
8: Right. Shuttle 862, contact radar 133.82.
11: 133.82, Hong Kong Shuttle 862, good day.
8: Right. No end level restriction.
3: Cambodia
17: 680, we request heading 035 due to weather.
8: Cambodia 680, heading 035, approved.
17: 035, approved, Cambodia 680.
8: Singapore 832, contact radar 128, decimal 75.
11: 1. Radar 1271, 18385, bye bye.
15: Bye.
18: 4832, maintaining flight 390, squawking 0176, now decreasing to the right, 220 miles to the left.
5: Runway 832, Russia, when able, direct to Biko.
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5: Cathay 652, when ready, descend for level 260, reached by Abin Jaiba.
18: Ready, descend flight level 260, reached by Abin Jaiba, Cathay 652.
9: Shenzhen 156 and the deviation request heading 030 due to weather.
8: Shenzhen 156 heading 030, approved.
9: Shenzhen 156.
15: VJ 8891 heading 155, approved, climb to 9000 feet.
18: 5, 9000, VJ 8891.
8: Shenzhen 9540, heading 030, approved.
15: 9540. So, Hazel restriction, no speed control.
11: Speed control, cancel Hazel restriction, descend 2700 meters by Indus, plane 2005, car 115.
8: Level 160.
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20: Cap 8472, climb 5 feet to flight level 160. It's about 15. 250 knots.
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10: Approach runway 25 right, new information echo. 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
18: 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Thank you, man.
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29: Yeah, 39,000, Hong Kong shuttle 824, request direct to. What about your weather?
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22: High 660, contact radar 132, decimal 15, report heading on first contact.
0: 360, good day.
1: 367 AV, flight level 380, squawk 2666.
5: Malaysian 367, Hong Kong radar identified.
0: Hong Kong radar, Thai 660, maintain flight 370, on heading 075.
5: Thai 660, Hong Kong radar, Russia.
2: A2, request heading 340.
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2: 340, approved, China Southern 382.
5: Contact radar 126 decimal three.
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5: Eva 266, Monte Carlo 129, and that's
15: 415.
0: 215, Philippines, 357, thank you, good day.
26: All radar good after the Chinese 565, maintain flight level 380, approach you, dot me.
4: Chinese 565, Hong Kong radar identified, I'm able, flight level 390 or 400.
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4: Hong Kong 862, point, flight level 370.
0: Hong Kong 862.
4: MCAR 821, descend now, flight level 260.
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2: 39, maintain flight level 380.
20: Majesty A39, Hong Kong radar, Russia.
0: Mach 0.78, Starwalker 705,
5: Russia.
0: 7-5-9-3.
26: Level departure.
4: Cathay 472, Hong Kong radar. Good afternoon. Climb for level 310 initially.
0: Reply level 310 initially. And request direct to Conga, Cathay 472.
4: Cathay 472, track like Conga.
20: Pass 629, approved.
0: 604, pass 629.
26: Minor 02. Approved, heading 340, Juno 2902. 20 miles, Cathay, Russia.
20: Cathay 810, Russia, rank clear weather, track direct to Lumu.
26: We clear direct, Sidmouth, Cathay 810.
20: Cathay 810, and climb now to flight level 160.
26: Flight level 160, Cathay 810.
20: Hong Kong Shuttle 824, contact radar 133.82.
0: Hong Kong Shuttle 824, good day.
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1: Hong Kong, Macau 611, you are descending for the 230.
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1: Good Needle, descend for the 180, Macau 611.
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10: 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Cafe 945, descend to 6,000 feet.
3: Good afternoon, Cafe 357, level 300-1061.
4: Cafe 357, Hong Kong radar, identify clear Abbey 3 Bravo arrival.
3: Abbey 3 Bravo, Cafe 357.
7: Number 1, 4, 7. Dinner 594, Hong Kong radar identify clear Canto 3 Bravo arrival.
3: Arrival, Vietnam 594.
15: Bravo 659 Lima, descend to level 110, expedite descent.
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10: 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Maintain present speed until at 5. 110.
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12: Hong Kong, good evening, Learjet 8901, level 250.
7: Learjet 8901, climb to flight level 300.
12: Delta level 300, Learjet 8901.
7: Victor Delta Lima, contact Sanya 130, Decimo 2.
10: Delta 851, approved, proceed direct to Hotel 472, and climb unrestricted to flight level 160.
13: Climb unrestricted, flight level 160 to Hotel 472, and we're 9851.
3: 260 to reach by entry today, 357.
13: Is reaching flight level 250.
7: Cafe 655, climb to flight level 320, send by higher.
13: Flight level 320, Cafe 655.
15: Go Hong Kong, that confirms squad 6411.
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3: Number 47, good day, channel sergeant 3A2.
10: Disapprove and climb now to flight level 160.
4: Flight level 390.
11: Singapore 81, we are 280 for flight level 390.
4: Singapore 81, roger, maintain present level. Maintain
11: flight level 360, Singapore 81.
4: Baggage 24.
27: Take all right turn heading 140 and the weather behind will be very difficult, so we request deviation to the left, Shenzhen Air 310.
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11: 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Decimo 902, confirm, Turkish 24.
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11: Heading 230, Thai 629.
7: 19635, descend to flight level 260, reach by Maple. Yeah.
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20: 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Dynasty 9010, climb to flight level 160 and no speed control.
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7: PHN 904H, Hong Kong radar identified.
17: Hong Kong radar center, channel southern 39, flight level 250, squawk 3177.
7: Channel southern 397, climb to flight level 270.
17: Flight level 270, channel southern 397, use weather, request heading 130.
7: China Sun 397, approved.
17: Heading 130, approved, cloud flight level 270, channel southern 397.
7: Diva 385,
21: oh, request heading 240.
7: Stand by. Diva 385, climb to flight level 10,400 meters.
21: And 10,400 meters, Diva 385.
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24: 1-2-3-0-7-5, Shanghai 9540. China 7397, contact radar 132, decimal 15. 7 1 5, Chinatown 394, Hong Kong radar identified. 354. 354, we just received the 2-5-0-0. JSF 7079,
23: are you
24: official with terrain?
23: Bravo, Rebel
17: 7112. Hong Kong radar, good afternoon, channel southern 397, flight level 270, heading 130 due to weather.
5: China southern 397, Hong Kong radar, climb to flight level 320.
17: Climb to flight level 320, China southern 397.
27: Center 51. We can request heading 300 and then proceed to Charlie, otherwise heading 350 the weather.
5: And the car on the 5 on Russia, I'm heading 350 and we're ready to climb for 200, reach 5.
27: Heading now 350, when ready, descend level 200, reach a beam in front, Air Macau 951.
22: Okay, radar, Skywalker 742, so we just maintain about 370, this is okay for us, thank you.
5: Skywalker 742, Russia, maintain about 370.
22: Maintain level 370, Skywalker 742, thank you.
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0: For the SID until you are clear of the terrain.
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0: Roger, you have to comply with the SID.
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2: 91, sorry. Go, Brunei 635, request right heading 110 degrees, still weather.
6: 635 heading 110, approach defense to level 180.
5: Jet 567 on con radar identified.
2: Jet 567.
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2: Jet S4Q, good afternoon, flight 320, you can head in 07.
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5: Singapore 894, contact radar 126.3.
2: 94, good day. Okay. On radar, China 7664, flight level 380, Scott 3411.
5: China 7664, Hong Kong radar identified.
2: VNF
23: 5994, direct Maple.
2: Four radar,
9: descend
2: to level
9: 170.
2: Five nine
23: four.
9: Information echo.
23: Number
2: 1,
23: over there, please.
2: Bye bye. Capri Sun,
23: public, go ahead.
2: 25, where did I think about?
6: 39635 heading 125, approved.
2: 39635.
6: 39.
2: All right, China Southern A11A, flight level 320, star code 0130.
23: China Southern A118, Hong Kong radar identified.
2: China Southern A11A, the weather had request 13020.
23: China Southern A118, standby. I will call you back to opposite the traffic.
2: Standby, China Southern A11A.
6: Go on, Kelly 758, sprint.
23: Kelly 758, go ahead.
6: Quite a bit of weather between Tata and Suco. What would be better for you for us to take deviations to the left or right?
23: Kelly 758, take left deviation.
6: Okay, we'll be asking for left deviations in a moment.
23: Brunner 594, the descent to flight level 260. Question 280.
2: Zero, Vietnam 594.
23: Hong Kong Shuttle 784, climb to flight level 10,400 meters.
2: Heading towards us. Zero.
6: 370, heading 060, approved descent to level 110.
2: Flight level 110, heading 060, approved 370.
6: 43077.
16: We're going 3077, I'm sorry.
5: 664 after Sapno heading 335 approved.
2: No, checking 335, heading 664.
0: Approved.
4: Bravo, Bravo, 10-9.
2: 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Is it available?
23: 594
2: heading up. After Maple heading 020 and expect radar vector from the north, Vietnam 594. Squawk 0162 and request flight level 340.
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3: CNN 593, climb to flight level 9,800 meters.
8: Climb 9,800 meters, Vietnam 593.
3: 7751,
8: Radar Vietnam 594, D Radar, request heading 025.
3: Vietnam 594, continue present heading and continue descent to flight level 260.
8: Descent
24: level 260, Vietnam 594. Zero, reduce speed to
3: 230 knots. Emirates 9851, go ahead.
12: Maintaining level 250, we're on heading 220, final level 9,800 meters if possible.
3: Emirates 9851, climb to flight level 9,200 meters.
12: Climb flight level 9,200 meters, Emirates 9851.
3: Shenzhen 310, direct to Coton.
8: Direct to Coton, Shenzhen 310.
15: 593, regret setting 260.
3: 59593, approved.
15: 260, Vietnam 593.
24: 28006,
12: QNH 1005. FA 701.
24: Cathay A76, maximum speed 280 knots, climb flight level 130, unrestricted.
8: Flight 130, unrestricted, max 280 knots, Cathay A76.
24: China Southern 352, descend flight level 4,500 meters, reach by Taymont.
18: I'm calling China Southern 382.
24: China Southern 382, descend flight level 4,500 meters, reach by Taymont.
18: And 4,500 meters, reach by Taymont, and request right maneuver to the right 1 mile, China Southern 382.
24: Approved.
18: Roger.
24: Cathay 962, contest radar 13382.
18: 3382, Cathay 962.
24: Cathay 701, maximum speed 250 knots.
12: 3250 knots, Cathay 701.
19: Direct to Longsu, from Longsu, descend to our another station, runway 25 right, and then up to 7.
24: Flight 150, and request flight heading 085. 9-3, contact heading 120, base 02. Flight
8: 821, flight heading 160, descend 9,000 feet, QNH 1005. Unable heading 160, request heading 140, Macau 821.
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4: Hotel 675, Hong Kong radar identified clear AV3 Bravo arrival.
27: B3 Bravo arrival, Hong Kong Shuttle 675.
10: Of weather, proceed direct muscle to rejoin the staff, report when turning.
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5: Transfer 354, Russia heading 350, approve and reduce B to mark 0.81.
11: Deviation 350, heading 350 up to China Southern 354. Mark 0.81, China Southern 354.
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13: Cathay 701, contest radar 12347.
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27: How about hitting 310 Vietnam 593?
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10: 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And speed and muscle 250. 39059, expedite descent to 5 level 110.
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14: 10 Hong Kong radar, descend to level 110.
20: And you fly level 110, send near 310.
14: Malaysian 377, contact radar 127, decimal 1.
10: Right heading 310, letters for sequence.
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10: 1005.
14: 1009, descend to level 110.
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14: 133, decimal 35, and by frequency change.
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1: 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Zero.
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9: Hong Kong radar 10-7-8-1-1-8 and heading 360, by level 312.
5: China Southern 8118 Hong Kong radar, Russia.
1: And into 260 knots.
17: Descent 260 knots, going at 255.
1: Hong Kong Shadow 675, descent by level 340.
17: And by level 340, Hong Shadow 675.
1: Cathay 377, maintain speed 300 knots or greater.
21: 300 knots or greater, Cathay 377.
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25: clear 07 Delta, right on.
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25: TRS,
22: 7 Delta,
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22: air,
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25: 902, can you accept right turn now?
22: 719.
25: Cathay 719, correction, climb to flight level 350 and request approved.
22: Flight level 350, request approved, Cathay 719.
17: Hong Kong radar, EVA 6062, maintain 10,400 meters.
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5: Recap 141, heading 210, approved.
17: 210, recap 141.
21: 322.
5: China Southern 322.
21: Southern 322, inspire Eastern at 4 manner, and maintain flight level 380.
25: Roger,
21: the request direct surfer.
25: Cathay 701, approved climb to flight level 270.
21: Direct surfer, climb flight level 270, Cathay 701.
25: Singapore 7845, contact Sanya 130, Decimo 2.
5: Correction, China Southern 354, speed 270 knots.
21: China Southern 354.
5: China Southern 664, descend out to flight level 260, speed 300 knots or greater.
17: Send out to flight level 260, now speed 310, China Southern 664. 758, we can take heading 360.
5: Okay, 758, roger, stand by.
17: Cathay 840, passing 2,150, climbing 5,000.
13: Cathay 840, identified. No speed control, climb unrestricted. Flight level 160.
17: Climb unrestricted 160 and free speed, Cathay 840.
13: Cathay 840, best rate of climb until passing flight level 120.
17: Best rate of climb until passing flight level 120, Cathay 840.
5: Contact radar 123.47.
0: China, heading 66 for Valley.
5: Singapore 831, when able, direct.
26: Plus 188, heading 165, approved, descend to level 140, expedite descent.
5: South 703, Hong Kong radar identified. China South 322, Hong Kong radar identified.
0: The 500 feet,
2: 260 and speed 250 knots.
0: Descend by level 260, speed 250 knots, Hong Kong Shuttle 675.
26: Heading 110, approved.
10: 0 initially.
0: 360, air canal 762.
5: Level 340.
6: Confirm level 340 for recap 14.
5: Confirm for level 340.
6: I'm level 340 recap 14.
2: To contact Shanghai 128.35.
6: Minutes, Malaysian 377.
25: Cafe 701, climb to fly level 280.
0: Climb fly level 280, Cafe 701. Approaching Sabado, maintain fly level 320.
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0: 74.
2: Hong Kong Shadow 687 made a contact at the 3 Bravo arrival.
0: 3 Bravo arrival, Hong Kong Shadow 687.
2: Cathay 377, descend now to Zadaval 260, reach by and pitch.
0: Descend now to Zadaval 260, reach by and pitch. Cathay 377.
2: Cathay 377, on reaching Zadaval 260, reduce 250 knots.
0: Reaching Zadaval 260, reduce speed 250 knots. Cathay 377.
10: China Eastern 2007, contact departure 122.65, good day.
5: 0.
6: Level 360, recap 14.
13: The 55 is identified, climb unrestricted, flight level 160.
2: Eva 6062, how about flight level 350? EVA 6062, climb to level 350.
6: 42, climbing level 250.
2: Cathay 542, Hong Kong radar, roger, climb to level 310.
6: Level 310, Cathay 542.
26: 70.
5: Roger, heading 355, Cathay 758.
13: Right. 07, descend now to flight level 170.
0: Descend level, descend flight level 170, China Eastern 207.
6: India, 615, any speed requirements?
2: 615, stand by for speed control.
6: Bravo India
2: 6129, descend to level 290, reach level in 4 minutes.
0: Descend level 290, reach in 4 minutes, Bravo India 6290.
6: Descend now to 60, reach 7, Singapore 7874.
5: Cathay 758, transition 300 knots or greater.
0: Turn off to greater, Cathay 758.
10: 420.
0: Left heading
10: 020. Cebu 112, reduce speed to 210 knots.
26: Airbus 188, turn left heading 070.
0: And to 0707.
10: 377 Hong Kong radar, descend to available 110, cancel impact restriction.
2: Enable speed 250 knots for sequencing.
0: We're enable speed 250, we're in at 69.
2: Hong Kong Shuttle 67, fly radar 126, decimal 5.
0: 26, decimal 5, Hong Kong Shuttle 675, good day.
6: Thank you.
3: type on call radar, descend to level 110, cross impact at or below level 260.
2: Pushing KA 458, Hong Kong radar, roger, climb to level 330.
21: Descend to 6,000 meters, drop to 3357, direct to Ali.
4: Hanan 720.
25: China CA32, contact radar 132, decimal 15.
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29: Hong Kong departure, China Southern 664, descend by level 220, checking 340.
13: China Southern 664, when you're able, turn left to Tamot, let me know.
29: Welcome, China Southern. So, estimate maintain heading 40 miles, we can direct to Tamil.
13: Let me know when you're turning.
29: China Southern 664.
13: China Eastern 2007, now turn left on heading 220 initially.
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13: Shuttle 558, turn right to South Blue now.
29: Right South Blue, request higher, not Shuttle 558.
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12: Hong Kong, good afternoon. Victor Papa Charlie Whiskey Lima, Flatwood 300, Squawking 7400, information echo.
2: Victor Whiskey Lima, Hong Kong radar contact, Abbey 3 Bravo arrival, after drop me direct to NPET.
12: Abbey 3 Bravo, drop me direct NPET, Victor Whiskey
2: Lima. Victor Whiskey Lima, what is your present speed?
12: Present speed is Mach 0.71, Victor Whiskey Lima.
2: Are you able to increase to 300 knots indicated?
12: Negative, we're at Mach thrust at the moment, at this level, Victor Whiskey Lima.
2: What is the highest indicated speed you can accept?
12: This is the highest we can at the moment in level flight, but while descending we can do 300 knots, Victor Whiskey Lima.
2: Victor Whiskey Lima, understood.
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13: 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First one, Korean Air 312 identified. 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
13: 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Shuttle 558, contest radar 12347 for your request.
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29: Over Shuttle 596, unable due to weather.
13: So what heading do you want?
29: Heading 120, over Shuttle 596.
13: Fly heading 120, maintain level 130.
29: Fly heading 120, and maintain level 130 for Shuttle 596.
13: China Southern 664, descend to fly level 180.
29: And fly level 180, China Southern 664.
13: Korean Air 312, climb fly level 130, no altitude restriction.
29: Climb fly level 130, no altitude restriction, Korean Air 312.
9: Hong Kong departure, 644, good afternoon, out of 2500.

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1: 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Yeah, 255 and for how many miles?
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3: 코리아 post level 2, Malaysian flight level 330, 14, Kala.
2: Grand 472 Hong Kong radar identified.
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4: Number Shadow 631, maintaining flight level 340, Spoke 4172, approaching Elato.
5: Stand by, Mahina 615, continue to send that level 260.
0: Descent flight level 260, Mahina 615.
5: Shuttle 631, made a contact, Abbey 3, Bravo arrival.
4: 63 Bravo arrival, Uncle Shuttle 631.
5: Victor Whiskey Lima, descend now to Flight Level 280.
6: Yeah, 80, 4419 miles from Lafayette.
5: By Victor Whiskey Lima, descend to Flight Level 280.
4: Descend now, Flight Level 280, Victor Whiskey Lima.
5: Bohemia 629, left direct to Magog.
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5: Bohemia 615, left heading 270.
0: Left heading 270, Bohemia 615.
5: A411, take in the level in Spook.
6: Spook 4124, I'm with flight 380, Cafe 411.
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0: Rattle 303, we're clear of radar, tracking the aircraft.
2: 303, Roger.
4: 664.
5: Bohemia 615, continue left turn, direct to NPET.
0: Check NPET, Bohemia 615.
5: Bohemia 629, continue left turn, direct to NPET.
4: Reclaim direct, NPET, yeah, 629.
5: Hong Kong Shadow 687, speed 250 knots now.
4: 50 knots, Hong Kong Shadow 687.
5: Starwalker 205, descend at level 260.
4: Descend level 260, Starwalker 205.
5: To Whiskey Lima, start reducing your speed now to 250 knots.
4: Reducing 250 knots with Sir Whiskey Lima.
5: Starwalker 205, radar 126, decimal 5.
4: 265, Starwalker 205, great.
2: Hong Kong radar identify heading approved.
0: Heading approved, figure 9 approved.
1: Approved. Ping good rate of descent.
4: Work 147
2: Pound. 9326 Hong Kong radar identified.
4: 9326. Yeah, 312.
1: Ethiopian 644, climb for level 160.
7: Climb 160, Ethiopian 644.
1: You can expect a left turn towards the south when reaching level 240.
5: Hong Kong Shadow 6314 sequencing, descend at level 290, reach in 4 minutes.
4: Set level 290 within 4 minutes, Hong Kong Shadow 631.
5: Today 4114 sequencing, descend at level 350.
4: Southern feet on QNG 1005, turn extend 2962.
1: Bohemia 615 also expect pass level 180 due to traffic.
4: Cafe 443, flight level
5: 60. Cafe 443, Hong Kong made a contact at the 3 Bravo arrival.
4: 3 Bravo arrival, Cafe 443.
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8: 354.
7: Radar, 7-4, confirm 7-2-7-0.
10: Maximum 32990 knots, Ethiopian 644.
4: Four. 744 passing 4300, request left turn heading 130.
10: Shuttle 744 approved.
4: 130 approved, Hong Kong 0744.
10: Cathay 502, maintain level 160 on reaching, maximum speed 2900 knots.
11: Maintain level 160, max speed 2900 knots, Cathay 502.
10: China Southern 354, descend for level 170.
8: Descend to fly level 170, China Southern 354.
11: Turn off level 110. 110,
9: fighting radar. VHF 942, request now from radar 118902.
11: Take in, Fiji 942.
9: 118902.
11: 118902, Fiji 942, good day.
9: 20.
8: Runway 10, climb flight table 370, Turkish 84.
9: Turkish A4, roger, maintain pressure level, standby.
8: Mechanical level, standing by, high level Turkish A4.
9: Hainan 720, either direct CQ or heading 270.
12: A4, 22 weather, request maintain this heading for 40 miles, or right turn back to the flight plan route, and 720.
9: Roger, approved.
12: Maintain heading for 40 miles, and then right turn, and 720.
10: Vietnam
13: 94. 2230 knots,
10: you can resume
13: normal radar descent. Thank you, SLM, take one.
10: 10-6000
13: feet. 90 reaching 4 minutes when able speed 250 knots.
4: Send now flight level 290, reaching 4 minutes, and when able, speed 250, Cathay 443.
13: Cathay 411, continue to send to flight level 310.
4: Cathay 310, Cathay 411.
8: 15, confirm Turkish 84.
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8: 13215, Turkish 84.
10: 6,000 feet. Cathay 377, reduce speed to 1900 knots.
8: Roger, channel 1354, request heading 315, due by the.
10: Approved.
8: Approved, channel 1354.
10: And maintain 250 knots for now. All contest radar 13382.
14: 13-1. 15-7-0-7.
10: 5, contact radar 133-82. Going at 255 at the small sequence, turn left heading 245, descend to 6,000 feet.
8: Shadow 67, you like?
10: Right heading 300. Heading
9: 055. Hello 4110. Good. Hello 300,
10: Cathay 41. Cathay 502, contest radar 13382.
4: 13382, Cathay 502, good day.
10: Master 89, due to traffic and expect a left turn to the south, now turn left heading 190. After 10 miles, as soon as you can, turn right back to source loop direction.
4: Roger, responsible, direct to source loop intercept, Hong Kong 0744.
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4: 132.15, summon 863. 594. 701,
9: bye bye.
4: 863, maintain flight level 280.
14: Lima 83, Roger.
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2: Cathay 729, expect the dive 8 to the right of the flight Mule to gate.
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19: Roger, continue this heading to intercept Mulet to Scotty route, Transcend 29962.
2: Cathay 254 heading 150 cruise. Cathay 2007 Hong Kong radar.
20: Good afternoon, maintaining flight level 360 position, Dorset Skok 0115.
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2: Chinese 2007 Hong Kong radar, roger.
21: 2007, did weather request heading 310. Chinese
2: 2007, turn right heading 310.
21: Heading 310, reading you just only 2, Transcend 2007.
22: Heavy 3, Bravo, arrival, boy, next go on.
23: Hong Kong, good afternoon, Cathay 421, flight level 380, squawk 6274.
9: Cathay 421, Hong Kong, made a contact, Abbey 3, Bravo, arrival.
23: Abbey 3, Bravo, Cathay 421.
9: Cathay 411, descend to level 260, reach by NBET and start reducing now to 50 knots.
22: Level 260, reach by NBET, speak to 50 knots, Cathay 411.
9: Starwalker 331, descend to level 260.
22: Descend, fly level 260, Starwalker 321.
9: So 558, stand by.
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2: Indus.
14: Shama 863, heading 215 approved.
22: 215-7863. Good afternoon, Cafe 162, flight level 430, squawk 1547.
14: Cafe 162, Hong Kong radar identified, clear Betty 3 Bravo arrival.
22: Betty 3 Bravo arrival, Cafe 162.
14: Xiamen 863, climb to level 300.
9: Descend now to flight level 260.
22: Now flight level 260, Cathay 443.
9: Cathay 411, contact radar 1260, small 5.
22: 260, small 5, Cathay 411.
9: Cathay 502, proceed direct to NBAR, reach flight level 390 by NFAR.
22: Cathay 502.
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1: Hong Kong Shuttle 744, back to flight level 209, climb flight level 250.
9: Hong Kong Shuttle 744, climb at 9,200 meters.
1: At 9,200 meters, Hong Kong Shuttle 744.
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6: 1037, Malaysian 389.
10: Inia 615, Chen riding 300.
13: Heading 349er, reduce speed to 250 knots.
6: Reduce speed to 250 knots, Levi 49.
13: Levi 421, descend to Fatable 320, transition into 250 knots.
2: Step level 320, transition into 250 knots, Cafe 421.
13: 443, radar 126, stage 45.
1: 1265, Cafe 443.
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10: Roger, heading 320 approved.
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14: Channel 7322, I got traffic. How about now turn left on heading 283 initially and expect right turn in about 15 miles?
1: Negative, we can step heading 310 now, China 7322.
14: Then heading 310 first, heading 310.
1: 310, China 7322.
17: 525, afternoon, maintain 12,200 meter. And due to weather, we require heading 195 to avoid.
9: VNL 525, confirm your score 5040.
17: iPhone Vietnam 525.
9: VNL 525 identified after Tamot heading approved.
17: We request right heading 195 now, Vietnam 525.
9: Roger, approve.
17: Heading 195 at 525.
10: MSO, further radio speed to 210 knots.
15: China Southern 8118, descend to flight level 120.
14: Shuttle 702, climb flight level 130, good rate of climb.
17: Climb 30, good rate of climb, shuttle 702.
14: Shuttle 702, as soon as you can, track to source loop.
17: Track source loop enable, shuttle 702.
13: Reduce to 250 knots, enable.
23: That's another requirement, reducing now 250 knots, cut a 421.
9: 200.
17: Okay, climb flight level 320, we are able, heading 200, Cafe 729.
9: Gotcha.
10: Final wing. 951, contact approach 119.1, good day.
17: Kong Razor, cool at 392, good afternoon, flight level 340, 10 miles to stop, no.
15: Correct 092 Hong Kong radar, confirm flight level 340, squawk 2753.
17: Correct 092.
15: Correct 092, identified, clear Charlie 5 Bravo arrival.
17: Clear Charlie 5 Bravo arrival, correct 092.
15: 230, descend 9000 feet, QNH 1005.
23: 3222.
15: Cafe 312, request heading 040, do it.
14: Cathay 312 heading approved. Expect I pass by level 157, please.
15: Okay, heading approved. Expect I climb through for 157, Cathay 312.
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0: Good evening, proceed coming to 1-2, descend by now, then transition.
10: Heading 180, descend to flight level 110.
17: Descending flight level 2, flight level 210, flight level 226.
2: Mentor 29, 611, Hong Kong radar identified. Clear Sierra 7 Bravo arrival.
17: Sierra 7 Bravo arrival, Mongolia 2971, we'll contact back when the release from.
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14: Shuttle 702, contact radar 12347.
15: 3
23: 1193 Cafe 903
15: Cafe 722
23: Go ahead
15: Cafe 722, descend now, flight level 260, reach by sidebar, speed 250 knots
23: Descend flight level 260, speed 250 knots 260 by cyber, Cafe 722
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17: Heading is 220, Cafe 729
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9: Vietnam 525, descend to flight level 400.
17: Descend flight level 400 and request direct to Ali, Vietnam 525.
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17: Direct Ali, descend flight level 400, Vietnam 525.
9: Number 384, descend now to flight level 260.
10: Cafe 411, descend to flight level 160.
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9: The, can you maintain this heading 090?
5: Flight for 160.
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17: Hawkers 266. 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That's the head engine, you are
9: 315.
15: Heading. 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
4: Copy,
8: Flight level 380, squawk 1445.
15: China Eastern 738, Hong Kong radar identified.
11: 15, roger, heading 150, approach.
16: Open, clear that left 25 right, Victor Escalima.
15: Cafe 254 approved and China heading 025.
11: Okay.
15: Cafe 951 turn right now heading 020. 11, then cancel the hold, turn right on heading 180, descend to 54110.
11: 180,
15: Hong Kong Shuttle 631, descend to Bellevue 180.
24: 3 Bravo arrival, Captain 961, any delays expected?
25: Okay, 961 AFM, after top me reduce speed to 5 Joe knots, about 5 minutes delay now.
24: Different top me 250 knots, Captain 961.
15: 100.
2: 130.
26: Flight level 130, Mongolian, 2904. That's good, 904, flight level 360.
15: Good to 904.
9: 05. Hong Kong Shuttle 558, contact Sanya 1226.
26: 26, Sanya, Hong Kong Shuttle 558, thanks sir.
24: Heading
15: 350. Okay, 160
24: Heading 350, okay, 160.
27: Runway 25, right, report status, Boeing 615.
15: All rates of climb.
9: 6. Runway 384, reduce speed 25, 0 knots.
26: Speed is 250, on 384.
15: Turn right heading 180, maintain speed 230 knots.
24: 280, do you want it?
9: 787194, how long do you require heading 280?
24: For 40 miles, 787199.
9: 787199, roger, call you back for the heading. Can you accept present heading for another 20 miles?
24: 8719,
9: same roger, continue on set heading for now.
24: 8719.
9: Cadet 421 radar, 126.5.
26: 65, Cadet 421.
15: All shuttle 631, descend to level 4150.
24: Sydney, flight level 320.5474.
9: Exchange air 336, identify.
24: Air 336.
9: Thai 638, left heading 075.
15: And Pella for restriction.
9: Shaman 8719, correction. I can approve maximum 5 miles right of track.
24: We request heading 265, Shaman 8719.
9: Shaman 8719, stand by due traffic to your left side. I'll call you back for left hand.
24: Stand by, Shaman 8719.
2: 205, 2,700 meters. China Southern 8335 Hong Kong radar identified. Stand by for higher.
28: Stand by for higher. China Southern
27: 8335. Clear that radar 615.
9: 63,
28: roger. Left heading 155.
2: standby. China Southern A335, contact radar 127 days mode 1.
14: Cathay 743, how about fly heading 140 initially? I got inbound traffic. That's why I asked you good rates of climb.
24: Confirm heading 140 now, Cathay 743.
14: Affirm heading 140 and good rates of climb first.
24: Heading 140, Cathay 743.
26: 384, request another 5 degrees to the left.
9: I'm at 384, Roger, heading 085.
26: I'm at 384.
2: 071, after reaching flight level 110, reduce speed 230.
10: Understand. Ready 443, descend to flight level 110, speed 230 knots.
15: Reach by 10 miles before eastbound.
17: 0-0 and at the reach by 10 miles before eastbound, correct 092. Confirm descent now, correct 092.
15: Correct 092, when ready, find for 200, 10 miles before eastbound.
17: Ready, 100 miles before eastbound, correct 092.
15: And negative, find for 200 meters, find for 200, reach by 10 miles before eastbound.
17: Flight level 200 to reach 10 miles before eastbound, correct 092.
10: 10.
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15: China Eastern 716 identified. Do you prefer higher level?
10: 100.
2: 26. Firm 336, Virginia 3999. Virginia 3999, Hong Kong radar identified. Clear Sierra 7 Bravo arrival.
24: Clear Sierra 7 Bravo arrival.
15: China Eastern 716, climb initially level 360.
3: Initially climb level 360, China Eastern 716.
10: Give you a southerly heading and around 60 miles, now turn left on heading 180.
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9: China 7 A335, contact radar 13215.
3: 1321, another
17: 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Any left turn available?
2: Please, I'll just go to section right away, 72.
3: 3-4.
10: And unable to pass through Jeremiah Tango, so I will bring you to the south for the arrival. And can you make a left turn on heading 160 now?
15: And to level 200, reach by 10 miles before eastbound.
3: 10 miles before eastbound, scooter 9004.
15: Scooter 904, commence descent now.
3: 19, scooter 9004.
15: Correct 092, commence descent now.
17: Answer descent now, correct 092.
3: Yes, 187, Singapore 7874.
2: Just there, I can fly heading 160 for spacing.
15: Cathay 743, put your request to radar now, 123.47.
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17: The higher support point is 25 right, 7-2-5-4.
10: Descent to flight level 230. 396, under 900 feet, departure identified, climb for the SID, flight level 160, cancel 9,000 foot altitude restrictions.
2: And there's
10: Cathay 396, flight level 160.
2: 150.
17: Right, by heading 220.
10: Day 961, Hong Kong radar, descend to flight level 230.
5: 26.
10: 641 Roger, speed MSO 230 knots.
26: Grassroom, Genevieve 935, flight level 370, Skok 1636.
4: Genevieve 935, Hong Kong, radar, radar contact.
26: Genevieve 935.
7: Walking 6005.
2: Bing Air 999, Hong Kong, radar, identified. Clear Sierra 7 Delta arrival.
7: Clear Sierra 7 Delta arrival, Bing Air 999.
2: Captain 1720, descent to flight level 170.
12: Descent 5217.
7: 40,
2: Captain 1720, maintain heading 150 due to traffic on the left.
18: 20.
19: Okay, turn right, heading 150, hold on.
2: Traffic 254.
20: 40, and we are 41342.
15: Qantas 127 identified, clear Betty 3 Bravo arrival.
20: The Betty 3 Bravo arrival, Qantas 127.
2: And this weather ahead, you can expect on this heading for another maximum 15 miles and keep your right turn before the weather.
10: Taxi zero.
26: Bravo Bamboo 905, it is.
2: 0596,
26: Tanya 1226.
2: Descent to flight level 160.
26: 1006, Cafe 443. Heading 080 for now.
15: Garda Bay 872, approved, report 1 clear of weather.
26: Welcome, Garda Bay 872.
18: 182,
26: no. 1806,
4: 0.
26: I vote 350, transatlantic 6078.
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4: Cafe 313, contact radar 123, Decimo 47.
26: With you descending to fly road 230, on heading 15, transatlantic Sierra.
2: Claudia 3960, Hong Kong radar, Roger. Quality 401, descend to fly level 130.
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15: Cordova 872, approved.
26: Hong Kong, on approach on 97724, passing 1800 feet to 5 times feet.
15: China Eastern 734, departure identify, confident SID, flight level 160, cancel the 9000 foot altitude restrictions.
26: Cancel the restriction and the well, and to
15: 452, fly heading 095, follow preceding traffic to expect factors for Pico.
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10: heading 095.
15: You need to maintain heading 130 for around 3-5 miles.
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15: Weather Bay 72 approved, when able try to Biko, report turning.
26: Enable report turning to Biko, Weather Bay 72.
25: B, climb at about 390.
10: Approach 419.1, good day.
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26: B, 3 Bravo, Rival, shuttle 669.
25: United 152, expect about 8 minutes delay, descend now to Federal 300, transition to 5 journals.
26: Send final 300, transition. 509, United 152.
24: Hong Kong Tango 643, would you like us to fly minimum clean speed to 30 knots?
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0: Okay, 331, I expect maintain this heading for about 1 to 2 minutes and then right turn.
1: 9000 feet,
6: unit 1006. We reduce to 10 knots, heading 320.
1: Reduce to 210 knots, heading 320,
6: correction 320, and a 440. Bring 399, descend 9, correction descend to 6000 feet, QNH 1006.
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25: 37 Hong Kong radar contact. Are you able for the vol 370 before Newman?
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22: 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Expect downward clearance time at 47.
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15: 27 affirm, descend now to flight level 320.
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15: flight 27. Urat 0992, contact radar 123 decimal 475.
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13: Shama cargo 519R, no speed control, and the fly heading 090, factors for weather avoidance.
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13: 961, descend to final 4130, maintain speed 230 knots.
1: 05 for approximately 80 miles.
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1: Descend flight level 110.
6: Cafe 421, right heading 330.
7: Good afternoon, Cafe 527, maintaining flight level 400, squawk 3643.
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1: 631, request flight level 380.
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6: 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China B935, contact radar 12X Decimo 75.
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15: 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Fly Express 640, descend now, flight level 320, reaching 5 minutes.
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7: Negative,
15: Guy Racer 615, time to fight for 2900.
6: 1000 feet, QNH 1006.
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22: Descend to flight level 110.
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21: Heading 225, approved, Malaysia 389.
10: Chinese 7562, confirm able, higher level, B4.me.
13: Cubico, report turning.
26: Yeah, call you. In about 8 miles, we are able to left turn to Beagle, German Cargo 549.
13: Roger. Cafe 711, cancel the speed restrictions.
22: Green Air 399, turn left heading 080. B20, descend of 4,000 feet.
26: 5
10: and hold as published, expect one holding pattern.
26: 360, coming 340,
22: good, 2353. 10, reduce speed to. Question maintain to. Question, you maintain it 230, not just confirm.
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10: Descend 336, descend now, flight level 270, reaching 4 minutes.
26: Flight level 270, reach by 5 minutes, change the air 26.
10: 4 minutes.
26: 4 minutes, change the air 26.
10: China Southern A335, clear that reset mode. 130, cancel 9,000 foot altitude restrictions.
26: Okay, so the 13,000 and cancel 9,000 restrictions, Cafe 3.
13: China Eastern 734, contact radar 123.47.
26: Eastern 734.
13: Cafe 364, flight level 130.
26: 130, Cafe 364.
13: Cafe 711, climb unrestricted, flight level 160.
26: Unrestricted flight level 160, Cafe 711.
22: B2180. Cafe 722, turn left to run through.
10: Nice, B250 knots, thank you. 49640, B280 knots on conversion.
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7: 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How's it? Dollar 1 problem.
13: Galaxina 16 departure, identify confident SID, flight level 130, cancel 9,000 foot altitude restrictions.
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13: 2Quest 1648, cancel speed restrictions and cross because flight level 4,800 meters or above.
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5: 5 2 7.
26: Hong Kong radar, Skywalker 235, right level 340, squawk 6240.
10: 10, I give you a heading very shortly.
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6: Station 389, radar contact.
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24: Level 370, squawk 56445.
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24: 876, flight level 370, squawk 56445.
6: Learjet 876, radar contact and radar vector for Betty 3 Bravo arrival.
13: Only H0545 departure today, identify Cloud SID, flight level 130. Cloud SID, flight level
9: 130, long A 045.
13: LFP-916, cancel speed restrictions.
27: LFP-916.
9: China Southern 326, level 220, request heading 330, due to weather.
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9: Okay, heading 330 approved, reduce speed 270, outlet China Southern 326.
13: China Southern 326, descend to flight level 180.
9: Firm for China Southern 326, descending level 180.
13: Affirm.
9: China Southern 326, descending 180.
13: Cathay 364, climb to flight level 160.
9: 160, Cathay 364.
26: 250 inbound of Betty.
13: Grid of 8-2-3-5-3, standby.
26: By grid, so Betty, please continue descend level 260.
13: Excellent. Shuttle 626, contact Taipei 1291.
9: Okay, Betty 3 Bravo, wait a minute. We are here to direct Betty, Cafe 654.
24: China Eastern 724, request heading 220, due weather.
6: China Eastern 734, approved.
24: Heading 220, China Eastern
13: 724. 290 and QNH 1006.
9: Contact Hotel, Hotel 472.
13: Cathay 364, no level restrictions, and you can contact radar now, 133.82.
9: Level restrictions, 133.82, Cathay 364.
13: Long air 8054, confirm, climb to level 130. Long air 8054 FM, unrestricted, flight level 130, and speed 280 knots or less.
9: Speed 280 knots or less, long air 8054, climb to 130.
24: Until I've been waypoint civil.
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9: 412, pass level 205, climb level 250.
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11: Hi, 638,
13: speed 180. Traffic on your right, standby.
24: Okay. Hong Kong, Macau 225, confirm descent 5260, I'm ready.
13: Macau 225, AFAM.
24: Descent 5260, I'm ready, and we are now on course. So, thank you, Macau 225.
9: Hong Kong, Macau 8805, return to radar deviation, 5 mile right side.
13: Eva 8055 miles to the right approved, no more than 5 miles.
9: So 5 mile right side approved, Eva 8055.
6: check decimal 3.
7: Contact radar, good day.
13: 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Sorry, 401, cancel all speed restrictions.
7: 05.
13: Cathay 527, descend for level 260.
7: Flight level 260, Cathay 527.
13: Cathay 152, turn right heading 270. Bay 2353, expedite descent to pass through level 200. Now left turn heading 240.
5: Radar heading 230.
6: Approved.
5: Heading 230, turn 97734.
7: Heading 64, request heading 0520. Still wait up.
13: Bye. China Eastern 510, cancel speed restrictions.
11: Hong Kong Shuttle 622, passing 1,400, climbing 5,000.
13: Hong Kong Shuttle 622, departure to the identified confidence ID to 7,000 feet.
11: SID 7,000 feet, Shuttle 622.
13: Zero and heading 260 initially. Give you a further left turn later.
12: 849
7: from Hotel 34 Island, from 25 right. Front over, runway 25 right,
0: 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Contact too high, approach 123.85.
14: About 500 meters, heading 040, squawk 5251.
6: Macau 935, roger.
22: Make right turn or not? Level 130.
13: Flight level 160.
12: Paper, flight level 160, sorry, 8401.
13: Thank you. China Eastern 510, continue climb flight level 160, unrestricted.
11: Flight level 160, unrestricted, China Eastern 510.
13: Hong Kong Shuttle 622, climb to flight level 130 unrestricted and maintain speed to 270 knots or less. Now heading 245, approved.
0: Enable, turn right heading 350.
24: 743, request heading 280 or maintain current heading 260 for 80 miles.
15: Sky Racer 615, contact Manila 119 decimal 3.
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11: Hong Kong radar, Tai 631.
15: Tai 631, go ahead.
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15: Tai 631, approve.
11: 10 mile left and right of route is approved, Tai 631.
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15: 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China 76078, heading 040, approve, report when clear.
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0: 25, continue descent level 260, speed 250 knots.
1: Continue descent flight level 260 knots, Linea 605.
0: Skywalker 235, descent level 260.
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0: United 869, contact radar 1265.
2: 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For control, EVA 871, maintain this flight over 380, squawk 2636.
0: EVA 871, Hong Kong radar, identify speed RB3 Bravo.
2: RB3 Bravo, EVA 871.
1: Yeah, 605, request heading 260, your weather.
0: Bohemia 605, heading 260, approved.
1: 260, approved, Bohemia 605.
3: Continue present heading, climb 9,800 meters.
2: Present heading, 9,800 meters, Bohemia 412.
3: Bamboo 9580, contact radar 123 decimal 95.
0: So the 9,000 foot altitude restrictions.
2: I'm at ASID, level 130, cancel altitude restrictions, 7900. 240, initially.
0: China Eastern 505, heading 240, approved.
2: In 240, China Eastern 505, thank you. I turning right now, 360, please confirm what track we're gonna expect later.
3: You may contact Guangzhou later on, expect heading 360 into back into Zhuhai.
2: Okay.
3: 3960 and climbing 6000. Hong Kong
2: Shadow 643, 2700 meters. 4 descent level
0: 260. Descent level 260, Cathay 654. 27, 4
4: descent level 170. Eagle leg, smart kid, 551.
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8: Hong Kong radar, good afternoon. 下面 A6A2, maintain level 9800 meters, heading 150, squawk 6254.
3: Xiamen X683, radar contact.
0: Descent, turn right on heading 270.
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9: radar level 350.
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10: Xiamen 802, Russia identified.
5: 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Zero approaching Nikaela.
3: Continue 412, left turn at 2. 935, contact Zhuhai 12X decimal 3.
2: 1283,
11: I'm calling 935,
2: thank you, bye-bye.
11: Call radar, good afternoon, Cessna 6049, maintain flight level 250.
12: T2, request right turn heading 075.
3: 39432, approved.
12: Yes, sir.
3: China East, China East, 5096.
5: 70, overhead, Ikela. 9, turn right, heading 040.
3: 389, Sanya 1226.
1: 289, good day.
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9: 347, Bangkok Air 802, good day, ma'am.
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3: FA 711, climb for level 320.
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14: Take up a heading on 04. Oh, it's north.
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14: 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That's 10 miles to the northeast.
6: 230 knots. 0, Charlie 7724.
3: Turkey 6364, can you make any left turn? Turkey 6364, can you turn left?
15: It's left heading 140, choke 6364.
3: Approved.
15: Approved. 6364.
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13: Deflation to them, please. Thank you.
0: 12535, Cathay 9038. Thank you.
13: China 7604, no speed control. Continue climb to flight level 160.
4: Climb flight level 160, China 7604.
5: 2 Hong Kong radar identified. Maintain 4000 feet and QS 1006.
4: 40.
16: 35, Curtis Bowel to 235, as soon as you're able, flying 270, there will be orbits required for delay.
6: Bravo.
4: 0075, file level
10: 320. 132, Russia, when able, direct cap, please.
4: Go, sir. Vietnam 42.
14: South restriction, Cathay 9.
13: Southpan 3685, turn right straight direct to source loop.
5: Right, that is complete. Cool, please. 3685.
4: Up 2 miles from that one.
13: 39, same for you. Replace for the Betty 3 Bravo. Turn left heading 250.
4: 160 north or left.
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5: Minimum clean speed.
3: 5.
4: 475, come AR 8704.
3: Flight cap 551, continue present heading.
5: 30.
3: Climb level 360.
13: Approach 119.71.
10: Turn left heading 020, descend to flight level 260.
4: 0, descend flight level 260, vector 876.
5: Coast 123, Daytona 85, good day.
3: Captain 6049, climb on a pole 360.
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3: China Eastern 734, connect Sanya 122, Daytona 9.
4: Okay, China Eastern 734, good day.
3: Turkey 6364, any left turn?
15: Request left heading 080, Turkey 6364.
3: Roger, turn left heading 080.
15: Setting 080, Turkey 6364.
3: Cafe 654, contact radar 12347.
4: 2347,
3: 640, request heading 240. Heading 401, approved.
17: 6, heading 025.
18: Bruno 018, can you continue to cyber?
19: 1,700 and climb 5,000, tunnel 1 trouble.
13: Corina 2006, departure delay, identify climb unrestricted, flight level 130.
19: Climb unrestricted, flight level 130, Corina 2006.
16: Published, no speed control, expect normal clearance at time 23.
3: Qatari 8401, climb 9,200 meters.
19: Climb 9,200 meters, Qatari 8401.
15: 6364, request descending 070.
3: Turkey 6364, approved.
15: Approved, Turkey 6364.
4: Hangar radar, Xiamen 8683, request arm 2, Amdos.
3: Xiamen 6683, approved, and stop climb, flight level 340.
4: Stop climb at flight level 340 and direct to Abdos, Xiamen 8683. Direct to Sanku, Xiamen 8704.
20: Building turn left, heading 200.
3: Zero, traffic about.
4: Maintain flight 360, Cathay 711.
17: Hong Kong Dynasty 6996, you request heading 11, weather deviation.
3: Dynasty 6196, heading 115 approved.
17: Heading 115 approved, Dynasty 6596.
13: Hong Kong Shuttle 272, departure today, identify climb for SID, Cushion climb unrestricted, flight level 130.
19: Yeah, speed and altitude restrictions, climb flight level 130, Hong Kong Shuttle 272.
13: The 213 Hong Kong radar identified, cleared at B3 Bravo.
16: White vectors taking you all the way to the south of Hong Kong because Sierra Mike Tango is just really not available now due to weather.
4: Ramp 3685, have a good day.
13: Day.
3: 4320.
17: I'm passing by level 320, try turn 6049.
3: Turkey 6364, descend on the level 350.
15: Sound flight level 350, Turkey 6364.
3: Dynasty 6596, what is your request level?
17: Request flight level 350, Dynasty 6596.
3: Dynasty 6596, roger, stand by level change, contact radar 118 decimal 92.
17: 118-92, Dynasty 6596.
13: Contact, climb
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4: 32, request heading 065.
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18: Bruno 018, Russia heading 330.
4: 330 after cyber.
13: Level
4: 82. 1384
13: Bye.
4: 2-4. Radar Bangkok 806, climbing to level 250, heading 215, radar deviation.
3: Bangkok 806, climb to level 320.
4: Confirm flight level 320, Bangkok 806.
3: Defend for level 320. Bangkok Air 06, climb for level 320. Your transistor is broken. Can you try again?
4: Video check, sir. Bangkok Air 806, climbing to flight level 320.
3: Thank you.
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28: Total control of Enea 549er, maintaining flight level 290, squawk 5504.
27: With Enea 549, radar contact, then expect radar vector to Betty, clear Betty 3 Bravo arrival.
28: Expect vector to Betty, and clear the Betty 3 Bravo arrival. Enea 549er.
27: Enea 549er, leave Ikela heading 070.
28: Steve Keller on heading 070, Arena 549er.
27: 1, turn right heading 270.
29: Heading 270, contact X401.
26: Okay, 806, request further right heading 240.
27: Bangkok X06, turn right heading 240, climb 10,400 meters.
26: 240, climbing 10,400 meters, Bangkok Air 806.
30: United Band 3685, good afternoon, auto flight level 220, climbing 250.
27: Civilian 3685, climb level 300.
30: Member, flight level 300, United Band 3685.
31: Fong radar, scooter 9982, good evening, flight level 350, squawk 0114.
27: Scooter 982, radar contact, clear Betty 3 Bravo.
31: 3 Bravo, scooter 9982.
32: Temperature at 480.
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34: 86-220, North,
35: expect. 527, cancel the whole fly heading 180.
23: 360.
20: 480, Roger. Banner C 6596, flying for level 350, track by right end bar.
26: 5096,
22: Hong Kong radar, Chesilin 6049, divided request heading 90.
35: 33.82, fine, goodbye.
36: Well, double correction, double go 932, Hong Kong radar identified.
22: Afternoon, sir, thank you.
36: Hong Kong radar, 10805096, level 320, heading 030.
23: 10805096,
22: Hong Kong radar, Russia. Bye. This schedule maintain the heading until we reach Sanya.
36: Thank you. 10839, Russia, continue descent to flight level 260.
37: Continue descent flight level 260, Cathay 539.
26: Tom radar, Cathay 150, flight level 380, squawk 1101.
36: Cathay 150, Hong Kong radar, identify clear Betty 3 Bravo arrival.
26: Betty 3 Bravo arrival, Cathay 150.
36: Cathay 539, clear the Betty 3 Bravo arrival.
37: The Betty 3 Bravo arrival, Cathay 539.
35: Radar 133, decimal H25, goodbye.
26: 33,
0: Jet 551, good day.
1: 947 heading 150 approved.
0: Hopefully, somebody has to get one. Thank you. I think I'm 2180 on that. That's for you.
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1: 978, continue climb to flight level 140.
36: In 30 miles, make a right turn. Is that okay for you?
37: Confirm, Cathay 539.
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0: Control Hong Kong Shuttle 534. 806.
37: Go ahead.
0: Just let you know, sir, after AB Dakpo, we are unable to resume flight plan route due to weather. Expect heading 250.
37: Bangkok X06, after Abim Dabu, turn right heading 270, you may deviate 50 miles south of check.
0: Right, after Abim Dabu, right turn heading 270, Bangkok 806.
36: Increase speed 230 knots.
37: 370. Chinese 5380, radar contact.
36: 40.
1: Zero, reduce
0: B 250. 345, 069. Not to
1: say, not to say. 941, climb flight level 160. 941, climb flight level 160, confirm request stretch is off. 941, approve. Shuttle 534 approve.
0: 190 approve on the shuttle 534.
36: Zero.
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36: 866. Cat 539 contact radar 126 at no trip.
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0: Zero on the shuttle 534.
36: Stay small one, goodbye. Eight eight five for how many miles?
0: Approximately 50 miles, Cathay 885.
36: Okay, 885, can you fly heading like 305 to follow preceding trip?
0: I don't know if we can do 305 and then rejoin at Betty or Mango, Cathay 885.
36: Cathay 85, Roger, standby.
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2: 270 initially, Cathay 885.
3: 75.
2: 0534. Roger. And Hong Kong Airlines 9841, confirm we can accelerate.
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2: All speed restrictions, Airlines 9841.
35: 30, increase speed to 30 knots.
2: Charleston, United 152. Propan.
3: 0158.
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35: Virus strike at 40, reduce to 1.
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35: Eastern 505, descend flight level 150.
5: Vector, Zhuhai approach 123, decimal 85 today. 05, turn left, heading to 70 for sequence.
2: You're heading to 70 now, back okay, 806.
37: Roger, thank you.
35: Seven, thank you. Join the hold. Airbus published. Expect onward clearance at time 37. No speed control.
1: Cathay 049, departure. Cathay identified. Confidence ID to 7,000 feet.
2: Hello, there, city. 7,000 feet. Cathay 049.
35: DS 605.
5: Eva 805, descend to 9,000 feet on QNH 1006.
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2: Meet Park, look for 167.
5: Hong Kong Shadow 669, turn left to right to the wind, from right to the return by our left at the
2: left. Direct right to after right to the transition of Shadow 669.
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2: for
6: 167. 0 Hong Kong radar, flying flight level 340 initially.
2: 3038,
37: due to weather,
2: request heading 020.
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35: Radar, Roger, stand by for lower, and you'll be receiving wide vectors to bring you all the way to the south.
1: Great Bay, three departure today, identified climb for the SID to 9,000 feet. Emirate 941, contact radar 123 decimal 47.
2: Emirate 9841. Bye bye.
1: Bye.
35: Right heading 200, cancel hold.
2: 5, 549.
36: Yes. Cathay 85, heading 320 approved.
2: Heading 320 approved, Cathay 85. 6624, request started Conga.
36: Two stations to get Turkey 6364 direct to Konga route.
2: Roger,
35: 505, descend to flight level 110, turn for the right heading 280.
2: Hey, it's 175, confirm traffic at 12 o'clock, 2519 miles is no conflict.
36: I found that the traffic pass in front at least 15 miles.
2: Oh, copy, so my 175.
35: Publish right hand turn, expect onward clearance at time 43.
2: Seven zero knots, from open to fire, left runway 25 right, shuttle 669.
5: Mayor SN1, check the weather, if able, turn right earlier because traffic behind.
2: Okay.
37: one, climb level 320.
0: 20, climb level 681.
37: Fauna, Sinata.
1: 160, and turn up trajectory to Biko, resume all navigations. Cathay 049, approve. Continue climb flight level 160. The Bay H rate report able and your left turn.
35: 6-7, descend to flight level 170.
31: 792.
37: Scoda 982, contact radar 12875.
31: 7-5, Scooter
30: 982, good day. 6-7-3, Cathay 885.
1: What's up? Cathay 049, Chris heading 140. Cathay 049, approved, and when able, track direct to South Loop, report turning.
30: When able, direct to South Loop, calling turning Cathay 049.
31: Departure Greater Bay 3, request left heading 130.
1: Greater Bay 3, approved.
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36: Correction, radar 127.1 for WGO 932.
0: Seven, that's level 1, WGO 932, thank you.
1: 200 knots.
31: Did you see 200 knots going near 605?
1: Stalker 235, Delta 1195, call sign only. Stalker 235, Delta 1195. China 7505, proceed direct with me. 49 Roger, resume all navigations.
0: Moscow 9457, 180.
1: Moscow 9457, approved, and continue climb to flight level 130. Good rate of climb until passing 5,000 feet.
0: Moscow 9457.
1: Greater Bay 3A, climb to flight level 160.
31: By 160, Greater Bay 3.
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0: Over to Guangzhou 12535, Cargo 7957 heavy. Thank you, Lee.
1: 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And this is Alpha
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0: On 5-0-4, on tower 1187, on control 669.
36: 2-3-2-5-0-0.
30: Identified. Climb unrestricted to 9,000 feet.
0: Climb unrestricted.
30: Greater Bay 838, climb to flight level 6,900 meters.
31: Level 6,900 meters, Greater Bay 838.
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31: Nadata 6, descend 6,000 meters, Hanar 792.
37: Pi 669,
0: huh? Pi 669.
37: Pi 669, climb 11,600 meters and direct SQL.
0: Direct to SQL and climb 11,600 meters, high 669, thank you. When 3 of us, control the Moscow 9457.
3: Understand.
1: U9-869, point open, clear for left runway 25 right, reduce speed 170.
4: Okay, from open, clear to ILS 25 right, slow to 170 knots, 869.
1: Starwalker 235, speed 170.
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37: 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EFA 396, radar 12X75.
35: Need you to turn to the left, the sequencing, turn left heading 220.
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8: 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Made for one for now. For the next, maybe 209 left.
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8: 30, right, lane for one.
37: China Eastern 5380, radar 12X75.
8: 2875,
37: China Eastern 5380.
7: 11,900 meters for correct Gamba. 3380, maintain flight level 270. China Eastern
8: 5380, Hong Kong radar, Russia. 990, speed on transition 250. Flight level 290, speed transition 250. Greater Bay 321.
7: C160 knots, Alka 335. 867, proceed direct muscle to join the star. Net 1,000 feet.
4: 500 strict at 9,000 feet, 39636.
7: China Eastern 2068, climb to flight level 6,900 meters.
4: Number 6,900 meters, China Eastern 2068. Radar Shamair AA5, flight level 280, squawk 2705, request flight level 320.
7: Shamair AA5, Hong Kong radar, identify, copy, request standby.
4: Flight Shamair AA5. Level Shamair AA5.
37: Shamair 48, flight level 310.
4: Level 310, Shamair AA5.
8: Hong Kong radar, MS 9841, request heading 260.
37: Temperate
8: 9841
4: approved. Approved, Temperate 9841. Echo. Intensity until 5 miles, and the tower 118, 7 south, 235.
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8: turn off
1: 312 from
8: 12,
1: defend by
8: outer
1: transition.
8: Left runway from runway 12, defend by outer transition, Cafe 589.
37: 4390.
35: checking in.
10: Roger, check 170.
37: Air China 969, heading 170, approved, climb level 390.
10: Heading 170 approved, climbing level 390, China 969.
36: China Eastern 5380, can you track back to Sanku?
11: 049, because heading 215, you with them.
37: Cafe 049 approved.
11: 049.
36: 4390.
12: And climb flight level 390, China Eastern 5380.
13: Alright, so Sanku, 669.
37: Good night, heading 21, descend now for level 29, question, descend now for level 260.
13: So now level 260, United 821.
35: Beautiful, you're on the clear to set 43.
14: 390, squawk 2157.
37: Shanghai 86, radar contact.
14: Shanghai 86.
36: Small 902.
11: 0706 today. 070 for 10 miles, then I will give you left turn.
15: Copy Air China
13: 764.
11: Air China 410 identified, climb unrestricted to flight level 130.
13: Climb level 130, China 110.
37: Descend 4,500 feet.
11: Descend 4,500 feet,
36: right turn one. On shuttle 534, direct Norman, climb for level 330.
11: I'm unrestricted to flight level 160.
15: I'm unrestricted to level 160.
11: China Eastern 2068, contact Guangzhou 125.35.
37: 12535, good day, China Eastern 2068.
11: Air China 110 AFA.
13: China 110 to confirm no speed restriction.
11: AFA, Air China 110. Air China 764, climb to flight level 6900 meters.
16: Climb to flight level 6900 meters, Air China 764.
13: Gonna meet this Moscow Santa Boulevard 7 and request 25 miles left of track to avoid weather.
37: Moscow 9457, confirm copy 9200 meters.
13: Climb to 9200 meters, Moscow Santa Boulevard 7.
37: Moscow 9457, roger, and head deviation 25 miles left approved.
13: 25 miles left approved, Moscow Santa Boulevard 7.
37: Hainan 792, contact Changchun 120, decimal 87.
17: Yeah, 120, 87, Hainan 792, good day.
37: Thai 669, reach 11,600 meters by SQL.
13: Reach 11,600 meters by SQL, Thai 669.
18: Hong Kong radar, Xiaomian 868, maintain flight level 360, squawk 2375.
37: Xiaomian 68, radar contact.
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2: 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Amber 9841.
10: United 821 requests heading 070 for weather.
5: 20, Xiamir 885.
36: Flight level 130.
5: Flight level 130, Captain 865.
7: Daniel 1575 on the radar, 132.15.
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35: 5, descend the flight level 130, flight speed 230
37: knots. Alex, Eastern.
6: Eastern,
37: 3038.
36: 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I can left the vehicle.
10: Heading 080, wind clear off weather, has direct to Bacon, actually now 10.
5: 665 today, heading 135 now.
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2: Number 290, down to C9019.
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37: Repair 66, contact Manila 119 at ACMO 3.
2: Cat 66.
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1: request heading 050. Cat 539, roger, heading 050 approved.
37: Heading approved, heading 539.
1: Cat 85, follow preceding command traffic, turn right heading 050 and reduce speed to 190 knots.
37: Indonesia
36: 99
37: 200
36: 2,600 feet. China 705, cancel altitude restriction. Climb to 6,000 feet. Speed 220 knots.
37: Clear altitude restriction. Climb 6,000 feet and speed 220 knots. China 705.
36: Cathay 402 heading approved and climb to flight level 160.
7: Thank you very much, level
15: 160. 3
7: Hong Kong radar identified.
15: 1 clip on LS1, runway 25 right, EVA 8-0-9.
1: Cathay 867, speed 180
37: knots. Speed 180 knots, Cathay 867. Approved.
5: 1-0, Oscar Tata, but.
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37: 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Togo 932, correction. 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
0: Copy, 3 miles on the
1: road. Roger. Cathay 810, left heading 360.
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20: Cathay 402, clear of weather, looking fast.
35: Cathay 402, direct to Dalo.
20: Direct Dalo, Cathay 402.
19: 330,
20: Cathay
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22: 13335, remember 9841, arriving.
1: 213. So you'll be going in now.
23: 150, China 7505.
35: Cathay 402, contact radar 133.82.
20: 133.82, Cathay 402.
6: China 7505, can we set heading 160?
35: Approved heading 160, China 7505.
6: China 7505.
35: Intense cell that is just moving across the airfield now from the south to the north. Looks like, well, it's pretty fast, fast going, so it looks like that cell is just going to be over the airfield in about 5 minutes or less.
24: 10,400 meters.
25: Step line.
26: 636 negative at the moment, direct Sabno, but requesting now heading 160 degrees due weather.
27: Bruno, 636, next time you have to request before you turn. So heading 160, approved now.
26: 9636, we were not deviating, we were from download, direct subnode.
27: Confirm the previous sector clear due to from download, direct subnode?
26: Negative, sir, we were not deviating before this, we were tracking download, direct subnode.
27: The flight timers should be fire escapes, and then to Polfan, Rusby, Antu, and then Sapno.
26: Roger, our flight is Dalo, direct Sapno at the moment, apologies. And now the requesting heading 160 degrees.
27: Approved.
26: Thank you very much, Brunei 636.
28: Cool.
27: Mission request direct Sanku, call that.
28: A48.
27: Chum A48, direct Sanku, approved.
28: Very, thank you.
27: Good, and on A2 contact radar 126.3.
28: 126.3, scooter 982, click.
29: Over radar, China 7503A0, request the director to me.
27: China 7503A0, direct to Dotomy, approved.
29: That's Dotomy, China 7503A0.
28: Yes.
30: Hong Kong radar, A6, maintaining flight level 390.
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6: China 705, request left turn.
1: China 705, what heading do you want? China 705, heading 140.
6: 140, thank you, China 705.
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28: 1-0-0 for on.
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31: China Eastern, 35069, radar contact. Are you able? Follow 390 or follow 400?
35: Little bit of weather just to the south of Abbey and Muscle. Are you able now heading 220?
27: Zero contact radar 118.92.
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1: Speed 180 and off, descend 6,000 feet. 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
3: on it.
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35: A phone call. And because there's just too much weather at Sierra Tango, so descend now. Descend to reach flight level 240 in the next 25 track miles.
31: 665.
27: 160
3: approved. 160 degrees approved, 963.
10: Mainland 503,
4: Vienna 595, contact radar 123, the Eastmo 47.
10: 595, good day.
4: Cathay 2041, climb unrestricted to flight level 160.
10: Climb flight level 160, Cathay 2041.
7: Dual weather, request heading 040.
31: Terminal 868 approved.
7: Approved, terminal 868.
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31: BNN 503, climb the level 3, correction, climb the level 300.
10: Up to 350.
31: Roger, stand by.
10: Stand by, Cathay 049, just to the left, possibly direct to Dabup, will be direct to clear weather, Cathay 049.
31: Cathay 049, contact Sanya 122 Decimo Niner.
10: 122 Decimo Niner, Cathay 049.
35: Flight level 230.
8: Due to weather, request maintain present heading.
31: Shabrik 52 approved.
8: Mary 52, thank you.
10: 10, continue heading 150 degrees. When I take treatment.
31: Yeah.
10: Level 160, I turn the 7-8. 1-2-9-1.
4: 9-3-9-1-9, can you deviate to left?
7: Heading 255, the left side, down at the 919.
31: 919,
7: stand by. Ground. Climb to level 390, China Eastern 5069.
10: And Cathay 665, is it possible to fly heading 210 now?
31: Stand by.
9: Hong Kong radar, Hong Kong Shadow 747, flight level 350, squawk 2653, approaching Delta.
31: Shadow 747, radar contact, clear Betty 3 Bravo.
9: Yeah, Air B 3 Bravo, Hong Kong. Correction, Betty 3 Bravo, Hong Kong Shadow 747.
31: Xiamen 868, contact radar 12875.
7: 12875, Xiamen 868.
4: 2.15.
10: 3.13215, SB 6515.
31: 20.
10: I'm level 320 and I'm 503.
35: 861, descend to flight level 230.
10: And they are 8190.
27: And Xiamen 891, maintain flight level 320.
9: Maintain flight level 320, Xiamen 891.
10: Right turn, source loop, Cathay 2041. Sichuan 3960, request left heading 180.
4: Sichuan 3960, heading 180, approved.
10: Approved, Sichuan 3960.
35: Publish right hand holds. Expect onward clearance now at time 13.
1: One 574, good afternoon. Maintaining flight level 340 on squawk 0466.
27: Recap 1574, Hong Kong radar, identified.
1: Recap 1574.
10: Radar, Singapore 833, flight level 380.
27: Singapore 833, Hong Kong radar, Russia.

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2: Evening, Cathay 653, level 400.
1: Cathay 653, Russia. Shamanic 52, contact radar 12879.
0: 39.
3: 0B280 now.
0: OK, Hong Kong, Shuttle 899. 68.
4: 430, 430, join the Ida transition, runway 25 right, 10 and 5 right.
5: Level 200, reached by Eastern. Chamonix 8901, climb to flight level 330.
1: China Southern 3038, roger.
0: China
6: Southern 338. ILS, approach 25 right, Cathay 947.
3: 649er, descend flight level 260.
7: Descend flight level 260, T-Way 649er.
0: A6A, weather clear, request to M2 Stanukul.
5: Xiaomei 86A, direct to Stanukul approved.
0: Direct to Stanukul approved, Xiaomei 86A.
5: Xiaomei 86A, and descend to flight level 350.
0: Descend to flight level 350, Xiaomei 86A.

0: 204, then I can turn left, 3038.
1: 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Cathay 2041, contact radar, 123.47.
2: Cathay 2041.
0: Roger, Hong Shuttle 116, good afternoon, passing 3000, climbing 5000.
1: Shuttle 116, Roger, identified, climb unrestricted to 9000 feet.
0: This is 9000 feet on Hong Shuttle 116. Air China 728 cleared for weather.
1: Air China 728 direct to Lacan.
0: To Lacan, Lima, Echo, Kilo, Echo, November, Air China 728.
1: China Southern 3038, descend to flight level 170.
0: Descend to flight level 170, China 3038.
1: And China Southern 3038, can you go to Iduma?
0: After 25 miles, I can direct to Iduma, China 3038.
1: Roger. China Question, Sichuan 3960, climb to flight level 180.
0: Flight level 180, Sichuan 3960.
1: 321, which 110 in 2 minutes.
3: 182, Hong Kong radar, find flight level 370.
4: Cathay 665, climb to flight level 310.
0: Flight level 310, Cathay 656.
1: That, thanks. Chinese Central 055, descend flight level 240.
4: Level 340 or above, and next 30 miles.
0: Yeah. So confirm we climb 320.
4: Canaan 503, climb to flight level 350, pass flight level 340, above in 30 miles.
0: Roger, copy, climb 350, 340, and next 301, Canaan 503.
5: Roger, good day, Cathay 7C4, opposing Dorset, 54400, scope 2243.
4: Cathay 734, Hong Kong radar, identify clear Betty 3 Bravo arrival.
5: Clear Betty 3 Bravo arrival, Cathay 734.
4: Bohemia 776, descend to flight level 320.
0: Descend flight level 320, Bohemia 776, request for the right heading 085.
4: Bohemia, 776.
0: Turn on Hong Kong radar, we now 570, level 320.
4: Canaan 572, Hong Kong radar identified.
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0: Satno heading 330, Winner 036, thank
1: you. 3960, turn left on heading 040.
0: 3960.
1: Level 160.
4: Long Air 6076, contact radar 128, facing 075.
0: Radar 128, Long Air.
4: 595, climb to flight level 320.
0: Well, 320, we now 595.
7: Good, I'm on scope 9457, request heading 230.
0: 266.
6: Long Air 6076, Roger, descend now to flight level 270 and speed 250 knots.
0: Descend to flight level 270, reduce speed 250 knots, Long Air 6076.
6: Aircat 1574, maintain speed 1.75.
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6: Contact Manila 119, decimal 3.
0: 119, decimal 3, Xiamania 819, good day.
4: Flight level 9,800 meters.
0: Level 9,800 meters, Cathay 665.
4: Bohemia 776, descend to flight level 280.
0: Descend to level 280, Bohemia 776.
9: 21, 210.
0: 250. Yeah. Heading of 215, due weather.
4: Cathay 2041, climb to flight level 260.
0: Cathay 260, Cathay 2041.
2: And we expect to be able to take a right turn after about 20 miles past Ali.
4: Cafe 2041, for your climb, and turn left heading 200.
2: Roger, turn left 200, Cafe 2041.
1: Niner has said turn right heading 010, descent flight level 180.
0: Estimating CRS 11261.
4: 710, final level 330, cross 5642. CNN 57, show Hong Kong radar
0: identified.
6: 852 Hong Kong radar identified. Caution, similar call sign, Xiamen 852 on the same frequency.
0: Caution, Chinese 852.
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0: Descend flight level 260, ITR 12291.
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1: Stay on, correction, now fly heading 170.
4: 776, we clear, Betty 3 Bravo arrival.
2: Clear Betty 3 Bravo arrival, Bohemia 776.
4: Bohemia 776, descend to flight level 260.
2: Flight level 260, Bohemia 776.
1: Right turn, heading 200.
4: 85.
0: Florida, Scotland.
4: Shuttle 747, contest radar 128, decimal 75.
0: 12875, Hong Kong Shuttle 747.
1: Identified, climb unrestricted to flight level 160.
2: 60, Cafe 33.
1: Descend flight level 190.
10: Pi 123, decimal 85.
2: I'm in 122-19,
4: Cafe 665, easy. Scooter 181, descend to flight level 360, when clear weather, direct APCO.
2: Level 360, once clear weather, direct APCO, Scooter 181.
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0: 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Oh, good evening,
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3: Marina 619 on the radar, 126.5.
2: 6-5 radar, 6-1 now. Radar Bovinia, 6-9-1 for level 340, squawk 3-7-4-6.
3: Bovinia 6-9-1, Hong Kong radar identified, clear AB3 Bravo arrival.
2: Clear AB3 Bravo arrival for Bovinia 6-9-1.
3: EBA 857, descend now, follow for 290, reach in 3 minutes.
0: Now, flight level 290, reach in 3 minutes, EBA 857.
1: Southbound 10 miles.
6: 8036, transition to 80 knots.
1: 80 knots, Buena 0036.
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5: 215 and 5710 over there.
3: Delay.
12: Southbound Careport 9 runway 25 right, get away straight to 1.
2: Request available 330.
4: Donna C 522, roger, climb to flight level 270.
2: Sorry, you're broken, can you take it down C522?
4: Dana C522, climb to flight level 270.
2: Right now, level 270, Dana C522.
4: Indonesia 8999, contact Sanya 122 decimal 6.
5: Sanya on 122 decimal 6, Indonesia 8999.
3: Can approach 119, that's 11, bye bye.
4: Contact radar 122 decimal 15.
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13: Hong Kong radar, good evening, 9052.
2: Number 270.
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2: Needle. Needle, channel 229. Jump level 330 in final.
6: Shuttle
2: 116, climb, level 350. Level 350, shuttle
6: 350.
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4: VNM 5995, cruising speed Mach 0.77.
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4: VNM 503, contact Sanya 122 decimal 6.
2: 122.6, went up 103, good day.
4: Air crane 6608, contact radar 128, decimal 75.
5: Decimal 75, air crane 6608.
2: D-Nauts, got 831.
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5: 800 meters, air crane 6608.
6: 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What?
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15: Did you speak 2109,
9: sorry, 6063? Silence team, 9190, descend to 6,000 feet.
14: 180. Cut the 6063, roger, turn left heading 180.
16: Left heading 180,
17: Shanghai 810, roger, heading 180.
14: Shanghai 810, heading 180, approved. Approve and when F5 when able left turn. Standby.
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3: 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Dominant
2: 868.
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14: Okay, 603, expedite your turn, turn left heading 180, and climb to flight level 200.
11: A1C7.
4: 8598, Hong Kong radar identified.
2: Aspen 6515, reach in follow 350.
4: Aspen 6515, cruising speed Mach 0.77 or less.
2: Mach number 0.77 or less, copy Aspen 6515.
11: Descend up at number 262, Hong Kong Shuttle 845.
14: To flight level 110, speed 230 knots.
2: Descend flight level 110, speed 230 knots.
1: In at 247, descend flight level 220.
6: For 9, Hong Kong radar identified.
1: 50.
2: Double engine 6104, very good evening. Flight level 400, clocking in 2135.
4: Malaysian 6104, Hong Kong radar identified. Clear, Betty 3, Bravo arrival.
2: ATG Bravo arrival, Malaysian 6104.
18: Control Nancy 7990, maintaining flight level 330. Good evening.
4: Nancy 7990, Hong Kong radar identified. Hong Kong Shuttle 701, receive on navigation direct vehicle.
2: Hong Kong radar 7037, maintaining flight level 250.
4: China 78137, report your request level.
14: That 123, that's more 475.
4: Zero.
2: Climb to flight level 27. Oh, China 78137.
9: Oh, 691, turn right heading 270.
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5: By cyber transition speed 280 knots, Hong Kong Shuttle 747.
6: Long Air 6076, contact radar 118.92.
2: Radar 118.92, Long Air 6076, good day.
6: Okay.
4: That's a flight level 280, speed 250 knots.
2: Flight level 280 and speed 250, shuttle 701.
4: China 718137, contact radar 132 day CMO 15.
2: 132.15, China 8137.
1: Heavy
2: thunderstorm. Radar China 8137, climbing
6: to flight level 270. China 8137, Hong Kong radar, Russia.
2: China 8137.
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3: Going at 691, which protocol, expect which protocol 310.
2: 2.9, thanks for help, Cafe 2041.
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3: 9, 180. So 134, we enable direct Tonga.
2: Tonga, Hong Kong, Shuttle 135. Equipment request for around 30 miles, if you're heading to a point that over 90.
3: Hong Kong, 134, approved.
2: Hong Kong, Shuttle 134.
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6: 114 negative, fly level 260 by Sunny.
2: Copy, 260 at Sunny, Cebu 114.
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17: Tahinia 282 approved. Shanghai 810, contact radar 133 decimal 82, good day.
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17: Go ahead, Cafe 344.
2: Put off to Hotel, Hotel 414, request heading 165, due weather.
17: Cafe 344, you can fly now on heading 165.
2: Heading 165, Cafe 344.
17: Bahinia 282, when able, track to Dalo.
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17: Roger.
5: Ten miles to Rogers, port 3260.
16: Welcome Shuttle 871, made a contact at the 3 Bravo arrival.
17: Roger, approve Fleming, reduce speed 210 knots when able.
16: Day 129 at decimal 1.
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2: 6.35 miles, 7
5: tower,
17: 1770 knots, Cafe 549. Oh, Roger, that you can expect that. Bahinia 546.
5: Departure, Bahinia 546, passing 1,800 feet, climbing 5,000.
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5: Climb by SID 7,000 feet, Bahinia 546.
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1: Radar, good evening, China Eastern 545, maintaining flight level 380.
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2: Hong Kong, UPS 72, maintaining 400.
0: UPS 72, Hong Kong Radar, identified.
3: Lane 776, Roger, after Tito, reduce speed to 210.
0: After 210.
1: Stand by, Boeing 546.
0: Yeah, 691, contact radar 126.5.
1: 691, okay.
4: Hong Kong radar, tracking 581, flight level 380, squawk 3657, approach the battle.
0: At a 581, Hong Kong radar contact at Abbey 3 Bravo arrival.
4: Abbey 3 Bravo, tracking 581.
0: Hong Kong shuttle 639, descend to flight level 260, reach by impact.
5: Stand by level 260 by impact.
3: This approach runway 25 right, new information alpha, descend of flight 54110.
6: 3344, we'll need about another 6 or 7 miles.
3: Roger.
7: Hong Kong departures, good to meet you, Cathay 135, passing 2200, climbing 5000.
3: Cathay 135, departure identified, climb by the SID 7000 feet.
7: Right, the SID 7000,
8: Cathay 135. Another one, come up, you want to direct to Sulu, Sierra, Alpha, Mike.
0: 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Put up 4227, contact tower, 118.7. C919, reduce to 160.
9: Speed 160, down to C919.
1: 170,
10: off the Sierra,
1: thank you, Cathay 331.
10: Macau 992, climb to flight level 250.
1: 160.
3: Cathay 135, speed 250, not say your request heading.
1: Cathay
3: 135, approve speed 250 knots.
1: Speed 250, heading 150.
11: Good, thanks, direct to Betty, Hong Kong Charter 701.
3: Heading 040, climb to flight level 6,900 meters.
11: Thank you.
3: Cathay 135, climb flight level 110.
7: Level 110, Cathay 135.
11: Cathay 243.
4: Level 250, Cathay 581.
0: Shadow 639, radar 126, stay small 5.
5: 165 on Shadow 639, good day.
0: Cathay 507 for sequencing, descend to flight level 290, reach in 4 minutes.
10: Descend flight level 290, reach 4 minutes, Cathay 507.
5: Okay, you've been here, Macau 659, I'm maintaining this rifle, please be still on track. 1 mile to get out of the walk, 6262.
0: Macau 659, radar contact, Sierra Mike Tango, 5 Bravo arrival.
5: Mike Tango, 5 Bravo arrival, Macau 659.
0: Long Shadow 871, continue descend to Hannibal 280, maintain current descent rate.
5: This is the small one, so I'll ask for eastbound
12: manually. Malaysia 6104, contact radar 128, Daisy Mo 75.
5: Radar, good evening, Singapore 8905, maintaining flight level 250.
12: Singapore 8905, climb to flight level 320.
5: Climb flight level 320, we are enable flight level 400 by MDOS.
12: Singapore 8905.
5: That's a 344.
3: Thank you, and cancel speed restrictions, Cathay 344.
5: Cathay 344.
3: Bahini 546, increase speed to 280 knots or greater.
1: Speed is 280 knots or greater, Bahini 546.
3: Cathay 135, climb to flight level 130, speed 280 knots.
7: 280 knots, climb flight level 130 and request heading 160, Cathay 135.
3: Approved, Cathay 135.
7: 160, thanks, Cathay 135.
3: Emirates 3325 knots, a request heading.
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8: 80.
0: Radar 132,
5: 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C215, I'm going to be in
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3: Cathay 9016, climb flight level 160, speed 250 knots.
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9: Roger, Cathay 111, passing altitude 2200 feet for 5000 feet.
3: Cathay 111, identify, climb via SID 9000 feet.
9: SID to 9000 feet, Cathay 111.
3: Emirates 383, climb flight level 160, cancel speed restriction.
1: Emirates 160, no speed restriction, Emirates 383.
3: Cathay 135, contact radar 133, decimal 82, good day.
7: Radar 133, 82, Cathay 135, good day.
8: Whenever Cathay 581.
1: In orbit here. Unable, flat level 70, sir. Oscar Echo Yankee at 11.
0: Oscar Echo Yankee 11, Russia climb to flight 4330.
1: The climb to flat level 330, Oscar Echo Yankee 811.
0: Cathay 776, contact radar 126.3.
1: Level 0 heading 150 due weather and maintain 12,200 meters. Scope 6274 with you.
12: 6 Alpha Charlie Tango Sierra, Hong Kong radar identified, heading approved.
1: 6 Alpha Charlie Tango Sierra, heading approved, thank you.
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9: Approved, Cathay 111.
15: Cathay 916, request heading off 015.
3: Cathay 916, approved climb flight level 6,900 meters.
15: 6,900 meters and heading 015, Cathay 916.
1: 11, copy your down 1353.
0: Hong Kong Shadow 134, Taipei 129, at 8-1.
1: Hong Kong Shadow 131, good night.
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3: Climb by SID 9000 feet.
16: Viking 1-2-2.
3: Cafe 111, climb flight level 160, passing flight level 130, cancel speed restriction.
9: Flight for 160, once I pass flight for 130, cancel speed restriction, Cafe 111.
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5: 5, can we check direct to Abkel?
12: Singapore 8905 approved.
5: Direct Abkel, requesting further climb Singapore 8905.
12: Singapore 8905, climb to flight level 3900.
5: Climb flight level 3900, Singapore 8905.
18: Macau 9902, we are unable.
12: And Macau 9902, roger, and stop climb flight level 9200 meters.
3: 9200 meter, I'm a count, 9-2. 3, question 916. Zero Viking, 122, climb to flight level 130.
0: 6076, contact Shaman, contact Shaman, 133175.
16: Heading approved, descend flight level 130, turn at 9657, thank you.
3: UK63 departure identified, climb by the SID 7000 feet.
5: SID 7000, UPS 63.
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5: Hong Kong, good evening, Cathay 369, I'm maintaining flight level 300, squawking 5006.
0: Cathay 369, ready to contact at Abbey 3 Bravo arrival.
5: Abbey 3 Bravo, and we are ready. Cathay 369.
0: Cathay 369, roger. Dynasty 522, Taipei 129, decimal 1.
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16: In Normandy, request redirect for holding.
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12: 321. Sierra, contact radar 132, decimal 15.
20: 32, decimal 15, Victor, Taco Sierra, thank you, good day.
18: Yeah, good day, same boy, now 546, climbing flight level 252.
12: Bohemia 546, climb to flight level 300.
18: Climbing flight level 300, Bohemia 546.
0: Tango Sierra, climb to flight level 410.
20: Flight to flight level 410, Victor Tango Sierra.
0: Taisha 231, contact radar 125.32.
20: 125.32, that is the 231.
3: Descent to 9000 feet, QNH 1007. 0C250 knots, expedite climb.
21: 72, good evening, climb 5,000, passing 2,000,
3: 600 feet. Mongolia 29072, departure identified, climb by SID 9,000 feet.
21: Mongolia
3: 29,000 feet, Mongolia 2972. Cafe 111, contact radar 133, decimal 82.
9: 83 82, thank you for help, Cafe 111.
3: Good day.
5: Viking 122, requesting heading 175.
3: You're working 122, how about left turn?
5: Unable left turn for the next 5 miles.
3: Zero working, 122 heading 170, approve.
5: 170, approve, working 122. We call you back, unable for left turn.
21: Runway K122, expect continue right turn into Guangzhou airspace, turn right on heading 170.
2: Right heading 170, liking 122.
21: UPS 63, climb to flight level 110.
2: Flight level 110, UPS
17: 63. 657, turn right now heading 160.
2: Right heading 160, Canessa 9657. For the moment, requesting heading 190.
21: Yo, Viking 122, heading 190, approve.
2: Heading 190, approve, Viking 122.
6: Shepherd 35, 1002. Before heading.
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22: Standard 47.
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2: Viking 040, Viking 122.
21: Cebu 113, report passing altitude.
25: 2300, Cebu 113.
21: Cebu 113, identify, climb to 7000 feet.
25: 7000 feet, Cebu 113.
21: UPS 63, cancel speed restriction, climb flight level 130.
2: Speed restriction, climb flight level 130, UPS 63, and we take 40.
21: UPS 63, approve. Mongolia 29972, fly heading 140, climb flight level 110.
26: Flight heading 140, climb 110, Mongolia 2972.
2: Viking 122, approaching 160.
21: Zero Viking 122, climb flight level 6,900 meters. Turn left heading 010.
2: Left heading 010, climb 6,900 meters, Viking 122.
21: Cebu 113, speed 250 knots.
25: 250 knots, Cebu 113.
2: 153.
24: 10, reach level in 5 minutes.
2: 5 minutes, 1 0 0 0 0 0 0 0 0 0 0 0 0 0 0 0 0 0 0 0 0 0 0 0 0 0 0 0 0 0 0 0 0 0 0 0 0 0 0 0 0 0 0 0 0 0 0 0 0 0 0 0 0 0 0 0 0 0 0 0 0 0 0 0 0 0 0 0 0 0 0 0 0 0 0 0 0 0 0 0 0 0 0 0 0 0 0 0 0 0 0 0 0 0 0 0 0 0 0 0 0 0 0 0 0 0 0 0 0 0 0 0 0 0 0 0 0 0 0 0 0 0 0 0 0 0 0 0 0 0 0 0 0 0 0 0 0 0 0 0 0 0 0 0 0 0 0 0 0 0 0 0 0 0 0 0 0 0 0 0 0 0 0 0 0 0 0 0 0 0 0 0 0 0 0 0 0 0 0 0 0 0 0 0 0 0
0: 3258, 1 5 1 6 0 meters
4: and any offset up to 40 mile left.
12: 5978, Hong Kong radar identified. I will call you back.
4: Shadow 71, descend flight level 140.
0: Contact radar
7: 126, 845. 65, good day. Turn off the proof from Tobin, clear the ILS, runway
0: 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Cafe 918. 0300, requesting higher, we can accept up to 12,400 meters, flexible 341.
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0: 12875 Redcap 116.
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8: The weather direct to second point only.
12: 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Climb to flight level 10,400 meters.
8: 1,400, Vancouver Violet Red, Dog, Bridge, 949.
12: 5, 4, 5, 6, 7, 8, 3, 6, level 3, 6, 0. 5, 4, 5, 6, 7, 8, 3, 6, 0. 5, 4, 5, 6, 7, 8, 3, 6, 0. 5, 4, 5, 6, 7, 8, 3, 6, 0. 5, 4, 5, 6, 7, 8, 3, 6, 0. 5, 4, 5, 6, 7, 8, 3, 6, 0. 5, 4, 5, 6, 7, 8, 3, 6, 0. 5, 4, 5, 6, 7, 8, 3, 6, 0. 5, 4, 5, 6, 7, 8, 3, 6, 0. 5, 4, 5, 6, 7, 8, 3, 6, 0. 5, 4, 5, 6, 7, 8, 3, 6, 0. 5, 4, 5, 6, 7, 8, 3, 6, 0. 5, 4, 5, 6, 7, 8, 3, 6, 0. 5, 4, 5, 6, 7, 8, 3,
21: Cebu 113, direct Dalo, climb flight level 130.
26: Direct Dalo, climb level 130, Cebu 113.
21: UTS-63, contact radar 133, decimal 82.
1: Dalo 133,
10: UTS-63. 250 knots, cafe 473.
24: 715 and climb to flight level 360.
26: Flight level 360, Sangin Shamir, 8715.
10: Royal Viking 122 requesting for the climb.
21: Royal Viking 122, stand by.
10: Stand by, Royal Viking 122.
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26: Approaching Ikela, squawking 0113.
11: Singapore 806,
26: confirm radar identified. Singapore 806, weather request up to 20 miles, right off track, passing Ikela.
11: Singapore 806, approved.
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3: Together, first, Cafe 776, runway 25 right, descent flight level 110.
21: Mongolia 29972, climb to flight level 6,900 meters.
26: 6,900,
21: Mongolia 2972. Euro Viking 122, contact Guangzhou 125, decimal 35.
10: 12535, Euro Viking 122.
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21: 812, climb flight level 110, speed 250 knots. Cafe 812, flight level 110, speed 250 knots.
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26: 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Mongolia 2972, request maintain 020.
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21: 010, Mongolia 2972, thank you. Cebu 113, contact radar 133.82.
26: 133.82, good day, Cebu
9: 113. Evening Summer 8660, level 270. Summer 8660, Hong Kong radar, roger, descend to level 7,500 meters, track direct for me.
26: Descent 7,500 meters, direct to stop, Xiamen 860.
3: 0 knots. Cafe 776, descend to 6,000 feet, QNH 1007.
6: Cafe 7, descend flight level 160.
24: Clear, cancel, 3 Bravo arrival.
10: Cancel, 3 Bravo arrival, Machado 559.
24: Nation traffic, 2 crash and 1 o'clock, 20 miles, right to left, climbing to 1,000 feet below you.
9: Looking out, Alpha 7 to 5.
5: 5 with call sign only. Great Bay 881, the descent to 9,000 feet, QNH 1007.
14: Cafe
5: 776, expect RMP Zulu approach runway 25 right.
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21: Cathay 464 departure identified, climb by SID 7000 feet.
14: SID 7000, request 250 knots, Cathay 464.
21: Cathay 464 approved.
14: Cathay 464.
5: SRS Hub 195.
15: Request heading 285, unable to proceed to Darkpur due weather, west of Siku.
12: CHN 949 approved.
16: Get inbound.
14: One zero.
16: Direction to the left. The climb initially is at level 290, clear back for height.
14: 502-90, NHL 130.
16: At a 4-3, descent is at level 260, reach my intention.
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14: 797, thanks.
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16: 30.
17: Climb flight level 330 and cross Savno time 08 or later, Cathay 135.
16: Descend and maintain that level 340, reporting traffic.
5: Six, reduce speed to 210 knots.
14: 210 knots, got it, 77.
5: Greater Bay 881, the turn right, heading 360.
15: Right, heading 360, Greater Bay 881.
5: Hong Kong Shuttle 871, turn left heading 210 for spacing.
21: Climb to flight level 110. Cathay 464, Cathay 7907, climb flight level 160, cancel speed restriction.
6: Road and vectors for delay, turn left heading 210.

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1: Which way are you saying?
2: Let's see, 923, new traffic is now to flight level 280, reaching
3: holding. 13, Russia, climb to flight level 270 initially.
4: Level 270, Cebu 113.
0: Shuttle 701, turn right heading 010.
4: Shuttle 701.
0: Hong Kong Shuttle 871, descend to 6,000 feet.
1: 13, would you see 230? 0.
4: Left heading 070, heavy entry 732.
3: China is on 568, contact radar 132, they see more 15.
4: 132.415,
0: turn it down 568. 1800,
4: climb
0: 5000. New Zealand 80,
4: departure identified.
0: Climb
4: 5
0: SID,
4: 9000 feet. Climb 5 SID, 9000 feet, New Zealand 80.
3: For 62, climb 2, that's about 330 final.
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0: Yeah, when able, try to dial.
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3: Bye bye.
1: This is heading 225. Cathay 501, traffic approach 119.41, bye bye.
6: 677, level 380, vision copy.
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7: China Eastern 5029, contact Manila, on data link monitor 1193.
8: Contact Manila, on their link monitor 119, this for 3 China Eastern 5029, click.
0: 0, heading 160, climb flight level 160. New Zealand A0, climb unrestricted, flight level 110, speed 250 knots.
3: 110, speed 250 knots, requesting weather.
0: New Zealand 80, approved, expect left turn 1 minute.
3: Roger, heading 80.
0: Cathay 464, maintain speed 280 knots or greater. Contact radar 133 decimal 82, good day.
9: Cathay 362, passing 2000, climbing 5000.
0: Cathay 362, departure identified, climb 5 the SID 7000 feet.
9: Climb 5 descent 7000 feet, Cathay 362.
0: Shuttle 871, fly heading 360.
3: That is 25 right, 114.
4: And radar Cathay 111 request final level, flight level 330.
7: Cathay 111, Russia, climb now flight level 330.
4: Now flight level 330, Cathay 111.
7: Cebu 113, climb to flight level 290, final and clear direct Norman.
4: Direct Norman, climb level 290, Cebu 113.
10: Hong Kong radar, airplane 725, clear weather.
7: Fishing calling, say again.
10: Ableton 725, clear weather.
7: Ableton 725, direct exit.
0: Roger, E5850, speed 280 knots or greater.
3: Required.
0: Cafe 362, heading 210, approved.
3: Next one,
4: 110.
0: New Zealand A0, now continue climb flight level 160, increase speed 280 knots.
11: altitude flight level 160, speed 280, New Zealand 80.
12: 80.
13: Okay, maintain flight level 320, squawker 0170.
12: Shuttle 215, please.
0: 362, climb to flight level 110 on heading 210 for maximum around 5 miles, then you need to do a left turn.
9: 10, and yeah, we'll take this heading for as long as we can, and then left hand turn, Cathay 362.
0: Roger. New Zealand 80, turn left on heading 110.
11: Left heading 110, New Zealand 80.
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11: 133
14: decimal 82, EVA 850. 0 knot, 270 MJ, Cathay 724.
15: 2980.
11: 6253, delay
16: to West 06. Cathay 565, radar contact, Abbey 3 Bravo arrival.
11: Abbey 3 Bravo arrival.
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18: Abbey Jet 3732, 85.
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11: Bye-bye.
0: Zero on reaching, traffic below.
11: Scooter 188, request up to 25 miles left of track, new weather.
7: Roger, approve.
11: 5 miles left approve, Scooter 188.
19: On radar, EVA 068, flight level 370.
7: EVA 068, Roger. Dynasty 7900, contact Taipei 12901.
11: 2901, Dynasty 7900, good day.
17: Local radar, good evening, Xiaomiar, A18, flight level 340, 30 mile to Nelman, squawking 2711.
7: Xiaomiar 818, Roger, identified.
17: Xiaomiar, AY.
0: Request to radar now, 126.3.
11: 126.3,
0: Thank you. UPS 590, speed 250 knots, climb to 9,000 feet.
11: UPS 59, request ahead in 050 this weather.
12: Hong Kong Shuttle 559,
11: approve. Approve, heading 050 Shuttle 5000.
0: 300 knots.
11: Radar, China 826 Heavy, maintaining for the level 390, squawk 2206, inbound to due south.
12: Air China 826, Hong Kong radar, identified.
11: Hong Kong radar, Hong Kong Shuttle 559 again.
12: Hong Kong Shuttle 598, confirm.
11: Yes, it's Hong Kong Shuttle 559, just to be advised, right turn heading 050, and so we join on star, Sir Murray.
12: Hong Kong Shuttle 559, Roger. VHF 949, contact Sanya 133, decimal 35.
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11: Zero
0: 200 knots. Three two C 250 knots. No further right turn available.
11: Road squawking 3222.
16: Cathay 521 radar contact. Abbey 3 Bravo.
11: Abbey 3 Bravo. Cathay 521.
16: Cathay 565 transition into 250 knots.
11: Position into 250 knots, Cafe 565.
16: German Cargo 582, descend to flight level 380.
11: Flight level 380, German Cargo 582.
16: German Cargo 582, AFM, right turn now, heading 290.
11: Right turn, heading 290, German Cargo 582.
9: Flight level 250, heading 130, the weather.
16: Cafe 464, Hong Kong, good day, climb to flight level 330, stand by.
9: Level 330, request that as final, please, Cafe 464.
16: Roger. Maintain flight level 330, I'm reaching.
15: 330, model, thanks.
16: Yeah, 1669, radar 13215.
7: This contact radar 1271.
4: 1-7-1-5, good
7: day. Cathay 198G traffic, descend now to 5 level 360 level in 2 minutes.
4: 75360 in 2 minutes, Cathay 198.
0: 5-9, climb to flight level 130, expedite passing flight level 110.
20: 2-0. Right heading 020 for sequencing. Descent to flight level 110.
4: From all drop cargo 532.
16: Vietnam 578, climb flight level 350. Radar 1265.
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4: 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Good day. Level 110. 2, 2, 10, Cafe 3, 9. Cafe A12.
15: Center 9090, climb level 350.
4: 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8, 8, 8,
2: Chance to climb 10,400 meters.
18: Negative.
0: Rocket A545, speed 250 knots, climb unrestricted 9,000 feet.
21: 35.
0: Rocket A535, thank you. 250 knots, unrestricted climb 9,000 feet.
21: 250 knots, unrestricted 535.
0: UPS 59, climb flight level 160, cancel speed restriction.
19: Climb flight level 160, cancel speed restriction. UPS 59.
0: Bohemia 232, continue left turn to Lekan, increase speed 300 knots or greater.
19: To left, center, left, and spin another way there, we're now 232. And AK6 request 245 knots to operational.
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18: 362, go ahead.
16: Row heading 280 approved.
19: 320 heading 280, so we turn back to 290 now.
16: Roger. Cafe 304, due traffic left heading 360. Cadet 565, left heading 290.
18: Radar identify heading approved.
22: Say again, Air India 2362.
23: 3,700, climb 5,000 feet.
0: Thai 639, departure identified. Climb by SID 7,000 feet.
23: Climb by SID to
0: 7,000
23: feet, Thai 639.
0: Rocket A535, climb to flight level 120, speed 280 knots or greater. Rocket A535, approved.
18: Hainan 7120, I reach 21. 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
19: 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Okay, thank you.
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0: B5, direct to source route, climb flight level 130.
21: Level 130, that's source route, like at 8535.
0: Thai 639, climb to 7,000 feet, speed 250 knots.
23: 639.
0: Bohemia 232, contact radar 133, decimal 82.
19: 233,
0: right
16: hand, 232, good day, thank you. Good day. 261, maintain speed 300 knots, heading 280.
19: 280 approved and 300 knots for me, 361.
26: Hong Kong, come out of 7235 to level 200.
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18: 160. 160, heading 075, for how long?
19: 1604. Flight level 400.
18: Shenna 747. Hong Kong Shuttle 559, expect radar factor to Betty. Re-clear Betty 3 Bravo arrival.
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7: Cathay 784, 5 minutes delay, descend now to flight level 260 by fiber, speed on transition 250 knots.
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19: 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Hong Kong, Singapore, 836, maintaining flight level 370, heading 010, the weather.
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19: 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To weather, after that, so on, request heading 010.
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25: Hong Kong, good evening, Dynasty 794, maintain 10,700 meters. Request right heading 130, squawk 7067.
18: Dynasty 794, Hong Kong radar, identify, heading approved.
25: Heading approved, Dynasty 794.
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19: 312 Falafel approved. Descend level 170, Cathay 801.
7: flight level 260, speed on transition 250 knots.
9: Flight level 260 on transition 250 knots.
12: Agony 8.
13: Flight over level 310, request higher level up to level 350.
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0: Rater, until advised.
17: Okay, to the roger, increase speed to 300 knots.
0: 180 knots off, rater, until advised.
17: Let's be the 180 off, rater, and
0: if any left turn, you are able. Qatari 817 approved.
28: There is approved, landing at FSR 817. Shadow 226, who has fire?
0: Shadow 226, stand by next setup.
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0: 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Good night.
16: Direct to UPS 59, expedite 374 270 due traffic. Can you fly heading 115 for a climb?
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0: 60, alright, 7300. Major 877, departure identify, climb for SID 9000 feet.
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1: 127-1, Korean Air 651.
2: Maintain speed there, 280 knots or greater.
1: 130.
2: Mission number 15, approved heading 130 and descent to level 130.
1: Heading 130, descent 130, Air China 115.
2: Air China 115, speed 230 knots.
1: 230 knots, Air China 115.
3: 5639 approved.
4: Division approved, 5639.
12: Hong Kong, China 7706, request flight level 370.
3: China 7706, roger, standby.
12: Standby.
1: Hong Kong, radar, Korean Air 651, heavy flight level 340.
3: Korean Air 651.
2: Wan Su.
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3: 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Say 0997 on government today, descend
2: flight level 110. Maintain speed 2x0 knots or greater.
16: Over the direct closer.
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2: 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We're identified, KNX 1007, maintain 4,000 feet, nose speed control.
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3: 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Heading 250.
16: Say 826 Hong Kong radar, roger, call you back for higher. Macau 674, continue climb to flight level 330, pass flight level 290 above in the next 3-5 miles.
1: M340 first, we can't give you 259.
7: Station when able, 250 knots or less.
1: No, let's get the 100. Climbing 5000.
0: Right, Express 641, departure identified. Climb unrestricted, flight level 160, speed 250 knots or less.
1: Like unrestricted, climb to flight level 160, speed 250 knots or less. Express 641.
0: VHA 877, direct to South Loop.
1: KSMA 150.
0: VHA 877, direct South Loop.
1: Request heading 170.
0: VHA 877 approved.
1: 170 approved, flight is number 4 South Loop, VHA 877.
16: Three climbs out of 0270.
7: Etihad 8999, Russia identified.
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2: I have to check with Zhuhai first.
16: Shuttle 226 Hong Kong radar, roger. Climb to flight level 330.
7: Descend to flight level 260.
0: Roger, when able, check to South Loop. Thank you.
1: When able to South Loop, get to the elevator. Because heading 115.
2: Air China 115, continue present.
1: Air China 115, request heading 115.
2: Air China 115, heading 115, approved, expedite passing, flight level 150.
1: Air China 115, confirm, maintain flight level 150.
2: Air China 115, negative, expedite passing, flight level 130.
1: 130, heading 115, Air China 115.
2: Air China 115, you are clear to descend level 110, but expedite passing for level 130.
1: 130, expedite crossing 130, Air China 115.
2: VHA 8892, descend to for level 110, continue present heading.
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10: 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Cafe 104,
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6: 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Betty 3 Bravo, arrival, Cafe
15: 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Scooter 188, contact radar 18918 or 2. 41, Louis C. Control, high speed approved.
6: Departure
15: FedEx 59 or 901 needs a high
6: 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FedEx 59901, speed not above 260 knots.
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16: Hong Kong radar, good day, climb pedal 340, stand by high.
21: Climb pedal 340.
22: Marker 704, 50330, Verikera. It's clock 510.
6: Starwalker 704, Hong Kong radar, identified.
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24: Oh, 502, contact Alexa. 119.5, please call time.
15: Departure, Starwalker 236, heavy, facing 1,200, climbing 5,000.
6: Starwalker 236, departure, getting identified, climb for SID to 9,000 feet.
15: SID, 9,000 feet, Starwalker 236.
6: FedEx 59901, cancel level restrictions, climb to flight level 160.
15: 160, cancel restrictions, FedEx 59901.
23: Number 85.
25: 35, request level 300 due to performance.
6: Red cap 8535, stop climb flight level 280 final.
25: Stop climb 280 final, record 8535.
26: Good Exeter 817 heavy passing level 235, climbing 250. Ali.
6: Qatari 817, climb to flight level 9200 meters.
26: To flight level 9200 meters for Qatari 817.
6: Cathay 708, contact radar 123, decimal 47.
24: Cathay 521, descend to 6000 feet.
23: 230.
15: 5639. 6.
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6: Starwalker 235, cancel level restrictions, climb to flight level 160. Starwalker 236 FM, cancel level restrictions, climb flight level 160.
15: Departure
6: Cafe 964, passing 3,000, climb 5,000, take them above. Cafe 964, departure getting identified, climb fire SID to 9,000 feet, speed not above 250 knots.
15: Not about 290 knots, Cathay 9064.
6: FedEx 59901, contact radar 133.82, goodbye.
15: 33.82, FedEx 59901, good day.
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6: 0.2.
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24: 25 right.
6: Tower 236 heading 120 approved, speed not above 300 knots.
5: Heading 220 approved, please.
9: 097, descend unrestricted to 8,000 feet, QNH1007, runway 25 right.
6: 639.
7: Mary 55, maintain level 280. Sherman 855, roger, climb initially for level 320.
5: Initially for level 320, Mary 55.
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26: Speed, after position Sadebu, heading of 260, Qatari 817.
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10: 280 knots, Zawoka 236.
6: Cafe 9861, maintain 280 knots or less, report when clear of weather.
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7: Ranger North,
8: yes. EY72, maintain speed 300 knots or less.
5: 77 climb to flight level 350 and pass flight level 300 in 60 miles.
6: Okay, climb level 350 and pass level 300 in 60 miles. VHF 877.
9: Happy restrain star, flight level 110 by muscle.
5: China 73040, Hong Kong radar identified.
2: White Hang 280, descend at 6,000 feet.
6: 04. Should record heading 120.
8: EY 72, heading 120, approved.
6: 72.
8: Cafe 964, contact radar 133 decimal 82, goodbye.
6: Cafe 964.
8: KDA 871, climb to flight level 130.
6: I'm flight level 130, TRS 871.
8: EY 72, climb to flight level 160.
6: EY 872.
5: Climb to radar 128, decimal 75.
6: Radar 128, decimal 75, and 2352.
5: Air China 890, Sanya, caution radar 128, decimal 75.
1: 4 flight
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5: 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Flight 7. EY72, proceed direct to Lung Mu.
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1: Hong Kong Redown, Air China 8900, maintaining flight level 400.
0: Air China 8900, Russia.
1: China 8900.
0: China Eastern 7706, climb to flight level 350.
6: Flight level 250, channel 7706.
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1: Climb from SID to 9,000
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8: Green at 304, heading 160, approved.
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6: Singapore,
5: you're 724, contact radar 132, decimal 15.
2: 72, China Eastern 723, descend to 6,000 feet.
6: Thank you,
8: Green at 304, maintain speed 280 knots or less. Bohemia 304, heading approved.
12: Heading approved, Bohemia.
13: 506,
8: heading 530 for the next 5 miles. Chinese 506A, again, what heading?
13: Heading
8: 220, please. Heading 220 approved, not more than 5 miles.
4: Recommence your descent, please.
13: 210,
4: now there, turn on 1 Hong Kong Shadow 553, direct to Renfrew, descend by RNAV transition.
12: Renfrew, please, Shadow 553.
4: Heading 0977 from Renfrew, descend by RNAV transition.
12: I run through, extend for the RNAV.
8: Further left heading 230. You'll find a full 6,900 meters, report able left turn.
12: We'll report left.
13: We can left turn.
8: Chinese 506, turn left heading 160.
13: 60, turn left turn 506.
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4: Bamboo 95, H9, climb to follow for 250.
13: Thanks.
5: EFA 386, Hong Kong radar identified, cancel speed restriction, heading approved.
14: Cancel speed restriction, heading approved, EFA 386.
12: Hong Kong Airspring 7347, heading 180, flight level 250.
5: Airspring 7347.
12: 7347, request heading 200 due to weather.
5: Airspring 7347 approved.
12: Heading 200, Airspring 7347.
15: Clarify.
16: Cafe 104, radar 126, decimal 3.
8: Speed Q1H1007, runway 25 right. Hundred, reduce speed to 230 knots. 10506, climb to flight level 160, increase speed to 280 knots.
12: Hong Kong Bohemia 304, request heading 085 for the next 20 miles.
8: Bohemia 304, heading 085, approved, not more than 20 miles.
12: Heading 085, approved, Bohemia 304.
13: Chinese 506, heading 140.
8: Chinese 506, proceed directly to Lut Mu.
13: Oh, when you request 140.
8: Heading 140, approved.
15: Roger, good evening, Cafe 426, passing 2,600 and climb 5,000.
8: Cafe 426, departure identified, climb by SID to 7,000 feet.
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17: 20 and climb at about 350.
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8: Hong Kong Shadow 768, can you speak control?
13: No.
12: This is 160 knots off the top and clear the ILS 07 Y, KFA 090. 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
4: Astro Pope,
12: after typing clear the ILS 07 right, Cass. Correction, not 25 right, Cass. They're on 07. Full
15: left turn.
5: 7347, climb to flight level 320.
12: Climb flight level 320, SPS 7347.
4: 7198,
8: Cathay, Cafe 3, turn right heading 270, descend 6,000 feet. 68, when able, proceed to soft loop.
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8: Negative, I can give you only to Pekin.
15: 426
8: heading 160. Cafe 426 heading
15: 160, approve. Cafe 426.
8: In Concord Shuttle 76, say again.
14: Disregard heading 192 initially on Concord Shuttle 76.
8: Petro 768 heading 190, approve.
14: Approve Shuttle 76.
8: Climb to 94160, no speed control.
18: Bikini A, reduce speed 180 knots, descend 4,000
3: feet. 180
11: knots, descend 4,000 feet. Air China 115, reduce speed 160 knots. Reduce
18: speed 160 knots, Air China 115. All stations, ETA 1.
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16: 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Betty 3 Bravo arrival.
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8: Cafe 426 when clear of radar, proceed direct to Lubbo.
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8: When clear of radar, proceed to Lubbo. Lima Uniform Bravo Mike Oscar.
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3: The first, 1356, level 380.
8: And Gina 1356.
3: Cafe 1356, weather damage, request heading 360.
8: And Gina 1356, heading approved.
3: Thank you, Engineer 1356.
8: Engineer 1356, climb to flight level 11,900 meters.
3: Climb 11,900 meters, Engineer 1356.
21: Hover radar, good evening. Connection 9657, maintaining level 190 on heading 240.
8: China Eastern 2, cushion 9657, roger.
2: Eight, 6 7 6.
8: 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Starbucks 714 Hong Kong radar identified.
2: Good 714.
8: Red Cap 8535 contact Sanya 130 Daisy Mo 2.
18: DC 180, not
2: China heading 350. 183
8: 128 Daisy Mo 75.
2: 28 is 175, good day, China Saturn 3040.
8: Cafe 716, contact radar 128, decimal 75.
2: 128, decimal 75, get the 716, call
8: me. India 871, climb to flight level 280.
2: 280, China 871.
8: Level 95, 89, climb to flight level 280.
2: Alpha level 280, Bamboo 9589.
8: Go ahead.
2: Flight level 360.
8: Sharman 823.
2: Philippines 310.
22: 716, good evening, maintain flight level 430, quick 131.
16: Okay, 716, Hong Kong radar, Russia, descend, flight level 400.
22: Descent, flight level 400, Cathay 716.
2: Park controls are due 352, request deviation up to 35, right of track.
16: Sandu 352, sail request heading.
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5: 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Contact Sanya 130 Decimo 2.
22: 130.2, China says 29969, good day.
0: Oh, radar, good evening, China Southern. This November, you fly out 250 to call 3117.
5: China Southern 351, climb to flight level 260.
2: Cathay 708, reduce to 210 knots.
8: You are ready, proceed direct to Dalu.
22: Say again, director.
8: Qantas 1-2, when ready, proceed to Dalu, Delta, Alpha, Lima, Oscar, Lima.
22: After that, we can track to Dalu.
8: Qantas 1-2, Roger.
2: 8.
5: Shuttle 759, descend to flight level 270, reach in 5 minutes.
0: 9936.
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8: Singapore 7873, heading 120 approved.
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0: Tennessee 9936, request for heading 170 departure.
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22: Qantas 128, request higher level.
8: Qantas 128, sorry, Siggy.
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2: It's been 20 minutes, that's around 50 track miles.
22: So 72.
10: Cathay 595,
22: maintain 160, not 25 DNA. 160, Cathay 595.
5: 310.
2: The north, but basically the whole system will be over Lantau and Kowloon Peninsula for the next 15 minutes.
5: NASA 9657, climb to flight level 6,000 meters.
21: Climb to flight level 6,000 meters, China 9657.
8: C936 Roger, maintain flight level 130 on reaching.
2: Just call suddenly.
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2: 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Runway 25 right.
8: Bohemia 218 departure identified. Climb unrestricted to 9,000 feet.
2: This is the 90,000 feet Bohemia 218.
4: H maintain 4,000 feet, no speed control.
5: 7351 climb to flight level 280.
0: Flight level 280, China Southern 351. Hong Kong radar, good evening, Xiaomiya 898, maintain level 350, squawk 2135.
5: Xiaomiya 898, Hong Kong radar identified.
0: Xiaomiya 898.
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5: Direct to
22: Deadpool. We need to start heading for another 10 miles, ATLH1.
5: ATLH71, when clear weather, direct Deadpool.
22: Clear weather, direct Deadpool, ATLH1. to request heading 360.
16: China Eastern, 7006. Cushion China, 706, heading 360, route.
22: China Eastern, 7706.
5: Climb to flight level 260.
0: Climb flight level 260, Hainan 7007.
16: 63. Xanadu 352, climb 1,900 meters.
5: 1,900 meters, Xanadu 352.
16: China Eastern 7706, radar 127.1.
22: 127.1, China Eastern 7706, good day.
16: China 7398, descend now, flight 310.
1: Roger, now descend to flight level 31. That road, China 7398.
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0: Heading 200.
1: John, Ivis 936, roger. CHA 877, contact Sanya 130 decimal 2.
3: 130 decimal 2, CHA 877. Flipping 310, descend for level 260, reached by Sunny.
4: 260, reached by Sunny, so that means 310.
5: That's over to North 926, follow 330.
1: Negative, heading 320, not approved.
5: Okay,
1: request for the collapse on ISO 72. 6,000 feet. 6,000 feet on ISO 72. United 152 confirmed, right 10 degrees
6: approved.
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6: 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Climb 5 SID to 9,000 feet, Cafe 913.
1: Chinese and 723, what is the reason for going around?
5: I'm able to see the runway turn out to 723.
1: Chinese and 723, roger.
7: Fly level 200.
1: 152, climb to fly level 160.
8: Climb
1: level 160. United 152 suite, not above 280.
8: Not above
1: 2. And United 152, turn right direct to Source 2. United 152, if are you able to right turn towards to the south?
5: Sunrise turn ISO 73.
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6: 280 knots or left, FA 913.
1: Bohina 21, proceed direct to the local.
6: 05,
1: say again.
6: 05, go ahead, 318.
1: Bohina 21, deviation to the left is approved, when able to proceed to the local.
6: Direct to the deviation to the left approved, Bohina 21.
0: 0 until 100 miles.
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1: Bohina 218, contact radar 133.82, goodbye.
12: 5, good evening. Approaching a lot of flight level 400, spoken 3202.
13: Japan 735, Hong Kong radar identified, clear AB3, Bravo arrival.
12: Japan 735, clear AB3, Bravo on arrival.
13: Qantas 128, on the radar 132.15.
9: Okay.
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0: Final 4260 on the shuttle 759.
2: Hong Kong Shuttle 7683, down flight level 220, request higher.
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2: AFM Shuttle 768, request flight level 2980.
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9: Air Tier 871.
14: Cafe 926, 3 to 5 minutes today. I call you back for speed. Still crossing traffic. Descend now to flight level 350.
0: Roger, descend flight level 350, gently 926. Radar, Qantas 128 on climb flight level 270.
14: Qantas 128, climb flight level 290.
0: Flight level 290, Qantas 128.
14: China 73040, descend flight level 280.
0: 280, climb flight level 3040. 2352, request heading 360.
14: 2352, turn left, heading 360.
0: Heading 360, that is 352.
14: Air China 890, can you fly heading 360?
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14: 12532.
0: Radar 12532, Korean Air 459, good night.
14: China 739A, further reduce speed 250 knots.
0: China 739A.
9: 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Air China 890.
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0: Heading 005, Zadu 352, maintaining 11,900 meters.
9: Air Tier 871, contact Sanya 133, decimal 35.
0: 3335, Air Tier 871.
16: 00, maintaining flight level 370, stalking 1614.
9: Okay, 600, identify clear tempo 3 Bravo arrival.
16: Still 3 Bravo arrival, 10863.
0: 23. To 9,800 meters. That's going to 9,800 meters, we shift
9: 9046. Singapore.
0: 340, recast weather deviation up to 10 miles, Lima side of track.
9: We'll call sign again.
0: Rainier 459er.
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17: Aviation 10 minus leading up, approved green air 459er.
9: 3693848,
17: climb to 10,100 meters. 10,100 meters,
9: reject 3948. Singapore 7873, climb to level 3200.
18: At 8531, contact first 119 at decimal 1.
17: 55.
9: 10764, identify K-Tento 3 Bravo arrival.
17: K-Tento 3 Bravo arrival, Cathay 764.
19: Cathay 054, maintain speed 270 knots or less.
20: 270 knots on left, Cathay 054.
9: Decimal 6.
17: 33.6, respiratory torrent.
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17: 22.6, respiratory torrent.
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17: 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Cathay 9880, heading 005 now.
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17: 1214, Cathay 9880, good day.
19: Cathay 054, climb unrestricted to flight level 6,900 meters.
20: Cathay 054.
17: 24 miles northeast of Dotney. Flight level 300, squawk 3730.
13: Cathay 963, Hong Kong radar, identify clear AB3 Bravo arrival.
17: AB3 Bravo, and requesting heading 210 to avoid weather, Cathay 963.
13: Cathay.
9: 7347, contact at FCAL, contact Sanya 122.6.
22: Hey, FCAL, 226, speaking 7347.
23: All right, good evening, 10,005035, flight level 250, squawk 311, you're heading 190.
9: China Fulton 5035, Roger, climb flight level 300.
23: I'm flight level 340, 10,005035.
9: China Southern, 5035 negative, climb flight level 300.
23: Flight level 300, 10,005035.
24: Hong Kong, Singapore 7873, request final level 360.
9: Singapore 7873, climb flight level 360.
24: Climb flight level 360, Singapore 7873.
9: Hong Kong Shuttle 768, climb flight level 350, reach that end box.
18: Flight level 350 by
9: Echo
18: Hong Kong Shuttle
9: 7 and 60. China 7007, contact radar 126 decimal 3.
24: 126 decimal 3, China 7007.
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17: 3A1
9: follow 380. 3538, Guangzhou.
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19: 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Cargolux 2H3, heading 095, approved.
17: Cargolux 2H3.
9: China 78, confirm climbing. Emma China 78, climb for level 280.
17: For level 280, for Namakao 978.
9: Singapore 7873, confirm copy, climb for level 360.
24: We are climbing level 260, Singapore 773.
9: Roger.
24: Hong Kong radar, good evening, China 6050, flight level 350.
9: Hold on again.
24: China Eastern 6050.
18: Cathay 611.
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24: Go ahead, 7898.
9: Sherman 898, contact radar 128, decimal 75.
4: At 9,000 feet, QNH 1008, runway 25 right.
7: And cost Marie at flight level, cost reach flight level 110 Marie.
6: Okay, cancel level restriction, reach Marie 110, Qatari 816.
7: Qatari 816, can approach 119 at decimal 1 today.
8: 8, Sherman 10, flight level 250.
10: Sherman 898, roger.
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19: Release by Hong Kong, bye bye. Contact control 125, the promo 35, Cathay 054.
9: United 152, climb flight level 320.
11: Thank you, flight level 320, United 152.
7: Royal Express 597, Hong Kong radar report, passing level in squawk.
25: Passing now level 235, descending level 190, and we're squawking 2213.
7: Royal Express 597, identify clear 07 Bravo arrival.
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9: China 7673, Roger, identify.
8: And then Mother 6743.
26: 69, good evening. Spawning to 677. Maintaining valuable 340.
9: Charlie Dread 569, Roger.
27: Hong Kong radar, good evening, China 7390, maintain flight level 300.
9: Maintain flight 39, roger.
19: Good at 983, departure getting identified, climb unrestricted to 9000 feet.
8: Good
19: at 983, 250, not approved.
8: Good at
19: 983, 920, no speed control, climb to flight level 160.
8: Level
9: 160, no speed control.
8: 220,
9: Cathay
8: 505.
9: Cathay 963,
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9: Impact,
8: Cathay 963.
9: 7535, climb
8: for level 320. Climb for level 320, 7535.
9: Reach at 943, flight heading of 260.
11: 260, Jet 435.
9: A front flight heading 260.
11: 260, Jet 935. 438.
9: 43 direct to Seiko.
11: Seiko, Jet 936.
8: Flight level 320, Xiaomi 898.
4: 10 at 6,000 feet.
8: Can I see? 1 level 400, squawk 3716.
13: 1 of 1811, Hong Kong radar identified the AB3 Bravo arrival.
8: Good AB3 Bravo arrival on the phone, 811.
13: MCAR 615, fly heading 270.
11: Roger, eventually approved, we clear with the direct capital is Stalker 746.
7: Cafe 913.
19: Are you able to turn right now? Cafe 61, Roger, proceed direct to Source Loon.
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19: Dynasty 920, contact radar 133 decimal 82, goodbye.
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28: 11.
13: And up. 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
9: 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Cadence 600, continue descent final 4300.
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1: 350, final level 350, how many miles?
4: 2520 knots, descend 6,000 feet.
19: 24, maintain speed 250 knots or less.
0: 4 left, okay. 614.
28: Speed going at 239, thanks.
26: Cafe 531, reduce speed 1770 knots.
1: Final Singapore is cleared.
2: 220, descend 4,500 feet, southbound to descend by RNF transition.
1: Victim left heading 230. I-61 approved, RH APCAL. RH APCAL, thank you, Shanghai, RH-61.
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26: Direct
13: to the region, stop. Bravo 110 and next 20 miles. Hong Kong radar identified, clear AV3 Bravo
25: arrival. Clear AV3 Bravo arrival, I go for any other one.
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28: Descend for level 260 to reach by MPAT, cut a 560.
24: Radar good. Evening, Chinese 781, maintain flight level 360, squawk 6361.
13: Chinese 781, Hong Kong radar identified. Are you able for level 370?
24: Confirm Chinese 781.
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19: 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Maintain heading 240 for now.
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9: 10.
3: 707, leaving maintain 400.
1: Japan Air 707, Hong Kong radar, identify.
3: Japan Air 707, send a bit of a direct request to Ikeda.
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3: Japan Air 707, send
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28: Control Hong Kong Shuttle 768, just on according to this one, guard on 122.67, changing over, thank you.
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9: China Southern 6743, turn right heading 1209.
28: Heading 110, that's 6743.
9: China Southern 6743, turn right heading 110.
28: Thank you, that's 6743.
9: Cathay 600, descend for level 260. Cathay 764, descend for level 290 and speed 280 now.
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5: Flight level 256 and requesting heading 200, do you with us?
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19: Hong Kong Shuttle 614, contact radar 126 Decimal 3, good day.
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12: 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Cathay 716 heading 350 approved.
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12: 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Qatari 16 left now heading 010.
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9: left 010. 00 contact radar 126 Decimal 3. Decimal 3,
28: Cathay 16. Bye-bye.
19: Cafe 82 speed 270 knots or less.
18: 270 knots, left. 811 heading 290 approved. Now
6: 122 decimal 6.
28: 226 number call 978 number call 978 bye bye.
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15: I'm still in Guangzhou.
16: Brisbane 39 Hong Kong Radar, today identifying clear Sierra 7 Delta arrival.
15: Clear Sierra 7 Delta arrival, Brisbane 839, see you later.
16: Yeah. Number 280, descend flight level 130, continue left turn heading 100. Okay.
14: Descend on 30, enable left turn number 380.
16: Number 280, roger, continue heading 140 and descend flight level 130.
14: Descent level 130, continue heading 140, I'm at 380.
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19: 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Approved, heading 120.
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15: 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Hello, 0 1 0
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13: 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Chai 87, track direct Amram.
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14: 30.
16: Chai 367, contact radar 127.1.
18: Flight Express 597, approach runway 25, right information Delta, descend to 6,000 feet, QNH 1008.
19: See the rest source to when you are able.
8: Cafe
19: 623, incline to plan level 160.
8: Flight level 160.
19: Cafe 882, climb to plan level 160, no speed control.
8: Climb to plan level 160.
19: Okay, Macau 615, contact radar 123.095, good day.
14: 123.095, I'm Macau 655, good day.
18: Zero.
8: 0,400
18: meters,
28: Kelly
18: 611.
28: Hong Kong radar, China 743, request turn level to heading 070.
20: China 767, 4G up to heading 070.
18: Turn 6, reduce speed to 200 knots for sequence, turn left heading 280.
19: Okay, 113 heading 130, approved, climb to plan level 130.
14: 13, sign of 130, Cafe 113, thank you.
19: Cafe 633, contact radar 123.047, goodbye.
8: 123.47,
14: Cafe 623. Cafe 82, can we maintain this heading for 40 nautical miles before left turn?
19: Cafe 82, stand by.
14: Cafe 82. Departure, Saudi 3961, we're on a peak and 1 Bravo. Departure, passing 1,400 feet for 5,000.
19: Saudi 3961, departure, identified, climb via SID to 9,000 feet.
14: 9,000 feet, Saudi 3961.
18: 7573254. Squid 93, climb to level 35. 0. 3, turn right heading 270, runway 25 right, information Delta. 3, can expire P2, approach runway 25 right.
8: Fuck.
18: China Eastern 723, fly heading 320, speed 1900 knots. Cathays, turn left, you have to get through the weather if you want to land, otherwise, keep it out of the seaway. Cathay 926, reduce speed to 1900 knots, descend to 8000 feet. Cathay 569 and right heading 260, descend to level 110.
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6: 80.
7: China 713995.
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7: 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Descend to flight level 360.
25: Flight level 360, China Eastern 795.
19: Saudi 3961, heading approved.
6: 3140 degrees and climbing 130, Saudi 3961.
19: Cafe 113, cancel speed restrictions.
18: Turn right, heading 030.
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18: Cathay 979, turn left heading 230.
25: Cathay 260, Alpha Delta, we approve Cathay 611.
18: 2011 Hong Kong radar, descend to level 210.
6: Not all at UI58.
19: Saudi 3961, climb to planet for 160.
6: Yes, Saudi 3961.
19: Cathay 113, contact radar 133 decimal 82, goodbye.
6: Yeah, goodnight, Cathay 113.
18: 63, descend to 6000 feet. The pilot 811 and descend to level 110. Charlie 816, 160 north until 5 miles. 160 north until 5 miles, Charlie 816.
16: Turn for the left now.
6: Can we maintain our fit and it's 6050?
18: Can I use 6050, please?
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28: Right, you can have Cathay 679 passing 2000, climbing 5000, Tcan 2 Bravo.
19: Cathay 679 at departure, identify, climb via SID to 9000 feet.
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25: 60. ID 208, boom, homo shuttle 1 entry.
10: Hong Kong, Cathay 307, level 7800 meters. Request heading
13: 2100 where? Cathay 307, Hong Kong radar, identify clear AV3 Bravo, rifle heading approved.
10: Clear AV3 Bravo, heading
18: 2100
10: approved, Cathay 307.
18: Cathay 979, for sequencing, to the left hand heading 200.
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0: 2607.
1: Answer the 183, go ahead.
2: You sure that's almost to the 183.
0: 50.
2: Cafe 963, reduce you to 1800 knots. 1800 knots, we'd like to left turn in 305, Cafe
0: 9. Heading is approved, but be aware you'll be following company FS330 on final, so don't stand too close. Don't turn the further left.
2: Okay, understood. 330. About 5 or so miles, I think, go towards 3.
0: Just maintain company 305, we're going on to reduce you down to 180.
3: Identify cancel level restrictions, climb to 9000.
2: Yeah, Rose.
1: For the base, we're down to heading 110, approved.
2: Heading 110, go by A39.
1: Are you able to
4: follow up
1: with 390?
4: 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Descent to 9000 feet, turn H1008.
1: Goodbye.
2: 23.47.
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2: 602, good evening, Mine, Panama 260.
1: Patrick 02, Hong Kong, Renegade, descent flight level 130, expedite pass flight level 240.
2: Descent flight level 130, expedite passing flight level 240 and request heading 085 to arrive at the...
1: Patrick 02, stand by for deviation.
2: I 602.
1: That's good enough, climb to flight level 390.
6: Level 390, Cafe 715.
1: Summer 8726, contact radar 128, decimal 75.
2: 128, decimal 75, Summer 8706.
6: Hi, thanks, Singapore 835, Bravo 390.
1: Singapore 835.
2: Level 250.
7: Shaman 8706, Hong Kong radar, roger.
2: Summer 706.
7: Cafe 902, Hong Kong radar.
2: Approved.
8: Low quality 400 passing 1600, climbing 5000.
3: Quality 400 departure identify climb for SRD to 9000 feet.
8: 9000 feet and minus 15 knots wind shear is confirmed.
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2: One two weather, that's AMCO, Tesla 367.
1: China 7395, clear weather, that's AMCO.
6: AMCO, Tesla. After clear weather, Tesla 395.
2: Gaz A623, climbing flight level 250, request further climb.
1: FA623, climb to flight level 380.
2: Flight level 380, Gaz A623. Request heading 090.
1: Goodbye, A39, stand by, stay on present heading for now.
2: Present heading, goodbye, A39.
1: China 7367, negative.
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2: Worker 706.
7: Starwalker 706,
2: Hong Kong radar. Request 5 miles drive, check your weather, Starwalker 706.
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2: 706,
7: 5 miles
2: radar
7: traffic.
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2: 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Correction, Airgene 2047, maintain 8,400 meters. Now heading 200, do weather.
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5: Airgene 2, passing flight level 200, on climb flight level 250, heading 110, do weather.
10: Airgene 2, Hong Kong, radar, climb flight level 270.
5: Flight level 270, request flight level 2990, final, Cathay 82.
10: Cathay 82, call you back, climb flight level 270.
5: Flight level 270, Cathay 82.
10: Airgene 2047, maintain speed 300 knots.
2: Turn flight heading 100, climb 602.
11: Eagle 52 Charlie, Hong Kong radar.
4: On the following 11, approach heading 250, descend to 6,000 feet.
10: 0.
5: Now follow 290, Hong Kong shuttle 695.
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10: Eva 858 Hong Kong radar, roger, flying flight level 370.
5: 861 Hong Kong radar.
6: Shanghai 861, Qatar Sanya 121, Decimal 6. Shanghai 861, Qatar Sanya 121, Decimal 6. Chinese 781, we just confirm we can now monitor 119 Decimal 3.
7: China Eastern 781, over set now. Contact Manila on data link, Monica 119 Decimal 3, over set now.
6: First up, roger, China 781.
13: We're in at 496, and I think within 1.5 miles you need to turn north. 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
6: 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You can heading 200, do weather.
10: Cathay 991, Hong Kong radar, identify clear AB3 Bravo rifle heading 200 approved.
6: AB3 Bravo arrival and heading 200 approved, Cathay 991.
8: Requesting 120, do weather.
10: Cathay 82, say again the heading.
8: Okay, heading 2, say again.
10: Say again the heading.
8: Heading 120, request Cathay 82.
10: Cathay 82, heading 120, approved.
8: 120, approved, Cathay 82.
2: Right, 58, requesting heading 120.
10: E-5-5-8, heading 120, approved.
2: Right, 58.
14: Turn to 4, Cathay 963 established. Continue approach, 963.
7: One, roger. Cathay 307, descend to level 230.
5: Hey, quality 400.
13: Cathay 651, climb unrestricted to level 130.
2: Restricted flight to 130, Cathay 651.
15: 40, due to Charlie Bravo and flight level 190.
11: Cathay 742, Hong Kong radar, confirm squawk 5250.
15: Squawking 5250, Cathay 742.
11: Cathay 742, Hong Kong, radar identify, continue present heading.
15: Continue on present heading, Cathay 742.
16: Send to flight level 170.
6: 5 and 2 3 0 knots.
2: Cathay 600, descend 8,000 feet. Cathay 979, descend under 68,000 feet, Cuban H1 008.
10: I'm Falafel 290.
11: To weather, declare Betty 3 Bravo arrival.
15: Sorry, clear Betty 3 Bravo, arrival Kelly 742.
16: Zero 11, descend to telephone 160.
17: 310 now.
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5: Clear Abbey 3 Bravo arrival, you started at 861.
10: Cathay 451, descend now, follow for 320, reach level in 4 minutes.
5: Descend now, follow for 320, reach in 4 minutes, Cathay 451.
10: Yeah.
14: 160, heading 080.
10: 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Engine now 2047, take in.
5: Stand by, fire close on level
17: 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Dreader Bay 829, you're expecting on a 25 right, information echo, descend 6,000 feet, Cuban H1008.
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6: 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Cathay 2-0. 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
6: 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Squawk 3101 and
5: 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China 752, 55, Hong Kong, radar identified.
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10: Cathay 451, heading 285.
5: Cathay 451.
16: At 2011, proceed to Marshall, John Dan Star, speed at Marshall 2300.
6: Maintain heading 180, the weather.
11: China Southern 325, Hong Kong radar, comfort squawk code 3106.
6: China Southern 325.
11: China Southern 325, Hong Kong radar, identify.
6: China Southern 325.
15: Now 122.6, scooter 983, good night.
0: 1-3,
11: maintain flight level 320, the train closing traffic right to left, in 4 minutes, 1,000
18: feet above. Mike, clear to Mullet, resume on navigation. China Southern 325, request heading 150 initially, the weather.
11: Southern 325, heading 150 approved.
18: 150 approved, China Southern 325.
19: 205, climbing level 250.
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17: 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Trilobay A39, last heading 340.
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24: Number 385.
25: Cathay 651, contact radar, 123, decimal 47, g'day.
24: 647, Cathay 651, bye-bye.
25: Control. Radar identified, see if you're Tango 5, Bravo arrival.
26: Tango 5, Bravo arrival, Macau, 6-1, over.
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7: Singapore 898, Hong Kong radar, Roger.
29: Leading traffic, all deviate right of track for the weather up to heading 310 to heading 290 and then can resume to Fisher up in Magot. Do you want to give a try?
30: 861,
29: thank you. Turn right heading 290.
30: Cathay
29: 451, descend for level 270.
30: Descend flight level 270, Cathay 451.
11: I maintain 4,000 feet on reaching QS 1008. Okay. 325, now clear that to Murray due to traffic.
18: Clear to Murray, China Southern 325.
7: 1-9-9-8-4-3.
18: Hong Kong radar, China Southern 5255, confirm clear, climb to flight level 330.
7: China Southern 5255,
18: April. China Southern 5255.
31: Please, request heading of 130, do weather.
25: Cathay 302, approve.
31: Heading 130, approve Cathay 302.
29: From
0: Tolkien, clear for
29: Exo
0: 25 line.
29: Tolkien,
0: clear.
29: 20, reach level in 2 minutes.
0: Cover Abbey 3, Bravo, descend now for level 2 slow. In 2 minutes, Hong Kong Shuttle 647.
29: Bravo, 206, climb for level 310, pass level 290, or about in 2 minutes.
18: 325, goodbye.
16: 3207, for this direct to Abbey, which one navigation?
18: Bring here 234, passing 1,350, climbing 5,000 feet.
25: Going in 234, departure today identified, climb by speed to flight level 130.
18: Heading flight level 130, bring here 234.
17: 100.5, Copland only.
16: And contact approach 119 at 801.
18: 1-8-2.
17: Okay.
29: Cat direct to Conga.
15: Zero, Cat 8742.
11: Transition 240, climb to 9, question climb to 7.

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1: Direct to Murray, send flight level 110, Cat A742.
2: 132.
3: 125, this is 132, and 7741.
2: Shaman 8996, descend now to flight level 270, reach level in 4 minutes.
4: Descend flight level 270, within 4 minutes, Shaman 8996.
5: 33-2000, 500 calling 5000.
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5: flight level 130. Flight 130, request 235, not operational, Cat A733.
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6: Cat A302, now contact radar, 133, there is no 82, good day.
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6: No problem.
5: Press heading 150 due to weather.
6: Henry 35, heading 150, approved.
5: Thank you very much.
6: Bohemia 234, climb unrestricted to flight level 160. Expedite climb until passing flight level 130, due traffic.
5: Climb flight level 160 unrestricted, expedite passing 130, Bohemia 234.
8: To flight level 10,400 meters.
5: Present heading, climb 10,400 meters, confirm final level, Cathay 651.
8: Cathay 651,
5: 651, Roger, thank you.
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5: 1226, Cathay 623, good night. Flight level 320, Sanya
2: 811.
9: 4 0 4 0 4 0 4 0 4 0 4 0 4 0 4 0 4 0 4 0 4 0 4 0 4 0 4 0 4 0 4 0 4 0 4 0 4 0 4 0 4 0 4 0 4 0 4 0 4 0 4 0 4 0 4 0 4 0 4 0 4 0 4 0 4 0 4 0 4 0 4 0 4 0 4 0 4 0 4 0 4 0 4 0 4 0 4 0 4 0 4 0 4 0 4 0 4 0 4 0 4 0 4 0 4 0 4 0 4 0 4 0 4 0 4 0 4 0 4 0 4 0 4 0 4 0 4 0 4 0 4 0 4 0 4 0 4 0 4 0 4 0 4 0 4 0 4 0 4 0 4 0 4 0 4 0 4 0 4 0 4 0 4 0 4 0 4 0 4 0 4 0 4 0 4 0 4 0 4 0 4 0 4 0 4 0 4 0 4 Increase speed to 230 knots.
8: 130 negative, descend to flight level 260.
0: So level 260, so it's 530.
8: China Sun 321, report request level.
9: 011, contact 119.5, call zone OD.
6: 119.5. You are identified, climb by SID to flight level 130.
10: Flight 130, Hong Kong China 790.
6: Cathay 733, climb unrestricted to flight level 160 and expedite climb until passing flight level 130.
11: Unrestricted level 160, we'll go Cathay 733.
12: Meters to squawk 2705, approaching the heading 210, request the flight level 350.
13: Charlie 857, heading 180, standby level change.
12: Heading 180, select by level change, coming
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10: 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Flight level 380, Michelle 732.
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16: 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Departure, good day, report your passing altitude.
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9: Are they 991?
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17: 353, fly heading 180.
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12: clear descent flight level 270.
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13: what will be the heading?
15: About 310.
13: Giant 98845, turn right on heading 310 due to opposite traffic will be on your left hand side.
15: Okay, it's going to be heading 320 now. Giant 9845, heading 320.
13: Heading 320 approved.
8: What direct that for?
18: To that booth, heading 651.
19: Radar, near 230, maintain for line 1320, squawk 2235.
8: Shenzhen 230, Hong Kong radar identified.
19: Yeah, 230.
8: Maybe we should have navigation.
9: Fair enough.
8: Three, continue present heading.
9: Control.
18: Low speed control request heading 125.
6: Hong Kong Shuttle 790, heading 125 approved.
18: Heading 125, speed control Hong Kong Shuttle 790.
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2: Shamanet 841,
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13: Central level 260.
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4: 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Radar, don't worry, that's a long time. That's a level 2 inbound.
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8: 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And China 731.
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13: China Eastern 737, Hong Kong identified, direct to Enron.
4: Direct to Enron, China Eastern 737, thank you.
18: Hong Kong Cafe 479.
13: Cafe 479, go ahead.
18: This is weather at position Magog MPET. We require left heading 245. We have to come about 40 to the left.
13: Can you deviate to the right hand side?
18: We can follow 419, but we'd like to vary the headings between 285 and 295.
13: At the moment, heading 295 approved.
18: 295, thanks, Cafe 479.
15: 706, Battle 270.
13: Shaman Air 870 descend to 6,300 meters.
1: 300 meters, somewhere area 70, please.
13: 57, climb flight level 280.
21: Maintain heading 200, coming to flight level 250.
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22: 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Taisha 530, contact radar 123, decimal 47.
23: 23, decimal 47, Taisha 530.
24: Echo radar, good evening, China 387. Infant level 250, Squawk 3107.
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25: Clear,
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30: Radar Cathay 778, CQ flight level 11,300 meters, squawk 6150.
22: Cathay 778, Hong Kong radar, identify clear Canto 3 Bravo arrival.
30: Canto 3 Bravo arrival, Cathay 778.
25: Right, after run
26: 2, seat 180. After run 2, seat 180, Cathay, 901.
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27: 110 approved, Mohinia 234.
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9: Two
15: 250. Left,
31: heading 300, approved.
15: Clear, rest 300, heading 300,
30: on radar, summary, if I'm still into the weather, request arc, just hold up.
24: 25 level 220, 10,000.
22: Cathay 778, descend when ready to fly level 260, reach by Maple.
30: Ready to descend flight level 260, to reach by Maple, Cathay 778.
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30: At our discretion, descend flight level 220, reach by Maple, Cathay 778.
3: Air China 9977, descend to flight level 360.
4: Descend flight level 360, Air China 9977.
3: 7-4 Hong Kong radar, descend to flight level 130, cross Maple, AO below flight level 260.
4: Descend flight level 130, cross Maple, at or below flight level 260, Cathay 724. South, can you say again the requirement?
3: Hong Kong Shuttle 755 cross, Hong Kong Shuttle 755 cross Combi below flight level 180.
4: Roger, Combi at or below flight level 180, Hong Kong Shuttle 755.
3: To flight level 200,
5: which
3: level is 7 minutes.
5: Flight level 200, yeah, 7 meters,
16: 6050. That is C9924, contact radar 133.82, good day.
4: 133.82,
16: Taisha 530, descends to flight level 170.
4: Level 170, Taisha 530.
16: United 821, maintain speed 280 knots or less.
4: 280 knots or less.
16: Condi 702, climb for unrestricted to fly for 130.
4: 30, Condi 702.
16: Runway 35, right, Cathay 900. 212R2, default rank, able, maintain right hand.
0: Tropical.
28: Shama Echo 1.
6: 10 left now, heading 220, descend to flight level 220.
3: After combi, reduce speed 230 now.
10: After combi, confirm speed 230, Hong Kong Shuttle 755.
3: Hong Kong Shuttle 755, Evan.
10: Roger, speed 230 after combi, Hong Kong Shuttle 755.
3: Evan, call 225 Alpha, call the drive approach 123, that's more A5.
28: 128,
3: descend now to flight level 3420. Roger, Captain
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3: 3 2 3 4 9 8 4 5
16: contact radar 133.8 do you get it?
11: 33.8
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11: 382 for United 821 get it?
16: Finnair 100 climb to flight level 6900 meters cross speed code, flight level 4800 meters or about.
11: Okay, climb 6,900 meters to cross speed code 4,800 meters above Finnair 100.
12: Taisha 530, request direct Tamot.
16: Taisha 530, now turn left direct to Tamot.
12: Direct Tamot, Taisha 530.
13: Departure, good evening. Cargus 278, heavy bottom 1400, climbing 5,000 feet, dial 01 Bravo departure.
16: Cargus 278, departure, good day, identified, climb by your seat to flight level 130.
13: Good set to flight level 130, Cargus 278.
10: Heading 305.
31: Bohemia 613, heading 305, approved, report able for any left turn, you will be entering Guangzhou airspace.
10: Bohemia 613, heading 305 now.
31: Shuttle 117, contact radar 1265.
14: 1265,
17: Moshe 117, good night.
14: In 6 minutes, any inbound delays to Hong Kong?
17: 313.
14: Bay 313, negative, but due traffic and due to weather.
17: Okay, very early descent, Cafe 3128, descent flow 362.
12: 1500 meters, reached by Samosa Asia, 530. Cafe
13: 448. Can we do unrestricted climb?
16: Today 448 AFM, unrestricted climb.
13: Unrestricted 130.
16: Today 448, just to confirm, unrestricted climb to flight level 130.
13: Okay. Unrestricted flight level 130, climbing now to flight level 130.
12: 25
31: clear, clear, clear, clear, clear, clear, clear, clear, clear, clear, clear,
17: increase speed at 250 knots or greater, descend 6,000 feet, QNH 1008.
16: Or 160.
13: Continue climb unrestricted, flight level 160, Kelly 448.
16: Kelly 448, AFM, and no speed control.
13: No speed, Kelly 448, thanks.
6: 98845, descend to flight level 220. 160
17: knots, 125 knots,
10: 2160925 miles, Roman 8.7, carry 742, good night.
6: Today 479, I'll turn right heading 220, descend to flight level 110.
12: 22.06.
14: 21226, over shuttle 7233.
6: Heading 220.
10: 89, request a heading of 255 to away.
31: Heading 255,
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8: 3-47, Kai, 702, bye-bye.
0: Cargolas 278, climb to flight level 160.
8: Level 160, Cargolas 278, confirm, unrestricted.
0: Cargolas 278, Ethan.
18: Dispatcher Bohemia 017, passing 1,700, climbing 5,000.
0: Bohemia 017, departure grade identified, climb by seat to flight level 130.
18: Climb via seat level 130, Bohemia 017.
0: Cathay 161, climb unrestricted to flight level 160, speed to 50 knots initially.
19: Unrestricted to flight level 160, speed to 50 knots, Cathay 161.
17: This current descend 6,000 feet, Cuban H1008.
0: And I'm 801. Good day.
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21: From Topin, clear for the ISS runway 25 right, KFA 451.
23: May cross feature below flight level 180.
25: Question, KFA 778 cross combi below flight level 180.
29: Combi below flight level 180, Cathay 778.
32: Hong Kong, Cathay 931, descending flight level 210, passing flight level 225, squawking 6244.
33: Cathay 931, Hong Kong radar identify, clear Sierra 7 Delta arrival.
32: Sierra 7 Delta arrival, Cathay 931.
34: 4 Cathay Shanghai 12835.
0: Stand by, stay to flight level 130. Bohemia 017, climb unrestricted to flight level 160, speed to 50 knots.
18: Unrestricted level.
19: Bohemia 017.
20: 7977.
21: Hong Kong Shuttle 5997, descend, we're ready to flight level 260, reach by Maple.
19: Flight Maple, Hong Kong Shuttle 597.
20: 2330,
19: bye bye.
20: 30 by Newman.
0: Cathay 161, heading 130, and standby and due traffic display climb until passing flight level 120.
20: Heading 130 and standby higher until passing flight level. Confirm again.
0: Cathay 161, negative and remain on the state and expedite climb after passing flight level 120 and deviation is approved.
20: Okay, expedite climb until passing 120, deviation 130 approved. Cathay 161.
0: Cathay 161, maximum speed 280 knots.
20: 280 knots, maximum speed Cathay 161.
17: Model 647, descent 6,000 feet.
21: 56, climb flight level 250.
19: 0, China is 2056.
0: 799, descend to flight level 130.
19: 0.
21: THN 978, standby.
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17: Three, four, zero.
21: 280.
0: Poseidon 1992, the speed to 50 knots approved.
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31: Dynasty 924, climb by level 370.
10: Yeah, climb by 370, Dynasty 924.
31: China Eastern, 2056, climb by level 260.
18: Climb by level 260, China Eastern 2056.
31: Dynasty 924, direct Konga 2.
10: To Konga, Dynasty 924.
4: No man, check the response.
25: And 10-4000 feet on reaching QNS 1008.
4: You're one time, no two.
17: 799. Descend 9,000 feet, 1008. Expedite descent to level 130.
1: Clear of level 160, EVA A10.
0: Position 192, and climb unrestricted to flight level 6,900 meters.
18: Climb at 6,900 meters.
8: Douglas 278, requesting heading 1402, void weather, and requesting higher.
0: Douglas 278, heading 140, approved.
8: Approved and request higher.
0: Okay, stand by.
17: Inbound.
18: Descend level 200, Christian Bohemia 613, descend level 200.
31: 10 approved, climb level 280.
18: Climb level 280, Canton 2056.
25: Canton, descend to flight level 130.
32: Mara
25: Cancel,
32: descend
25: flight level
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25: 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Cathay 778, contact approach
18: 119.1. 119.1,
10: Cathay 778. 160, for this heading for around 20 miles, can you continue the climb?
0: Cathay 161, understood, and stand by for higher.
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18: 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EVA 810, EVA.
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0: feet. Oh, due to light turbulence. 017, you can contact radar 133.82.
18: Yeah, 017. Poseidon 192, do weather request heading 320.
0: Poseidon 192, confirm heading 320.
18: 20, weather over backup.
0: Bohemia, Christian Poseidon 192, heading 320, ever.
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17: Good Anderson 9,000 feet, Cuban H1008.
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18: After Topun clear, ILS 25 right, after speed 160 knots, after Topun, you start at 861.
32: Level, maintain current level final.
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9: North, Captain 931. 33 flight level 260, reaching 6 minutes.
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9: 31 able, 280 knots.
11: Able 280 knots, Hong Kong 7689.
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0: Hong Kong Shuttle 234, climb to flight level 6,900 meters.
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24: Chamonix 8736, contact radar 11892.
0: Natural 9, climb unrestricted to flight level 160, 3250 knots initially.
26: Cathay 479, South 12, descend by
27: Armand Transport,
26: 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Using speed 220 knots, and from
27: the
26: descent,
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28: 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This is the 861,
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35: tower, 8617, contact 861. 419, after Tilton,
36: 160 knots. After Tilton, 160 knots, confirm Cathay
37: 419? 500 meters.
38: To Hong Kong radar, identify, maintain 4,000 feet on reaching QH1008.
39: Hong Kong Shuttle
0: 216, Punch today, identify, climb by CT, fella for 130. Air China 116, AFM, flight level 130.
40: No, AC 132.
38: And 1,000 feet.
41: Okay, small one. 549.
42: Roger, Hong Kong, 69, just maintaining heading.
41: Thank you.
43: Tower 187, Shuttle 247,
44: flight level 280, heading 200 due weather.
45: Shuttle 273, Hong Kong, identify Abbey 3 Bravo arrival. Confirm heading 200.
44: 200, affirmative, and Abbey 3 Bravo arrival on Shuttle 273.
45: Shuttle 273, Roger, and fly heading 200.
44: 200, Hong Kong Shuttle 273.
46: 122.6, that China 977.
41: 3210 knots.
47: 9226 short, jet 320D.
48: Hong Kong Shuttle 703, descend now to flight level 261.
49: Hello, Hong Kong Shuttle 703.
48: I reject 3733, climb to flight level 10,400 meters.
49: 200 something, 5,000.
0: German Cargo 590, departure today, identify, climb by C2, flight level 130.
49: Flight level 130, German Cargo 590.
0: Cathay 939, expedite climb through flight level 130, due traffic.
50: Bye-bye, flight
49: 25130, Cathay 9390.
45: Heading 230, stand by for further.
49: Confirm fly heading 230 now, shuttle 671.
45: Shuttle 671, affirm heading 230, Betty 3 Bravo.
49: Heading 230, Betty 3 Bravo, shuttle 671, thank you.
45: China Eastern 561, contact radar 13215.
49: 13215, good distance of 561.
45: Station calling, unreadable.
49: Hong Kong radar, Bohemia 283, flight level 340, is for 2644.
45: Bohemia 283, Hong Kong, identify. Clear the Betty 3 Bravo arrival, Betty 3 Bravo. After Elato, fly heading 230.
49: Set up Betty 3 Bravo, after Elato, heading 230, Bohemia 283.
45: Shuttle 273, fly heading 180, we clear Betty 3 Bravo arrival.
43: Heading 180 and Betty 3 Bravo arrival on Hotel 273.
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4: Hello. Turkish 6065, departure today, report passing altitude. 6065 identified, climb via the SID to flight level 130.
5: 6065.
4: Air China 116, climb to flight level 6900 meters.
5: Climbing 6900 meters, Air China 116.
4: German cargo 590, expedite climb until passing flight level 130, deal traffic.
49: China 127130, German cargo 590.
6: Singapore 898, contact tower 1187.
7: Descending on 9,500 meters, expect Sierra in direction at 5-2, squawking 0043, Cathay 327.
8: Cathay 327, Hong Kong radar, clear Sierra 7, Bravo arrival.
7: Sierra 7, Bravo arrival, Cathay 337, thanks.
8: 9188, 992.
9: 9,000 feet on QNH 1008, reduce speed 210 knots.
10: Sir, Cafe 617.
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4: Turkey 6065, negative due to terrain.
11: Met 20 with Taiji 6065.
8: 9390, 9390 heading 165, approved.
12: 6367, port to right heading 330.
45: Turkey 6367, heading 330, approved.
12: Heading 330, approved, maintaining 310.36, 367.
45: Shuttles 273, descend now for level 260.
13: Descend now, flight level 260 on the shuttle 273.
45: Sharman 8675, contact radar 13215.
14: 13215, good day, Sharman 8675.
45: 126, 1302 today.
15: 43 Hong Kong. Go ahead, Shanghai 843.
45: Shanghai 843, try direct to Sulu.
8: Maintain flight level 110.
4: 17, speed 250 knots approved.
6: Speed 250 approved.
4: Cathay 617 now, climb unrestricted to flight level 160.
6: Unrestricted, flight level 160, thanks, Cathay 617.
15: 25 right, and at the moment, runway 25 center, no warning, please advise.
16: 45,
17: I'm closing, clear, runway 25 right. Delta cleared
4: ILS, 5 right, 9845. 9839, any left turn available in 10 miles?
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17: 32 or less,
4: my brother. Moving Moscow 351, passing 1,600 by 5,000. Moscow 351, departure today identified, climb by C to flight level 130.
49: SID level 130, Moscow 351.
48: Connie 702, Connie Sanya 133, this is March 35.
49: 300, speed 250 knots, Cathay 782.
8: Transmitter 167.
6: Booking 367.
45: Air 367, Hong Kong, identify. Clear Abbey 3 Bravo arrival.
6: Clear Abbey 3 Bravo arrival, speed 67.
8: Transmitter 167, Hong Kong radar identified. After set mode, track direct eastbound, speed 300 knots or greater.
6: Just in touch, direct to eastbound, speed 300 knots or greater, transmitter 167.
9: 0 knots.
4: 992 approved and when able, please try to do max.
8: 304 sequence.
48: Clear Canto 3, Bravo arrival.
9: One stop turn and heading 010.
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9: 197, confirm you ask QNH.
8: 17, descend to flight level 110. Cross runway AO below flight level 130.
18: Descend to level 110 and cross runway below 130 and turn 117.
8: Bridger ANI3, come to 7,000 feet.
4: Please say 10 minutes, please.
8: Reach level 340 in 3 minutes.
4: We're reaching front level 340 in 3 minutes, 081.
8: Mandatory 393, contact radar 12532.
48: 12532, Mandatory 3, good day.
8: Kelly 72, cancel two restrictions for now. System updating for the very fast 45.
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8: 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Sierra.
6: After Sierra, climb flight level 250, Racket 117.
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17: 6, turn off 223.
8: Cathay 161, continue climb to level 330 final, which is 3 minutes.
49: Continue climb to flight level 330, reaching in 3 minutes, Cathay 161.
8: China East at 561, climb to level 330 final.
17: 330 final, turn to 561.
4: Corner 080 identified, climb by C2 flight level 130.
45: I mean make a sharp left turn heading 190.
0: Good evening, maintain climb 340427804, approaching Delta.
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45: heading 310,
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16: 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Nippon Cargo 203, heading
20: 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From Taipan, clear for the arch pressure on my 25 right, can 8778.
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1: This is 2 minutes. 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
2: Fly level 360, 20 miles before MCAL. Double 88.
1: 3 Bravo arrival. Fly ahead of 270 and 35.
2: Okay, B. We given the 83 Bravo arrival, Bohemia 283, turning right, heading 270.
1: Thank you very much, and traffic at 10 o'clock right to left, 1,000 feet below your assigned level. Stand by further.
2: Descending now, and to reach flight level 310 in 2 minutes.
3: Operator, good evening, Cebu 363, climbing level 250 and heading 130.
1: Cebu 363.
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5: 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Question Singapore 852 Hong Kong radar identifying.
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1: Number 10.
10: Shuttle 6, we can take the direction.
1: Roger. Turn left heading 250 initially.
10: 6250, shuttle 671.
1: Hong Kong Shuttle 671, contact radar 13683. Continuing sounds are level 260, reaching 4 minutes.
10: Descending for level 260, heading 250.
11: Hong Kong Shuttle 671, Hong Kong radar, descend to flight level 130, SPD passing flight level 170.
10: Flight level 130, SPD passing flight level 170, Shuttle 671.
12: Good evening, sir. 511, approaching carefully, maintain flight level 340.
1: Sir, 511, Hong Kong radar, identify.
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12: Defensive heading,
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12: John, Koshiro 535.
1: Go ahead.
12: I'd like to request after study right heading onto 340 roughly to join the Abbey 3 Bravo for the arrival on Control 535 22 weather.
1: Expect that, I'll call you for that.
12: Yep. 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
1: Call sign again.
12: H5.
1: Turkish A5, stand by for that.
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7: Stand by SID, flight level 130, Oxygen 510.
5: New Guinea 19, contact radar 133.8 to the
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5: Kelly 340, when ready, direct vehicle approved, cross vehicle 4,800 meters above.
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5: Kelly 673, no speed control.
11: To Hong Kong radar, descend to flight level 250, cross cyber AO below flight level 260.
24: Good evening, Turkish 85, heavy level 280.
5: Turkish 85, Hong Kong radar, Roger.
24: 85, looking for level 320.
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25: Cafe 617, request heading 230 weather for the next 060 nautical miles.
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25: Cafe 617, request heading of 230 weather for the next 60 nautical miles.
5: Cafe 617, heading 230, please stop climb flat for 320.
25: Heading 230 approved, climb flat for 320, Cafe 617.
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23: 125, decimal 35, can I say 340.
24: Drone 1561, we request flight level 36.
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0: VHF 889-3, Hong Kong radar, find the level 260.
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3: Radar, good evening. Cathay 636, level 400, squawk 2216.
0: Cathay 636, Hong Kong radar, identified. Clear Betty 3 Bravo arrival.
3: Betty 3 Bravo arrival, Cathay 636.
4: 0 knots below 10,000 feet.
5: Degree 1995, set level 250.
6: Pass level 250, degree 1995.
5: 270.
7: But maintain high speed, please. We're trying to do in this sequence.
8: 0 2 0 0 0 0 0 0 0 0 0 0 0 0 0 0 0 0 0 0 0 0 0 0 0 0 0 0 0 0 0 0 0 0 0 0 0 0 0 0 0 0 0 0 0 0 0 0 0 0 0 0 0 0 0 0 0 0 0 0 0 0 0 0 0 0 0 0 0 0 0 0 0 0 0 0 0 0 0 0 0 0 0 0 0 0 0 0 0 0 0 0 0 0 0 0 0 0 0 0 0 0 0 0 0 0 0 0 0 0 0 0 0 0 0 0 0 0 0 0 0 0 0 0 0 0 0 0 0 0 0 0 0 0 0 0 0 0 0 0 0 0 0 0 0 0 0 0 0 0 0 0 0 0 0 0 0 0 0 0 0 0 0 0 0 0 0 0 0 0 0 0 0 0 0 0 0 0 0 0 0 0 0 0 0 0 0 0 0
2: 0 Hotel 671.
8: Section only.
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9: MAPKEY, United 78.
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6: Cancel speed control, Yukini 19.
2: 260, we require either left or right deviation due to the weather. What do you prefer?
0: 251, identify, climb by SID, flight level 130, QNH now 1007.
2: I'm via the SID, flight level 130, QNH 1007, Cat A 251.
8: 250, approved.
9: Descend now, flight level 310, heading 250, Cat A 469.
8: China Eastern, 7255, heading 220, descend flight level 280.
2: Heading 220, heading 280, Chinese 725.
8: Xiamen XO3, contact radar 13215.
10: 13215, Xiamen XO3, good day.
8: Orange Niner 27, descend flight level 260.
10: 260, 27.
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5: 8925, United 78.
2: Beginning 19, contact radar 132.415. 0 to 14, beginning 19.
12: 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Now heading 200, request direct.
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15: New Guinea 19, maintain flight level 250.
13: New Guinea 19, climb flight level 270.
15: Flight level 2.
16: Flight level 160, 280 or less, take out a 251.
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0: Transfer from 5079, direct echo.
19: Yeah, Hong Kong Shuttle 651 request.
8: Shuttle 651.
19: Shuttle 651, due weather around Magog. We're requesting heading of 255.
8: Shuttle 651, heading 255, approved, descend flight level 310.
19: Heading 255, approved, descend flight level 310, on the shuttle 651.
8: Heading
20: 1. Yes. Meter, so at 8336, descend flight level 260, squawk 0442.
7: China Southern 8336, Hong Kong radar, roger, descend flight level 220.
20: Level 220, China Southern 8336.
7: Cathay 673, contact radar 127, decimal 1.
20: 27, decimal 1, Japan 673.
7: Bohemia 283, thanks for help, reduce speed now 250 knots.
20: 0 knots, you're welcome, Bohemia 283. Bohemia, good evening, Shadow 795, descending flight level 260.
7: Hong Kong Shuttle 795 Hong Kong radar, descend to flight level 130.
20: That's on 130, Shuttle 795.
0: On radar, climb flight level 11,000 meters.
20: Flight level 11,000 meters, Cafe 671.
0: Flight level 118, reach flight level 270 in 2 minutes.
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5: Row 0, descend to flight level 110.
7: Shuttle 535, heading approved.
20: Heading approved, Shuttle 535, thanks.
5: Yukon Cargo 203, make it 2820.
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8: 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United 878, direct to Konga.
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5: Nippon Cargo 203, further reduce speed to 250 knots. Oh, Hong Kong radar identified, track director
4: 005.
8: 80 knots or greater.
5: Two eight zero knots upgraded, Cathay 4 6 9 or Descent for level 2 6 0, speed 2 8 0 knots upgraded. 2 6 0 2 eighty knots upgraded, Cathay 4 6 9 upgraded. Small dot deck for the sequencing. Turn right heading 350.
0: Two 5 1, turn left direct to Iduma.
1: Left direct to Iduma, Cathay 251, thank you.
3: Cathay 663,
0: Cathay 663, departures good air done to site. Climb via SID to flight level 130.
22: Cathay 663.
0: Cathay 408, cancel 9,000 feet restriction.
23: Cancel 9,000 foot restriction, Cathay 408.
0: Turkish 71, climb flight level 180.
24: Cathay
0: 251, report speed restriction to Guangzhou, 125 decimal 35, good night.
22: 125 decimal 35, Cathay 251.
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0: Transnusa 167, departures, good day, proceed direct Tamar.
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26: The meters, the score call 5041.
0: Cathay Eastern 759, Hong Kong radar identified.
5: 40 on heading 6.
0: Cathay 4290.
26: And flight level 2900, another than 3044.
0: Cathay radar 128, decimal 75.
26: Pitch radar 128, 75, Singapore is 92.
0: Shenzhen Air 330, descend flight level 350.
26: Descend to flight level 350,
0: Shenzhen Air 350. 452, descend now flight level 300, reach by Dumo.
13: 330 final.
22: Continue flight level 330 final, I'm okay for
4: 510. 230 knots.
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4: Fly heading 290.
1: Negative 98, China 87759.
0: China 87759, that's right, descend flight level 340.
1: Descend flight level 340, China 87759.
0: 7 descend to flight level 170.
5: Level 170, that's 167.
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1: China Eastern 869, clear weather, request direct to EPCOR.
4: China Eastern 869, direct to Sulux.
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1: Still right, heading 280, IGL 1291.
7: Way 25 center, descend to 8000 feet on QNH 1007, next flight reaching.
8: China Hong Kong radar, thank you, Abby, to join the star, descend to flight level 110 kilo.
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9: Hong Kong radar, Niha 2-8-6-3-9-er, approaching Alaska, flight base 320.
4: Niha 639, Hong Kong, identified. Clear, Abbey 3 Bravo, arrival.
9: Clear to Abbey 3 Bravo, arrival, 2-8-6-3-9-er.
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0: 126, decimal 3, Malaysian 070.
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4: Call 681, please stay for level 320, for 26 moment. Yeah, Hong Kong 681, Hong Kong identify AB3 Bravo arrival.
1: Hong Kong 651, heading 300.
4: Hong Kong, Hong Kong 129, flight level 30, 7121 on the squawk. Hong Hong Kong 129, Hong Kong identify. Every 3 Bravo arrival, speed marked on 80 left.
11: Every 3 Bravo and point 0 left, Hong Kong 129.
4: Hong Kong 681, report 80 km speed. 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
12: Roger.
4: CJ 3900, go ahead.
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4: 125,
7: 32. Approved.
10: Singapore 852, descend flight level 260.
1: Descend flight level 260, Singapore 852.
9: Hong Kong radar, good evening, China Southern 3044, maintain flight level 290, direct to Eastland.
10: China Southern 3044, speed 280 knots.
9: Get you 80 knots, China Southern 3044.
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7: Confirm your minimum clean speed and descend to 9,000 feet on QNH 1007.
0: Provide climb flight level 160, cancel speed restriction.
14: 160, clear for extension 6105, or unrestricted climb.
0: Relation 6105A5.
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0: Super 121, unrestricted climb flight level 130, no speed control.
15: 160, Super 121.
0: Cathay 663, counter radar 123.47, good night.
9: 12347,
15: thank you.
9: 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Unit
7: 1007.
9: 3179, climbing flight level 200.
10: Cathay 663, Hong Kong radar, climb to flight level 250.
9: Flight level 250, Cathay 663.
10: Rocket 1534, descend to flight level 240.
9: Descend level 240, Rocket 1534, request heading 345, do it.
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9: Roger, sir. 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
1: Radar Junior 111, request to higher octuple level 380 to 27.
16: Junior 111, are you able to reach the level 380 in 4 minutes?
10: Your descent level 270. Check out eastbound.
9: Hong Kong radar, good evening. China Central 11, maintain flight level 300, direct Nomad.
10: China Central 11, good evening. Shenzhen at 330, descend flight level 270, check out at 8.
16: Six-1, Hong Kong radar, Russia.
7: Heading 250, vectors for sequence.
0: China Southern 8336, contact Zhuhai, approach 121.4, good night.
1: 121.4, Southern 8336, bye bye.
0: Bohemia 759, continue climb to level 160.
9: 159.
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18: Sir, 511, good day.
17: Sir, Nathan, 211.
18: Nathan, it's 211.
17: Climb flight level 330.
18: Climb level 330, Nathan, 211.
19: For sequencing, turn left heading 230.
18: Turn left heading 230, I'm going to the 860.
12: Yep, so 118.
20: 63 Hong Kong radar, climb 10,400 meters.
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23: 852 maintaining flight level 260 for now, we'll descend to reach Tepo, flight level 220.
10: 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Shenzhen at 227, contact radar 127, decimal 1.
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10: 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Shenzhen at 227, contact radar 127, decimal 1.
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17: Air Hong Kong 129, continue descend flight level 310.
12: Continue descend flight level 310, Air Hong Kong 129.
19: Red cap 15715, identify, heading 200, approved.
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1: Yamaha Air 43, request direct to air room, rejoin the route.
20: Shenzhen at 227, climb flight level 320.
18: Confirm flight level 320, Shenzhen L 227.
20: Shenzhen at 227, A front.
18: Shenzhen L 227, climb to flight level 320.
17: Hong Kong radar, good day, keep 121, climbing level 250, direct no burnout.
18: Keep 121, can you strike the right no man?
17: Direct no man, keep 121.
18: Cebu 121 clear, direct Nomad, climb flight level 350, stand by for final.
17: Direct Nomad, climb level 350, stand by higher, Cebu 121.
1: Direct to air room, rejoin the route.
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25: Okay, 7, 5, 9, Hong Kong radar, climb to flight level 250.
2: 250, Boeing 759.
3: Hong Kong radar, Boeing 462, good evening. On descent, passing flight level 254, descending flight level 210. Squawk 7372.
5: Boeing 462, Hong Kong radar identify Korea Sierra 7 Delta arrival.
3: Sierra 7 Delta arrival, Boeing 462. Currently with Guangzhou, call you back when released.
5: Malaysia 078 contact Hong Kong approach 119.1.
6: Hong Kong approach 119.1, Malaysian 078.
8: Hong Kong radar Cathay 3244, good evening, passing flight level 210, squawking 0566.
5: Cathay 3244, Hong Kong radar identify Korea Sierra 7 Delta arrival.
8: Sierra 7 Delta arrival, Cathay 3244, Tokyo land over.
25: 0725, you need more in your profile. Maintain 4,500 meters, reached by Simon, direct at 1534.
0: Cathay 667, climb flight level 200.
26: Climb level 200, Cathay 667.
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7: Hong Kong Shadow 651 X-ray descent is 8,000 feet on QNH 1007.
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26: day. Cathay 408,
30: sorry. Cathay 408.
5: Cathay 2, descend to flight level 110, cross Murray 8 or below flight level 130.
3: Descend flight level 110, cross Murray, at or below 130, Boeing in air 462.
5: It's Office 645, contact approach 119.1.
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8: Radar Cathay 3244, on land over.
5: Cathay 3244, Hong Kong radar, roger, stand by for lower.
18: Contact radar 12532.
1: Radar. 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
2: Okay, copy. Cancel speed restriction by
18: 759. 639, speed 282, not the proof.
2: Chinese
18: and 736 42 Lawrence, resume our navigation.
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0: 1265,
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0: 862? 642, contact radar
18: 127, decimal 1. 9. 9897, further right turn, heading to 270.
11: 270, Hong Kong 129.
18: And now call 129, you're clear for Valley 2 Bravo arrival, maintain heading 270 until advice.
11: 270, and we have 33 Alpha arrival on Kong. 3 Bravo on Kong 129.
18: Yeah, Valley 3 Bravo.
11: Correct, 33 Bravo. Thank you, on Kong 129.
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2: 36, Alpha 260.
5: Cathay 636, Hong Kong radar descent to flight level 130, cross Cyber A or below flight level 260.
2: Cathay 636.
5: Cathay 636, descent to flight level 130, cross Cyber A or below flight level 260.
2: Alpha 130, cross Cyber A or below flight level 260, Cathay 636.
5: Okay, 462, contact approach 119.1.
3: Approach 119.1, Boeing Air 462. Good night.
5: Cafe 3244, descend one star to flight level 130.
8: Clear last star 130, Cafe 3244.
5: Cafe 667, climb to flight level 250.
4: Cafe 667.
5: Cafe 667, climb to flight level 250.
4: Oh, 250, Cafe 667.
7: One, reduce speed 210 knots. Looking at 462 Information Hotel, runway 25 center, descend by the star to 6,000 feet on QNH 1007.
4: 71. 20.
0: Break up on Monday departures. Good day, proceed direct time off. Descend to flight level 170.
9: Direct
0: time off
9: and descend level 170, break up 118.
4: I'll be United 500 miles, flight level 260, picking me out. 3-1. I'm 1,600 meters, and with that short cut now, request to reach top of climb 22 miles before Seeker.
0: Cafe 667, approved.
4: Reach top of climb 22 miles before Seeker, Cafe 67.
18: Cafe 63. Nice, 3044 contact radar 123.47.
0: Five. 0657 contact radar 127 decimal 55.
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0: In Sienna 735 contact Sanya 122 decimal 6.
4: 735,
29: today. Flight level 260.
5: Transition 3044, Hong Kong radar, descend to flight level 220.
29: Descend to flight level 220, transition 3044.
13: Hong Kong radar, good evening, transition 9657, maintaining 5,700 meters, on squawk 4506.
5: Transition 9657, Hong Kong radar, descend to flight level 140.
13: Descent flight level 140, Chenasen 9657.
5: 300 approved, and confirm for how long you need on this heading.
7: Malaysia 078, proceed direct to RIFME from RIFME, clear for the ILS approach from a 25 center.
4: RIFME and from position
18: 3, ILS approach, runway 25 center, please. 0 7. Level 360, crossing traffic 1000, keep it down.
3: Maybe level 360, 1-1.
7: 31291.
0: 8317 Hong Kong radar identified.
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4: Okay, Sunrise, 10-2-6, how do you feel? How do you feel?
29: I think 2,000 feet into 5,000 feet, dialogue 1 Bravo departure.
0: KD 143 departures, good day identified, climb by SID to flight level 130, cancel 9,000 feet restriction.
29: Cancel 9,000 feet restriction, climb by SID to 13,000, Cafe 143.
0: KD 143 negative, flight level 130 on standard pressure setting.
29: Flight level 130, standard setting, Cafe 143.
0: Singapore 52, descend to flight level 170.
3: Singapore
10: Descent flight level 170, Singapore 852.
29: And the request to the RNC to do runway 25 left and right.
27: Level 205, copy request, and we have B3 Bravo arrival.
29: The Abbey 3 Bravo arrival in Hong Kong 205.
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5: Descent to flight level 110.
8: Flight level 110, Cathay 3244.
5: 顺风 301, contact radar 127.1.
0: 6065, on current radar identified.
12: Radar here, Skyline 450, level 11,000 meters, 5006, position bubble.
0: Hainan 450, on current radar identified.
11: Hong Kong, flight level 260, heading 270.
5: Hey, Hong Kong 129, Hong Kong, radar descent to flight level 130, expedite passing flight level 180.
11: 130, expedite through 180, Hong Kong 129.
0: B5.
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0: Yeah.
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0: 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Singapore 856 on current radar identified.
29: Singapore 856. Connection 869 flight level 360, direct at SEPCO.
0: Chinese 869 on current radar. Two, please.
29: Flight level 350, speed Mach 0.82 operator, Hong Kong 205.
27: 125.1, speed 1.78.
10: 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The localizer
7: runway 25. Malaysia 078, continue approach.
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7: US 639 descent to 6,000 feet on QNH 1007.
5: Hong Kong 61 heading 285 approved and reduce speed 230.
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11: Reducing 180 knots, Bohemian 462.
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0: Cancel speed restrictions.
14: Well, heading 140 due to weather.
5: Today, 143 Hong Kong radar, climb to flight level 250.
14: I'm flight level 250, Cafe 143.
8: To deck Bohanna 450, thank you.
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5: Hong 661, turn up heading 280.
15: Lima Sato 10 nautical miles.
7: 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Identify left turn heading 190.
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7: 0 knots.
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7: Okay. Center 4,500 feet from Rhythmi, clear for the ILS approach, runway 25 center.
14: Hong Kong radar, Raya Express 3092, good evening, level 390, squawk 2651.
0: Raya Express 3092, Hong Kong radar identified, clear 33 Bravo arrival.
14: Clip 83 Bravo arrival, rise by 3092.
7: 81 Information Hotel, runway 25 center, descent to 9000 feet on QNH 1007.
14: Cafe
7: 143,
14: after 20 miles, we can track the rescue step up.
5: Roger, when able, track to step down when report turning.
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7: Which
18: level
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18: 5 miles? 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
14: Should no man, contact Manila, 119.3 HS8942, Cebu 121.
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7: Quick air 9053, direct no man.
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5: 10 level.
8: Spotting 0072, now passing flight level 285, China 107.
5: Yes, China 107, Hong Kong, radar identified, clear Xia 7, Bravo arrival.
1: Good evening, Shanghai 866, maintain flight level 260 and squawk 2145.
0: Shanghai Air 866, Hong Kong radar identified.
1: Shanghai Air 866.
18: Any weather communication for the next 5
5: kilometers? Roger, the report when able.
18: Descent level 3305.
1: 3305, entry.
18: Dynasty 061, climb to level 361.
1: Level 360,
0: Dynasty 061. Contact radar 133.82, good night.
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0: 7-8-3-1-7, 10 miles right off track, approved.
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1: Passing level
5: 136,
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0: Swiss 1390, departures, could they identify? Climb via SID to flight level 130, cancel 9000 feet restriction.
17: Via SID, flight level 130, cancel 9000 altitude restriction, Swiss 1390.
0: Great FA 701, increase speed to 250 knots or greater.
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0: AFA. China Southern 3044, descend to reach flight level 4,500 meters by time on.
19: Descend 4,500 meters by time on China Southern 3044.
20: Good evening, quick air 9053, meaning level 360.
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18: That's way 593, perfect. 1 o'clock yesterday, climbing the Fuji.
20: Good, T-Cross can take it at 3859.
18: Copy, I've been at least 1, 2 miles and 2 and a half minutes. Right to left, you are climbing to 312 miles.
20: Position 701550, flight level 3004, 6503.
18: Better traffic to 7 on call radar at any time. Check out eastbound, C300 off the breaker.
20: Eastbound at 300 or greater, FedEx 5607.
7: Center 4,500 feet.
20: Level 310, 300 degree arrow call, 217.
7: Charlie Pond, 8511, flight radar 1265.
20: 265, Pond Pond, 85 bomb on the
21: 5 is center.
7: QA 639, continue approach.
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6: 1-2-3.
0: Swiss 139, speed 280 knots or less. Approve.
7: Three 244, turn left heading 360.
18: Position speed 290 knots.
7: And eastern 9657, speed 230 knots.
0: 6,900 meters. KD 255, report speed restriction to Guangzhou, control 125, decimal 35, good night.
19: Positive 435, good night, KD 255.
6: Good evening, 710, request heading 100 degrees per voice.
0: Good evening, 710, heading 100, approve.
6: 100, approve, good evening, 710, thank you.
7: Hong Kong 129, speed 250 knots.
6: You see the 182, good wind, 710.
7: With me, descend to 4,500 feet.
6: 30 degrees.
18: Quick base 710, Hong Kong radar, climb to flight level 250.
6: Flight level 250, good wind, 710.
8: 190.
18: 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Stand by for lower.
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4: 1-5-0-6-1-1-Radar,
7: 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FA 3244, speed 180
2: north, until 7 DME. 1-8-0-1, 243 Delta, good day.
4: HR 243 Delta, Hong Kong radar, climb 11,600 meters, direct SIKU.
2: Climb 11,600 meters, select 2, SIKU, Taishia 243 Delta.
18: 353,
4: 4, 35.
2: 133.35, Cathay 667.
4: 17,595, climb 11,600 meters.
0: Could they identify climb by SID to flight level 160?
7: Minor descent to 4,500 feet from with me clear for the ILS approach runway 25 center.
11: Cleared for ILS around Hong Kong 129.
7: Hong Kong Shadow 863, speed 160 knots until 5 DME.
21: Speed 160 knots until 5 DME, Hong Kong Shadow 863.
2: And passing level 252,
18: Cargolus 9937. Cargolus 9937, Hong Kong radar identify, clear CR7, Bravo arrival.
2: Thank you, Bravo arrival, stop it, Cargolus
18: 9937. S1 127, descend to flight level 110, cross Murray, below flight level 130.
2: Descend to flight level 110, cross Murray, below flight level 130, channel 107.
7: 863 contact tower 118.42. 9657, reduce speed 210 knots.
18: Reduce speed 210
7: knots. Linear 631, descend to 8000 feet and maintain speed 250 knots.
18: Do you request extra track miles to cross speed of level 157 above? Hong Kong Shadow 624 and the speed 250 knots and cancel altitude restriction.
21: 252
18: negative. 232 roger, thank you.
21: 100
2: degrees. 0 Hong Kong, level 3905.
21: Level 390, final getaway 710.
2: 0710, direct Conga.
21: Conga getaway 710.
7: 0 knots until 7 DME.
18: SP180
7: until 7. Chinese 9657, descend to 4,500 feet from RIVMI, clear for the ILS approach runway 25 center.
18: Descend 4,500 feet from RIVMI, clear ILS approach runway 25 center. Right to left, climbing 1,000 feet below. Once you go by the Fujitsu Fundo, we just stop. 3 minutes, 1,000 feet above the sound
2: level. 260, reach my embed, there on Kong 209.
0: China 107, departures, Cushion approach, good day, information hotel, expect ILS approach runway 25 center.
4: Manindo 616, Hong Kong radar identified.
2: It is 616.
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18: Turn left at heading 255.
2: 3244, established 246.
0: Kelly 3244, roger, continue approach.
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0: T092 contact radar 128 Decimal 75.
14: Hong Kong radar 1375 at 3092. Thank you.
2: Flight
18: 3092, good morning, for
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7: spot 2651. Flight 3092,
3: 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Flight 3092. 215, Vietnam, 450. Roof, Virginia, 631. Tron 9103, direct, no
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14: 440
18: 3 taxi, Hong Kong Shuttle 624, signing flight level 160. Hong Kong Shuttle 624, Hong Kong radar, Russia, flight to flight level 200.
14: For 200, Hong Kong Shuttle 624.
2: Thank you, 140.
0: Roger. Hong Kong 681, speed 160 knots until 5 DM.
18: Thank you.
14: 24, do you have a request to proceed direct salvo?
18: Shuttle 624, direct salvo, what's it?
14: Shuttle
0: 624. 866, contact radar 132.15.
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1: To flight level 290 from 9182. FedEx 5607.
2: Cathay 5, Cathay 143, traffic clear. Climb level 370 final, which is 5 minutes. 207.
1: 122.16, 301, good day.
2: Sorry, just that.
1: 260, reach by his van, but it's 6065.
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0: Shanghai 66, normal speed inspection.
1: Thank you, normal speed, thank you, Shanghai 860.
0: You're welcome.
2: Kong 1490 miles to fight center.
3: Yeah, Kong 129, continue approach, maintain 180 and center 7 DME.
2: Continue approach 180 until 7 on Kong 129.
4: 197, maintain speed 280 knots or less.
3: Expect ILS approach runway 25 center.
0: Contact Manila, 1193, HF 8942, good day.
1: 1938942, good day, it's been 8592.
0: Shanghai 866, are you looking for higher level?
3: 12511, descend to 8000 feet.
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0: 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Clear by DC, Bravo arrival.
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0: Keyway 012, contact radar 12533.
3: 205, speed 230 knots.
1: Level 300 to Fox, ESAM flight level 260.
5: Keyway 013, Yang Kong radar, Roger.
4: On the point 814 departure, good evening, identified. Climb by seat to flight level 130.
0: And descent to flight level 220.
1: At the east end, descent, maintain flight level 220, FedEx 5607.
3: Point 8511, maintain 250 knots or greater.
1: FedEx 5607, vacating flight level 300.
0: Roger that, thank you.
4: 1,000 feet above the sign level, maintain level 370 on mission.
3: Approach, maintain 180 knots until 7 DME.
6: Same approach, 180 till 7, VMEA 631.
3: Okay, Hong Kong 205, speed 210 knots.
5: Two more.
0: 10 miles before exit.

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1: Down to 4,500 feet.
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3: 1253, climb Malindo 642, good night.
4: 100 miles. Now we can resume navigation after that.
5: Galan 440, fly heading 075, stand by for left turn.
4: We are heading 075, then I'm 440.
1: Korean 313 approach Good Day Information Hotel. Expect ILS approach runway 25 center. 07 descend to 4,500 feet.
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7: Cathay 721 approve.
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5: 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Are you able higher level?
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1: stand level 2230, Jindong 215 Niner, stand by level change contact radar 132 decimal 15.
13: 132 decimal 15, Jindong 215 Niner.
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14: Hong Kong radar, double go 287 and negative on that, ma'am.
1: Double go 287, roger, maintain present level.
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1: Express 3507, Hong Kong radar identified, KBT 3 Bravo arrival.
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1: Malaysian 522, direct eastbound.
15: Eastbound,
1: Malaysia 522. Double go 287, contact radar 132, decimal 15.
15: Direct 12215, double go 287, good day.
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12: Hong Kong radar, good evening. Hana 7009, Edmonton 5700 meters. And squawking 0644.
1: Hana 7009, Hong Kong radar identified.
12: Hana 7009.
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15: Okay, descend level 330 and speed of Mach decimal 75.3, double go 287.
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1: 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Let's approach runway
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15: 6090, Hong Kong 783.
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1: Moving Cat Bay 327, heading 220 due weather. Setting flight level 300, score 6324.
2: Cat 327, Cat Bay for IB 355.
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3: 250.
4: Flight level 250, Shanghai A66.
3: Transducer 860, contact radar 123.47.
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3: Racket 1516, descend flight level 11,300 meters.
5: Descend 11,300 meters, Racket 1516.
2: 27, descend level 310, speed 300 knots of radar.
1: Flight level 220, cross eastbound, flight level 260, below Transducer 860.
6: Flight level 9,800 meters, squawk 5052.
0: 27609 5, Hong Kong radar identified. 8511, contact tower 118.2, good evening.
7: Climb by seat to flight level 130.
8: Climb by seat, flight level 130.
7: Cathay 261, climb to flight level 6,900 meters, maintain speed 280 knots or less.
9: Okay. 127, decimal 1.
10: 127, decimal 1, 597, good evening.
9: Today.
0: Approach speed to them.
10: Tensha 597, flight level 215, climbing flight level 250.
0: Tensha 597, Hong Kong radar, report request level.
10: Request flight level 380, Tensha 597.
0: Tensha 597, climb flight level 25, climb level 260, stand by higher.
10: From flight level 260, Tensha 597.
11: FedEx 5607.
12: And request heading 170, 10 miles level, track your weather.
9: Cathay 721, heading 170, approved, maintain level 200 on reaching.
12: 170 approved, and maintain level, Cathay 721.
13: Hong Kong, right, flight 3092, good evening, passing level 351, descending 260, direct up to Hockey.
9: Right, Express 3092 Hong Kong radar, descend to flight level 130, cross cyber flight level 260 or below.
13: Continue descend flight level 130 and cross cyber 260 or below, right, by 3092.
9: Cathay 989, clear direct to Mary.
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0: Taisha 5907, climb 11,600 meters.
10: Climb 11,600 meters. Taisha 5907.
2: 30.
10: Level 332, Hong Kong Shuttle 653.
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2: EVA 6535, maintain level 340, identify FB 3-1.
14: IAB3 Bravo, maintain flight level 340, EVA 6535.
2: Airphone 783, descend level 290.
14: Descend flight level 290, Air Hong Kong 783.
9: 5, maintain 4,000 feet on reaching, QNH 1007.
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15: Yeah, Hong Kong 217, speed 160 knots until 5 DM.
2: 60-5, Hong Kong 217.
9: 122, decimal 65.
12: 122.65, good night FedEx 6065.
9: Good night. Cathay 721, descend, accept, climb to level 230.
12: Climb to level 230, Cathay 721, request heading 160.
9: Cathay 721, heading approved.
12: Heading 160 approved, climb to level 230, Cathay 721.
15: And no speed control, descend unrestricted to 8,000 feet, QNH 1007.
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16: When able to make the vehicle restriction 300 knots or greater, Cathay 261.
7: Hampton 1710, climb to flight level 6,900 meters.
8: Climb 6,900 meters, Hampton 1710.
0: Climb
12: flight level 320. Climb level 320,
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16: 12535, Cathay 261, good day.
7: East Jet X62 departure, good day, identified, climb via seat to flight level 130.
10: 130, EastJet X62.
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9: Transducer 860, descend to level 220. Singapore 856, clear direct to Landa.
12: Left direct to Landa, Singapore 856.
9: Cathay 721, counter radar 127, decimal 1.
12: 71, Cathay 721.
0: 35, Adam C 0618. Seaway 013.
10: Valley 240, Macau 105.
2: Chester 653, left turn, heading 250.
10: Heading 250, Hong Kong, Chester 653. 3092.
9: China Delta 8473, climb to flight level 250.
0: Stand by, Haya. Report able, any right turn?
12: Climb flight level 2X0 and right turn in about 30 miles, Chester 721.
16: Continue approach, no speed, 0 Hong Kong, 209.
7: 4,500 meters by 10 knots.
5: Send to reach 4,500 meters by 10 knots, FedEx 6065.
13: 3 decimal 47, hold on, 709 to confirm.
0: Okay,
13: 123 decimal 47, hold on, 709.
15: 909-37, contact tower, 118.2, good day.
9: Heading 190, approved and expedite pass for level 190, please. Hainan, Hainan 7009, descend level 180.
13: Descend, fly level 180, Hainan 7009.
6: I'm on radar, turn sergeant, 3077. Flight level 250, squawk 3130, heading 140.
9: China Southern 3077 Hong Kong radar identify. Are you able to direct to Moulet?
6: Flight level 1000, direct to Moulet, China Southern 3077.
9: China Southern 3077, roger, report when able.
6: Report when able, China Southern 3077.
9: Right, Express 3092, are you able to direct Tito?
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13: 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Good night.
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3: Charlie Eastern 6919, tractor at Airlie.
15: 6 approach, good day. Information in this current. Expect ILS approach runway 25 center. Maintain speed.
6: 5
0: 904, and current radar identified. After those, tractor at Eastern.
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7: 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Relation 522, descend flight level 290. Speed 280 knots.
13: Descend for level 290, speed 280 knots, mission 22.
7: Long Express 3507, maintain level 310. Yes, Express
13: 3507,
2: radar contact. 0. Terminal 8997, good day. Shuttle 653, radar
13: 1265. 265, Hong Kong,
2: shuttle 653. EFA 6535, I'm ready. Descend level 260, reach by NPAS speed 260.
13: Ready to descend to reach flight level 260 at NPAS speed 270 knots bar, 6525.
2: Just speed 270 knots bar.
13: 3
2: radar 1265.
13: 1265, Hong Kong 783.
12: Passing flight level 237.
9: Air Hong Kong 769, Hong Kong radar identified. Clear Sierra 7 Bravo arrival.
12: Clear 07 Bravo, Hong Kong 769, tuck in that off.
9: Watch out.
0: Channel 7473, Hong Kong radar, report request level.
12: Roger, request flight level up to flight level 360.
0: Channel 7473, climb to level 320, standby higher.
12: Roger, climb to flight level 320, standby for higher, channel sort of 8473.
0: China Southern 3077, report request level.
6: It's flight level 330, China Southern 3077.
0: 57073777, climb initially, flight level 270.
6: Initial climb to flight level 270, transition 3077.
12: Flight level 170, here Hong Kong 769.
15: Make clear for ILS approach runway 25 center.
9: Via Express 3092, contact approach on 9er, there is 1-1. 1,
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9: Good day.
2: Car 105, right turn heading 265, descend level 260.
9: China 3377, climb level 290.
6: Climb level 290, transition 3077.
17: Mission 522, request to maintain heading due to weather over Ely and Gobi.
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9: Heading to A5 April.
13: Request a truck to APCO.
0: China South on A473 APCO approved.
13: Yeah, truck to APCO, China South on A473.
17: A62 APCO downward request to weather that is shot 1.5 mile right of the track.
9: Catcher A62, say again slowly.
17: Request to weather that is on 1.5 mile northern side APCO downward.
9: Catcher A62, confirm request right turn to the weather.
17: Affirmative.
9: Catcher A62, roger, report heading you want.
17: Heading 130.
9: Dodger 82, heading 130 approved.
17: Heading 130 approved, Roger
9: 327, clear data to muscle, we join staff.
18: I say 1-2-9-0-1,
0: 1-3-2-6, contact radar 128.75.
1: 2875, here Hong Kong 226. Heading 270,
0: approach channel 6919. Flight level 360. Hong Kong 326, Roger. Relation 522, descend 4-4-2-0-0, reach by eastbound.
17: Travel level 20, reach by eastbound, and change to a
15: 456, speed 250 knots, descend at 4,500 feet.
9: Good afternoon, descend to flight level 110, cross NAAO below flight level 260.
13: 822.
19: Yeah, 34, Friday, 330, good morning.
0: Japan, 34, can radar identify.
13: 34. 21, request for the climb to flight level 320.
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0: 65. UPS 137, Roger, identify and change frequency to 132, decimal 15.
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9: Hong Kong 769, contact approach over 9er, there is small one. sorry, I'm calling 769, I readable. Confirm again, 119 and 1.
18: 1-1-9, I'm calling 769er.
9: And then 7-0-0-9, call the departure, 122, decimal 65.
21: 122, decimal 85, and then 7-0-9-9.
9: Hainan 7-0-0-9, negative 122-65.
21: 2265, and then 7-0-0-9.
9: Right.
22: We didn't understand.
23: You can send 3-7, I said I reached your only 3 just now, and you have very strong background noise when you transmit, but it's better now, thank you.
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23: Yeah, it's reference 186, you send for level 200, reach before you send.
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24: Region
23: 522, good day. Pauline, contact radar 118, decimal 902.
22: Well, you send 6 and 50, 80 knots.
23: You send to Palapo 200, maintain C270 knots.
22: You don't maintain C270, right? That's 20.
23: FedEx 75, be 7 ready for level 260, reach by eastbound.
2: 61, radar 1269.
22: Car 621, good day.
25: Hong Kong Control, good morning, Quantum Story 9071, maintaining flight level 360, approaching end fog.
2: Inshore 970.
23: 9, contact radar 127, decimal 1.
22: 7, decimal 1, 710, 6919, please.
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31: You are Norman, speed of mass decimal 7 or less, double goal 287.
23: I'm up for 78 or less, double goal 287.
31: Yes, sir, I'm on Mach decimal 78 or less, global goal 287.
23: Okay. E5087, report, are you looking for higher level, E5087?
0: 2, turn left heading 340.
32: Left 340.
0: Cathay 327, speed 220, not so greater.
7: 9837, departure good day identified. Climb via seat to flight level 130.
25: Climb via SD, flight level 130, I'm at 9837.
2: Except 20, climb flight level 330, direct on.
33: Climb 820, you want.
2: Climb 8720, climb flight level 330.
33: Climb to flight.
26: 230, so this is an FI level 230.
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0: Cathay 327, speed 180, not so great until 7 DME. Hong Kong Shuttle 627, turn right direct to RISMI.
22: 270.
9: Right, it's by 6186. Thank you. Reading you 5 now. Malaysian 522, are you able any left turn? Confirm negative.
31: Malaysian 522, request left heading 335, due to weather.
9: Malaysian 522, heading 335, approved.
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1: Hong Kong Control, good morning here, Hong Kong 842, maintaining level 11,300 meters to Siku.
0: Air Hong Kong 842, Hong Kong radar identified, cleared Canto 3, Bravo, arrival direct Maple.
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0: Hong Kong 562, Hong Kong radar identified. Cleared Canto 3, Bravo arrival.
1: Cleared Canto 3, Bravo arrival. Air Hong Kong 562, request Canto 2, Gulf, Arnav, Yankee 25 left.
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0: 02, descend now for level 350, reaching 2 minutes.
1: 0350 and reaching 2 minutes there, Hong Kong 842.
15: 80 knots.
2: 50 miles and speed 260.
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25: Yeah.
26: Cafe 165, Hong Kong radar, climb to file level 250.
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15: Right. 6535, descend 8000 feet QNH 1007, turn right heading 270.
25: 37 heavy, passing flatable 120, climbing 160.
9: Emirates 9837 on com radar, climb to flatable 250 and clear direct to Ali.
25: Climb flatable 250, unable direct LE to weather. There's weather between Pekin and LE.
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15: Air Hong Kong 783 from RIFME, clear for ILS approach runway 25 center.
33: 720, request off at 5 miles right on time.
2: Charming 720, connection runway 2835.
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9: Are able direct to Lambda.
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4: Right, direct to Lambda, speed 270, right, 3386.
1: Up on radar, FedEx 6124, flight level 320.
0: FedEx 6124, Roger. UPS 166, direct to Eastbound.
4: UPS 166.
0: 34, contact radar 132.15.
4: Japania, 34.
15: 769, when ready, reduce speed to 180 knots. Five, speed 220 knots.
0: Contact radar 132.15.
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0: Can you
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0: the 1-1-5?
1: Step by, this is about 37. We have 137 vacating, flight level 340.
0: 35137.
9: Right, expect ILS to leave runway 34 information vector, cancel speed restriction.
15: Thank you.
0: Korean Air 658, Hong Kong radar identified. After Ikela, direct Amber.
3: After Ikela, direct Amber, Korean Air 658.
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0: 9,200 meters.
4: 9,200 meters, I'm at 8-3-4.
5: Good day, Turkey 6204, heavy descending flight level 190. Now we are clear of weather request direct to Chanto.
9: Turkish 6204 Hong Kong radar clear, Sierra 7 Bravo arrival, direct to Canto.
5: Yes sir, Sierra 7 Bravo arrival, direct to Canto, Turkish 6204, thank you.
4: Booking 006 Java.
0: Hey China 179 Hong Kong radar identified.
3: Korean Air 460, full on level 370, Jay Ikela.
0: Korean Air 460, Hong Kong radar identified. After Ikela, direct EMBA.
3: After Ikela, then direct EMBA, Korean Air 460.
7: 05, contact radar 133.82, good day.
3: 133.82, 105.
7: Air Macau 621, descend by star to flight level 110.
3: Star, flight level 110, Macau 621.
1: 1291.
15: 7690 from May clear for ILS approach runway 25 center.
6: Gaffet 105, Gaffet 105, caution similar call sign, climb to flight level 250.
8: Gaffet
6: 501, caution similar call sign.
9: 5085, climb level 210.
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25: Greater 1265, Pacific Sky 971, thank you for this.
15: Hong Kong Shuttle 653, contact tower 118.2, good day.
23: 118, good day, Hong Kong Shuttle 653.
25: 16, 10 out of 6, 0, 9, 5, good day.
7: Cathay 275 at departure, good day, identified, climb by the suit to 9,000 feet.
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0: Contact 128, Hong Kong radar identified, confirm left holding.
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14: Meters, 63.
0: China Eastern 69019, descend for 8400 meters, reach in 6 minutes.
14: Descend to 8400 meters in 6 minutes, China Eastern 6019.
25: 607 heavy,
0: spy
25: level 400.
0: Express 607, Hong Kong radar, Russia.
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7: 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Climb by C to 9,000 feet.
25: Fly to 9,000 feet, Emirates 381.
14: 320 Singapore 7822.
0: Qatar 6124, descend now for level 300.
25: Descend to flight level 300, FedEx 6124.
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25: C2709 now, FedEx 6124.
9: 267350 approved.
14: 850, Hong Kong, 6124.
16: Good morning, Tower 621, descend 5411, service contact, so you can expect
9: 6-1. Macau 621, Hong Kong, radar, expect ILS to loop runway 34, cancel speed restriction.
16: ILS to loop 34, cancel speed, Tower 621.
9: Turkish 6204, contact approach over 9, there is small 1.
17: 91, good day, Turkish 6204.
9: Good day. China Southern 5085, contact radar, 127, there is small 1.
0: Mandarin
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8: to Firewall 320, stand by, higher status of 5085.
18: Hong Kong Radar, Indo 4022, good evening, mission level 360, spoke number 2364.
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0: T-092, Hong Kong Radar identified. Clear is Kela, direct Enfa.
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7: 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Jeju Air 6014, contact radar 133.82, good day.
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20: Deviation for weather.
9: Yeah, Hong Kong 326, what is the heading?
20: 350, Hong Kong 305.
9: Confirm Hong Kong 842 request right heading for deviation. Second, I confirm UPS 137.
20: 137 request heading 305 for the next 25 miles for weather.
9: UPS 137 approved when able direct to lander.
20: Right, deviation when able direct lander, UPS 137.
9: Macau 621, descent 3,000 feet, QNH 1007, clear ILS salute runway 34. A424, descent, turn right heading 090.
8: Right heading 090, I'm going 842.
0: Any 11,900 meters. She thinks it's
8: 84
0: Hong Kong
8: radar
0: identified.
6: 84.
8: Yeah, man.
6: 270.
20: 826.
0: 00 and reach before eastbound.
8: 66.
7: Emray 381, proceed direct to South Lu.
21: Direct to South Lu, Emray 381.
0: 5085, reach Firewall 360 in 7 minutes.
8: Firewall 360 in 7 minutes, 7035.
0: Seven, turn left heading 270.
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9: On info 2, direct to Murray, rejoin star, December level 110.
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9: 2 1-0-0
20: Left heading 1-0-0, okay, my bad way. UPS 137, proceeding direct lander.
9: UPS 137, thank you, direct lander.
18: 4-2-mall, Indo 0 Indo 4-0-2-2, there is 2-mall.
7: One departure today identified, climb by C to Flight Level 130. Emirate, disregard.
9: Sir.
20: Okay, track 3-2, Hong Kong 326.
2: by eastbound Singapore 7822.
23: UPS 166, contact radar 126, ACMO 3.
3: 1263, UPS 166.
4: Ping speed 250, not so great. Cancel level restriction set either.
2: My bad to it.
5: Air Hong Kong 326, contact approach 19, there's no one.
22: 191, Air Hong Kong 326.
3: Good morning, UPS 166, checking in, descending, is there by flight level 200.
5: UPS 166, Hong Kong radar, descend flight level 110.
3: 110 now, UPS 166.
24: Now radar, okay, 13904.
5: Stand by. Air Hong Kong 842, descend flight level 110.
26: Descending level 110, Air Hong Kong 842.
5: Racket 13904, Hong Kong radar, descend flight level 220.
27: Requesting heading 220.
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27: 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Right now, descend 5260, record 1394.
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3: UPS 166, direct Gabi for weather.
5: UPS 166, direct Gabi approved.
28: Good evening, I'm at 381 Heavy, maintaining for level 160, requesting direct to Dugbo.
5: Number 381 Hong Kong radar, climb for level 250, and direct to Dugbo approved.
28: Climb for level 250, direct to Dugbo, MS 381, thank you.
29: Good morning, Korean Air 2013 Heavy, passing 144, climb 160.
30: Korean Air 2012 Hong Kong radar, thank you, level 250.
23: Good morning, China Post 213, maintain level 200.
4: Descend 4,500 feet.
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2: Passing 54110, do traffic.
3: That's a folk 119, I think, 4-1.
4: India, descend to 8,000 feet, QNX 1007.
5: UPS 137, contact true high 123 decimal 85.
6: 12385, UPS 137.
7: Hold on, radar, 10,5051, set level 250, heading 160, score 3123.
5: China Southern 5051 Hong Kong radar identified, confirmed released by Guangzhou.
4: In Quantum Sky, taking Quantum Sky 971, reduce speed to 230 knots, information in the air runway 25 center.
5: Singapore 7822 Hong Kong radar, descent for level 220 and maintain speed 300 knots or greater.
0: Defense flight level 220 maintains speed 300 or greater, Singapore 7822.
5: And Emirates 381 to facilitate traffic, fly heading 220.
8: Heading 220, Emirates 381.
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4: 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Air Hong Kong 842, reduce speed to 230 knots. KMAO Air 528, reduce speed to 230 knots.
5: For Hong Kong radar, descend now to level 220.
0: And now flight level 220, FedEx 6124.
5: China Southern 5051, counter radar 127, decimal 1.
7: 12, say again, China Southern 5051.
5: China Southern 5051, 1271.
7: 71, China Southern 5051.
0: Radar Hong Kong 562, Maple, flight level 260.
5: Hong Kong 562, Hong Kong radar, proceed direct to Murray, descend for level 130.
0: Murray, flight level 130, Air Hong Kong 562.
10: Cross level.
7: Cross flight level 330, send out China Southern 5051.
10: China Southern 5051, climb flight level 270, stand by for higher.
7: Climb to flight level 270, dive, stand by for higher, China Southern 5051.
10: Charleston 5051, contact radar 132, decimal 15.
7: 12215, I2 flight level 270, Charleston 5051.
10: Dynasty 063, contact sign 133, decimal 35.
12: 22 decimal, right, Dynasty 068.
10: Redcat 128, contact radar 128, decimal 75.
7: Yeah, 138, get it.
10: Get it.
13: WDM SC81 heavy, passing for level 246, climbing 250, heading 220.
10: Emirates 381, climb to flight level 300, stand by for higher.
13: So level 300, standing by Emirates 381.
10: Sri Lankan 884, descend now for level 310.
14: Now level 310, Sri Lankan 884.
15: Maintain speed 280 knots. All less Cafe 315.
2: Hong Kong Shadow 616, B25 0 knots approved.
0: 50 knots approved, 616.
16: 6204, now establish and reducing speed 160.
4: Turkish 6204, can you follow the public speed control 180 knots? I have traffic behind you.
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5: Skyracer 613, climb to follow 200.
7: 8278,
10: okay, 381, direct approved.
13: Decibel approved, MS381.
7: Climbing on respect to level 160, max speed 300 knots.
3: Today, 888 Hong Kong radar, posted direct to Mackey, climb to level 250.
7: Mackey, climb to level 250, Cafe 888.
4: DME and then 160 knots until 5 DME.
16: 180 until 8 DME, then 160 to 5 DME, Turkish 6204.
4: Quantum Sky 971, descend to 4,500 feet.
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2: Recap 13904, descend to flight level 170.
15: Descend 170, go ahead, 304.
7: 367. 127.1, Eva 095.
10: 6826, contact radar 128, base level 75.
13: 75, 7, 6826.
15: 233 passing 2,500, climbing 5,000.
2: Cafe 233 departure, good day, identified. Climb via SID to flight level 130.
15: Via SID, flight level 130, Cafe 233.
7: Cafe 888 confirmed, heading 115, do you order? Heading 115, Cafe 888.
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1: 4071, heading to 60, please.
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15: Descend to 4,000.
10: UPS 145, continue descent to flight level 120, reach my cockpit.
13: Off track due to weather. 20 my cockpit, UPS 145.
10: Okay. Via jet 39908, Hong Kong radar identified.
2: Bismo H2, good day.
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10: Sri Lanka A4, continue descent, follow for 260, reach by Charlie.
1: Descent level 2602, reach by Charlie,
10: grenade 4. Average rate 1, climb, follow for 10,400 meters.
13: 10,400 meters, MS 381.
10: Yeah, Macau 977, contact radar 123, base mode 95.
15: 1-2-3, decimal 8-5
10: Skyracer 613, climb to flight level 250.
4: Air Hong Kong 842, reduce speed to 210 knots, descend to 4,500 feet.
13: 210.
16: Air Hong Kong 326, establish LS 25 center.
10: Decimal 65.
15: 122 decimal 65, Singapore 7822, today.
10: Today. short side for Lambda, descend level 110 for Lambda.
4: To Canop, from Canop, cleared ILS to 5 center.
14: Left here.
4: Came out at 528, turn left heading 340, reduce speed to 210 knots.
14: 340, 971, fully established on 825 center.
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2: 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Cathay 233, climb back to Featherfall 6,900 meters.
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2: 233. Hi, all, sir. Roger, report 1 able.
18: Report 1 able, we're heading 090 now.
19: Lima 071 request weather deviation 20 mile Lima side.
20: Speed of greater 1182 at Hong Kong 326.
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1: Contact radar 127, decimal 1.
17: 013, Feather 4, good evening.
2: Sync 47822, proceed direct to 10 knots. Descends to Feather 4, 4,500 meters by 10 knots.
21: Maintaining Feather 320.
10: Welcome to Roger. EVA 071, climb to front level 9,200 meters. Feather 4, 4,500 meters by 10 knots.
17: 4,500 by
2: Temot,
17: direct to
2: Temot,
17: Singapore
2: 7822. Air Junior 1292, climb unrestricted to Feather 4130.
17: Feather 4130,
5: Air Junior 1292. Sure, 122, Decimal 65.
17: 12265, FedEx 6124.
5: Sri Lankan 84, maintain Feather 4220 on reaching, traffic crossing below you. Now at your 9 o'clock.
17: Yes, 6-8, good
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2: Cathay 233, contact Guangzhou 125, decimal 35, good day.
17: Guangzhou 125, 35, Cathay 233, good day.
2: Air pitch 6-8, climb to Feather 4160.
22: 25160,
2: 8B66.
22: Morning,
2: Cathay 259, passing 2,500, 5,000. Cathay 259, departure, good morning, identified. Climb by C2 54130, cancel altitude restriction at that move.
22: Climb unrestricted, flight level 130, Cathay 2590.
2: Air Junior 12992, increase speed to 280 knots.
4: Connect tower 118
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15: 0432, approach Shanghai 7224.
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18: Roger, when clear radar, direct CQ, EVA 071.
15: FedEx 6124 descends to flight level 160.
18: Flight level 160 now, FedEx 6124.
15: Singapore 7822, contact Zhuhai 121.4, okay.
18: 121.4, good day, Singapore 7822.
4: Mountain 500 feet from Rickme, cleared ILS approach on way 25 center.
6: 3 Bravo, Bravo.
18: Squawking is 0046.
5: Bohemia 337 on call radar, I identify clear Sierra 7 Bravo arrival.
18: Clear Sierra 7 Alpha arrival, correction, Sierra 7 Bravo arrival, Bohemia 337.
4: Okay, small 2.
18: Sierra Cafe 289.
5: 3255 level 250.
15: Air Junior 1292, come to flight level 160, no speed control.
18: Climb flight level. Flight 2.
15: Air Junior 1292, cancel speed restriction.
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18: 133.82, good day, Air Junior 1292.
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8: Roger, Sri Lankan 884, level 220.
15: Sri Lankan 884, Hong Kong departure today, descend to flight level 170.
8: This is level 170, Sri Lankan 884, good day.
5: 8415. Window 6012, contact radar 128.75.
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1: Congratulations to Greta, Indy 6012 Roger, maintain final 4400, confirm.
15: Yes, final 4400, Indy 6012.
1: Indy 6012 Roger. Samsung 325, climb to final 4290. FedEx 5960, descend now final 4260.
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5: Okay. Cafe 253, check out to FCAL, descend flight level 400.
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1: 36, descend now for level 290.
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15: 36,
2: good day, identify, climb by C2 Flight Level 130. Orange 928, cancel VET Blue altitude restriction, increase speed to 250 knots.
6: Cancel restriction. Oh, and the deficit compartment after the VET request direct to copy.
4: Hey, Hong Kong 562A5, report established.
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6: So. Four, we can set maximum flight level 3.
1: Shanghai 7224, your VBAT was cut off. Can you say again your request?
6: We can accept the maximum flight level 360.
1: Roger, standby. 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
2: Orange 9928, climb to flight level 160.
22: Climb level 160, Orange 9928.
23: 123.85, UPS 145, good day.
5: Good day.
1: 189, contact radar 125, decimal 32.
2: And then climb unrestricted to flight level 160, maintain speed 280 knots or less.
6: Climb unrestricted to
23: 240. 280 knots or less. For the 6826.
15: Flight cap 128, request heading 340, do you weather?
5: Flight cap 128, heading approved.
15: 340 approved, flight cap 128.
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22: Departure, good evening, focus shuttle 854, crossing 2,200, climbing 5,000.
2: Hong Kong Shuttle 854, departure good day, identify, climb by seat to flight level 130.
22: Climb by seat flight level 130, Shuttle Hong Kong Shuttle 854.
15: Lankan 884, confirm the frequency again.
2: Sri Lankan 884, 121 decimal 4.
15: 1214, confirm Sri Lankan 884.
2: Sri Lankan 884, Ava.
5: Kadari 8905, descend 3,000 feet on QNH 1007.
15: Shanghai 7224.
2: Chinese Sun 9658, departure, good day, say again your passing altitude. Chinese Sun 9658, identify, climb by seat to flight level 130.
15: Level 130, Chinese Sun 9658.
2: E21645, no speed control. E21645, no speed control. Hong Kong Shuttle 854, climb unrestricted to flight level 160, no speed control. Hong Kong Shuttle 854, increase speed to 280 knots or greater.
0: Speed 280 knots or greater, Hong Kong Shuttle 854.
5: Attention Master 5, please confirm cancel system, climb to 130.
2: China Eastern 9658, climb via SID.
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15: 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Director Sierra.
3: Hong Kong 721, Hong Kong radar, confirm squawk 1505.
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15: Sierra 2 Golf arrival for RMP Yankee runway 25 center, Hong Kong 721.
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1: Kelly 006, identify, climb by SID to flight level 130.
2: Kelly SID, flight level 130, Cathay 006.
1: Ethiopian 645, climb flight level 180.
15: Above climb level 180, Ethiopian 645.
1: Cathay 301, confirm able to cross Pico 4,800 meters or above by staying on the SID.
15: Excellent, Cathay 301.
1: Roger. China Eastern 9658, speed 250 knots.
15: Yeah, 250, China Eastern 9658.
2: Evo.
15: 10 flight level 120, send the air 11 flavor.
1: 0, departures good day, proceed direct to Tamil.
15: Yeah,

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1: 130, Kong 721.
2: Minus 658, cancel speed restriction, continue climb flight level 160.
3: Climb to flight level 160, China Eastern 9658.
2: China Eastern 9658, cancel altitude restriction.
3: For altitude restriction, China Eastern 9658.
2: U2.645, heading 180, approved.
3: Heading 180, approved, U2.645.
2: U2.645, continue climb to and maintain, fly level 200, traffic above.
3: Continue climb flight level 200, U2.645, copy.
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0: 9 zones, that's good, and confirm the maximum 25 miles left of track.
6: 252 miles.
0: Roger.
7: Good evening, Coco Chevrolet 54, crossing 150, grabbing 160.
0: Good
7: evening, Concord Shuttle 854, reaching level 160.
0: Level 250,
7: Concord Shuttle 854.
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8: Breaker 13, can we check the right lander and make a left hand orbit over lander view weather on our current position?
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0: Confirm, Mentor orbit to the right now, into 4022. Into 4022, one right hand orbit. One right orbit into 4022. Shenzhen 117, climb to flight level 160. Climb to flight level 160, descending flight level 260 by eastbound. VHF 3908, Hong Kong radar, Roger, descend to flight level 250.
1: Ethiopian 605, climb to flight level 230.
2: 6, put your request to radar 133.82, good day. 9658, maintain flight level 200 on reaching, opposite way traffic above.
3: Maintain 200.
0: Static 6826, contact departure 12265.
4: 265, 6826.
3: Evening Cafe 006, departing flight level 136, climbing flight level 160.
0: Cafe 006, Hong Kong radar, climb to flight level 250.
3: Flight level 250, request from position Sudwell direct, due north, due weather.
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0: Hospital 854, contact radar 18.9025.
4: 18.9025, Hong Kong Chapter 854.
2: Maintain flight level 220, opposite way traffic coming to a level below you.
4: 220.
2: Restriction due to traffic.
3: Radar, good evening, international 9658, climbing to flight level 200 on heading 170, squawk 3327.
0: China Eastern 9658, Hong Kong radar, climb to flight level 220.
3: Continue climb to flight level 220, China Eastern 9658.
0: Bye-bye. Bye. Nigel, Venture of radar, proceed to muscle, report training.
5: Cargo 570, muscle looks not possible, we would appreciate present position T-door.
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5: German Cargo 590, we are turning now and on T-door, passing 162 for 110.
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0: Ethiopian 645, climb to flight level 250.
8: Climb to flight level 250, Ethiopian
9: 6645. 013, confirm, continue left hand orbit.
0: Rank up 128, now the continue left turn, track to land, contact Zhuhai 12385.
9: Left turn, land down, 12, I say again for 15, okay, 13.
1: 12385.
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1: okay, 13. Ethiopian 645, contact radar 127, base 41.
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1: CHN 3908, descend to set level 240.
8: Level 240,
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10: 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Ethiopian 645, roger. Clear level
8: 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Surfa, Ethiopian 645.
10: China Eastern 7407, track level 2, FCAL.
9: Block China Eastern 7407.
10: China Eastern 7407, track level 2, FCAL.
9: Standby Chinese 7407.
1: Today 749.
8: 317,
1: Cathay 749. Shenzhen Air 117, climb to level 200.
9: Climb to follow level 200, Shenzhen Air 117.
11: 500 meters by Tomah, setting 6826.
1: Chimacao 590, contact approach 4191.
9: Cathay 006, level 2345, level 2500, direct
12: Cathay 006, climb to level 210, stand up for higher.
9: Level 310, Cathay 006. Highway, request heading 1900.
1: Chinese 9658, heading 190 approved.
9: Heading 190 approved, Chinese 9658.
2: Wait. Okay, sir. 82, good day.
1: 1-3-0-4-5, okay. Kelly 524, Hong Kong, we got level 250.
13: Level 250, Kelly 524.
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1: CHS 3908, descend to set level 220, reached by Zatex.
9: Level 220 with by Zatex, which is 3908.
1: China Eastern 99658, climb to set level 250.
9: Climb to level 250, China Eastern 9658.
1: Shenzhen Air 117, climb to set level 250.
9: Climb to follow 250, Shenzhen Air 117.
1: Shenzhen Air 117, contact radar 127, base 41.
9: 120, base 41, Shenzhen Air 117.
8: Shenzhen Air 117, climb to flight level 25.
10: Shenzhen Air 117, roger. Climb to flight level 280.
8: Standby high. Climb to level 280, standby high, yes, the air 117.
9: 100, good evening, China 9658, climbing to level 250, on heading 1900.
10: Chinese 9658, roger. Report when able to make a right turn.
9: Copy, China 9658, about 40 miles.
10: Roger.
14: Kong radar, good morning, recap 151, maintaining 10,400 meters, squawk 6241.
10: Recap 151, Hong Kong radar identified. Are you able for level 360?
14: Confirm, recap 151.
10: Recap 151, roger, standby for higher.
14: Higher, recap 151.
10: Scooter 189 and contact sign 122 decimal 6.
14: 189.
10: Eastern 9658, continue heading 1900, climb to flight level 320.
9: Maintain heading, climb to flight level 320, China
10: 9658.
15: Okay, radar good, morning, China Eastern 566, flight level 3900, squawk 2273.
10: China Eastern 566, Hong Kong radar, 571.
15: It's a 566. Confirm any possible false dot com.
10: Harnison 566, clear directly from me.
15: It's a 566, thank you so much.
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1: Heading 180, Cathay 649. Indo 4022, contact QHI 123.485. Transducer 168, contact radar 127.1.
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19: Maintain flight level 120, Shenzhen Air 2-0-7
1: Cathay 749er, climb to flight level 250.
16: Level 250, Cathay 749er.
10: Press level. Shanghai 7224, clear the Beacon.
15: That's the Beacon, Shanghai 7224.
19: Request right into Beacon.
10: Shanghai 9658, negative, due traffic. Continue heading, 190.
19: Continue maintain heading, Shanghai 9658.
10: Are you able? Level 350. Turns 452 Roger. J878 climbs level 330.
19: 78.
10: Airspring 7348 descend now. Level 260, which by eastbound.
19: Transfer level 260, which by eastbound, Airspring 7348.
10: Sunlux 452, climb for level 350.
16: Level 350, to left 452.
10: Question, Shanghai 7224, contact Guangzhou 125, decimal 35.
15: 5 decimal 35, get in Shanghai 7224.
10: Racket 151, climb for level 360, track directly to FCAL.
14: Alright, so climb for level 360, Racket 151.
10: Seven seven nine. Unit 1007 for Britney, to clear the LS 25 center.
6: Hey, sir. Hey, Hong Kong 721, connect tower 11 at base mode 2.
19: Ibram and currently deviating 20 miles left of track weather. Okay, 1839, thank you. 779, can you give a short cut to enrollment? 779, clear the next one. 779, November, Oscar, Mike, Alpha, November, 779, thank you.
1: Spring 7348 Hong Kong radar, maintain flight level 260 on reaching a traffic below.
19: Maintain flight level 260, Spring 7348, and request? Maintain heading, still weather ahead.
1: Yes, Spring 7348, fly heading 045.
19: Maintain heading 045, Spring 7348.
1: Cathay 749, maintain flight level 250 on reaching traffic above.
16: Maintain level 250 on reaching Cathay 749.
1: Shenzhen Air 207, climb to flight level 160.
16: Your escort, Chinese 740, sir.
10: 7407 report, your request level.
16: Five.
10: 5682, contact radar 132, decimal 15. Air 117, climb to flight level 300, stand by high.
8: Flight level 300, stand by high, approaching air 117.
13: Flight level 250, squawk 2116.
2: Car 682, roger.
19: Chinese 7407. Request flight level 220.
10: Chinese 7407, roger. Stand by level 2.
19: Yes, 7407.
17: KG-6645, request flight on 340.
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8: Maintaining flight level, air China 970. In 220, Cathay 749.
17: 9 0, Cathay 779. Level 300, Cathay 779.
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0: World Express 540, identify clear Sierra 7 Bravo arrival.
19: 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Thank you.
0: Cathay 872, when clear of weather, track direct to MAPKE, report turning.
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17: 200 in the air, 207.
0: Cathay 749, contact radar 127, decimal 1.
19: 127.1, Cathay 749.
10: 97305, climb flight level 270, report request level.
8: Climb flight level 270, step by 27305.
19: Radar Cathay 749, climbing to flight level 250.
10: Cathay 749, climb to flight level 300.
19: Climb to flight level 300, Cathay 749.
10: Shenzhen Air 117, climb flight level 320.
8: Climb to flight level 320, Shenzhen Air 117.
10: VHA 878, contact radar 132, decimal 15.
0: Flight 44,
8: identify
0: clear Sierra 7 Bravo arrival.
8: Clear Sierra 7 Bravo arrival, Charlie Cargo
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8: Yep.
0: Tropical 544, maintain 290 knots or greater, descend to flight level 130.
8: 290 or greater and descend to flight level 290, German cargo, correction loop. Descent flight level 130, German cargo 544.
13: Cathay 872, now proceeding direct MAPKE.
10: Susa 168, stand by. That's Susa 168, direct stand, approved.
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2: Cargo 5900, Roger, continue approach.
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2: Cafe 9050, contact Zhuhai 121 Decimal 4, good day.
21: 114,
2: 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Cafe 33, climb by SID, level 6900 meters, no speed control.
21: Control, climb by 6900 meters, Cafe 6, correction 383.
10: 645, Roger. Fly heading 235.
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23: Flight level 250 and air 207.
2: Stop the weather, direct to LD later.
24: Welcome to this, my Gotari 1, our best result climb this time.
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28: Good evening, Lieutenant Southern 305, AKA flight level 270, heading 160.
2: Climb Falcon 305, Roger. Climb Falcon 320, report when able for Raptor.
28: Climbing to flight level 320, we can step now, turn on 305.
2: Charles Falcon 305, confirm you can turn up to normal now.
28: That's able, turn on 305.
2: Okay, please turn up to normal, Charles Falcon 305, climb flight level 320.
28: Turn down to normal, and climb flight level 320, turn on 305.
0: Road Express 540, descend to flight level 140.
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0: Shenzhen Air 207, contact radar 132-15.
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2: Qatari 15, turn right heading 190.
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2: Hindu 6012, descend to 4,500 feet from Rifley, clear for ILS approach, runway 25 center.
33: Descend 4,500, runway mid, clear ILS 25 center, Hindu 601.
0: 5.
34: 2265, SM 7348.
0: Road Express 540, descend to flight level 110, cancel level restriction.
35: Descend flight level 110, cancel restriction, World Express 540.
2: 7348 Hong Kong, approach, roger. Qatari 815, continue climb flight level 200, passing flight level 140, correction, passing flight level 150, you can resume normal climb rate.
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2: Qatari 815, and proceed direct to Ali to rejoin the SID.
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2: Airstream 7348, direct to Tamon, then descend to flight level 170.
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2: Tamot and Compo, descend flight number 170, SN7348. SN7348, AFM.
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28: Alright, that's an air 207, request heading 130.
2: 2027, heading 130, approved.
28: Then 130 is an air 207.
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28: Climb for level 290 is an air 207.
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0: 815, Hong Kong Radar, good morning, climb to your cell level 250.
36: Climb to level 250, sorry, 815.
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36: 13215, Rika 155.
1: Hong Kong radar, good morning, Shenzhen Air 308, maintaining 10,700 meters. 12 miles to Sikko and Scott King 6142.
2: Shenzhen at 308, Hong Kong radar identified.
1: Shenzhen at 308.
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2: Mercat 1435, climb for level 320, stand by higher.
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0: Hey, descend and ready, flight level 120 by Cotton, change air 308. Now we're leaving flight level 1,700 meters, descend to flight level 120, change air 308.
1: Okay.
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0: 100 meters, Kachari, 815.
10: 127, decimal 1, 7,505.
0: Right.
1: German Cargo 544 from Rifme, clear for ILS approach runway 25 center.
4: From Rifme, clear to ILS approach runway 25 center, German Cargo 544.
11: 5055, after Sierra climb flight level 250, squawk 3107.
1: 5055, report request.
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1: 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Air Macau 985, direct Cotton, descend when ready for level 120, reach by Cotton.
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9: China Eastern 739, Hong Kong radar identify.
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17: 5566,
16: reaching level 160. Cathay 566, Hong Kong, radar, climb to level
17: 250. Level 250, Cathay 566.
1: Number 1.
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1: 63, clear direct
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9: China Eastern 735, roger, stand by for level change.
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6: Roger, change level 31, go China Southern 5055.
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1: 126 decimal 3, good day.
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1: Gmail 714, cancel speed and level restriction, climb to level 160.
6: Cancel speed and level restriction, climb to level 160, Gmail 714.
9: 39, are you able for level 370?
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2: 210, Ethiopian 3483, thank you.
3: Operator, good morning, we have 119, maintaining flight level 250, Skok 3104. On heading 190, awaiting weather.
0: Recap 119, Hong Kong radar identified, maintain flight level 250.
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0: 61,
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0: 1252, Singapore 839, thank you,
7: 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Yeah, 714 Hong Kong radar, climb to flight level 250. Climb to flight level
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8: 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Negative Air China 174, Guangzhou 125,
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8: City 52, climb flight level 410.
1: 03650.
0: Keyway 640, contact radar 11892.
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0: 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Keyway 640.
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0: 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Bye bye.
1: Hello, landing level 250.
9: Keyway 640, climb for level 310.
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4: Heading 210, climb level 250. 7659, climb radar, transfer level 350, or climb level 390, okay?
5: Climb level 350, gather 659.
4: 7659, climb level 320, stand by higher.
5: Climb level 320, initially gather 659.
4: Right cap 119, continue climb level 360.
6: 360, recap 119.
2: Heading good to weather.
3: Macau 985, roger, D-way as required, and when able, check to Indus, report directly to Indus.
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3: and descend to flight level 110.
2: Direct to Indus, descend level 110,
6: I'm going to

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1: 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Good night, good morning.
2: Oh, contact radar 118, decimal 925.
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1: Radar, good morning, China East, China 37. Passing flight level 1340, descend flight level 260 by eastbound.
2: China East 937 Hong Kong radar, descend to flight level 220, cross eastbound at or below flight level 260.
1: Descend flight level 220, below eastbound, flight level 260, China East 937.
0: Safari 815, contact China 12375.
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4: Traffic, Cafe 566, also on frequency. 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
1: German Cargo 722, Hong Kong radar, good morning.
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2: Hong Kong radar, good morning, Singapore 853, climbing flight level 250.
1: Singapore 853, Hong Kong radar, confirm squawk 3127.
2: Confirm Singapore 853.
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2: Singapore 250, Singapore 853.
3: Oh, 390, KSA 566.
4: 7-1, Singapore 853. 40, climb for level 360. 5-3, requesting for level 360. 5-3, climb for level 360.
0: Level 360, Singapore 853. Cathay 759, continue climbing for level 359. 335, final, Cathay 659. 335 for reporting weather. Chinese 937 heading 335 and 2 37 28, 8 0 7 5.
2: 28 0 7 5 7 7 7 7 7 7 7 7 7 7 7 7 7 7 7 7 7 7 7 7 7 7 7 7 7 7 7 7 7 7 7 7 7 7 7 7 7 7 7 7 7 7 7 7 7 7 7 7 7 7 7 7 7 7 7 7 7 7 7 7 7 7 7 7 7 7 7 7 7 7 7 7 7 7 7 7 7 7 7 7 7 7 7 7 7 7 7 7 7 7 7 7 7 7 7 7 7 7 7 7 7 7 7 7 7 7 7 7 7 7 7 7 7 7 7 7 7 7 7 7 7 7 7 7 7 7 7 7 7 7 7 7 7 7 7 7 7 7 7 7 7 7 7 7 7 7 7 7 7 7 7 7 7 7 7 7 7 7 7 7 7 7 7 7 7 7 7 7 7 7 7 7 7 7 7 7 7 7 7 7 7 7 7 7 7 7

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4: 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Next higher, flight level 350, are you able?
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3: 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Macau 985, descend to 2,700 meters.
2: Reach by Cotton. Sierra 2 Cotton, descend flight level 130, reach by Cotton, S 2782.
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5: For 20 miles.
3: In river, 7911, Hong Kong radar identified.
5: River 7911.
0: Runway 7739, descend flight level 330. China 7 5055,
1: climb flight level 330. Climb flight level 330, China 7 5055.
3: Oh, 110, cancel, level is second.
1: Setting level 110, cancel level, level 6 and cancel, level cover 722. Weather control, China Beach, standard 37, clear of weather, request starting this time up.
3: China Beach, 937, boosted to 10 months, reaching on navigation.
1: Navigation, we cleared like this time up, China Beach, standard 37. 330.
0: Okay, and this is 521, can radar identified. After Ikela, direct MDA.
5: Ikela, then direct MDA, coordinate 652.
1: Power 7330,
0: 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Power 7337, just want to confirm you copy for the 4360.
5: Yang 7911.
0: Yang 7911, report request level.
1: Colin, good morning, German Cargo 722, passing flight level 150, descending 110, information Kilo.
6: German Cargo 722, approach, good morning, information now Lima, expect RMP Yankee approach, runway 25 center.
1: Information Lima, expecting INF Yankee 25 center, German Cargo 722.
0: CNN 647, contact radar 13215.
1: Radar 13215, radar 647, good day.
7: Now, 2800, double 70, short make now.
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0: Descent 968.
5: Descent 968, confirm maintenance line level 370.
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0: Hichena 741, climb for level 310. Question, Hichena 740, climb for level 310.
1: Flyby 310, Hichena 740, thank you.
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3: descend level 120. Let's bring 8782 Hong Kong radar, track that back to your Lambda, descend to reach flight level 110 by Lambda.
0: Fellow 110, this fellow 9 3 8 7 8 2 5 1 2 Hong Kong radar, 5 1 2 5 1 2 5 1 2 5 1 2 5 1 2 5 1 2 5 1 2 5 1 2 5 1 2 5 1 2 5 1 2 5 1 2 5 1 2 5 1 2 5 1 2 5 1 2 5 1 2 5 1 2 5 1 2 5 1 2 5 1 2 5 1 2 5 1 2 5 1 2 5 1 2 5 1 2 5 1 2 5 1 2 5 1 2 5 1 2 5 1 2 5 1 2 5 1 2 5 1 2 5 1 2 5 1 2 5 1 2 5 1 2 5 1 2 5 1 2 5 1 2 5 1 2 5 1 2 5 1 2 5 1 2 5 1 2 5 1 2 5 1 2 5 1 2 5 1 2 5 1 2 5 1 2 5 1 2 5 1 2 5 1 2 5 1 2 5 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
1: 9370 is called 156.
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2: 1 departure on Nippon 8512, leaving the flight server 132, climbing the flight server 160, 22 Charlie Bravo, now heading 0900.
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5: 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Contact radar 126, Dexphone 83.
4: Delta 6, Dexphone 3, cargo lock 7337.
6: Position approximately 180 miles east of Hong Kong, tracking westbound. This is Hong Kong Control on frequency 121.5. If you are maintaining flight level 207, please squawk ident.
2: 07. Cargo lock 7337, be thank you, flight level 130.
4: Tesla 120 and top level at or below flight level 260.
7: Control radar on approach 512 to Tesla heading 110.
2: What about 512, 512, 110, 110.

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0: Right now, 43.
5: 5712,
6: good day. 5712, clarify level 330, direct Conga.
0: We maintain flatbed, east 70, direct S-bar.
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0: 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Maintain flight level 380. Now, now heading 220.
1: China Eastern 543, Hong Kong, identify direct FCAL.
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3: Quantum Sky 972, approach morning identify, climb by SID to flight level 130. Bohemia 707, cancel altitude restriction, climb flight level 160, increase speed to 280 knots when ready.
4: Cancel altitude restriction, climb flight level 160, when ready, speed 280, Bohemia 707.
3: Hong Kong Shuttle 698, speed 250 knots.
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4: Climb to flight level 250, speed 280 knots or greater.
3: Climb to level 250, speed 280 or greater, and you have 7-4-5.
2: Alpha, Bravo, November, Oscar. Today, one more.
5: Vietnam 647, descend to flight level 290.
2: And now to flight level 290, Vietnam 647.
6: Maintaining 11 tower 3 and a meter.
7: 7 tower 5 8 6 Hong Kong radar identified.

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1: Altitude restriction, climb to flight level 160, Quantum Sky 9072.
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2: 517 on the radar identified. Clear, Betty 3 Bravo arrival.
3: Roger, clear, Betty 3 Bravo arrival. On shuttle 517.
2: 5658, contact radar 118, base 192.
3: 118, 92, time 658, great.
0: Nippon Kaigo 202, approach the morning identified. Climb by SID to flight level 130.
2: FID to flight level 1320 on the Nippon Kaigo 200.
4: Nippon Kaigo 202, any speed restrictions there?
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2: Stand by.
5: Stand by, Coronado 652.
4: So Vietnam 647, due to weather over Norman, request heading 115.
2: Requesting heading 115, stay in the course, huh?
4: Vietnam 647, request heading 115 for weather.
6: Shiro 698 heading 090 approved and speed 280 knots or greater.
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5: 330 and 15551, okay.
8: Junior 112, Hong Kong radar identified. Clear, is Kela direct embark.
5: Kela then, direct embark. Junior 112, thanks, man.
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5: 3215, 7504.
4: Bravo arrival, FedEx 5217.
9: Silvest 624 heading, level 8100 meters, heading 180.
6: Silvest 624 Hong Kong radar, confirm squawk 0340.
9: Squawk 0340, Silvest 864.
6: Silvest 642 identify, clear Sierra 7 Bravo arrival.
9: Clear Sierra 7 Bravo arrival, Silvest 624.
4: 747, request left heading
0: 125. Request left, Singapore 53. 747, request left heading
4: 125. Confirm, when ready, speed 280 knots.
6: 707, heading 125, thank you.
4: 257, yes, sir. 707.
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6: Quantum 337, contact approach 119 at base 41.
5: 119 at base 41, Charlie 737, good night.
4: Vietnam 647.
0: Runway 25 center.
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3: 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Hong Kong shuttle 618.
0: Cadillac 7337, low speed control, descend at 8000 feet, QNH 1006.
5: 0002,
7: 6, Northeast Control, Skyblock 7337.
0: Skyblock 7337, Ava, when clear of weather, proceed direct to RIFME.
7: Then, clear of weather, direct to RIFME, Skyblock 7337.
1: And I'll turn it to
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10: Direct holding, climb flight level 290, Kurenia 707.
11: Hong Kong radar, Kurenia 652, request to weather deviation up to 10 mile light of track.
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12: 252.
0: Singapore 857 identified, continue climb for level 160, maintain present heading.
5: Continue heading 160, climb flight level 160, Singapore 857. Singapore cargo 202, we're able to right turn.
0: Singapore cargo 202, turn right heading 100.
5: Heading 100, cargo 202.
13: Russian 7844, passing 900 on climb 5000, Delta 1 Delta.
0: Cathay 44, departures could they identify, climb via SID to 7,000 feet.
13: 7,000, Cathay 44.
0: 905.
5: 3905, trip cargo 586.
0: 02 heading 150 approved.
5: Cargo 202.
0: Singapore 857, proceed direct to Soslu, resume on navigation.
14: 576, maintaining flight level 350, squawk 2217.
8: Entry near 1576, Hong Kong radar identified.
15: A good day, Korea 690, direct to Ikela, flight level 330.
8: Korea 690, Hong Kong radar identified. Clear Ikela, direct answer.
15: After Ikela, direct to Amba, Korea 690.
16: Good morning, Antenna 748, maintain flight level 370.
8: Antenna 748, Hong Kong radar identified. Dr. Ikela, direct
16: answer. Ikela, direct answer, Antenna 748.
17: Good afternoon, 433, maintain flight level 340.
8: Antenna 433, Hong Kong radar.
5: Antenna, cargo 202.
18: Request up to 20 degrees left for weather.
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18: 65217.
5: Request flight level 330.
2: CJ 117.
5: 7811.
0: Day 84, climb to maintain 9000 feet, speed 250 knots approved.
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19: 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If I'm holding Taipei 1291.
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5: 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Singapore 857.
2: 330.
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0: Bohemian 606, approach, good morning, identify, climb by SID to 9,000 feet.
9: Morning, 9,000 feet, and request 250 knots, the operational being 606.
0: Bohemian 606, I'll call you back, you're still below NVA.
9: Yes, sir.
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22: 849, flight level 400.
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0: Calais 44 AFM and no speed control.
23: Calais 44.
19: Control, yes, over 5-1, request your deviation,
22: 309 line observation. Yes. 309
19: right
22: call
19: time. Yes, over 5-1, request 309 line
22: observation. Yes, over 5-1, 309 line observation. 309 line observation, yes, over 5-1.
24: Descent 110 to quit 624.
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0: Carina 314, approach, good morning, identify, climb by SID to 9,000 feet.
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9: 4857, request a right to Ellie.
0: Stand by.
9: Stand by, 5.
19: Low orbital.
24: 130 orbital, request 624.
1: Looking for higher due to weather.
8: Command 408, stand by.
1: Command 408.
9: When ready, descend to flight level 260, which finds time, you can schedule 517.
0: Calais 44, continue climb to flight level 160.

0: West 624, contact approach 119, are they small one?
1: 119, are they small one? Request 624, thank you.
0: We are able to do that. Cargo 202, proceed to map, resume on navigation.
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1: QNH 1006 and 8,000 feet, no speed control, Sequoia 624.
4: Request heading 155 after
2: Supet. Cathay 44 heading 155
3: approved. Approach Cathay 44. 085. Zero speed 200 knots over
6: there. Descend flight level 320 and say again the speed.
3: Speed 300 knots over there.
6: Inner knots are greater, FedEx. 5217. 140, Cathay heading 155, you ready?
2: Corina 314, heading 155, approved.
6: 155, speed 300, you know, Corina 314.
2: Rohina 606, climb to level 160.
5: 160, Rohina 606.
2: 624, deal traffic, no delay passing 9,000 feet.
1: 9,000 feet, still quit. 624.
0: Hostel 517 Hong Kong radar, cross runway at or below flight level 260 and descend to reach flight level 130 by bending.
7: Cross runway at or below flight level 260 and cross bending flight level 130.

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1: 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Expressway 600, contact radar 13215.
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5: 1265, FedEx 5217.
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4: 2240, can identify clear at B3 Bravo arrival.
6: At B3 Bravo arrival, and after Lhasa requesting left deviation 15 miles for weather.
4: 2240, after Ilato flying 260.
6: After Lhasa, fly heading 260, Connie 240.
4: 240, question. After Lhasa, heading 265.
6: After Lhasa, heading 265, confirm, Connie 240.
4: Confirm.
0: 7.1, Singapore 857.
7: Hong Kong 8R, Bohemia 606, heading 145, passing flight level 143.
0: Bohemia 606, Hong Kong radar, climb to flight level 200.
7: 200,
8: Virginia
7: 606.
8: 320,
1: Singapore
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1: 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Station 748, your check. Maintain mark
8: 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Guest mark 81, as in 748.
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8: 3215 Virginia, 112.
9: Hong Kong radar, Thai 670, heavy, flight level 370, Hong Kong 6107.
1: Thai 670, Hong Kong radar, identified.
9: Thai 670, request higher up to flight level 410.
1: Thai 670, roger, turn back.
9: 670.
1: 20.
6: 120.
1: Corina 314, heading 120, please.
6: 120
1: for Corina 314, climb flight level 150.
6: Flight level 150 for Corina 314.
10: 616 passing 1,300 for 5,000.
1: Bohemia 616, approach, good morning, identify, climb by SID to 9,000 feet.
10: Climb by SID 9,000 feet, Bohemia 616.
1: Korean 314, contact radar 133.82, good day.
6: 133.82, Korean 314, good day.
10: 4A1, maintain air flight level 250, Scott 3111.
1: 7A481, Hong Kong radar, Russia.
10: Expect flight level 330, Transurban 8481.
1: Transurban 8481, roger, stand by higher.
10: Stand by higher, Transurban 8481.
11: Cathay 844.
0: Cathay
11: 844, China heading 140. Turn heading 140, Cathay 844.
0: Bohemia 606, proceed to Dalo, approved.

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0: China 22. 22-06.
2: China 727, goodbye.
1: 0257.
3: Compartment 250, Korean at 314.
1: Bohemia 606, climb to flight level 250.
4: 250, Bohemia 606.
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2: Bingo 6061, heading 085.
1: Bingo 6061, say again.
2: Heading 085, Bingo 6061.
1: Heading 085, please.
2: 85, Bingo 6061.
0: Yes, left turn heading 100.
1: Coordinate 314, turn left heading 100.
0: 100, coordinate 314.
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1: Wind at 606, track to map key.
2: Map key, wind at 406.
4: And radar hook on the shadow 517. I request weather in 355 to weather. And we should be back on track by a bit better.
1: Shadow 517, heading 355 approved.
4: 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Heading 355, I'm on shadow 517.
0: Korean
1: is 314, turn left heading 090.
5: 748.
1: FedEx 5217, contact the book 4191.
6: 3, good morning. Flight level 30, squawk 3274.
7: 6203, contact AB3 Bravo arrival.
6: AB3 Bravo arrival, Hong Kong Shuttle 623.
7: County 240, descend level 260, which is next 450 miles.
8: Okay, descend the flight level 260 in the next 40 miles. Confirm a beam end pit, Connie 240.
7: In the next 50 miles.
8: 50 miles, Connie, 240.
9: Good morning, Airplane
7: 6516,
9: maintain level 350.
7: Yes, 6516, Hong
2: Kong, Hong Kong radar, Bohemia 606, direct next to passing 221.
10: Yeah, we don't have a phone contact with 118 tomorrow night.
11: 118902, yeah, we're 7704, good day. 20, request 20 miles right to check for weather.
3: Hong Kong Shuttle 517, flight level 130, information, Mike.
12: Hong Kong Shuttle 517, approach, good day, Mike, it's current, expect ILS approach, runway 25 center. FedEx 5217, maintain 280 knots or greater, below 10,000 feet.
3: Maintain 280 knots or greater, below 10,000 feet, FedEx 5217.
13: Hey there, 616, clear weather.
12: Wiener 616, would you prefer to follow the preceding traffic, fly heading 140 to be clear of the preceding weather?
13: Yes, we can, heading 140, Wiener 616.
12: Wiener 616, fly heading 140.
3: And approach Hong Kong Shuttle 517, request for the right heading of 005.
12: Hong Kong Shuttle 517, heading 005 approved, descend to 8,000 feet, QNH 1005.
3: 005, descend 8,000 feet, QNH 1005, Hong Kong Shuttle 517.
1: Heading, third unit.
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3: 5835, bye-bye.
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8: 100 meters, squawking 3023, and new weather heading 185.
5: Air China 1, correction, Air China 975, Hong Kong radar identified, heading approved.
14: Air China 975. Hong Kong radar, good evening, China 72H39, maintaining altitude 9,800 meters, now heading 185.5107.
5: China Eastern 2829, Hong Kong radar identified. China 975, are you able high level? High level 390 or high level 400?
14: Yeah, I'm still flying about 390, is that?
15: Stand by. For unit 707, contact Manila. Daytime, can monitor 119 and base military.
14: 119, 7 7 7. Level 5.
5: Okay, China 975, Roger. Stand by low one.
14: Standing by, China 975.
5: Singapore 857, climb flight level 360.
14: Climb flight level 360, Singapore 857.
16: Establish, I was approach runway 25, September.
5: September
16: 618 is more to good day. 118 is more to good day.
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5: Dynasty 5835, descend at 8,000 feet.
17: Hong Kong radar, good morning,
18: Korean 678 heavy,
17: direct again,
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17: level
18: 370, speed 1.82.
17: Korean 678, roger. Mask got
18: 35,
14: descend now for 320. Level 320, mask got 350. 25, center, FedEx 5217.
19: We are descending 260 and speed, heading 270 for weather.
20: Connie 240 Hong Kong radar, descend to your flight level 110.
19: Flight level 110, Connie 240.
21: This heading 165, squawking T007.
5: Zulu 624 Hong Kong radar, identify heading approved.
21: They approve the 9624. We'll be requesting up to flight level 370.
5: 29624, Roger, stand by, level change. China Eastern 2839, now descend by level 320.
22: I read you only to China Eastern 2839.
5: China Eastern 2839, now descend by level 320.
22: Send the flight level 320, China Eastern 2839.
23: Corridor Marino 643, good morning, maintaining 1,000 meters, squawk 4565, heading 185 to weather.
5: Climb flight level 130.
24: Transfer 9,000 feet restriction, climb flight level 130, cargo deck 99931.
25: Zero. To weather, descent heading 010.
7: Transfer 736, Hong Kong radar, climb flight level 390, heading 0103.
25: Two five level 390, heading 010, approved. China is 736.
7: SO 512, contact Taipei 1291.
25: We near 606 table now. Did I get one?
7: 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We are inbound.
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5: 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China 482, direct flight level.
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21: Okay, 4,500 feet, speed 250, dynasty 5835.
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0: Flight 2.
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24: 160, say again, speed, Cargo Dex 99931.
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12: 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Dynasty 5835, speed 220 knots or greater.
7: 623, continue design level 260.
3: Continue descend, flight level 260, Hong Kong Shuttle 623.
7: Bohemia 606, climb for level 270.
23: Good morning, Bohemia 616, climb for level 250.
7: Bohemia 616, Hong Kong, climb for level 2905.
23: 2905, Bohemia 616.
5: Stand by, target at your right. Singapore is 01 KG.
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21: So doing a very good morning, maintain field 370, looking 0712.
5: 5642, can read identified.
21: 5642.
12: Then the speed 5835, speed 180 knots until 7 PM.
21: Operator.
20: Gansusa, 861 Hong Kong radar, Richard, you are identified, maintain flight level 250.
21: Flight level
20: 250,
21: confirm
20: still
21: weather heading
20: 1 is fine. Transit 861, A-Fan, traffic continue on your present heading.
21: Present heading, climb and maintain flight level 250, Transit 861.
20: Average, China 620, contact the post 119 at 801.
11: China 601, get AMS 960. Heading 165 approved, are you able for level 3770 or for level 410?
24: Maintaining 10,400 meters.
21: Red heading 1.52 weather.
2: 4964 Virgin, clear directly Shatner.
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21: 0445.
2: Hong Kong Shuttle 791, Hong Kong radar identified. Clear Betty 3 Bravo arrival.
21: Clear Betty 3 Bravo arrival, Hong Kong Shuttle 791.
2: Jingle 112, contact radar 118, Datamo 902.
12: 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Aggression, contact radar 126 decimal 3 today.
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12: FedEx 5217, speed 160 knots until 5 DME, confirm established on Alice. FedEx 5217, contact tower 118 decimal 2 today. Emirates 9620, no speed control, descend 8000 feet, QNH 1005.
11: 8,000 feet, so we can accept heading 350 now.
12: Emirates 9620, heading 350 approved. When able, proceed direct to RIFME.
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20: Radar, Roger, climb to flight level 250.
0: Thank you, flight level 250, Malaysian 523.
1: Hong Kong Shuttle 623, Hong Kong radar, descend to flight level 110.
0: Flight level 110, Hong Kong Shuttle 623.
1: Shuttle 733, due traffic, expedite your descent, passing flight level 170.
0: Without expediting, passing 170, Shuttle 733.
1: Connie 240, contact approach 4191.
0: 91, goodbye Connie 240.
5: Please descend
0: flight level 360. Descend flight level 360, direct approach jump for 601.
5: Hey China, 9075, descend flight level 350, final level in Hong Kong.
0: Descending flight level 350, Air China, 975.
5: T-way 014, contact radar 13215.
12: Emirates 9620, speed 250 knots, maintain heading 350 for spacing.
11: Speed 250 and heading 350, Emirates 9620.
5: Climb flight level 280.
0: Flight level 280, transit side 61.
5: Transit side 61, clear direct echo.
0: Direct to echo, transit side 61.
25: Good morning, Asana 748 heading, Major Flight 370, direct inbound.

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3: Moscow Shuttle 733, we are able. Direct to the hotel 623, sir.
4: Shuttle 733, Roger, direct to hotel 623, and reach flight, descend to reach flight level 110 by a beam early.
3: Direct to Hotel 63 and 110 beam Murray, shuttle 633.
5: The Anaheim climbing level 250, spot 3102, heading 185 radar.
4: Recap 13905 Hong Kong radar, identified, maintain flight level 250 on reaching.
5: Maintain level 250 on reaching, recap 13905.
4: Malaysia 523, contact radar 127, decimal 1.
5: 127, decimal 1, Malaysian 523,
3: today. Just confirm it, Hong Kong Shuttle 733, descend 110, beam Murray.
4: Hong Kong Shuttle 733, correct?
3: Shuttle 733.
6: Downtown Korea, Sierra Golf Alpha 2563, good morning. On heading 150 for avoiding flatbed 190, squawk 7056.
4: Sierra Golf Alpha 2563 Hong Kong radar identified and clear Sierra 7 Delta arrival.
6: Star Sierra 7 Delta arrival, Tiger 2563.
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6: 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Heading 150 now, Tiger 2563, for you waiting.
3: Radar, Hong Kong Shuttle 733, we unable 110, B Murray, we can cross B Murray 120.
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7: Moscow 352, Zero Upper Margo, Pacific Blue
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8: Connie 240 from Riffley, clear for left approach runway 25 center.
1: 25 center, Connie 240.
8: Emirates 9620, descend 4,500 feet, speed 210 knots.
9: 4,500 feet, speed 210 knots, Emirates 9620.
8: 523,
5: climb flight level 350 final. Climb flight level 350 final, Asian 523.
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10: 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Shanghai HSO report request level.
11: 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Are you able 1.82?
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3: 12, decimal 6, Singapore 857.
9: Target 820, good morning, flight level 370, squawk 07, first flight.
8: Target 820, Hong Kong, radar, thank you.
13: Singapore is 120, contact radar 127, decimal 1.
14: 127, decimal 1, Singapore is 10.
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13: Roger.
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16: Suicide 6-1 request.
13: Suicide 6-1.
16: Suicide 6-1 traffic permit request, climb up to flat level 360.
13: Suicide 6-1, high levels are occupied, climb and maintain for level 320 final.
16: Climb and maintain level 320 final, Suicide 6-1.
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16: Correct.

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1: Zenadu 331, what is the highest level you can accept?
0: 400, Zenadu 331.
1: Zenadu 331, Roger, standby.
0: 331.
2: P885, are you able to follow 3370?
0: C-Chan
2: 3885. C-Chan 3885, Roger, standby, lower.
3: Very much, you can expect to send that later.
0: Shuttle 623, good morning, descent flight level 110, speed 300, not so great, information mic.
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0: Summit 25, center, and we have lighting, heading 285, Hong Kong Shuttle 623.
3: Onco Shuttle 623, Roger. And reduce speed to 230 knots, just at 90,000 feet, Q1H1005.
0: Speed 230 knots, descend 90,000 feet, Q1H1005, Hong Kong Shuttle 623.
3: Hong Kong Shuttle 733, proceed directly with me.
0: Departure, good morning, EVA 6536, passing 2,700, climbing to 5,000.
3: EVA 6536, good morning, cancel altitude restriction, climb flight level 160.
0: And to flight level 160, cancel altitude restriction, EVA 6536. I'm gonna do 221, bye bye. Morning, Cornell 678, I again, bomb flight level 370, Mach 482.
1: 78, Roger, with that contact, speed 1.81 due to traffic in front.
0: Mach 0.81, Cornell
4: 678. What are you waiting? Golf Alpha 2563, I had a 060, please.
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0: 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Shuttle 623.
3: Connie 240, Connie 518, decimal 2.
0: 518, goodbye, Connie 240.
3: Hong Kong Shuttle 733, descend 4,500 feet.
0: 4,500 feet, Shuttle 733.
1: 79, Hong Kong radar identified.
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0: Weather base 711, request heading 260 in the next 40 nautical miles due to weather.
1: Weather base 711, heading 260, approve.
0: 260, get a base 711.
1: Cafe 427, descend flight level 340, reach in 3 minutes.
0: Descend flight level 340, reach in 3 minutes, Cafe 427.
1: Bohemia 616, contact Taipei 129 at AC
0: 01. 16 today.
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0: 260. 7901, contact 1230, cross cyber at or below, flyby 260, Hong Kong Shuttle 7901.
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3: 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Approved.
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2: Hong Kong radar identified.
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5: 1.877, Hong Kong radar identified.
7: 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Goodbye.
3: Hi.
8: Sir, good morning, you're Hong Kong 128, passing 2200, climbing 5000.
3: Hong Kong 128, morning, climb to level 160, cancel altitude restriction.
8: Flight level 160, cancel altitude restriction, Hong Kong 128.
3: Hong Kong Shuttle 623, descend 4,500 feet, and I'm present heading KLS 725 center.
0: Good feet from present heading clear, the LS runway 25 center, Hong Kong Shuttle 623.
9: Climbing flight level 160.
4: Hong Kong radar, climb and restricted to flight level 250.
0: I'm unrestricted flight level 250, EVA 6536. Any direct for EVA 6536?
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0: Direct to MAP key, EVA 6536.
4: 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Okay. 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
7: 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Shuttle 791.
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3: 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Moscow 352, reduce speed to 200 knots.
10: 200 knots, Moscow 352.
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3: Three 52, reduce speed to 180 knots.
10: Speed 180 knots, Moscow 352.
8: Hong Kong 128, request direct band, Fuji weather.
3: Approved.
8: Hong Kong 128.
1: SA 427, in that case, commence descent now and passing level 320, heading 260, approved.
7: At descent now, passing level 320, heading 265, KSA 427.
1: SA 427, confirm 265.
7: Affirm, heading 260, KSA 427.
1: Cathay 427, roger, passing level 320, heading 260, passing level 320, heading 260, approved.
7: 20, heading 260, Cathay 427.
4: 220, approved.
0: 6536.
7: Hong Kong radar is on the air 68, now we are flight heading 355.
2: Shanghai 68, sir. Manita 612 from SD Sena. Manita 612, descend now, final 4260, reach by Eastbound. Manita 612, contact radar 126803.
3: 126813, Manita 612. Direct, read me, descend 4500 feet.
12: That is what.
13: Level 250, cancel speed, they're on Kong 18.
2: Singapore 810, 20 miles right left here.
13: 20 miles right, approach Singapore 810.
4: Eastbound
13: 0, final
4: 4260. 0, eastbound 260, Manita 612. Manita 612, please descend, final 4260.
13: 220 is 1260, Manita 612.

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0: 28.35. 212. 91 approach, Greater Bay 711.
5: Negative, Greater Bay 711, remain on my frequency.
1: T for your climb later on. Eva 6536, maintain level 320 on the chain, traffic 1000 feet above.
0: Maintaining flight level. 0 Eva 6526.
4: 96A request heading 350.
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1: Dynasty 5896, climb up at level 350.
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8: Room and reduce speed to 50 knots, descent, flight level 170, Cathay 875.
2: Next
5: time, I thought 410. Here, Hong Kong 128, contact radar 118, decimal 992.
0: 118, decimal 992, here, Hong Kong 128.
4: 020.
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4: After that, shuttle 732.
1: 36, climb 5-4-330, direct ENVA.
5: Good morning, Hong Kong 128, climbing flight level 250.
2: Number 1, Digimon 729, thank you.
0: Sorry, 8432,
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0: 2.
6: 791, reduce speed to 250 knots.
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9: Remaining Delmon 729er passing 180 descending 1000, flight correction for level 110 and 280 knots.
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6: 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Descend via the star 8,000 feet, QNH1006.
9: Descending by the star 8,000 feet, Dilmun. Correction 6,000 feet. 8,000 feet for 1729.
6: Affirm 8,000 feet, QNH1006.
9: H1006, 8,000 feet, Dilmun 729.
8: 010, monitor 612.
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9: 133.82, Hong Kong 204.
11: East of Elato, Skoking 3614.
1: Only 813, Hong Kong radar identify clear RB3 Bravo arrival.
11: Clear RB3 Bravo arrival, only 813.
5: 204 Hong Kong radar, climb to flight level 200.
9: Climb
5: flight
9: level 200 and request final level, flight level 410,
5: Hong Kong 204. Hong Kong 204, copy level request and etc.
9: We're advised. Climb flight level 200 now, Hong Kong 204.
12: Hong Kong Gather 427, clear of weather, and we can take direct Abbey or Muscle. Then after we're going to need the right heading right side to weather.
5: Cathay 427, proceed down to Abbey, resume on navigation, expect weather vector after Abbey.
12: Direct Abbey, resume on nav and expect weather vectors, Cathay 427.
6: 901. Correct cap 129, continue climb flight level 210, proceed direct SOSLU.
13: Climb level 210, and passing direct to...
14: Climb level 210 and can you get direct to Redcap 129?
6: Direct SOSLU, Sierra Oscar Sierra Lima Uniform.
14: 210, proceed direct to SOSLU, Sierra Oscar Sierra Lima Uniform, Redcap 129.
5: Continue on the heading until I beam the localizer.
9: 295. Beam the localizer, and in 20 nautical miles, we can back to the localizer.
5: Cato 711, continue on present heading.
9: Listening, 711.
5: Cato 711, and reduce speed to 230 knots.
9: 230 knots, Cato 711.
5: Cato 711, contact approach 119, decimal 1.
9: 1 approach, Cato 711, right?
5: Connie 256, report your speed.
15: Speed 280
5: knots, 256. Connie 256, Roger. Medito 612, are you able to dive to Big X?
9: Roger. 925 center, go to base 111, and we will be back to in about 20 nautical miles to with me or Canip.
6: Okay. 7-1, descend 8,000 feet, QNH1006.
9: 7 feet, QNH1006, could be 7-1-1.
6: Redcap 129, contact 126.3.
16: 1263, Redcap 129, good day.
6: Good day.
17: Hong Kong 4327 request, Tala Tower 484.
6: Hong Kong 327 approved.
18: Flambe passing level 150 for level 210, direct for SLU.
5: Roger, 129 at Hong Kong, radar, Roger.
6: 206. Control 7-1, you will get a left in very shortly.
0: Control Shadow 3-3, just to confirm we're clear for the approach.
6: Shadow 7-3, AFM.
0: Clear for the approach, Control 7-3-3.
6: Concord Shuttle 7-1, descend 5,500 feet, proceed direct to Rhythmia.
0: 5,500, direct to Rhythmia, Hong Kong Shuttle. Can we request heading 320?
6: Yeah, that's approved, but when able, proceed direct to Canop.
0: I don't want direct Canop, Hong Kong Shuttle 7-1.
6: Shuttle 7-1, speed 18, turn off. Shuttle 7-1, speed 18, turn off.
0: 0-9, Hong Kong Shuttle 7-1.
6: Grid base 711, turn left heading 270.
9: 270, grid base 711.
0: Sure, sir. 054, descend to flight level 270.
1: 054, descend 7,500 meters.
0: Descend 7,500 meters, frequency 9054.
6: Cancel altitude restriction, climb flight level 160.
19: Cancel altitude restriction, climb to flight level 160, get my 560.
6: Concord Shuttle 791, descend 4,500 feet, and from Canop, KLS 725 center.
0: Descend 4,500 feet from Canop. 5 center, Hong Kong Shuttle.
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9: Turn to 9R. Cross the low Cafe 2023, passing 1,000 feet, please 5,000.
6: Cafe 2023 departure identified, cancel altitude restriction, climb for level 160.
9: Yeah, 06 is flying for 160, Cafe 2023.
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2: 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Alinda 612, reduce the minimum clean speed.
0: Hong, Air Hong Kong 204, climb for level 370, standby final.
1: 0, Air Hong Kong 204.
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2: Dillon 79, reduce speed 18, turn off.
1: 180.0,
2: Dillon 79 for sequencing, fly heading 025 short miles.
1: 3, 2, 3, 2, 0, 0, 0, 0, 5, 4.
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6: Guangzhou, 125, decimal 3, 5, Singapore, 810, good day.
7: Hong Kong 208, climbing
0: 5,000. Hong Kong 208, Hong Kong departure identified, climb VSID to 5,000 feet.
7: ID to 5,000,
0: Hong
7: Kong 208.
0: Hong Shadow 733. Shadow 791, speed 160 knots on to 5 DME. Stay 427, information alpha, runway 25 standard, descent to 4,500 feet on QNH 1006.
1: Sky 1006.
4: Break now, and second after that, Captain 427.
0: 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Dillman 729, descent to 4,500 feet.
1: 500 feet, Dillman 729.
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9: 256, turn right heading 2950.
0: 7, turn right heading 350, expedite descent.
4: Right heading 350, expedite descent, 426.

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1: 256.
2: 8. 9, 8, 4, 1.
1: Full heavy, level 370, pushing at Kila.
3: Sri Lankan 454, Hong Kong, right direction, identify.
1: 54. 26, approaching Sapa.
4: Jindong 2160, Hong Kong, identify. China Eastern 740, contact radar 11892.
1: USB to 180 knots.
0: Cathay 427.
1: Cathay 427, affirm heading 010, speed 180 knots.
0: Heading 010, speed 180, Cathay 427.
1: Cathay 875.
5: 0 knots or less, we're going to be deviating left and right between 290, 300, weather penetration. Stand by.
1: Honey 256, information alpha, runway 25 standard, descent to 9,000 feet on QNH 1006.
5: 1,256.
6: Hong Kong 208, request heading 120, do weather.
1: And Hong Kong 208, heading 120, approved.
6: 208, Hong Kong 208.
1: At the 875, turn left heading 030, reduce speed to 10 knots.
7: 030 and speed 210 knots, Cafe 875.
1: Cafe 875, descend to 4,500 feet.
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1: Honey 256, reduce speed to 10 knots.
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0: Hong Kong 204.
9: Racer now accept right turn.
2: On the point 813, turn right heading 270.
9: Heading 270, only point 13.
10: Good morning, Kato Paravatu. I choose also Hong 5146.
3: Kima M526, climb 2 o'clock, over 10,400 meters.
10: 210,400 meters, Kima M526.
0: And Hong 204.
1: 7, proceed up to Kenup, clear for the RS post, runway 25 Santa. Runway 427.
3: Atlanta 6, Roger, clear, direct pull open.
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0: Santa, Atlanta.
1: What's the kind 256, clear weather? Honey 256, turn left heading 260.
7: 60, Honey 256.
6: Call 260, clear of weather.
1: 67, flight level 120, direct Sierra, squawking 2432.
2: You flight 267, Hong Kong, radar identify, maintain flight level 120.
1: Identify, maintain 120, you get 167.
12: 80, squawk 2333, approaching Soba.
3: China Eastern 5070, Hong Kong radar, identify.
9: Cafe 2023, passing Tower 146, clear Tower 160.
2: Cafe 2023, Hong Kong radar, climb on which potato, fellow 2520.
9: Cafe 2523.
3: Maintain current level, standby level change, and contact radar 132.15.
5: On the Delta 1 Delta, request an early left turn if possible.
1: Hong Kong 457, Hong Kong departure, identify, climb via ID to flight level 160. After passing 4,000 feet, you are cleared for deviation.
0: Rhythm, if possible, direct canop.
1: Cafe 875 for sequence, turn left heading 350.
0: Left heading 350, Cafe.
3: Radar 127, days for what?
5: 71, 4800. Hong Kong 457.
1: And Hong Kong 208, contact radar 133.4825.
13: 325 and
8: continuing. Right now, 2 o'clock, range 20 miles, crossing behind right to left 7 miles. You are coming through the traffic. China Eastern 740, traffic 1104, range 20 miles. From left to right 7 miles, traffic climbing through your level.
14: Roger, I'm 75, China Eastern 740.
8: China Eastern 780, contact Shanghai 128.35.
14: 128.35, good day, China Eastern 780.
8: Correction, a beam dot me, contact Shanghai 128.35.
14: Beam dot me, contact Shanghai 128.35, China Eastern 780, thank you.
8: 220.
2: 320, continue heading 150, maintain flight level 250.
14: Maintain heading 150, maintain flight level 250, change time to 320.
2: UPS 167, climb to flight level 200. 320, contact radar 167, please, decimal 1.
14: Decimal 1, good day, change to 320. Heading 350, maintain flight level 260. We need heading 340, about 80 miles.
2: China Southern 320, you need to make a right turn after 80 nautical miles.
15: This is Shuttle 769.
16: Florida, good morning. Central 90104, maintain flight level 340, approaching Sumner.
17: Central 90124, Hong Kong identify.
16: 90104.
17: China Southern 344, direct eastbound.
14: Direct to eastbound, China Southern 344, thank you.
18: 130, cross cyber below 268, position.
3: 2 Hong Kong radar, identify.
14: Hong Kong radar, Tianjin Cargo 3820, good morning request.
3: Tianjin Cargo 3820, climb to flight level 270.
14: Climb to level 270, and if available, we request the maintain present heading 150, about 60 miles. Thank you, ma'am.
3: Tianjin Cargo 3820, flight 150, clear back.
14: Heading 150, climb level 270, Tianjin Cargo 3820.
19: Tianjin Cargo 3940, good morning, and then 11000 meter, heading 190.
3: Tianjin 3940, Hong Kong radar identify. Clear direct EPCAL, Echo Papa Kilo Alpha Lima.
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20: Tianjin level 260, Tianjin 3302.
17: Shuttle 769, contact radar 1263.
15: Radar 1263, thank you, good day.
17: Jane Dong 2160, report request level.
21: After 50, continue my heading 330, approach 10-7-306, thank you.
2: UPSC 167, continue on present heading, better for higher.
22: Maintain present heading, standby for higher, UPS 167.
23: Lovely, good evening, I'll call 457 cross runway 160, check dark spot.
2: I'll call 457 Hong Kong radar, climb to flight level 250. Shuttle 769 Hong Kong radar, descend to flight level 130, cross cyber at or below flight level 260.
15: Cross flight level 130, cyber flight level 260 or below shuttle 769.
2: Hong Kong 208, proceed direct to do map, resume navigation.
15: Direct to do map, all navigation, Hong Kong 208.
2: UPSC 167, climb to flight level 250.
20: 167.
17: TaiPJet 820, contact Taipei 1291.
19: Right, one side with this 820, thank you today.
23: Call radar, good morning.
19: In cargo 3820, maintain available 270, now heading 150 due to weather.
17: Tianjin cargo 3820, climb flight level 290.
19: Climb flight level 290, in cargo 3820.
4: 2160 request, 6 miles right of set, full weather.
17: 6 mile right of track approved, Jingdong 2160.
4: Over 10.
17: Philippine 596, check direct, no man.
1: Sir, Hong Kong 31. Hong Kong 8311, clear for weather, proceed direct to Sukhet.
10: Send clear weather, Hong Kong 831.
1: Reduce speed to 160 knots.
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17: Japan Air, 33, contact radar, 12532.
4: 12532, Japan Air, 33.
1: ID to flight level 160.
4: Lead flight level 160, right, special 508.
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2: Six.
11: Flight 77, Hong Kong radar, good morning, call 851.
2: Call 851, Hong Kong radar.
11: Hong Kong radar call 851, maintaining flight level 11,300 meters and estimating Sierra at 2025.
2: Call 851 clear, Sierra 7 Delta arrival, report your squawk hook.
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2: UCSC 167, proceed to Aquila, resume navigation.
11: Navigation UPS 167.
2: China Southern 306, turn left now heading 270, radar vector for radar deviation.
21: Left heading 270, China Southern 306.
2: China Southern 306, descend to reach flight level 110 in 40 miles.
21: Flight level 110, China Southern 306.
2: China Southern 306, descend and within 40 nautical miles.
21: Flight level 110. Within 40 nautical miles, and this is 306.
2: UPS 167, contact radar 127, base 01.
11: 7-1, UPS 167, good day.
17: Houston 544, roger. November 108, Mike Sierra, 40 past hours, there hasn't been any landing at Macau, but the weather at Macau should be fine.
11: Flight level 340, UPS 167.
20: Flight level 260, heading 350.
2: Flight
20: level 220, request heading 330, channel 302.
2: Flight
20: level 220, heading 330, channel 302.
2: China Southern 302, continue on present heading. You need to make a left turn when you reach flight level 220.
20: Roger, China Southern 302.
4: Okay, consider present heading. Descend main to flight level 220, China Southern 302.
10: 126.3, Air Hong Kong 86.
1: 8256, reduce speed to 160 knots.
0: Reduce speed 160 knots, can 256.
1: Nippon 813, descend to 4,500 feet from RIVMI, clear for the ILS post, runway 25 center.
4: RIVMI, clear for for IRS runway 25 center approach, for 813.
2: Qatari 8432, contact approach 119 at 8041.
6: 119,
2: Hong Kong 457, contact radar 132, decimal 15.
6: 13215, Hong Kong 457, thank you.
2: Shuttle 615, proceed to Fisher, reach Hong Kong navigation.
10: Air Hong Kong 831, request heading 165 for weather.
2: Heading 165, approve Air Hong Kong 831.
10: Say 165, Air Hong Kong 831.
2: China Southern 302 traffic is clear, turn left now heading 280.
7: Heading 280, Southern 302.
2: China Southern 302 apron, descend to which level 110 within 30 nautical miles.
3: Turn up to apron, and if you require weather deviation, only deviate to the Lima sign will be approved.
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3: Air China 872 apron, and contact radar 127.1.
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12: Jindong 2160, climb 9,500 meters.
1: 32, maintain high speed.
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2: Okay, 5152, Hong Kong radar, report squawk over and level. Okay, 5152.
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12: China Southern 344, descend to level 260, on passing level 280, heading 350, approved.
7: Descend level 260, on passing level 280, clear to right heading 350, China Southern 344.
12: Sherman 89998, contact radar 11892.
10: 1782.
3: Lincoln 454, contact radar 132, decimal 15.
13: 3215, good day, Sri Lanka 454.
3: Widget 3909, Hong Kong radar.
1: Air Hong Kong 561.
24: Roger, Hong Kong 561, passing 1,400 from 5,000.
1: Hong Kong 561, Hong Kong departure identified, climb ISID to 9,000 feet. Apply
24: SID 9,000 feet, Air Hong Kong 561.
13: Hong Kong Shuttle 769, we can proceed the direct meter now, clear for them.
1: Hong Kong Shuttle 769, proceed direct to brief me.
13: Proceed the brief me, Hong Kong Shuttle 769.
3: Sir, climb to flight level 11,900 meters.
7: 11,900 meters, check out 4800. Next radar 1271, Dong 2160.
24: Delta arrival for Cathay 829.
1: B2-15.
7: 15, for planning, we are unable to fly to Dur, so from us, so request direct reason.
2: Standby, great, great, CHI 399-999, contact radar 127, decimal 1.
7: 1271, bye-bye, VHI 399-909.
2: Shuttle 615, say again, you're heading.
7: Howdy, sir. I'm trying to explain you that from us, so we cannot fly to Dur. We need to fly direct to Rizmi, otherwise we're going to have to do a very long deviation. Shadow 615.
2: Shadow 615, understood. We do speed now 250 knots from Marshall, proceed to Rizmi.
7: Yeah, 250 from Marshall, direct to Rizmi. Shadow 615, thank you.
24: Morning, right, 2508, climbing level 160, direct to South Slough.
2: Right, dispatch 3508 Hong Kong radar, climb to flight level 210.
5: 210, right, dispatch 2508.
2: China Southern 3002, turn right heading 320.
5: Right, heading 320, turn Southern 302.
2: Hong Kong H31, climb to flight level 250.
10: 250, Hong Kong H31.
5: 320, we adjust 3909.
3: We adjust 390499, caution, similar call sign, company traffic 39099 on same frequency.
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2: That's 3508.
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2: Air Hong Kong H31, contact radar 127 decimal 1.
10: 71 Air Hong Kong H31, bye bye.
9: Hong Kong radar Cathay 138, descending flight level 260.
2: Cathay 138, Hong Kong radar, descend to flight level 130, call sunny below flight level 260.
9: Flight level 130, cross sunny, flight level 260 below Cathay 138.
3: In color.
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14: To stay Hong Kong 782.

0: morning in the 601 passing 1400.
1: Indo 6011 Hong Kong departure identified. Climb via SID to flight level 160.
0: Via SID to 160, Indo 6011. That's 5152.
2: Okay,
0: level 110, cancel the Kando restrictions. Level 110, cancel the Kando restrictions.
3: Get
4: 829. 80. Climb level 380, Hong Kong 831.
5: Hong Kong Control, good morning, EVA 0906, heavy, maintaining 11,600 meters, deviating right off track to avoid weather.
3: EVA 0906, Hong Kong radar, identify.
6: 0851,
7: descending flight level
6: 120,
7: pistol 46. 0851, Hong Kong radar. 0851,
6: descending flight level 210, Sierra 7, Delta.
7: 0851, descend to flight level 200.
6: 200, call in 51, and we were given minimum speed.
7: Shuttle 615, contact approach 119, at
1: 801. 11, cancel van full level restriction.
0: Cancel van full level restriction, Indo 6011.
4: 8906, 8, maintain heading 190, flight level 110.
1: 8968, report squawk.
4: Fox 7024, Chenier 8068.
1: Yeah, 8968, identified.
4: Yeah, 8968.
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1: 615. Hong Kong Shadow 769 at reduced speed 210 knots, descend to 4,500 feet.
9: 210 knots, and 4,500, Shadow 769.
1: At Hong Kong 782, contact radar 133.825.
8: 133.825, Hong Kong 782, good.
0: Hong Kong 561, request heading 085 for weather.
1: Air Hong Kong 561, heading 085 approved.
0: 85, Air Hong Kong 561.
4: Departure 3609, ahead passing 2700, climbing 5000.
1: Okay, 6209, Air Hong Kong departure identified. Extract climb to flight level 160, cancel the event pool level restriction.
4: Cancel level restriction, I'm climbing flight level 160 now, so G6209.
0: Good morning, Cathay 29%, flight level 110, 280 knots with information Bravo.
1: Cathay 829, information Bravo, runway 25 center, descend via star to 8,000 feet on QNH 1006.
0: Descend 8,000, the QNH 1006, 25 center, Cathay 829.
1: Hong Shadow 769, reduce speed to 180 knots.
9: Shadow 769.
1: Shadow 769 from RIFME, clear for the ILS approach, runway 25 center.
9: RIFME cleared ILS approach 25 center, shuttle 769.
1: Ferry 8432, maintain speed 180 knots until 7 DME.
4: 18 knots, 7 DME, ferry 8432.
0: Hello 6011, request heading 160 to weather.
1: Hello 6011, heading 160 approved.
0: Hello 6011.
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0: Taipei 129.1, EVA 6004.
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4: 9104.
11: Direct to lander, maintain speed 300 knots or greater.
4: To lander, no restriction, 6199104.
11: China 1344, descend to flight level 210.
4: Descend to flight level 210, China 1344.
11: CHI 9104, speed 300 knots or greater.
4: Speed 300, 6199104.
12: Hong Kong Control United 877, descending to flight level 310 to 260.
11: November 108 Mike Zero, descend off flight level 230, reach in the next 5 minutes.
2: Flight level 230 within the next 5 minutes, 8 Mike Zero.
11: China 7344, flight heading 310.
2: Flight heading 310, China 7344.
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1: 10,100 meters. 6209, cancel the Vanpool level restriction.
4: So speed and level restriction, so it's 6209.
5: H4605.
1: NH1006.
11: United 877, Hong Kong, descend flight level 110, reached by Maso.
12: Descend flight level 110 by Maso for United 877.
11: November 108, Mike Zera, the wind in Macau is 17010 knots. Do you still want to take runway 34?
1: To identify, climb SID to 9000 feet.
2: Climb SID
1: 9000
2: Hong Kong 216.
1: Okay, 6209, can you accept on the heading 080?
4: Roger, sir, heading 080, wait, sir, heading 080, sir, 6209.
1: Okay, 6209, heading 080.
4: 6209.
5: So there, 8968, request right turn, flight heading 215.
1: So there, 8968, negative for traffic.
5: So there, 8968.
11: 180.
1: Flight level 180, Hong Kong Shadow 615, descend to 4,500 feet. Clear from with me, clear Alice approach runway 25 center. Hong Kong 561, the climb to flight level 200.
2: Flight level 200 at Hong Kong 561.
14: Direct Tudor to avoid weather, or we can turn right onto a heading of 120, direct to HH623.
1: Okay, 829, then continue present heading.
14: Present heading, thanks, Kelly 829.
1: Hong Kong 561, contact radar 126.3.
4: 6.3 at Hong Kong 561.
1: Hong Kong Shadow 615, speed 180 knots until 7 DME. 180
5: knots until 7 DME, Shadow 605.
1: Carrier 8432, follow the published speed, contact tower 118.2.
5: Carrier 8423.
1: Hong Kong 216, cancel Vanpool level restriction, climb to flight level 160.
2: Flight level 160, cancel Vanpool restriction, Hong Kong 216.
5: 615, request cancel altitude restriction over RISMI 2200.
1: Hong Shadow 615, cancel RISMI level restriction.
5: Shadow 615.
4: 6070 due to weather.
13: Bravo, heading 340, able direct Tito.
1: Stand by. Okay, 6209, heading 070, approved, climb to flight level 6900 meters.
4: Heading 070, climbing 6900 meters, Turkey 6209.
1: At the 138, information Bravo, runway 25 center. Descend to 8000 feet on QNH 1006.
13: 25 center, descend altitude 8,000 feet, QNH 1006, and able direct Tito, Cathay 138.
1: Cathay 138, proceed up to Tito, speed 230 knots.
13: Tito, speed 230 knots, Cathay 138.
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1: Cathay 6011, counter radar 126.3.
4: 6013, confirm Indo 6011.
1: Confirm Indo 6011, 126.3.
4: 6011, thank you, right.
1: And Hong Kong 216, increase speed 280 knots or greater.
11: Indo 6011, Hong Kong radar, roger, climb to flight level 180.
13: 180, Indo 6011, request flight heading 180, open waiter.
11: Can you fly heading 160 for one more minute? I've got trouble on your right.
13: Roger, Indo 6011.
11: UPS 146, climb to flight level 250.
5: UPS flight level 250, please 146.
13: A65 request right heading to A0 do better.
15: Cathay A65 heading to X0 approve.
13: 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After push your pressure, we require left heading 240 initially do better.
15: Roger.
12: Yep. 2265 for 108 Mike Sierra.
11: 122 decimal 65.
12: 12265 8 Mike Sierra.
6: Flight level 110.
1: 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Information Bravo, runway 25 Center.
6: 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And after Silver, we need heading 055 to avoid.
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16: Hong Kong 216, request heading 160.
6: And to flight level 120, can I come in 344? Climbing flight level 250.
3: Hong Kong 561, climb to flight level 320, stand by higher.
6: Climb flight level 320, Air Hong Kong 561.
3: Roger Air 39099, cruise flight mark decimal 78.
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0: 25
1: center,
0: wind flow 230,
1: Cathay 829. Cathay 829, speed 210 knots.
0: Speed 210, Cathay 29.
1: Cathay 138, reduce speed 210 knots.
6: 210 knots.
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2: 50 initially, 108, Mike Sierra.
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1: Okay, 6209, contact radar 125.35.
4: 35,
1: bye-bye, Toshi, 6209. After 829ers, follow the public speed.
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1: 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November 108, Mike Sierra, descend to flight level 180.
2: Flight level 180,
1: 8
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1: 89, 6AC again, heading E1.
18: 30 knots now, straight 9 at 877.
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14: Hong Kong, read out to the morning, 7775, continue 5,700 meters, squawk 4513.
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1: 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Stand by. 8968, contact radar 126, decimal 3.
3: 25,
4: decimal 35. 125, decimal 35, 0800. Thank you, good day.
3: Good day.
18: 894, morning, flight level 390, squawk 2425.
3: Indonesia 894, Hong Kong radar, identify.
5: 110, heading 200.
11: Shenzhen 8966, Hong Kong radar, turn right, heading 240.
5: 220, weather's in there, 8968, we request supply heading 220.
11: Okay, approved, heading 220.
5: Heading 220, is there, 8968.
3: 860 Hong Kong radar, identify
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5: T3 Bravo arrival, Indonesia 860.
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1: Air Hong Kong 216, contact radar 133.825.
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12: 8 Mike Sierra needs the heading of 230.
1: 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November 108 Mike Sierra, proceed up to Hazel.
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1: 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Hong Kong Shadow 615, contact tower 118.2. Hong Kong Shadow 615, 118.2. Maintain speed 160 knots or greater. Contact tower until 5 BME. Contact tower 118.2.
14: 182, 160 at until 5. Calais 29, thank you.
12: 108 Mike Sierra can go direct to Hazel at this time.
6: I'll take it, Malaysia 387.
3: Malaysia 387, cruise at Mach 3078 on left.
6: Cruise at Mach 3078 on left, Malaysia 387.
14: On the radar, then is the 074 at 1000. And heading 150.
3: Then is the 074, Hong Kong radar, identify Rebo and able left turn.
14: Request heading 145 for now, then is the 074.
3: Then is the 074, approved.
14: Heading 145 approved, then is the 074.
3: Hainan 77. Multiple station first, Hainan 775, climb to flat level 270.
8: And 270 was in the 968.
11: And Quebec 65, reach level 110 in the next 17 miles.
12: In the next 17 miles, Quebec 865 will go.
3: Quebec 714, Hong Kong radar, identify clear Betty 3 Bravo on rifle.
6: Betty 3 Bravo, Quebec 714.
1: Program full level restriction, climb to level 160.
3: Tiger
1: Jet 566 heading 0502. Tiger Jet 566. 160 knots until 5 DME, FA 138. Now 851, reduce speed to 180 knots until
6: 7 DME. 180 until 7 DME, call it.
12: 230, request lift heading 100, heading.
1: Respond 22, heading 100, approved. Climb to flight level 160.
19: 160 on heading 100 Tasman 22.
3: Dynasty 074, standby. Dynasty 074, heading 13, round 2.
1: 1006.
13: Runway 25 center, and we have Charlie Cathay, it's 65, and be advised, in approximately 15 miles time, we'll be turning right heading 270 initially.
1: Cathay 13, reduce speed to minimum.
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11: 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Descend to 5,000 feet, but I can send to an 1006.
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3: 8, climb to flight level 11,900 meters.
19: Climb to 11,900 meters, that's for the 138, yeah, able up to 12,500 meters for the 138.
3: Scooter 138, climb 11,900 meters final.
19: 11,900 meters for the
22: Matthias. Hong Kong radar, good morning. Air channel 173, maintaining 11,000 meters. Weather 30 miles right off track.
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3: Widget 39001, up to clear our MCAL.
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1: Report the heading 1.
19: Bye-bye.
11: Mentor to approve heading 150. Sir,
20: thank you, Mentor. Hey, Mentor, say request flight heading 340 or 300, do weather.
11: Shenzhen 896, say hi, flight heading 340.
20: Flying 240 was near 8968.
19: 46 requesting 10,400 meters.
3: Negative, UPS 146, you're approaching debug 3, current level, final level.
19: Okay, UPS 146, roger, thank you. And Hong Kong for the 138, if we deviate Lima side, we are unable back on track by big old new weather, a big old on the Lima side.
3: Scooter 138, 30 miles Lima side, too. And no need to track back to Bico, 30 miles Lima, beam Bico, too.
19: 30 miles left approach with the 138 and a beam Bico, that's all, thank you.
3: UPS 146, contact Sanya 133, decimal 35.
20: 133, decimal 35, UPS 146, good thing.
3: Greater Bay 511, descend to flight level 280.
11: Proof heading 345, and normal right turn.
20: And that's good thing.
3: 3525, roger.
20: Be glad to have 3525.
1: Now 851, continue approach.
20: Yeah, 660, we've got heading 030 now.
1: And Hong Kong 680, heading 030, approved.
20: 030,
11: thank you. 340 for how many miles?
20: Second Cafe 714.
11: Direct to pass. at Bali Center, 3,000 feet, and clear Alice approach runway 34.
13: Down to 3,000 and one able direct Papa 8 Mike 0.
0: 010
1: now. Hong Kong 680, say again.
0: Heading 010.
1: Hong Kong 680, heading 010, approved.
9: Papa, hello, jump cargo 582, climbing 5,000, passing 2,200.
1: Jamaica Echo 582, Hong Kong departure identified, climb via ID to flight level 130, cancel vent pool level restriction.
9: Climbing 130 and cancel vent pool restriction, jump cargo 582.
3: 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Minus D074, contact radar 118, decimal 92.
23: Continue to NSD074, good day.
3: Indonesia 860, contact radar 132, decimal 15.
23: 130,
10: Hong Kong radar
23: identified,
10: maintain flight
1: level 120. Level, Travis 930.
17: 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Level Alex Roger, runway 25 Center.
1: FAA 865, follow the published speed.
24: Good morning, air on call 660, level 160, heading 090 to weather.
11: 660,
24: authorize the return climb to level 250, right, we're clear direct to Memke. Level 250, wing clear direct to Memke, air on call
0: 660.
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0: 125, decimal 35. Air China 872.
3: Redway 511, contact radar 127, decimal 55.
0: Good day, right by 511.
3: Hong Kong 561, climb to flight level 350.
0: 561.
3: Indo 6011, climb to flight level 360.
25: Climb flight level 360, Indo 6011.
26: Hong Kong 00286, good morning, descending flight level 300.
3: Double go 286, Hong Kong radar, roger. Hi.
27: Air China 173, do weather, request heading 170 for 20 miles.
3: Air China 173, heading 170 up to.
27: Heading 170, Air China 173, thank you.
3: Hi, Roger 566, contact radar 132, decimal 15.
11: Ground radar, Roger, descend to flight level 110, and cancel the air restriction.
28: Level 160, and cancel 1 4 6 right, 0 1.
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11: Jibis
30: 930,
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11: Roger. Great Bay 511,
0: descend
11: to flight level
0: 130. This is level 130, Great Bay 511.
3: Right now, Southern 8048, contact radar 128, decimal 75.
0: 75, good day, Southern 8048.
27: 629, I regret to left, heading 260, due to weather.
0: 775, request a heading 10, due to weather.
3: Hanan 775, fly heading 120.
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3: 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Right, runway 3508, contact Sanya 122 base 46.
4: 6, sorry, express 3508, bye.
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3: 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Can you track to Sapno now?
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1: Lima Cargo 582, turn left heading 080.
9: 080, drop cargo heading 2,
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2: Hong Kong radar, good morning, EVA 066, maintain 12,200 meters, heading 130, 17141.
3: EVA 066, Hong Kong radar, identify.
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4: 127, base 01, JIB 930, sit down, bye bye. Radar, greater bay 511. Just the advisor, we're up to Murray, we need heading 120 to weather, and we need a speed reduction.
11: Good way, 511, understood. That case, after Murray, speed 25, should not say.
4: After Murray, speed 25, should not spray the base, 511.
11: Shadow 629, meeting speed 28, should not so greater now. Change of sequence.
3: 38, Hong Kong radar.
4: 4-10-9-3-8.
3: China is 938, climb to flight level 280.
4: Climb flight level 280, China is 938.
3: Tire Richard 3525, contact Sanya 122, decimal 6.
30: This is Tire Richard 3525, good day. Maintain present heading, after Sapno.
21: After Sapno, present heading approved.
30: 75256.
21: China 775, all post-way traffic, stand by.
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4: 119.1
30: today.
21: 119.1
30: today, great
21: bay 511. Hong Kong 680.NVA approved, climb level 370.
4: New contact
21: level 1, 2 approved, climb 770.775.
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30: United 820.
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9: Hong Kong radar, jump cargo, 532, hello, I'm heading 090, flight level 160.
11: German cargo 582, Hong Kong radar, climb to flight level 250, when able, direct to MEP key.
9: Flying 250, and then able, direct MEP key, jump cargo 582.
5: Hong Kong FedEx 5158, heavy passing 225 for 250.
11: FedEx 5158, Hong Kong radar, identify on squawk 3132, maintain level 250.
5: 0132, maintain 250, FedEx 5158.
11: Great Bay 511, contact approach 119 at decimal 1.
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11: MAP key, Mike Echo Bravo Kilo India.
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7: Request to weather deviation up to 40 miles left of track.
3: Asia 97424, miles left of track, please.
7: Weather deviation 40 miles. 40 mile left of track, approve that channel 742.
30: Alpha A.
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30: 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China 7804X, I request heading 345. 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
3: China Bus 930, climb to flight level 340.
30: To flight level 340, jump sign 30, thank you.
3: Double go to 86, descend now to flight level 7,800 meters.
30: Descend now flight level 7,800 meters, double go to 86.
4: Yes, 138.
6: 6290. Radar identify, clear Airby 3 Bravo arrival.
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2: Hi, it's HB7991, contact radar 127, decimal 1.
0: Radar 127, decimal 1, right, so please do not know when, thank you.
3: FedEx 5158, we are requesting flight level 330, and then after Mullet, due to weather, we will need a heading of approximately 135.
4: FedEx 5158, heading 135, approved, climb to flight level 290.
3: Climbing to 290, heading 135, at this time approved, turning heading 135.
4: FedEx 5158, and you are identified.
5: Hong Kong Radar, wake up 1561, good morning, maintain 1600 meters, scope 3075 on a heading 155 due weather.
4: Record 1561, Hong Kong Radar, identify.
5: Record 1561.
1: Air China 173, descend flight level 330.
0: Descend level 330, Air China 173.
6: JB511, roger, descend 8,000 feet, QNH1006.
0: 8,000 feet, on QNH1006, spread by 511. Someone shuttle 629, checking with me.
6: Shuttle 629, roger.
2: VA class is at level 250.
0: My flight level 250, ETS 138. 7843, you're descending to 8,400 meters, scoping 0013.
2: Today
0: 8.3 on Comedar, identify
2: clear Sierra 7 Bravo arrival. 8,000 kilometers present. Today 8.3 on this street and clear
0: Sierra 7 Bravo arrival. 7 Bravo arrival, Sierra 843.
7: 66 descend, final level 390, final level.
0: 066. Stand by, San Abyssin
7: 9038. 5158.
0: 9,
4: decimal 1. 216, right. San Abyssin 938, flying to flight level 340, cruise at Mach 0.78 or less.
0: Flight level 340, Mach 0.78 or less, San Abyssin 938. Roger, by 511, about 10 miles before takeoff, we're going to request heading 035, the weather.
6: 511, roger, report when you need it.
0: Wake up, roger, by
4: 511.
0: 25
4: level 320.
0: 25 level 320, RF 3091.
1: Hong Kong radar identified on squawk 4143.
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10: Hong Kong radar, good morning, Tianjin cargo 383, maintain flight level 300, position NOMA, score 6540.
1: Tianjin cargo 3838, Hong Kong radar identified.
10: Tianjin cargo 383.
1: Cafe.
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1: FedEx 5158, go ahead.
3: Yes sir, we can go direct at Knopper if you would like this time, or heading 120 if not.
1: FedEx 5158, turn left heading 100 due traffic.
3: 100 due to traffic. 5158.
1: 514,
0: turn. Okay, this is 14.
1: Indonesia 860, descend, flight level 260.
11: Flight level 260, Indonesia 80, and we clear operator.
1: Indonesia 80, direct flyback.
11: Skybar, Indonesia 860.
1: Thai via jet 566, contact radar 118. Scooter 186, contact radar 118, that's mode 9 at all.
4: Turn off.
0: Identified.
1: Clear Betty 3 Bravo arrival.
0: 2 Bravo arrival for the C9.
1: Tasman 22, contact Manila on Data Link. Monica 119, decimal 3.
0: Link 1193, Tasman 22,
1: back.
8: Only the morning again, 742 weather deviation up to 0 mile left over track. Gain Bravo 370.
1: Shenlan 742, Hong Kong radar, roger.
0: Roger.
2: Air Canada 7 Hong Kong radar, descend to flight level 110, cause impact below flight level 260.
0: Send flight level 110, cross impact flight level 260, Air Canada 7.
2: Air Canada 7, affirm level 1 in sequence, maintain speed 300 knots or greater, cancel muscle speed restriction.
0: Okay, number 1 in sequence, speed 300 or greater, cancel other speed restrictions, Air Canada 7.
2: Cathay
12: 843,
2: request a
12: heading of 175 for weather.
2: Cathay 843 heading 175 approved, report enable, making left turn.
12: Roger, heading 175 approved, we'll go Cathay 843.
4: 20 miles.
13: 62 miles, EVA 072.
4: EVA 072, roger, maintain, continue present heading.
13: The heading EVA 072.
14: 0-4-8, request lower, and clear of radar, request direct to ladder.
4: China 78048, descend to flight level 330, turn left heading 320.
14: Turn to flight level 330, left turn heading 320, China 78048.
0: 561, good morning, maintain 11600 meters, required left heading 130.
1: Redcap 1561, Hong Kong radar, identify heading 130 approved.
0: 130, Redcap 1561.
15: Hong Kong radar, good morning, Shanghai Air 862, maintain flight level 350.
1: Shanghai Air 862, Hong Kong radar, roger.
16: 20, floater 220.
6: Hello.
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17: 76090, level 330, scope 5684.
4: China 76090, Hong Kong radar, identify.
17: 76090.
4: China 78048, descend now to flight level 120.
14: Descend now to flight level 120, China 78048.
4: China 78048, reach flight level 120 in 8 minutes. Caution, in 10 minutes.
14: Flight level 120 in 10 minutes, China 78048.
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1: 900 meters.
18: Indonesia. Charlie. Delta 89 Hong Kong radar identify clear for the Abbey 3 Bravo arrival.
16: Delta 89 are clear for the Abbey 3 Bravo arrival. Thank you.
12: Delta ALS 10.
2: Delta 843 proceed direct to Murray.
16: To Murray, Cathay, Foster.
0: Level 300, request heading 330.
1: Shenfeng 326 Hong Kong radar, flight level 300, and you identified on squawk 6537, heading 300 approved.
16: 300 approved. Correction, request heading 330, Shenfeng 326.
1: Heading 330 approved.
16: 336.
18: 05. Cathay 883, radar 126, decimal 5.
16: Decimal 5, Cathay 883.
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2: 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Indonesia 860, Hong Kong, with Abby. Now, Palafo 220.
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2: 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Indonesia 860, confirm Palafo 220.
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2: Lafo
9: 220,
16: Indonesia. 883, descending flight level 260 by Ampet, that's currently heading 2552 weather.
2: Cafe AHB Hong Kong radar, descend to flight level 200.
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11: Left on track up to 15 miles to the weather.
18: Indonesia 894, vectors for Shanghai, turn right heading 045.
2: Flight level 120. Flight 6187 Hong Kong radar identified. Maintain flight level 120 on which hang?
4: Maintain.
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1: 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Monitor 119.3.
16: 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Monitor 119.3. Airtime 173.
1: BJ 393, descend now, flight level 260, reach by Sunny.
11: Hello,
2: 260. Turn right head at 260 approved, and reach by level 130 in 30 miles.
16: Right head in 360 approved, reach by level 130 within 30 miles, and 360 approved, do that.
11: 560-9752. 566-7 vector from east, we prefer to deviate from the west, Lupang.
1: China 75256, roger, continue, present heading 300.
11: Roger, 5256.
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4: Cafe 798, Hong Kong radar identifying clear Betty 3 Bravo arrival.
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2: Cafe 714, Hong Kong radar, descend to flight level 220.
14: Bravo 220, we're heading to 300, you weather, Cafe 714.
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16: Hong Kong radar, that is the 6842 for track adjustment, request left heading 350.
2: That is 6842, turn left heading 350.
16: That is 6842, sir.
2: Indonesia 860, descend to flight level 130.
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14: Right.
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18: Good one, 186, what do you require?
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14: Copy, and heading 025, good 186, thank you so much.
2: Shadia 962, hold at Canto as published, except on the current at time 33.
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2: Continue present heading, descend to flight level 150. Question, descend to flight level 170.
20: Hold over position Canto.
2: Shadia 962, AFM. Roger,
20: over Canto, Shadia 962.
4: China Southern 609-0, descend to flight level 310.
20: 310, China Southern 6090. A0 when able to advise by the
18: system. Sherman Castle 532, Fountain Taipei 129 at HMO
4: 1. Car radar identify.
2: This is Air 42, heading 020 approved.
20: 020 approved, thank you.
2: This is Air 42, descend to flight level 110.
20: Descend level 110, thank you, this is Air 42.
11: This is Air 20, enable 350 heading, request for the draft heading 340.
2: Indonesia Air 62, heading 010.
11: Heading
2: 010,
11: this is 860.
4: 26.
18: Entry, good morning, Hong Kong identified, clear AB3 Bravo arrival.
19: AB3 Bravo, Cafe 873.
2: 620.
11: 120, Indonesia 860.
14: Florida, China 7525, flight level 260, and request right to.
2: Hello, Southern 5256, Hong Kong radar, turn right, clear that to Sabah, position on navigation.
14: Turn 5256, request heading 340, to 350.
2: Hello, Southern 5256, turn right, heading 350.
14: 350, Southern 5256.
11: 860, request for the right, heading 020, avoid weather.
2: Indonesia 820, heading 020, approved.
11: Indonesia 860.
2: AHE clear data to AD, hold AD as published.
11: 220.
18: Malindo 614, Malindo 617, Hong Kong identified, clear data to NROM.
19: NROM, Malindo 617.
18: Malindo 617, affirmative, what is your request for level?
19: We'd like to maintain flight level 340, sir, Malindo 617.
18: Malindo 617, enable, that is non-standard, either 350 or 320.
19: We can take 320, sir, Malindo 617.
18: Malindo 617, roger, stand by, level change.
14: 70,
2: Captain 053. Air 42, heading 350, approved.
20: 350, approved, thank you, Air 42.
2: Air 7526, descend to fly level 220.
14: Descend to fly level 220, try 75256.
1: Hong Kong radar identified. China Pose 214, climb flight 4320.
6: Another 7, descend 4,500 feet.
19: Air Canada 7.
18: We descend now for level 260, speed 250 knots.
19: Descend now, flight level 260, speed 250, Cafe 873.
5: Hi, we can take up to flight level 330.
4: Patriot 901, stand by.
21: Level
2: 040, Saudi 960. Cafe 053, descend to flight level 160.
21: Level 160, Captain 053.
2: China Southern A048, contact Zhuhai 121, base 04.
5: Yep. Jet A62, request 10 miles right off track due to weather.
4: Major 862, approve 10 miles right off track.
5: 10 miles right of traffic at A62, thank you.
2: Level 140. 6.5, read your request.
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23: go ahead.
22: Yeah, hello. We're at a hotel 832, and you can look at the flight.
2: Engine 10, due to traffic.
21: FedEx 6040, present heading.
2: Shadow 235 Hong Kong radar, report squawk call.
24: Squawk 3006, Shadow 235.
2: Shadow 235, identify clear Sierra 7 Delta arrival.
24: Clear Sierra 7 Delta, Hong Kong Shadow 235.
2: Cafe 053, descend to flight level 150.
21: Level 150, Cafe 053.
25: Cafe 953, maintaining flight level 170, squawk 3102.
2: Cafe 953, Hong Kong radar identify, clear Sierra 7 Delta arrival.
25: 7 Delta, Cafe 953.
2: Cafe 6040, traffic is clear, proceed to Mulet, resume navigation.
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19: Cancel speed restrictions, Air Canada 7.
26: Morning, Indonesia 860, on radar heading 330, Alpha Alpha 110.
23: Indonesia 860, good morning, expect Dallas 725 Center, information Charlie.
26: This is Charlie for runway 25, Dallas runway 25 Center, Indonesia 860.
23: Indonesia 860, descend 8,000 feet, QNH 1006.
26: 1,000 feet, 1006, QNH, Indonesia 860.
23: Dallas is 6842, turn left heading 315.
20: 315, 96A42.
23: Indonesia 860, maintain speed 250 knots or greater.
26: 0 knots or greater, Indonesia 860.
19: 640 is descending flight level 246, not yet released by Guangzhou, squawking 2520.
2: Cafe 640 Hong Kong radar, identify clear Sierra 7 Delta arrival.
19: Sierra 7 Delta arrival, Cafe 640. Thank you.
4: 6040, Roger, maintain current
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23: For descend 90,000 feet, QNH 1006, speed 250 knots.
19: 1006, speed 250 knots, Kevin 714.
2: H3 descend to flight level 130.
4: Oscar 88, clear direct download. Delta Alpha Lima, Oscar Lima.
2: Currents at time 34.
4: Flight heading 130.
19: Cargo
5: 2.1. Is that A62?
4: Okay.
5: If available, request flight level 360.
1: 3594, roger, stand by.
3: 8594.
23: Tennessee 6842, yeah, that's approved, and when able, proceed direct to Canup.
3: Right heading 310, when able, direct to Canup, Tennessee 6842, thank you.
26: Radar
23: 27526, flight level 220. 27526, departure, roger. When able, proceed direct, Big X.
26: Negative 27526, the Big A is covered by the thunderstorm. If available, request heading 340. We want to enter the Zhuhai from the southbound of the Macau.
23: Yeah, well, can you continue on this heading for at least like 20 miles and then turn left?
26: Eastbound, 27526.
23: 27526, are you continue on this heading?
26: Continue this heading, 27526, but we have to turn left in about 2.0 miles.
23: Yeah, that's okay. Then this is 6842, maintain 210 and also greater.
3: Richard, that's 6842.
23: Canada 7, contact tower, 118.2.
1: Tower 118.2, go to Canada 7.
23: Canada 7, 14, turn left, heading 325.
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23: Indonesia 860, descend 4508.
26: 4500, Indonesia 860.
23: Cathay 714, turn left heading 310, descend 8,000 feet.
1: Descend 8,000 feet, unable, heading 310, can we do 325, Cathay 714?
23: Yeah, heading 325 is okay.
1: 325, Cathay 714.
26: 27525, so request heading 330.
23: And then we can turn left.
26: 1,556 and thunderstorm is just ahead of us. We will enter it.
23: Okay, how about right turn?
26: Right turn, a little bit difficult. Heading 020.
23: 27526, turn right heading 020.
26: 020, 27526.
23: Indonesia 860, maintain 210 knots or greater. Proceed direct to Canup when able.
26: 210 knots or greater, stand by Derek, Indonesia 860.
1: Cathay 714, we're able, heading 315.
23: Cathay 714, turn left heading 315.
1: 315, Cathay 714.
23: Tennessee 6842, maintain 180 knots or greater.
3: Greater, Tennessee 6842. 960.
2: Shadia 9608, maintain 3230 knots.
10: 3230 knots, Shadia 960.
2: Shuttle 235, descend to flight level 170.
10: Level 170, shuttle 235.
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1: 4,500 feet, Cathay 714.
23: Cathay 714, reduce speed to 210 knots.
1: Speed 210 knots, Cathay 714.
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23: 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Jonathan 5256, descend to flight level 4,500 meters.
7: 4,500 meters, transfer 75256.
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23: Cat is 714, I'm present heading, clear ILS 725 center.
13: 25 level 160.
15: 160
2: PG 303. Descent to
10: level 110. Level 11053.
4: Okay. Car rise by 307. Chevrolet
16: 8676,
4: car radar identified.
16: Mayor 8676.
17: Radar Malaysian 318, good morning, level 390, score 2147.
4: Malaysian 318, Hong Kong radar, roger.
17: Bohemian 7. 200
4: now, 300. Multiple station, China 710-6090, flight level 300.
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4: Bohemian 760, contact radar 127, decimal 55.
23: Also greater.
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23: Cathay 714, did you speed to 180 knots?
26: Request heading 040.
13: China Southern 6096. In that case, direct to dock, correction, direct to NOPA and follow flight plan route.
26: That's a NOPA flight plan route, China Southern 6096.
13: NOPA, that's flight plan route.
26: NOPA, China Southern 6096.
13: A Shanna 742, contact Taipei 129.1.
26: Taipei 129.1, Shanna 742, good day.
13: Good day.
9: Control, good morning, VHF 918, flight level 290, offset 10, my right.
13: VHF 918, Hong Kong radar, climb flight level 330, reaching 40 miles.
9: Climb 330, within 40 miles, VHF 918.
13: Xiamen 892, contact Xiamen 133.17.
9: Seven, good morning, maintaining flight level 360, squad 50030.
13: Redcap 1517, Hong Kong radar, identify direct tap.
9: Zero direct tap, no, Redcap 1517.
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26: Yes, yeah, Saudi 962.
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10: Taipei 129.1. 3119.5. 883, we're now heading towards cut-up. Approach Cathay 053, good morning, passing level 115 with Charlie.
23: Cathay 053, descend 8,000 feet, QNH 1006, 25 center.
10: Ascent to descend 8,000 feet, 1006, Cathay 053.
2: 60, descend to reach flight level 200 by Combi.
15: To reach flight level 200 by position Combi, Bohemia 760.
2: Cafe 610, turn left heading 11, question, turn left heading 140.
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2: Shuttle 235, turn right heading 080.
26: Heading 080, shuttle 235.
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9: 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Naruto Castle, Terminator
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23: 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H1006.
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23: Giant 752, descend 6,000 feet, speed 230 knots.
0: 6,000 feet, 230 knots, Giant 752, Ellie.
25: Over Cafe 9053, descending flight level 110, information Charlie.
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4: China 7609, contact radar 123.47. China 7609, contact radar 126.3.
0: 126.3, China 7609, go ahead.
6: We are still in contact with previous sector, just
0: 90, level 260. Supervisor, are you kind of heading 05?
2: China 7600, manager Hong Kong, let us continue heading 050, descend to flight level 220.
0: Level 220, China 7600, 90.
2: China 7609, continue present heading, descend to flight level 220.
0: Level 220, flight heading, China 7609.
2: Delta Atlanta, contact approach 119.1.
4: Delta 382, maintain current level, standby level change.
0: Your weather.
2: China 7609, negative due to traffic.
26: Marshall 4326, clear for weather, request direct to Lander.
2: Windfong 326, clear direct to Lander. Contact Hong Kong 123.95.
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13: Pulse 214, contact Shanghai 128.35.
8: 2.35, Tempest 214, good day.
13: Good day.
0: Yes.
23: Delta 9, turn right, heading 280, reduce speed to 230 knots.
0: Turn heading 280, speed 230 knots, Delta 9, thank you.
2: 7, Cibao.
26: All right, heading 120, that will take us into weather. Can we fly heading of 090?
2: Hey, turn heading 290, Cibao, descend flight level 17, Cibao, Bohemia 760.
26: 90, descend flight level 170, Bohemia 760.
0: Radar, Cathay 748, descend flight level 260.
2: Hong Kong Shuttle 235, contact approach 119.8.1.
8: Channel 1, Hong Kong Shuttle 235.
2: Cafe 748, Hong Kong radar, descend to flight level 220, cross Maple below flight level 260.
0: 220, just cross Maple below 260, Cafe 748.
2: Cafe 640, descend to flight level 110.
0: Flight level 110, Cafe 640.
2: UPS 993, contact radar 123.47. Flight level 180, call Saba below flight level 260.
26: Descend flight level 180, call Saba level 260 below Cafe
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23: 796, Roger, we're unable to proceed to Rivne, and descend 6,000 feet now.
8: Roger, 6,000 feet now, and we're
26: Yo,
2: go ahead. 9760090, heading 030, standby, contact Hong Kong departure 122.65 and put your request with him.
0: 0265,
2: 9760090. Cafe 216 Hong Kong, direct Sierra approved, descend alpha level 170.
0: Direct Sierra, descend alpha
2: 170,
0: Cafe 216.
26: Oh, wait, good morning, Cafe 292, descending through flight level 250 for 210 and squawk 1227.
2: Cafe 292, Hong Kong radar identify, clear, Sierra 7 Delta arrival.
26: 7 Delta, Cafe 292.
2: Cafe 748, reduce speed to 230 knots.
0: We're not together, 748.
26: Okay, good day, Cafe 234, through flight level 227-14190, squawking 0416.
2: Cafe 234, Hong Kong radar identify, clear, Sierra 7 Delta arrival.
26: There's a Sierra 7 Delta arrival, Cathay 234.
0: Hong Kong
11: Cathay 260, we need a left turn to see weather.
2: Cathay 260, turn left heading, 290,
11: 90, Cathay 260.
2: Bohemia 760, proceed out to Murray, John Dessa.
14: Murray, join South Bohemia 760.
23: Right, and then proceed to Tamut. It looks like there's a good corridor to proceed to Tamut in about, on a heading of 020.
11: Seven six zero, turn right heading 020.
14: Below flight level 130, Bohemia 760.
2: Cathay 640, contact approach 119, are they small one?
16: 9-1, Cathay 640, good day.
2: Cathay 216, descend to flight level 130.
16: 132, Cathay 216.
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4: Dominant 858, huh?
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13: To Hong Kong, radar identified.
16: Sending 4110 with information, Delta.
23: Cathay 640, expect now at 25 center, descend 8,000 feet, Cuban H1006.
16: H1006, send 8,000 feet and expecting 25 center, Cathay 640.
23: Delta 89, turn right heading 330.
18: Heading 330, thank you, Delta 89.
23: Cathay 053, speed 210 knots.
18: 0 knots, Cathay 053.
23: Cathay 953, reduce speed to 210 knots.
18: Cathay
20: 0 knots, 0 knots, 0 knots, 0 knots, 0 knots, 0 knots, 0 knots, 0 knots, 0 knots,
23: Cargolock 7331, heading 190.
20: 190, approved, 7731.
23: Cathay 953, speed 210 knots.
25: Speed 210 knots, Cathay 953.
23: Delta 89, descend 8,000 feet.
18: 8,000, Delta 89. Cathay 053, request I agree with me to weather.
23: Cathay 053, approved.
18: 053.
23: Delta 89, descend 6,000 feet, maintain 210 knots.
18: 6,000 feet, maintain 210 knots, Delta 89.
23: Channel 7609, descend to flight level 4,500 meters.
16: Descend 4,500 meters, channel 7609.
23: Delta 89, contact 119.5, Carson only.
18: 1195, Delta 89.
20: Virginia 760, descending flight level 110, speed 230 knots.
23: Virginia 760, expect 25 center, information Delta, descend 8,000 feet, Cuban H1006.
20: 1,000 feet, unit 1006, we're getting Delta Bohemia, and 25 center is copy Bohemia 760.
16: 10.
13: Shaman 8676, Hong Kong, radar, roger. Shaman
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23: Cathay 953, turn left heading 360.
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23: 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Cathay 053, contact 119.5, call zone only.
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20: 2-3, turn left, Cathay 292.
2: Cathay 2, at Tsuga.
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20: Malindo 617, level 320.
4: Malindo 617, Hong Kong radar, roger.
20: 862.
23: About 10 miles.
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2: After Canto, we do speed to 2-3-0 knots.
16: We do speed
0: 2329, Cathay 216.
2: Cathay 2992, turn left heading 140 for sequencing, descend to flight level 130, expect to rejoin star.
3: Descending 140, descend flight level 130, Cathay 292.
2: 130, clear flight level 2, heavy rejoin star.
23: 335. Cargolock 7321, turn left heading 092.
3: Heading 0907,
23: Cargolock 731. 60, clear direct hotel, 623.
0: Hotel 623, Cathay 260.
2: Descent to flight level 200.
3: 100, Cathay 748.
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0: 5K129, that's 41. 291, 038,
1: good day. Okay.
3: Four 601.
2: Cafe 216 after Canto, descend to flight level 110.
0: Canto, descend for 110, Cafe 216.
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2: Contact approach 119 at decimal 1.
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16: 640, requesting heading 040.
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0: 40, Cathay 640.
23: Cargolock 7331, maintain 280 on auto left.
3: 280 on auto left, 731.
2: 60, descend to flight level 190.
0: Cancel hold left 160, descend flight level 190, Cathay 748.
2: Cathay 292, proceed down to Canto, join the star.
3: Join star, Cathay 292. 60,
4: killer.
3: Coronet 656, inquiry to identify. Coronet 656, Coronet 6, Alexa,
4: what is your request level?
3: 350, 370, Korean 656.
4: Korean 656, maintain current level, standby.
3: Yeah, maintain current level, Korean 656.
4: Raya Express 6187, contact Sanya 122, decimal 6.
3: Express 6187, good day, bye bye. Five miles to the LHP, going out of 761.
23: No, during 5 miles, that's there to be called.
3: Well,
0: sorry,
3: we're
0: going to have 731. 0370, squawk 0702.
4: Mentari 390, Hong Kong radar identifying.
0: 3390.
2: Continue on pattern heading for sequencing. Descend to flight level 130, expect to rejoin star.
3: Okay, present heading, and we'll descend flight level 130, Cathay 234.
2: Cathay 748, proceed direct to Canto, join the star.
0: Canto, rejoin star, Cathay 748.
3: 40 and about 5 miles.
23: Left to Japan, Roger, in 5 miles, left heading 340.
3: 5 miles, left heading 340, shuttle 235. It might be about 8 miles.
23: Roger.
16: Hong Kong radar, Spring 8594, heading 010.
2: Delta 4601, maintain present speed and turn left heading 180.
3: Left heading 180, Atlanta 4601.
2: Cathay 292, contact approach 119 at decimal 1.
3: 1, Cathay 292.
12: Hong Kong radar, China 7320.
1: China 7320, Hong Kong radar, report flight level and squawk.
12: China 7320, squawk 1407, maintain flight level 380.
1: China 7320, identified.
12: 7320. Hong Kong radar, Xiamen A58, heading 030.
1: Xiamen A58, heading 030, clear.
12: Xiamen 6096, request direct to Dalton.
13: China Southern, 6096, direct stop me up here.
7: That's the Southern, China Southern, 6096.
3: 1000, speed 230 knots, heading 270.
23: Cathay 870, approach respect 25 center, descend 9000 feet, Cuban H1006.
3: 25 center, descend altitude 9000, NH1006, Cathay 873.
23: Cathay 640, how about left heading 350?
16: At about 5 miles, left heading 350 if it's available, Cathay 640.
23: Cathay 640, as soon as possible, left heading 350 and increase speed to 250 knots.
16: 50 knots and left heading 350, Cathay 640.
10: Cathay 260, request heading 040, do you weather?
23: Cathay 260 approved.
10: Cathay 040 approved, Cathay 260.
3: Request right heading 320.
23: City call sign again?
3: 73.
23: Sorry, it's not possible. You're going into restricted airspace, you can turn left.
3: Left, how about 255, 260?
23: Cathay 870, turn left heading 255.
3: Then 255, Cathay 873.
23: Bring in 760, speed 210 knots, descend 6,000 feet.
26: 0 knots, 6,000 feet, Bahia 760.
23: Cathay 292, descend 8,000 feet, Cuban H1006.
26: 8,000, 1006, Cathay 292. So, climb flyby 350, coordinate 656.
13: Cathay 732, descend flight level 320, reach by Castle.
10: Level 320, reach by Castle, Cathay 732.
13: Cathay 881, contact radar 126.5.
3: 6.5, Cathay 881.
16: Approach Cathay 640, we'll just take a slow turn towards the wave again.
23: That's okay, and if you can fly another heading, let's say 330, that's also okay.
16: Something like that, yeah. It's going to be about 330 to 340.
23: Cathay 640, fly heading 330 and contact 119.5, Carson only.
16: 119.5 and heading 330, Cathay 640.
23: Cathay 260, reduce speed at 210 knots, descend 6,000 feet.
10: 2310 knots, descend 6,000 feet, Cathay 260. Zero, by Carson, China Southern, 8474.
13: China Southern 5052, descend flight level 260.
16: Flight level 260, China Southern 5052.
26: Hover right down, Cathay 156, flight level 380, scope 1054.
13: Cathay 156, Hong Kong, radar identified. Clear Betty 3, Bravo, arrival.
26: Clear Betty 3, Bravo, arrival, Cathay 156.
13: Shandong 2154, descend flight level 6,300 meters.
26: Oh, Atlanta 4601.
2: Indo 40021, contact radar 123, decimal 47.
3: 798, request heading 020.
2: Okay, 798, approved.
3: Heading 020, approved, Cathay 798.
2: Okay, 881, reduce speed 230 knots.
10: Cash 1006, Cathay 7 right.
26: Dose Kong 2430.
2: No, 4021, Hong Kong radar, roger.
13: 396, Hong Kong radar identified.
10: 3396.
3: Hong Kong radar, good morning, near 118 flight level, 290, squawk, 3641.
13: Shenzhen Air, 118, Hong Kong radar identified. Cathay 156, descend flight level 300, reach level in 5 minutes.
26: Flight level 300, reach in 5 minutes, Cathay 156.
10: Cathay 234.
26: Hong Kong Air India 314, just to reconfirm, Sierra 2 Delta arrival for Air India 314, Sierra 7 Delta.
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13: 138, contact Xiamen, 133, decimal 17.
9: 133.17, Xiamen, Asia, bye-bye.
13: Bye.
15: They sent us, so we need a left turn. They sent us to your frequency.
2: UCAS 9, understood, confirmed squawk code 2431.
13: Malaysian 318 up to 30 miles left of track approved.
23: Bit of 18 or not? In about 1 minute.
9: Unable direct, we call the weather, appreciate present position direct to Iduma, sir.
13: Malaysian 318, we're not sure about direct to Iduma approved.
9: Direct to Iduma, Malaysian 318, thank you.
17: Hong Kong 0156, good morning. 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
13: 0156, Hong Kong radar, okay.
17: 0156, are we able to direct to Iduma as well?
13: 0156, sorry, Iduma approved.
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13: Xiamen 676, heading 025 approved.
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2: What's that, Nomi?
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26: 47. 3.47, Southern 5052.
13: China Southern 320, descend now flight level 260.
9: Descend to flight level 260, China Southern 320.
2: Turn white heading 180 for sequencing.
25: Heading 180, heading there 314.
2: Cathay 270 for sequencing, continue on present heading.
25: Present heading, Cathay 270.
2: Cathay 234, contact approach 119 at 801.
9: 1-9-1, Cathay 234. Able to make left turn in 10 miles.
2: Receiver number A, roger.
19: 25 at center, information delta. Descends to 8000 feet unrestricted, QNH 1006.
9: Seat unrestricted QNH 1006, and it'll be 25 center, Cathay 234. 252.
2: Cathay 294, Hong Kong, radar identified. Clear Sierra 7 Delta arrival.
9: 7 Delta arrival, and we're currently on the heading of 140.
2: Cathay 294, roger, confirm release by Guangzhou.
9: Cathay 294.
2: Cathay 294, roger, reduce speed to 30 knots.
9: Roger, speed to 250 knots, was it? Confirm Cathay 294.
2: Cathay 294, 230 knots.
9: Cathay 294.
13: And approved.
17: China Southern 8474.
9: Long Indo 4021, squawk 2430.
13: Indo 4021, Hong Kong radar, time to flight level 330.
9: I'm flight level 330, Indo 4021.
19: Southwest 625, climb to flight level 160.
9: Climb to level 160, Southwest 625.
10: Watch Cathay 216, request left heading 355.
19: Cathay 216 heading is approved.
9: 5-5, Cathay 216. We're able to stop at the certified level 110.
19: Incertified
9: approach, NSN 50.
13: Indo 4021, stop climb, platform 320, standby for higher.
9: 320, Indo 4021. And 656, because heading 075 422.
13: Coronet 656 up to 20 miles right approved. When clear of weather, direct ENVA.
9: Up to 20 miles, Romeo side approved. So clear weather, direct ENVA, Coronet 656.
2: Make one left of the present position.
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17: Jeff, I'm checking frequency. Should I be on 1?

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0: Red Cap 1517, contact Manila 119.3 or HF 8942 or 5655.
2: 1519, 5655, Manila, Red Cap 1519, 5655, Manila, Red Cap 1519, 5655, Manila, Red Cap 1519, 5655, Manila, Red Cap 1519, 5655, Manila, Red Cap 1519, 5655, Manila, Red Cap 1519, 5655, Manila, Red Cap 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1519, 5655, Manila, Red Cap 1519,
1: Cherry Decimal 905, China Southern 8474.
2: India Cherry 14, turn left heading, 0110.
3: Heading 0110, we're in there, 314.
0: Stop climb, flight level 290.
1: Flight level 290, Indo 401.
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0: Southern 320, initially heading 360, approved.
4: China Southern 320, request heading 320.
0: Heading 330, approved. China Southern 320. Malaysian 318, contact Guangzhou 125, decimal 35.
5: 35, Malaysia 318, getting.
0: China Southern 320, contact radar 123, decimal 47.
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0: China Southern 6096, contact Shanghai 128, decimal 35.
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1: 128.35, China Southern 6096. Alpha Radar, Shandong 2154, direct to dot me.
0: Shandong 2154, direct to dot me, approved.
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2: Zero, turn left heading 120.
1: Heading 120, Kateri 040. You left a cruise call, but it's okay.
6: Can we turn right now?
2: Southern 5052, descend to flight level 110, speed of descent. Turn right, continue present heading.
6: Continue present heading, descend 11000, Southern 5052.
7: Day 2348, initial heading 06, approved. Cadet 234, and when ready, we display the 210 knots. Atlanta 4601, turn left on heading 280.
1: 0 Atlanta 4601.
0: C13215.
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5: 9 decimal 1, Cadet 270.
2: Cathay 294, descend to flight level 130.
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10: 125, decimal 35, Sequoia 625, good day.
8: Indo 4021, climb level 330.
1: Climb level 330, Indo 4021.
8: Chamonix 8676, descend level 270.
4: Chamonix descend level 270, Chamonix 8676.
8: 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Passenger 918, current Taipei 129, decimal 1.
4: Descend flight level 270, Xiaomiao 8676.
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2: Approach 119, decimal 1.
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7: 1 5 6 6 6 6 6 6 6 6 6 6 6 6 6 6 6 6 6 6 6 6 6 6 6 6 6 6 6 6 6 6 6 6 6 6 6 6 6 6 6 6 6 6 6 6 6 6 6 6 6 6 6 6 6 6 6 6 6 6 6 6 6 6 6 6 6 6 6 6 6 6 6 6 6 6 6 6 6 6 6 6 6 6 6 6 6 6 6 6 6 6 6 6 6 6 6 6 6 6 6 6 6 6 6 6 6 6 6 6 6 6 6 6 6 6 6 6 6 6 6 6 6 6 6 6 6 6 6 6 6 6 6 6 6 6 6 6 6 6 6 6 6 6 6 6 6 6 6 6 6 6 6 6 6 6 6 6 6 6 6 6 6 6 6 6 6 6 6 6 6 6 6 6 6 6 6 6 6 6 6 6 6 6 6 6 6 6 6 6
2: 173220, descend to flight level 110, expedite passing flight level 150.
11: And Charlie arrival.
12: Rex Rockers who joined Sierra 7 Charlie arrival, get carry 8040.
11: UK Snana, climb to flight level 250.
7: Left on heading 280.
9: 280,
7: 234. Okay, 234, FMI, due to traffic sequencing.
12: 234.
13: 51, receive Delta.
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13: KBA 3000, AFM.
11: KBA 3000, Hong Kong radar, clear Sierra 7 Delta arrival, identify on squad 3, equation 6051.
13: Sierra 7 Delta arrival, Cathay 300.
2: 178, descend out level 310 in 2 minutes.
1: Descend out level 310 in 2 minutes, Cathay 178.
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6: Down on 8676, request the heading 020.
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13: 300.
11: Cathay 3008, climb control heading 140.
13: Heading 140, Cathay 300.
3: Hong Kong, good morning, post stamp 694.
7: 4715, contact radar 123, let's move 47.
12: 2347, Chimantago 715, bye-bye.
7: Atlanta 4601, turn right on heading 050.
6: Right heading 050, Atlanta 4601.
12: 160.
2: Chimantago 715, Hong Kong radar, climb to flight level 250.
12: Climb to flight level 250, Chimantago 715.
1: Cathay 156, request heading 330, due weather through Mango.
2: Cathay 156, heading 330 for how many miles?
1: About 40 miles, Cathay 156.
2: Cathay 156, roger, heading 330, approved, expedite passing flight level 150.
1: Heading 330, expedite passing flight level 150, Cathay 156.
13: 15 miles west of November Lima Gulf, heading 245, do it.
11: Cathay 395 Hong Kong radar, clear Sierra 7 Delta arrival, report squawk code and passing level.
13: Sierra 7 Delta arrival, squawk is 3024, passing level 309.
11: Qatar 8040, descend to flight level 110, cancel Canto restriction.
12: Flight level 110 and cancel Canto restriction, Qatar 8040.
11: Cathay 395, report release by Guangzhou.
13: Not yet, Qatar 395.
11: Report when you release by Guangzhou, good day. Cathay 300, turn one heading 180 for sequencing, descend to flight level 150. Cathay 300, turn one heading 180, descend to flight level 150.
13: Right heading 180, descend flight level 150, Cathay 300.
2: 7 Q2 Hong Kong radar, descend to flight level 220, call Cyber AO below flight level 260.
9: Descend level 220, call Cyber flight level 260, cap A732.
2: Cap A1, descend to flight level 110. AA1, contact approach 119.1.
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15: South of this, Cathay 798.
12: Approach, good morning, Qatar 8040, heavy approaching flight level 110.
7: Qatar 8040, approach today, runway 25 center, descends to 8000 feet unrestricted, QNH 1007.
12: 25 center, descend unrestricted, 8000 feet by QNH 1007, Qatar 8040.
15: Qatar 798, request heading 2900.
7: Qatar 7998, and reduce speed to 210 north, heading approved.
15: Heading 290 approach, speed 210 north, Cathay 798.
2: Report clear.
12: Yeah, sure, I have full stop. Good morning, German Cargo 715, passing flight level 206, climbing flight level 25 down.
2: German Cargo 715, climbing flight level 9200 meters.
12: Flight level 9200 meters, German Cargo 715.
2: Scooter 1560, prefer 12500 meters.
7: 7,000
15: feet. Cathay 798.
2: Shenzhen Air 118, track the right lander.
15: Yeah, Shenzhen Air 118.
16: Yeah, Eber 12,500 meters.
2: Scooter 156, climb level for 12,500 meters.
16: And 12,500 meters, scooter 156, thank you.
7: German Cargo 733, climb unrestricted to flight level 160.
15: Climb unrestricted to flight level 160, German Cargo 733.
7: If one descends to 7,000 feet.
2: 9 for extra track miles, turn left heading 225.
15: Heading 225, UPS 9.
2: Okay, 1781 ready. Descends at level 260, reach by side.
15: 260 to reach by side, Cafe 178.
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16: Scooter 156.
15: Going into 401, current flight level 370.
2: Indo 4021, can you reach level in 4 minutes?
15: I'm can reach in 4 minutes, flight level 370, Indo 4021.
9: Mongol radar, center air 306, maintaining 10,100 meters, walk 6135.
2: Stand by. Indo 4021, climb now level 370, reach in 4 minutes.
15: 370 and reach in 4 minutes, Indo 4021.
2: Shenzhen at 306 Hong Kong radar, identify. Reduce to minimum clean speed delay.
9: Reduce minimum clean speed delay, Shenzhen
17: Air 306. Okay, radar, good morning, Shenzhen Air 228, level 350, squawk 2260.
2: Shenzhen at 228 Hong Kong radar, identify. Maintain present heading.
17: Maintain present heading, Shenzhen 228.
18: Please, Shenzhen.
2: The question, Cafe 146, Cafe 146, increase speed 250. Cafe 156, Cafe 156, increase speed 250 knots.
15: Speed 250 knots, Cafe 156.
2: Net 306, descend now, flight level 290, speed 250 knots.
9: To flight level 290, speed 250 knots, via 306.
2: Major.
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11: Go ahead, Aang.
15: 150, maintain flight level 190 on reach, Cathay 698.
11: Cathay 698, which I would do is be 2230 knots.
15: 230 knots, Cathay 698.
16: 2,500 meters, clear weather.
8: Scroll 156, track there at Beacon.
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7: 040, reduce speed to 210 knots.
15: Cathay 840.
7: Cathay 81, descend to 6,000 feet.
15: 881.
2: Good. Cathay 0733, Hong Kong, Beta, 5254250.
16: Flight
2: 7250, John Cargo 733. Cathay 732, descend to flight level 130, SPDI passing flight 150.
9: Set level 130, expedite passing level 150, Cathay 732.
5: 70, Cathay 270.
16: Good weather, can we track to Duma?
8: Scroll 156, confirm you clear weather earlier.
16: Weather. King to Beko will hit the weather. We are clear way to Iduma if able.
8: Roger, 20 miles left of Beko. Already given.
16: Maintain 20 left. 156, thank you.
8: UPS 9, track direct Seiko.
9: Track Seiko, UPS 9.
8: And reach level 20 miles before Seiko.
9: Reach level 20 miles before Seiko is UPS 9.
5: Heading 010,
15: push 9694. Report about
2: 10 miles. 156, heading 320, approve.
15: Heading 156.
8: Continue to descend flight level 110.
17: To flight level 110, continue 306.
8: Eva 320, Taipei 129.1.
7: Cathay 270 and heading 280 approve, reduce speed to 190 knots.
5: 280 approve and reduce speed 190 knots, Cathay 270.
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15: decimal 1. 27, decimal 1, Shenaya 228.
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8: Okay, and reduce the minimum clean speed.
15: Good day, Atlanta 4601.
2: 3178 Hong Kong radar, descend to flight level 130, cross level AO below flight level 260.
15: Flight level 130, cross level flight 260, AO below flight
2: 1. Cargo 733, contact radar 127.1.
15: Contact radar 127.1, cross cargo 733. Cafe 156, request heading 335 for another 20 miles and then a left turn, heading 290.
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18: 275.
17: 205, good day.
19: Hong Kong radar, good morning, Bohemia 081. Flight level 400, squawking 3637.
18: Bohemia, sir, A1 Hong Kong radar, identify. Clear Abbey 3 Bravo arrival.
19: Clear Abbey 3 Bravo arrival, Bohemia 081.
17: Bravo 210.
7: Chicago 525, and I stand by fire. Dynasty 5836, no speed control.
15: Dynasty 5836.
18: 3251 Hong Kong radar, identify. Clear Airby 3 Bravo arrival. Maintain present speed or greater.
13: Airby 3 Bravo, will code, Cathay 3251.
18: Shenzhen at 228, descend for level 270.
17: Descend for level 270, Shenzhen 228.
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18: Malindo 613, Hong Kong radar, identify.
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18: Malindo 613, affirm, you're still in Guangzhou airspace, standby for Hong Kong.
20: You're copied, and we're on the radar heading 180.
18: Roger that, request direct EKLA now. Malindo 613, track direct Ikela.
20: Yeah, direct to Sierra, Malindo 613.
18: Please set the waypoint again.
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7: Dynasty 5836 has heading 130 approved.
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18: You to Ikela, you read back to Sierra, which do you want?
20: Oh, Ikela, copy. Direct to Ikela, Malindo 613.
18: That's correct. Please listen carefully. 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
11: Day 698, descend to wish for level 110 by Murray, cancel, cancel, wish for shun.
15: Then reach flight level 110 by Murray, cancel, cancel, wish for shun, Cafe 698.
11: Cafe 811, descend to flight level 210.
15: And flight level 210, Cafe 811.
16: 5-3-5, good 156, thank you.
18: Shanghai 44, change frequency 13215.
15: 215, good day, Shanghai 44.
18: Virginia 081 Alpha Ilato, descent level 310, speed 250 knots.
19: Alpha Ilato, descent level 310, speed 250 knots, Virginia 081.
12: Hong Kong radar, good morning, Shanghai 44, flight level 260, heading 025.
18: Shanghai 844 radar contact, descend flight level 350.
12: Descend flight level 350, Shanghai 844.
18: And Shanghai 844, track direct, no back.
12: No back, Shanghai 844.
18: Okay, no back.
7: Left heading 360, reduce speed to 190 knots.
15: Speed 190, Cathay 80, please.
7: Ava, thank you.
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7: Cathay 732, are you ready for right turn? Cathay 732, roger.
2: I'm on traffic 178, heading 030 for next 80 miles. FA 178, heading 030 approved.
15: Heading 030 approved, FA 1.
0: Cathay 6908, heading 035, Prost.
21: 035, this is Cathay 6908.
7: Cosine.
2: 525 on the radar, 127.1.
22: 127.1, 0525, bye.
0: Level 200.
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23: level 200,
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18: Chicago 535, climbs level 9,200 meters.
22: Climbing 9,200 meters, Chicago 525.
21: 13382.
7: 13382, thank you.
21: 13382.
18: Continue, climb flight level 300.
23: Yeah,
18: Cathay Climb level 300, 1063. Shenzhen at 306,
24: contact radar 123905. 23905, Shenzhen AR 306.
25: Hong Kong radar, good morning. Shenzhen 302, flight level 350, squawk 2252. Weather deviation heading 020.
18: Shenzhen 302, Hong Kong radar identify. Maintain present heading.
25: Maintain present heading, Shenzhen 302.
26: Zero true weather.
7: Cathay 156 heading approved.
26: 156.
7: Cathay 6908, proceed direct to Silver.
26: Okay, we go direct to orbit about 5 miles, Cathay 6908.
7: Cathay 6908, roger, and when clear of weather, check direct to Hotel, Hotel 623.
26: When clear of weather, direct to Hotel, Hotel 6237, 6908.
0: 811, descend flight level 110.
23: Descend flight level 110, Cathay 811.
18: Chicago 535, park level 250, about in 2 minutes.
22: Chicago 535.
18: Park level 260, about in 3 minutes.
22: General, 260 within 3 minutes, General 525.
0: That's called 5306.
27: 040, Cathay 732.
7: And Cathay 732, reduce speed to 230 knots.
27: 230 knots, Cathay 732.
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18: Hong Kong radar identified. 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
25: Flight direct to. Sir, give me Sir John 1562.
18: Oh, sorry. 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
28: Good morning, Dynasty 5836. This is Flop 230, climbing 250, heading 110.
18: Dynasty 5836, can you track direct to MAP key?
28: In a few miles, we're still in weather area, but I see about 56.
18: Roger, when clear, track direct to MAP key.
28: When clear of weather, we'll direct to MAP key, Dynasty 5836.
18: And Dynasty 5836, climb level for 370 final.
28: 370 final, of course, and we'll climb to 370 now, Dynasty 5836.
7: Cathay 156, reduce speed to 190 knots.
26: 190 knots, Cathay 156.
18: Bye bye.
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7: Postman 694, turn left on heading 040, reduce speed to 10 knots.
4: 040, reducing to 10 knots, postman 694.
7: 8223,
28: clear
7: up.
28: 231, flight level 190 on heading 125, information echo.
3: Turkish 170 Hong Kong radar, continue present heading and confirm your squawk is 0773.
28: Maintain present heading and affirmative, squawk 0773, Turkish 170.
3: Turkish 170, identify clear Sierra 7 Bravo arrival.
28: This is Sierra 7 Bravo arrival and maintain present heading, Turkish 170, thank you.
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28: 11, that's 41, copy 811. 811, heading 040, descending flight level 110, and now requesting heading 060.
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28: Well done, the 5836 and we'll do that now.
18: Roger, upwards. Current at 656, Kelly Taipei 129, at ACMO 1 today.
28: 656.
18: Shenzhong 302, descend by level 310.
25: Descend by level 310, Shenzhong 302.
7: 60. Cathay 300, that's on the heading 030.
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28: So Mr. Jet 543, hello, good morning, 1,600, 5,000, climbing, and we are on departure, back call 1 Delta.
7: This is Jet 543, departure, today identified, climb passage to cushion climb, unrestricted to fellow 4160.
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28: Is there a gas in the air 228?
18: Shenzhen at 228, no speed restriction.
28: Speed restriction in the 228.
18: Shenzhen 302, no speed restriction.
25: Shenzhen 302.
28: Cathay 395.
7: 811, I reduce speed to 30 knots.
28: One.
6: 040.
11: 081.
18: 302, continue descent by level 270.
25: Continue descent by level 270, 302.
18: Shenzhen 302 and change frequency 127, decimal 1.
25: Frequency 127, decimal 1, Shenzhen 302.
7: 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Cathay 300, turn left on heading 300.
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11: Hey, McCann 632, Hong Kong, heading 145.
28: Continue heading 145, McCann 632.
22: Hong Kong radar, good morning, I'm at 98821 heavy, passing level 155, climbing 160 on heading 150.
11: Hey, McCann 98821, Hong Kong radar, climb to flight level 180.
22: Climbing flight level 180, I'm at 98821.
18: 613. T-Gas block out traffic at your 9 o'clock, same routine, occupy the next available level. Maintain level 300 final.
28: Copy 300,
6: Hong Kong radar, Air General 1562. If available, we can request flight level 370.
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7: Roger. Cathay 698, actually my plan is vector you to go west of the weather at your 11 o'clock. Now turn left, as you can turn left on heading 300.
26: Okay, Roger, left turn heading 300, Cathay 698.
8: Hong Kong Airport, good morning, Turkish 170, heavy descending, flight level 110, information, echo.
7: Turkish 170, approach runway 25 right, runway 25 right.
8: Confirm runway 25 right, Turkish 170.
7: Turkish 170, if I'm runway 25 right, now descends to 6,000 feet, QNH 1007.
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22: Air weather, able direct TCAN.
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8: Turkish 170, descending 6,000 feet for runway 258.
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8: 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Rock over.
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4: 12-5, Postman 694,
7: right, Turkish 170, reduce speed to 230 knots.
8: Reduce speed to 230 knots, Turkish 170.
3: Postman 257.
4: Heading of 350 for the next 40 miles.
11: Cathay 178 heading 350 approved. Further reduce speed 220 knots.
8: Are we maintaining 230 knots? That's our speed to Cathay 178.
11: Cathay 178 understood. Maintain speed 230 knots. Fire heading 350.
8: 50 and speed 230 knots. Cathay 178.
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18: Maintain heading.
22: Level 214, climbing flight level 250.
18: Emirates 981, climb level 9,200 meters.
22: And level 9,200 meters, Emirates 9821.
18: Engineer 228, descend flight level 210.
8: Descend flight level 210, Mr. 28.
7: Station call taking. Cathay 395, turn left heading 330.
22: Cathay
7: Cathay, now turn right on heading 020. VistaJet 543, climb to flight level 6,900 meters. VistaJet 543, climb to flight level 6,900 meters.
9: Climb 6,900 meters, confirm for VistaJet 543, and we need right heading 0900.
7: VistaJet 543, heading 0900 for how long?
9: I would say at least 20 to 25 miles, 543.
7: Hey, VistaJet 543, and there's a gap on around heading 040. How will you take it?
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9: 040, heading and climbing 6,900 meters, VistaJet 543.
10: Sorry, sir, Master 6651, reaching 5,000.
7: Mask call 6651, the departure identified, climb unrestricted, flight level 160.
10: Restricted climb level 160, request heading 220, do weather, Master 6651.
7: Mask call 6651, stand by for that.
10: Stand by.
7: Cathay 698, contact director, 119 at decimal 5, with call sign only. Cathay 811, turn left heading 360. Turkish 170, turn left on heading 050.
12: 050.
7: Cathay 178, descend to flight level 110.
10: Okay, 280 knots and position near Muscle 130 below Cathay 280.
13: Reduce speed to 180 knots, not to 70.
10: My maximum.
18: Rest assured, please. Shenzhen 208, descend now flight level 270.
10: Second call sign?
18: Shenzhen at 208.
10: Go ahead, Shenzhen at 208.
18: Shenzhen at 208, descend flight level 270.
10: Descend flight level 270, descend 208.

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1: Can you find a flight level 340 on my count, actually, because
0: German Kilo 733 approaching the killer. 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
0: contact 3995. Established. Flight level 230. Cathay 318, roger. Cathay
4: 252, descend Alpha level 130. Descend flight level 130, Cathay 252. And any time we get a heading of 090, that appreciates.
0: Cathay 252, expedite descent first, expedite descent.
4: Cathay 252.
0: Cathay 288, turn right heading 090, and descend flight level 110.
5: Heading 090, descend flight level 110, Cathay 288.
6: Charlton 626, flight level 340.
0: Charlton 626, Hong Kong radar, identify.
6: Charlton 626.
0: Shenzhen at 208, change frequency 127, decimal 1.
6: 127, decimal 1, Shenzhen air 208.
0: Vietnam 646, change frequency 127, decimal 1.
7: 271, Vietnam 646.
8: That transfer 226, and due to weather around Eastern, can we just deviate to the left?
0: Shenzhen 626, 5300.
2: Cathay 178, descends with 7,000 feet.
5: Cathay 288, descend in 110.
2: Cathay 28, approach today, runway 25 right, runway 25 right, information echo.
5: 25 right, and we have echo, next Cathay 288. Approach 6570, clear of further request directly.
2: Turkish 170, and now turn right on heading 360, due traffic.
5: Yes, turn right 360, heading 370. Yes, heading 090, Mascot 6651.
2: Mascot 6651, heading 090, approved.
5: Yes, zero, Mascot 6651.
2: And Mascot 6651, now you can climb to flight 4160.
5: Yes, zero, Mascot 6651.
2: Cathay 288 descends to 90,000 feet on QNH 1007.
5: Southern QNH 1007, Cathay 288.
2: Turkish 170, reduce speed to 1900 knots.
5: This is 1900
0: knots, 1170. 4110. Right. Amherst 921, track direct,
9: Siku. Position Siku, Amherst 9821.
10: 46, further left heading 270, please.
0: Salam 646, approved. Salam 646, approved.
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0: Well, they're still pushing, she's going to pull play.
1: That was easy. Run 70, we do speed to 180 knots.
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2: Heading 290 is in the air, 208.
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1: Cafe 178, contact director 119 at decimal 5 with call sign only.
6: Cafe 252, passing flight level 123 for 110 on a heading 020 for the due weather.
1: Cafe 252, approach runway 25 right.
6: 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Echo, Cafe 252.
1: Dillman 720, maintain 9000 video traffic.
4: Transom 50, Dillman 720.
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8: Shenfeng 302, descend flight level 210.
9: Climbing below.
10: Roger, Shanghai. Radar, good morning, Cathay 974, flight level 380, approaching NOMAD, squawk is 6553.
9: Cathay 974, Hong Kong radar identified, clear Betty 3, Bravo arrival.
10: Betty 3, Bravo arrival, Cathay 974.
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5: 651.
11: Contact approach 119 at decimal 1.
1: Cafe 288, turn left on heading 030, reduce speed to 230 knots.
2: Heading 030, speed to 30 knots, Cafe 288.
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12: 081 heading 255, speed 230 knots, flight level 110, information echo.
1: Runway 081 approach today, runway 25 right, descend to 90,000 feet, QNH 1007.
12: Runway 25 right, descend 90,000 feet, QNH 1007, Bohemia 081.
1: Cafe 252, turn right on heading 080.
6: Heading 080, okay, 252.
11: 8698 Hong Kong with flight level 130.
13: Maintain flight level 120, joint 8698.
1: Information echo.
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1: Cafe 252, descends to 6000 feet on QNH 1007. 6000
6: feet, descending 107, Cafe 252.
13: Conjoint 8698 to request the heading 115 for weather.
11: Heading 115 approved, Giant 8698.
13: Heading 115, Giant 8698, thank you.
2: 180 and Austin's open, traffic.
6: Knots are greater, maintaining 280 knots, Kelly 252.
4: Request heading 140, Dillman 720.
1: Dillman 720, heading 140, Bruce.
4: Zero for Dillman 720.
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4: 180.
11: 251, Tama heading 202, Bruce.
13: Climb
11: to 5141
5: 240.
9: 140,
1: contact radar 127, Beijing
3: 01. 271, Master 66, bye-bye. 974, descend for level 340. 24, Shenzhen 228, contact Zhuhai 121.4.
5: 250.
9: Master 6651, climb to level 10,400 meters.
5: I'm 10,400 meters, Master 6651.
3: For lower.
6: 280, Master 904, Paris.
12: On the radar, 74151, descend to flight level 190. You weather, we are heading 100.
3: 71151, Hong Kong radar. Roger, confirm score 6404.
12: From
3: Shenzhong 151. Shenzhong 151, identify clear Sierra 7 Bravo arrival.
12: Clear 7 Bravo arrival, Shenzhong
1: 151.
11: China 8698, climb to flight level 160.
13: Flight level 160, Giant 8698, and we are deviating just 5 more right for weather.
11: Approved, 5 more right, approved, Giant 8698.
13: Thank you, approach 5 more right, Giant 8698, heading 125.
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1: Bohemia 081, descend to 6,000 feet.
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6: Andrew, turn level 110 by London, I should go on stage.
9: Shenzhen at 208, track direct lander.
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3: Mascot 9458, clear direct to T3rd and descend to level 110.
5: Say again the waypoint.
3: Mascot 9458, T3rd, P Tango Echo Delta Uniform Romeo.
5: Mascot 9458, and
3: take in
5: the level.
3: Mascot 9458, level 110.
5: Level
9: 110,
5: Mascot
9: 9458. Level 260,
6: reach by Sunny. Level 260, reach by Sunny, Cafe 974.
9: Air Macau 632, traffic clear. Climb to level 370.
6: Level 370. Hong Kong Radar Air Channel 1562, request.
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9: Shenzhen 302, contact radar 123905.
6: 23905, Shenzhen 302, good night.
9: China 7626, descends at level 260.
6: Whoa, 260, China 7626.
9: Master 33, the Master 6651, clear direct to Siku.
5: Siku, Master 6641.
4: There, good morning, Dillman 720 Heavy, passing level 190, climbing level 250, direct to Pekin.
9: Dillman 720, continue climb to level 9200 meters.
4: Continue climb level 9200 meters, Dillman 720.
9: Shanghai 844, track direct feedback, cancel heading.
5: Chat to VLAC, confirm, Shanghai 844.
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6: Cancel heading, sir, to VBAT, Shy 44.
3: Hong Kong radar confirms call 3451.
12: 3451,
3: Lexi 71. Lexi 712 identified and clear Sierra 7 Bravo arrival, descend now level 170.
12: Sierra 7 Bravo arrival and stand by the world, 170, Lexi 71.
3: Oscar 9458, contact approach 19er, day small one.
6: Good day.
7: Hong Kong, good morning. Cathay 382, passing flight level 230, descending flight level 210, for 3052. We're unable RMP1, requesting ILS 25 center.
3: Cathay 382, Hong Kong radar, identify clear Sierra 7 Bravo arrival. Roger, you are unable RMP1, request ILS 25 center.
7: Clear Sierra 7 Bravo, thank you, Cathay 382.
12: Hong Kong,
3: Black 712,
12: confirm runway
3: use. Black 712 from Sierra, direct to Teeter.
1: 318, stand up heading 020.
9: Heading 020. 251, are you able right now?
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3: 9606, climb to 7,000 feet.
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9: Delta 2, skate, Legion on navigation.
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3: Macau 9606, climb to 9,000 feet.
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8: 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Roger, China 636, change frequency 127, base 1. 271,
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1: 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Summer count 9606, cloud level 120.
2: Just 20 miles.
3: John, 869H, Trinker at Conga, climb by level 270.
2: Sir, Conga, and climb at airport level 270,
3: John, 869. Okay. Shenzhen at 208, turn to descend, fly level 110, reach by Lambda.
0: 110 by Lambda, send air 208.
3: John, 626, turn right heading 360.
1: I had a 360, China Southern 626. Count 9606, contact radar 123, decimal 47.
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5: Radar, good morning.
6: Macau 9606, Hong Kong radar, roger.
4: Day 9740, descending level 26, go to eastbound, sunny.
6: Day 974, Hong Kong radar, descend to flight level 150. Crosses, sunny, below flight level 260.
4: Cross, sunny, level 260, descend to 150, cafe 974.
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3: China Southern 8490, Hong Kong radar identify. Heading 010 up first.
0: Heading 010, China Southern 8490.
7: Southern 626, due weather, can we? You need to maintain heading 350.
3: China Southern 626, up first.
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0: 626.
3: China Southern 8490, fly heading 360.
0: China Southern 8490.
3: Affirm, China Southern 8490, fly heading 360.
0: Fly heading 360, China Southern 8490.
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13: Note, we need to about deviation up to 20 miles left at FB time mode. 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
3: What's our traffic coordinate?
12: I saw 2 6 contact radar 1 2 6 8 3
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0: China Southern 626.
1: 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I saw you say another station calling, say again.
0: 1110,
9: Jet 8382 approach, runway 25 center, heading 065 approach.
0: Runway 25 center, heading 065. Southern 626, flight level 260, and due at heading 350, between 350 and 360, we need to a beam timeout.
6: Southern 626, Hong Kong radar, descend to flight level 110.
0: Descend to flight level 110, China Southern 626.
6: China Southern 626, is there route right lander to detect the weather?
13: Available request heading 030.
3: And what about to B then?
6: 3251, traffic 3251 heading to Asia approved.
13: Heading 30 LJL 1562. Thank you.
10: Hong Kong Shuttle 842, request speed 250 for operational.
9: Hong Kong Shuttle 842, maximum 325, not approved.
10: Approved, Hong Kong Shuttle 842.
9: Cathay 382, descend to 6,000 feet on QNH 1007.
5: Descend to 6,000 feet, QNH 1007, Cathay 382.
9: Hong Kong Shuttle 842, climb and restricted to flight level 160.
10: Restricted to flight level 160, Hong Kong Shuttle 842.
9: Shenzhen 151, reduce speed to 210 knots.
14: Reduce speed to 210 knots, Shenzhen 151.
15: Morning Cathay 3251, heading at 230 degrees, speed 250 knots, information and code.
9: Cathay 3251 approach, runway 25 have right.
15: Runway 25 right, Cathay 3251.
9: Cathay 382, in case of misapproach, track extender runway center line and climb to 5,000 feet.
16: In case of misapproach, track extended runway center line, climb 5,000, Cathay 382.
0: Good by Lambda, Lima, Alpha, November, Delta, Alpha, China Southern.
3: 626. When you're able, proceed direct to Lambda.
0: Proceed direct to Lambda, China Southern 626.
1: Deviate to your right, deviate to your right, maybe heading 020 or 030. Sorry, thank you, turn right heading 030.
9: We do 180 knots, descend to 6,000 feet.
0: 180
4: zero loss, descend to 6,000 feet
0: and from the weather at the airport. Shenzhen 151, I'll call you back. Shenzhen 151. Ready,
4: Taipei 9-7-4.
0: Radar China Southern 6-2-6, request heading 335.
3: Say again?
0: Heading 335,
3: China Southern 6-2-6. China Southern 6-2-6, heading 335, approved.
0: 25
3: from China Southern 626. Okay, 974, descend to flight level 130.
4: Level 130, Cathay 974.
2: Versus 55, that's good, 945,
9: 8. And negative misapproach.
10: Hong Shuttle 842, weather deviation request heading 140.
9: Hong Kong Shuttle 842 heading 140 approve and no speed control.
10: 140 approve, no speed control, Hong Kong Shuttle 842.
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14: Turn left heading 350, Shenzhen 151.
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14: Copy, Shenzhen 151.
9: Shenzhen 151, contact director 119.5, call sign only.
14: Shenzhen 151, we count to 90 at the heavy shower, Shenzhen 151.
9: Shenzhen 151, confirm you cannot continue.
17: Yes, we cannot continue Shenzhen 151 because we cannot land with the heavy wind, so we need to wait.
9: Okay, Shenzhen 151, now turn right, I say again, turn right on heading 110.
14: Right, heading 110,
1: Shenzhen
14: 151.
1: Southbound. Direct track.
18: Okay, so I go to 8254.
3: Mass at 6651, contact sign now 13335.
0: 335, mass at 6651, bye.
14: Okay,
18: Charlie 8407 on climb passing 3,700 feet for 5,000 on the beacon 1 Delta.
9: Qatari 8407 identified, climb I'm restricted to flight level 160.
18: Restricted level 160, Qatari 8407.
19: We can double conquer now and climb 24370 Macau 9606.
1: Macau 9606, track direct Conga, roger.
19: Double conquer Macau 9606.
20: Giant 8698, request level 310.
1: Can you reach level by Anton?
20: Giant 8690, affirmative.
1: Giant 8690, climb level 310, reach before landing, reach before ENVA.
20: 310 by ENVA, Giant 8690.
21: Hainan 7021, heading flight level 10800, heading 1919.
9: Qatari 8407, stop climb at 8,000 feet.
18: 8,000 feet, Qatari 8407.
9: Hi, everyone. Station calling again.
18: Correct.
9: Heading 3251, now turn right on heading 030, stop descent at 7,000 feet.
18: Right turn, heading 030, descent altitude 7,000 feet, Cathay 3251.
9: Hainan 7021 Hong Kong, and report when you're clear of weather.
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18: good day, 170.
9: Cafe 3H2, turn right on heading 110.
18: 3H2.
9: Cafe 3251, and due traffic, climb to 8,000 feet.
18: Altitude 8,000, Cafe 325. Shuttle 842, request direct Dallow on further climb.
9: Hong Kong Shuttle 842, direct to Dallow.
18: Dallow, Hong Kong Shuttle 842.
1: 636 heading approved.
18: Turn flight level 270,
1: transfer 8490. China 7 8354, track direct Lambda.
22: Direct Lambda, China 7 8354.
9: Rig 407, how about direct to source loop? 7-1-5-1, turn right on heading 180.
4: Maintaining level 130, information for direct Peru.
9: Cathay 974 approach, runway 25 right, descends to 9,000 feet on QNH 1007.
4: 5 right, descend 9,000, QNH 1007, Cathay 974.
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1: All cargo 7760 from Canto heading 090, is it okay?
22: 7021,
9: request heading 270. Hainan 7021, turn right heading 270.
18: 270,
9: thank you, Hainan 7021. Hong Kong Shuttle 842, contact radar 133-82.
18: 3382, Shuttle 842.
9: And for all arrivals, the weather is moving fast and no miss approach in the last 10 minutes. Bay 32, turn right heading 210. Cathay 3251, turn right on heading 090, with speed to 230 knots.
18: Heading 090,
1: aircraft.
9: 151 is moderate shower.
7: Moderate shower is fine. We can continue approaching from 151.
8: 021, request heading 290.
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8: 121.4, Guangzhou, Hanan 7021, goodbye.
9: Cathay 382, turn right heading 270.
16: Right heading 270, and we are ready to conduct an approach, Cathay 382.
9: Cathay 382, roger, now descend to 6,000 feet.
16: Descend 6,000 feet, Cathay 382.
9: Chenfeng 151, turn right on heading 300.
7: Heading 300, Chenfeng 151.
16: Cathay 3251, can we maintain speed 240
9: knots,
16: sail minimum clean at the moment?
9: Cathay 3251, 240, speed 240 approved.
16: Cathay 3251, thank you.
9: Cathay 9974, reduce speed to 230 knots.
11: Yeah, Cathay 974.
16: Clock hello, 1Express 593, passing 2900, clock 5000, PKM 1 Delta.
9: 1Express 593, approach identified, climb back to 90,000 feet.
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9: Qatari 8407, climb to 90,000 feet.
23: 9,000 feet, Qatari 8407, and requesting high speed below 10.
24: A from China Southern 8490, heading 010.
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24: 010, China Southern 840.
9: Heading 300.
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6: Right, Hong Kong radar, descend to flight level 130.
16: Right heading 270 degrees, Cathay 3251.
9: World Express 593, climb to flight level 160, unrestricted.
16: Flight level 160, unrestricted, World Express 593.
9: Rate 8407, contact radar 126.3.
16: 23, Qatari 8407, good day.
9: Cathay 3251, turn to your right turn heading 300, descend to 6,000 feet.
16: 6,000,
9: Cathay 9974, turn left on heading 090.
16: Heading 090, Cathay 593, request heading 160 to avoid weather.
9: Well, it's just 593, heading 160, approved.
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9: Condi 255, Hong Kong identified, climb by seat to 9,000 feet.
16: Climb via assist to 9,000 feet, Condi 255.
9: Cathay 9974, descend to 6,000 feet.
16: 74.
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16: T5, Cathay 3251,
9: no problem.
1: Delta 1, descend to flight level 130.
30: Descend flight level 130, circle 601.
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0: 007, Mall Cargo 7760.
30: Restricted to flight level 160, Connie 255.

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4: Zhu Hai, 123, decimal 85.
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5: 250,
6: maintain heading, World 2513. 0618, passing 1,000 feet, climbing 5,000. Hong Kong 0618, departure today identified, climbed unrestricted to flight level 160.
5: On this respect, flight level 160, Hong Kong 0618.

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5: 407, will be a 3 below Mexico.
1: Roger, trigger Seiko, Qatar 8407.
5: Mexico, Qatar 8407.
1: And Qatar 8407, climb level 10,400 meters, reach 20 miles before Seiko.
6: Did I pass in flight level 150?
7: Heading 310, expedite passing flight level 150, heading 170.
1: For 25 miles before Seiko.
7: To reach 10,400 meters, 25 miles before Seiko, Qatar 8407.
1: 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Hong Kong Sierra 842, track direct, ANZA.

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2: Descent level 310. Yes, 67.
0: Hong Kong Shuttle 704, departure good day identified, climb unrestricted to final 4160.
1: 6 is climb for 4160, control to 004.
0: More cargo 7760, reduce speed to 230 knots, descends to 4500 feet.
1: 230 knots, 4500 feet, more cargo 7760.
3: Another one, good day, that's in Hotel 623.
0: Sequoia 691 approach, runway 25 right, information foxtrot, descend to 8,000 feet unrestricted, QNH 1007.
3: QNH 1007, descending 8,000, runway 25 right, Sequoia 691.
0: Hong Kong Shuttle 704, speed to 50 knots initially.
3: 50, control to 704.
4: Hong Kong, Connie 255, request heading 120 until pass, Supad.
0: Connie 255, heading 120 is approved.
4: 120, Connie 255.
0: Connie 255, contact radar 133.82, good day.
4: 133.8, Connie 255.
0: Connie 255, 133.82.
4: 338.
2: 490 FM, speed 230 knots.
5: Speed 230 knots, Tesla 8490.
2: Charts at 8490, descent flight level 110.
5: That's 8490.
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0: That's in feet approved.
3: So, let's go 691.
6: Flight level 250.
4: Time to flight level 250, Connie 255.
6: Hey, 255, Ava.
5: The 8490.
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3: Taipei 129 at Decimal 1, and account 9606 today.
2: Martin Air 9412, descend flight level 260, reach by enter.
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2: UK 67, Matthew, descend flight level 260, before Gambar.
4: Flight level 260, before Gambar, UPS 67.
0: Contact radar on 133.82, good day.
1: 133.82, Hong Kong 0618, good day.
4: Weather deviation to the right after day kick.
6: 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I report your heading, you watch.
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4: 320, set 170.
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3: 127.1, goodbye.
1: Radar, Hong Kong 0618, climbing capital 160.
6: Hong Kong 618, Hong Kong radar, come to flight level 250.
1: 250, Hong Kong 0618.
4: 2255, heading 163 initially.
6: 255, heading 160, approved. Heading 160, approved.
4: We are approved, Connie at 255.
5: 66,
1: Tesla 8490. Good morning, China 75086, maintain flight level 350, squawk 2276.
2: China 75086, Hong Kong radar identified. Due to weather, from those who track direct to Lander.
6: Departing flight level 150.
5: Ascension flight level
6: 150. 1,8490, descend to flight level 110. SPI, passing flight level 150.
7: Descend passing flight level 150, descending flight level 110, transfer 8490.
4: Zirconi 255 heading of 181 now.
6: 255 heading 181 approved.
3: Door Circle 691.
6: Approved.
4: Heading 181 approved, Zirconi 255.
6: Hong Kong Shuttle is responding clear back to map key.
1: Emergency,
6: 555, for how long you can left turn?
4: On the 255, there's a huge cell ahead of us, so looks like about 60 miles before we can make a left turn.
6: 255, confirm 60 miles.
4: Looking at the 60 miles, on the 255.
6: 255, roger.
1: Heading
6: 340. 170, approve.
1: 340,
3: okay, 170. Hong Kong Crater, good morning, Hong Shuttle 704, Hotel 130.
6: Hong Kong Shuttle 704, Hong Kong Radar, come to flight level 190.
3: 4190, Hong Shuttle 704.
6: Hong Kong Shuttle 618 on the radar, 118 is more 92.
2: 182, Hong Kong Shuttle 618, Hong Kong Shuttle 618, Hong Kong Shuttle 618, Hong Kong Shuttle 618,
1: and yeah, I'm at Konga, Hong Kong Shuttle 618.
2: Hong Kong Shuttle 618.
1: Radar, good morning, Philippine 358, level 240 approaching Sabno.
2: Philippine 358, Hong Kong radar identified. Are you looking for higher level?
1: Standby, Philippine 358.
2: Roger. UPS 67, contact radar 127, base Nemo 55.
6: Victor Romeo 4703, Hong Kong radar.
1: Level 360.
2: Roger, standby level change. UPS 67.
1: 1.
2: UPS 67, Hong Kong radar, UPS 67.
6: Hello.
8: Office, descend flight level 200. Maple 260 below UPS 67.
1: Hello, good. Thank you, Victor Romeo 4703. Russian Sierra, flight level 190.
6: Tango Victor Romeo 4703, Hong Kong radar, descent flight level 110. Expedite descent, please.
1: Descent flight level 110, Tango Victor Romeo 4703.
6: Your full come to flight level 210.
3: Level 210, Hot Shuttle 703.
6: Okay, 172, contact approach 190.1.
2: 170,
9: good morning. When able, track down to Peter, expect on May 25 right, ILS approach.
1: When able, track down to Peter, and ILS 25 right approach, come at 170.
9: Call me 241, you can cancel the 9,000 feet altitude restrictions.
1: Cancel 9,000 restriction,
9: Connie 241. Cathay 170, descend to altitude 9,000 feet, KNH 1007, speed 250 knots or greater.
1: Descend 9,000 feet, KNH 1007, speed 250 knots or greater, Cathay 170.
9: Secret 6901, descend altitude 4,500 feet, maintain until run through.
3: 1992, descending 4,500 feet, Choco 691.
1: And Connie 241 requesting high speed.
9: Connie 241, I call back shortly. Expect that in 1 minute. Stand by, please.
1: Stand by, Connie 241.
2: Two 255, report the left turn as soon as you can.
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12: China 180, front level 380, scope 2756, 7 miles to Sandok.
2: Air China 180, Hong Kong radar identified. Are you able higher level?
12: Negative Air China 180.
2: Roger, stand by for lower.
12: Roger, Air China 180.
2: Philippines 358, change frequency 127, decimal 1.
12: 8490
6: Lima Alpha, November Delta Alpha
1: 71 Philippine 358, thank you.
2: China 7 5086, change frequency 127, decimal 1.
1: 127, decimal 1, today China 7 5086. Philippine 358 on 1271, level 340.
2: Philippines 358, radar contact. Climb to level 10,700 meters.
9: 170, damage you with me and maintain 4,500 feet until run through. And may I have a spot wind check from you, please?
1: Tornado 25, maintain 4,500 until run through, Cadet 170.
9: Thank you, Cadet 170, and after run through, descend via the RNF transition.
1: After run through, descend via the RNF transition, Cadet 170.
13: 07 to 80 miles an hour.
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1: Departure, Skyracer 815, good morning, passing 2000 for 5000.
9: 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Continue climb by the SID, fly level 160, speed 250 knots or less is approved.
1: 160, follow SID, and 253 and above, Skyracer 815.
9: Skyracer 815, speed 250 knots or less is approved. You can cancel the 9,000 feet or below altitude restriction. Tarifia 4703, descend altitude 6,000 feet when ready.
11: 1,000 feet when ready, thank you. Extreme Alpha 703 at Hotel 623, request heading 090, 10 nautical miles.
9: Tarifia 4703, heading is approved when able, turn left direction TDA, report when you're turning.
11: Holy alert, but avoiding concern and master. Thank you, Extreme Alpha 703.
1: 1 left
15: to 241, confirm heading to A0.
1: 0-0, county 241.
15: Flight 241, heading to A0, approved. Cancel speed registration.
14: Radar Bay Shuttle 600, request heading 125, request further climb.
9: Hong Kong Shuttle 600, heading 125 is approved and pending for next cycle to step 2 standby.
14: 125, Shuttle 600.
16: 2941.
17: Hong Kong
16: Radar identified, cleared
17: Sierra 7
16: Bravo, arrival.
17: Sierra
8: 7 Bravo, Rocket Bay 044. UPS 67,
17: speed 280,
8: not greater. 3280, greater, UPS 67. 215, China
17: 10. 354, Hong Kong Radar, right track.
1: Radar, good morning, China 180. Maintain flight level 380, score 2756, heading 360.
2: China 180.
15: Would you approve?
1: 78 heavy, maintain flight level 380, about 10 miles to subnormal, scoring 2427.
2: Attention 978 Hong Kong radar identify. Are you able higher level?
1: Attention 978.
2: 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Stand by level 6.
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9: 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Yeah, thank you.
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1: Good afternoon, Skyracer 815.
17: UPS 67, contact approach 119 at 801.
8: 901, UPS 67, bye-bye.
17: Bye-bye.
1: Hong Kong Radar, Philippine 358, Joe Weather, request heading 005.
2: Joe, call that again.
9: Now fly the star to altitude 8,000 feet, KNH 1007, landing on runway 25 right, expect ILS approach.
2: 58 approach.
1: Blue, Philippine 358. Good morning, China is 7365, maintain level 300.
2: Call that again.
9: Skyracer 815, speed when able to 80 knots or greater.
16: Very low speed, Sky 3.5.
9: 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Good day.
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18: 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And Connie 241, say again.
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18: Yeah, I know that. Can you give me a heading now, then I'll heading 112?
16: Heading 112, Connie 241.
18: Yeah, Connie Shuttle 600, still calling.
14: Shuttle 600, maintaining radar heading 125 for about 1 hour. 15 nautical miles, maintaining level 160, speed 20.
18: Shuttle 600, Hong Kong radar. Good morning, cancel your speed control. Climb fella for 250.
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18: Captain 907, check that door. 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
18: 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Sky Racer 815, good morning, afternoon, climb for level 250, cancel your speed control, confirm on standard pressure setting.
16: Confirm with standard and climb 250, Sky Racer 815.
18: Maximum 9412, gonna approach 119 a day, small one, good day. Sky Racer 815, and just for information, previously you are maintaining flight level 162 radar showing.
16: Roger, confirm flight
18: 820, Sky Racer 815. Sky Racer 815, climb flight level 250 and no speed control.
13: Sky
18: Racer 815, Sky Racer 815. Sky Racer 815, we'll send for the climb. Sky Racer 815, I'll call you, contact radar
13: 1325,
18: Cafe 905,
13: thank you.
18: Connie 241, Connie's radar 13, because I'm 118 station 092, bye bye.
13: 1392,
9: Connie 241,
13: bye bye.
9: 2542,
13: climb.
9: Cafe 907, Hong Kong radar, climb for level 330.
13: Level 330, Cafe 907. And can we request direct Norman as well?
18: The Conga approved its own navigation.
13: Press direct Norman, the weather.
9: Cathay 907, direct Norman approved.
13: Norman approved, Cathay 907.
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9: Terra Avia 470, should we confirm from Ricky via Ransu, descend via our net transition?
19: I don't put on the vision, thank you, Terra. Five right.
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14: Shuttle 600, bye-bye, thank you.
18: Hong Kong
14: radar, Hong Kong Shuttle
18: 5,
14: maintaining,
18: bottom 160. Hong Kong Shuttle Radar, good morning, speed the maximum 290 knots, climb for level 250.
14: 250,
18: Sky Racer 815, try the way to escape.
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9: Martinair 9412, clear that arrest me. Descend to 4,500 feet. China Eastern 7365, Fokker 5021, Bella 4300 identified. Clear back between Bravo arrival. UPS 67.
0: Which
21: of
0: these
21: three? You two, where I have been, we maintain 380.
0: Okay, then 280 and also greater enabled. Thank you.
9: Sierra Avia 4703, confirm from run to defend our next transition.
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9: Racket 112, correct, AFM.
0: I got a traffic ahead and so maintain now speed 280 and also left. Thank you. Shy Racer 815, contest radar 132, there is more 15, good day.
23: 13215, Sky Racer 815,
0: 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ABC
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9: 120, China 7726.
23: 8, heading 330, approved. 330, approved, Philippine 358.
9: Sky Racer 815, good morning, climbing 250. Sky Racer 815, Hong Kong radar, climb by level
23: 290. Sky Racer 815.
24: Good morning, Cafe 449, maintaining by level 320, score 6252.
9: Cafe 449, Hong Kong radar identified, clear AB3 Bravo arrival.
24: AB3 Bravo arrival, Cafe 449.
9: Bracket 112, the next set I will keep you advised to return after lander.
23: Very good, 12.
0: Start heading 145.
23: Watch out, back heading 145, thank you. I'll go shuttle park.
25: 933, maintain fly level 300, 24 miles to last squad, 6240.
9: 933, Hong Kong radar, identified, clear AB3 Bravo arrival.
25: Clear AB3 Bravo, arrival down to 933.
23: Philippine 358, clear left heading 320.
9: Philippine 358, heading 320, approve.
23: 358.
9: Terra Avia 4703, after Topen, clear IOS approach, runway 25 right. So 618. China Eastern 7365, descend by level 260.
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9: 8901, descend by level 340.
23: Descend by level 340, EVA 8901. China 180.
9: Air China 180, go ahead.
23: 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Then we can turn left heading 355.
9: Air China 180, roger.
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27: Hong Kong radar, Philippine 358, squad heading 300, the weather.
9: Philippine 358, heading 300, approve.
20: Heading 300, approve, Philippine 358.
9: Air China 9978, climb the level 11,900 meters.
3: 900 meters, Air China 978.
4: Hong Kong radar, Hong Kong shuttle 522, heading 145, speed 280, climbing flight level 250.
9: Hong Kong shuttle 522, Hong Kong radar, climb the level 330.
4: Climb flight level 330, Hong Kong shuttle 522.
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9: navigation,
5: Sunny
9: 341. Hong Kong Shuttle 600, climb the level 350.
6: I'm landed.